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0: We'll repeat this information at the end of the program. And now, here's Andrew.
1: Turn over here to 2 Kings chapter 6, and let me just illustrate this through the life of Elisha. In 2 Kings and chapter 6 is an instance where Elisha, the prophet of God, was telling the king of Israel the battle plans of the king of Syria. And every time the Syrians would come and try and ambush the Israelites, they knew the Israelite king knew about it because Elisha told him about it. Finally, the king of Syria says, somebody's got to be a traitor. Somebody's got to be giving away my secrets. There's no way that this king could know everything that I'm doing. And they told him, he says, it's none of us, but it's Elisha, the man of God, that tells the king of Israel the words that you speak in your bedchamber. And so look at this in verse 13, 2 Kings 6:13, and he said, the king of Syria said, go and spy where he is, that I may send and fetch him. And it was told him, saying, behold, he is in Dothan. Therefore sent he thither horses and chariots and a great host. And they came by night and compassed the city about. And when the servant of the man city about, and when the servant of the man of God was risen early and gone forth, behold, a host compassed the city both with horses and chariots. And his servant said unto him, alas, my master, how shall we do? This is old English for he panicked. What are we going to do? He knew that they had been giving away the battle plans. And when you see the enemy surrounding your place, he said, man, we've been found out. He panicked. And look at the man of God, Elisha, in verse 16. He answered and said, fear not, for they that be with us are more than they that be with them. Did you know people who are carnal, who operate in the flesh, who are limited to the flesh, and they can't see with their heart, and they don't think that there's anything that exists beyond just what you can see, taste, hear, smell, and feel. If you can't prove it in a test tube, then it's not real. It's just fantasy. People like that would say that Elisha lied. And this is exactly what they say about a lot of faith people. When you sit there, and I'm sitting here saying this, no problem, I've already seen all of these buildings built. There's a lot of people who think you hadn't seen a thing. And you aren't going to believe it until you can see it with your physical eyes. You don't think that there's anything real beyond the flesh. Somebody confesses that I'm healed when anybody can tell by looking at you that you aren't healed. I've prayed with people before, and I mean their pain has left. Every symptom in their body leaves, and I say, praise. And, you know, I ask them, how are they? And they say, well, man, I'm healed. All of the pain's gone. And I'll say, praise God. And they'll say, I'm going to go to the doctor and find out if I'm healed. And I tell you, it makes the spirit of slap want to just come all over me. Like, what's wrong with you? Can't you believe for anything that you can't see or feel? And I know many of you think, boy, you're just weird. But I think you're weird not to be using your faith and to see things with your heart. People would sit there and say, Elisha just lied, because you could count the enemy by thousands out there, and then you look over and go, one, two. If all you are is carnal, if you live in the flesh and are dominated by the flesh, then you would say that Elisha lied. But he didn't lie if you take the spiritual realm into account. And did you know that there is a spiritual realm? This physical world was created by God, who is a spirit, and there were things that existed in the spirit that formed everything that we see in the natural. Hebrews chapter 11, verse 3 says, by faith we understand that the worlds were framed by the word of God, so that things which are seen were not made of things which do appear. It didn't say they were made out of nothing. They were made out of spiritual things. There is a spiritual world. The spiritual world existed before this physical world was created, and the spiritual world will exist after this physical world is gone and then changed into a new heaven and a new earth. The spiritual world is the parent force. It's what created everything else. The spiritual realm is more real than this physical realm. And you ignore that only to your own peril. You need to recognize there is a spiritual world. So he said that there's more with us than there are with them. And I'm sure Gehazi just thought, man, you've spent too long writing the Bible. Amen. You've

0: lost it. So look what Elisha did in the next verse, verse 17. Elisha prayed and said, Lord, I pray thee, open his eyes. This wasn't talking about his physical eyes. His physical eyes were that big, looking at all of the Syrians out there. It's not talking about his physical eyes. He's talking about opening up the eyes of his heart. Open his eyes that he may see. And the Lord opened the eyes of the young man, and he saw, and behold, the mountain was full of horses and chariots of fire round about Elisha. Did you know what Elisha said was true? It wasn't a lie. It wasn't just faking it until you make it. It wasn't confessing that something was so when it really isn't so. And if you'll confess it long enough, then it'll become so. See, that's what a lot of people think faith is. I really am not healed, but if I'll say that I'm healed, then praise God, I believe I will be healed. That's not faith. Faith is seeing what God has provided. And in your spirit, you have the same power that raised Jesus Christ from the dead, is what it says in Ephesians chapter 1, verse 18 and 19. You got resurrection power, the same power that raised Jesus from the dead. It's not out there. It's already in you. You have supernatural raising from the dead power in you, and you can get to a place that you see it, and you see yourself healed even when you don't feel healed, when you don't look healed. And you can get to where that is more real to you than what you see. And when you get to where you are walking by faith, faith is not faking it until you make it. Faith is not believing that it's so when it really isn't so, but if you'll believe it hard enough, it'll become so. No, faith is seeing through the Word of God. Jesus said, John 6:63, the words that I speak unto you, they are spirit and they are life. So you go to the Word of God, and through the Word of God, you see yourself healed before you feel healed, before the doctors can confirm that you're healed. But you see it. It's yours. You've got it. And I'm telling you, if you can't do that, you'll never see this victory. You have to stir yourself up. You have to rise up and quit being mediocre like nearly everybody else is. You got to start believing for something big. You got to find out what God called you to do. You got to be bold enough to go out and engage the enemy and start the fight of faith, the good fight of faith. And then you got to see yourself well, see yourself prosperous, see yourself winning, see yourself accomplishing what God has called you to do. And you got to see it on the inside before you see it on the outside. And brothers and sisters, I praise God that you're out here on a Friday morning. I'm so glad that you came. You guys are the cream of the crop. And yet I would dare to say that the majority of people right here are controlled and dominated by your senses rather than by faith. And that is a super hindrance. If you are going to see victory, you're going to have to get to where you ought by faith. And you see things with your heart before you see it with your eyes. And you can get to where that's real. I could give you many, many, many examples, but in the natural, there's times that I should not have seen things come to pass, and yet I saw it on the inside. And it's just a matter of time. Once you conceive it, it's just a matter of time until it gets birthed. But I have seen so many things. I've seen myself well when everything looked like I was sick. You know, I was in Charlotte, North Carolina playing golf, and I didn't put any suntan stuff on, and I got burnt really bad. And I had this big old black thing come up on my right ear, and it was there for a month or two, and I got tired of looking at it, and I just ripped the thing off, figured it would heal. It didn't heal. And I went 6 years, and this thing began to start growing, and it started bleeding. My son said, that's angry looking. But you know what? I just saw myself heal. I never was concerned with it. I have a doctor that's on my board, and he would look at me, and he wouldn't say anything to me because he knew I wouldn't agree with him. But he would tell everybody else, Andrew's got a melanoma. You got to do something. And anyway, people came up and criticized me, and it bled on things. It bled on my shirt. But I just saw myself healed. And today it's healed. You can see it. But I saw it long before I saw it with my eyes. I had it. There was a story of a woman that had a huge goiter on her neck. And she went to a convention like this. And she came up for prayer and they prayed for her and believed that she was healed. And so she stood in front of the people and says, "Praise God, I received my healing." And everybody clapped, understanding that sometimes, you know, like when Jesus cursed the fig tree, it took 24 hours before what had happened below the surface was manifest. So people gave her, some grace right then and just praised God and said that she was healed. She came back the next year and she got up in front of the group and testified that it was a year ago tonight that God healed my goiter. And yet she still had this thing on her neck. And man, that bothered some people, but people didn't say anything about it. She came back the second year and said, 2 years ago tonight, God healed this goiter on my neck. And people began to be upset, thinking that she's saying she's healed when it's obvious that she's not healed. And so they spoke to the leadership and said, "You got to stop this woman. She cannot be testifying that she's healed when it's obvious that she's not healed." And so they went and talked to her. And anyway, she prayed. And she said, "Jesus, I believe that you healed me the moment I prayed, but these people can't believe that I'm healed if they can't see it. Would you please take that thing away so that they could believe?" And the next day she got up and the goiter was gone, and she stood up in front of the people and said, "I told you I was healed and God did this." Again, I know that this is weird and people think you can't live that way. Don't wake me up. This is how I'm living. We are seeing miracles happen every single day. We're seeing God do things that I guarantee you there is no reason, there is no proof, there's no evidence of it in the physical, but I see it. And this is what he was telling Moses. You have to behold. Look, Sihon is defeated. And yet Sihon in the natural wasn't defeated. But in the spiritual, it was a done deal. And there's many people that just say, "Well, how can you see something if it hasn't happened yet?" Through faith. That's what faith is. Faith is the ability to see something that isn't real in the natural or present, and yet you can see it with your heart. God gave every one of us the ability to do this.
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0: Mr. Money, I'm up, but you know you only got one life to live. You gotta live it to the fullest, my G. It's time for you to go show the world what you're really all about. Go get them, bro. YBNL got you for life, my brother. Badusne got you for life, my brother. The street got you for life, my brother. Hey, you know the links?
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0: Yes, one two matter like this, not so confirm. So I say yes, when you did the road like this, not so confirm. Like you need to see anything, but somebody there with you. Who be that person? No other person, but the omnipresent himself, Baba God, is there with you now for inside every journey. That's the reason why BC, yes, as we sleep and wake up today, I ball into the studio now with a thankful heart. That's why you hear a beautiful day now, because for you to see the today now, a gift, a beautiful gift from Baba God, and Trabaye means say, well, say like this now, my brother, you there on a low, basically you on a low spirit, something or you one or two things they drag your spirit down. I get to play this song, Tribe, for you to go up now, to lift up your spirit now for inside the matter. But you, yeah, thank you, Jah. We should, for the gift of life and for the air that we breathe, the light that we see. We say thank you, Lord, because now Baba God, the runner. If we take drugs to sleep, but we not use that same drugs to wake up. That's why Olami, they come inside now. They tell us, we say thank you, Baba God. I dey grateful for today, for the gift of today. We say big thank you to you, Moro Worry. And the one who say yes, Olami, they say thank you. And we, for your one family, one radio station, Super 88.1 FM, we say thank you, Baba God, for the gift of life.
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Yes, without bother, let's say good morning to you now for inside this morning on Tomato Any Matter. Currently, like this, now so around the mic, and my name is Zingbe Master, the marathon talker, the Buru one of Super 88.1 FM, the Ogbudu Remy of Asa Land. How you day for inside the matter? I hope you do good now, as in you feel good now. My brother, forget what he played yesterday. Today come with a different day. Today come with a different vibe. Now, holy Baba God, I know what he today carry come. So, you know, go feel old back yesterday, and you know, go feel rewind yesterday, but surely you go feel make today count, because like this, make you understand and say, say our welcome to the Ginger the Spoil Money Breakfast Show, and our Ginger Word for today talks to us, say life when you spend to make mistake. He say not only the more honorable but more useful than a life when you spend doing nothing. You understand now, so we say our quitters don't win and winners don't quit. If you win, you know, definitely some persons they try something for the first time and they get time, and why others will try something for some time, they're not gonna get time, but they're not gonna quit, they continue to go. So when you make mistake, it not only they arm you, but also they teach you, because we learn from mistakes. Sometimes if you don't make mistake, but you learn from somebody's mistake. So with this one, I say welcome to the Ginger Segue for Inside the Super Elemony Breakfast Show.

0: Alright, so I'm going to feast the position like this now, so you see now, so what I say, for the Bible make us understand too, so what I say, the Bible tell us, so what I say, for inside the First Thessalonians 5 verse 18, it tell us, so what I say, my brother, in everything give thanks, because this is not the will of God in Christ Jesus concerning you. Sometimes you feel get some kind of setback now, my brother, you will reverse, say, why me? My brother, if it still was past like that, so you first get to give thanks, because we need to be grateful, because let's say appreciation, now application for more. So my brother, we need to give thanks. You will see unto self, when Solomon self, what he do, you see what he do, the kind of thanksgiving when the BCS they make, and Baba God say, no, my son, this one when you do so, he too much. Actually, he not using math to toss him, want something, you know. He only just thank you for waiting for what God do for him. And at the end of the day, when Baba God see the size of the thanksgiving, he say waiting, ask for something. That's why you understand. Let me tell you, see, appreciation, now application for more. So call me for 07055-129-881, or you call me for 07055-727-881. But you physically call and also send a WhatsApp message to 0902-672-2592. We take grateful art, but we approach today, make we live for today. Good morning, my neighbor.
1: And my God,
0: Obi-Wan them,
1: Obimbo Master.
0: Now maybe this, so now. Now Baba God, they run
1: out.
0: Now Baba God, they run out.
1: All one is for a one of Super FM.
0: This me.
1: Dandy.
0: Obi.
1: I bet you don't know, sir. I did motor. That's that noise. I bet, thank you, a lot of people of our God. And Andy, I did
0: Never verse.
1: Anyway, good morning once again.
0: Good morning.
1: My digital word this morning is that what you cannot let, what you cannot change, don't let. Whatever you cannot change, don't let. Because you will be time bomb tomorrow.
0: I did tell you.
1: I want to celebrate my solar people. First of all, my beautiful wife. I call her my watermelon, celebrate my double kidney, and Emmanuel, my mother-in-law, my very good landlord. Celebrate Amu from Waruwe, Engineer Fedra from Idiowula, special for Sapley Road. Mr. Abraham, where are you? Celebrate Papi Gunoga, Minister of Enjoyment. Okonjiwan, Oyon of Badoya is the Badoya. Mama Gigi, my happiness. Mrs. Oketru from Idiowula. Mama happiness, Mama Jesus. Everybody, because of time, I'll show you too much time. Everybody, I listen to my voice with the $100 million. Every time I go to them,
0: all
1: parts of
0: All right, make a ball in the enter inside the WhatsApp. This one for inside WhatsApp. So I say good morning, Randy Minecard, the Zimbi Master, the Marathon Talker, the Guguru 1 of Super 88.1 FM, the Guguru Remy 1 of Esa Land. He say, hope you sleep well. I say, yes, sir. I say, make a clap on for Jesus, because another miracle don't take place again.
2: 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Clap on for Jesus!
0: He say, my ginger word, we say, nothing too small to start with, to say, because the journey of 1,000 miles, say, always begin with a step. He say, make a wake up the great families of the Igbenedu. Edas, Patrick Igbenedu, Dickness, Mrs. Victoria Igbenedu, my siblings.

Early Morning Voice, Amurukpa Victory, Princess Nosa from Igosa, Peace from Lagos, Austin Aigbe, Edith Unandi, Blessing Asekome, Omoye Ogbede, Mama Happiness, DYDX, Omoro John from Inya, Federal from Idwowina, Lucky Dance Band of Benin, Oga Julius Settle from Sapele Road, Eda Waka Worldwide, Pastor Stanley Oshoria Omige, Kindness Osayinwo, the staff and management of Super 88.1 FM, and all the Wiki Wiki caller for the other side. Sibikatona say about Hey, I say he sell this one. They come from Comrade Gift Esusa I Igbenidu, aka S. Love. So make a wake on up with the sound of the trumpets. All right, call me 07055129881, or you call me for 07055727881. You face the call and also send a WhatsApp message to 0902-672-2592. Call me now because time not there to say waiting. No time. Our ginger word for today is a life where you spend make mistake. It's a not only the honorable but more useful than life when it be say more meaningful than life when it be say you spend doing nothing. So that now our ginger word for today. This was say good morning, Randy. My Inca. Say my ginger word be say my ginger word now. Dream big, work hard. Say the sky will be your beginning. He said, I celebrate my amiable wife, Mrs. Kindness Mercy Barrister Sam Barrister Emmanuel Uso, Lucky Dance Band Professor Ibrahim Chaibu, HRO Department. Uniben, Sapeperepe Worldwide, Mr. Peter Femi Igbodaga, CMD Aniso Specialist Medical Center, Mr. Saturday Okokobili, Prince Obanoso Imade Esquire, Prince Egosa Agao Mbeke, Mbeke Pariot 101, Comrade Gift Isusa. Comrade Gift Esosa, aka SL Love, Mr. Jide Abiodun, State Coordinator, Shattered Institute of Public Management of Nigeria, Dr. and Mrs. Roland Morochoma Osayenwo of Pastor Road of Okowo Community, as well as all the Wiki Wiki callers for the and the entire members and the staff. Management staff of Super 88.1 FM. So make I use helicopter take her on out to where on they go. This one they call from another person, but a kindness assign you. Oh yeah, that you come. All right, on to about the ladies now. So I want to wake up the following person, the person of Chief Ogoyafedo. M. Eribo, the Balegbo of Iwebo, the CEO of Eribo Ventures. 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Unique from Kafacha. JJ, the early morning voice. All right, call me for 07055129881, or you call me for 07055727881. You feel the call and also send a WhatsApp message to 0902-672-2592. Double Chief Obama, National Press, though. 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All right, coming up for Inside the Matter. If you just join us, now the Super Early Morning Breakfast Show with the Push and Put and like this now and the Ginger Sege. 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For today, when it happens to be Wednesday, the number 29 day for the month of July, which happens to be the last Wednesday for the month of July 2026. Not forget, say for Inside the 5:50, we go ball and enter Inside the Morning Nuggets. That one go take us to 5:55 when we go do Rhapsody of Reality. And that one go take us to 6 o'clock. We'll go meet Pastor Chris. When he go give us a message now, knowing God's plan for you. That and the message for today. When Pastor Chris go teach us, say, knowing God's plan for you. Then that one go take us to 6:20, where we will meet Paul Oshonogo for Inside Matter when he get to do it a new strain. For then, you know, say, yes, everything palash now for your One Family One Radio Station for Inside the Super Morning Breakfast Show. Currently, like this, now, Ginger's again, that position now for Inside Matter when he get to do it the Super Morning Breakfast.

0: breakfast show. 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Remember, I say we get to give thanks. Yes, today now wet Monday, wet morning. Based on say the rain fall this morning, but my brother, not let the rain when it fall deprive you of waiting. 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Now, so the thing just be for inside matter. 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Papi Godnoga, Minister of Enjoyment. Eh? Amurukpa, I greet you specially too. Take care. My shifting, Mr. Obioma, all the way from Santana Junction, Ogbeso Community. Take care. Mrs. Okechuku, take care. Lolo, Mama Cody. All right, coming now for Inside the Matter. And based on the way we face the position, you know, so yes, this is your one family, one radio station, Super 88.1 FM. Our ginger word for today talks to us, say, life where you spend, they make mistake. It not only the honorable, but more useful than life when they be say, yes, you spend to do nothing. My brother, you understand, say, there's no way to be perfect. They say that, you know, there's no way to be perfect and not be fun to be perfect too. So you get to understand that one. So you must, my brother, you must make mistake whenever you do anything. You not be see you must make mistake. Mistake they bound to happen. When you do something, when you pursue a project, you carry out a project, you get a goal, mistake they bound to happen. Hello?
1: Good morning, my neighbor.
0: Double chief.
1: Atatalazio.
0: National Presido.
1: Atalika Alliance of Nigeria. I'm going to bless all you. I'm going to bless you and the entire color.
0: Amen.
1: All the good work that they do. My friend, everywhere is cold. We're going to fire for Tata. I'm going to take back for my elderly person. Because today is so cold. It's so cold. So cold. I want to establish that my ginger word for this morning is that you must obey your elders. Obey your elders. Make you live long. Then, two, I want to give the elderly governor of Edo State to the Tamari Okaworo. All the good work we get for the elderly person and the president of the Federal Republic of Nigeria, the first lady of Nigeria, and the first lady of Edo State for all our good work for the welfare of the elderly and the youth and the women. Oh, God bless you now. I want to greet all the commissioners in Edo State. And especially, I'm using this meeting to call on the commissioner for environment. Make me translate the force, make it share some of the city area, particularly here in Edo State. I want to be flooded. And then, Commissioner, come to our head, back of the center, we are starting this week. We cry for us, we are waiting for us. Then, Chapa, I want to greet my brother, Oga, Jinnah for a good winner, a lucky dance man, that was with my happiness, opener, and the watermelon, and you, like the maker and the entire crew of Super FM. I want to give my brother, so that we can deal with, AKA, Power in a Rotable. A good work for the blue, the God will bless you. I want to greet all the peaceful, loving people in the community in South Lagos. I make a huge case. Flood the one said the number one peace for that community, for my mother's village this morning. They take a helicopter, carry all of them to the office of the first lady of the first place for the good work they do. I get a member to the people. How about South Lagos?
0: He says. Reverend Owebo, we greet you specially too. We greet you. And then a helicopter to carry everybody, all the peace loving people, to their various destinations. All right, make a call in enter inside the WhatsApp. This also where I say good morning, Randy Minka. He say, hope you sleep well. I say, yes, sir. I say, my ginger word be say, he say, not forget your dream. Say, not forget your dream, not fit happen for. Say not forget, say no dream. Not forget, say no dream. Your dream. Not forget your dream. nothing happen. Not forget, say your dream, nothing happen for one night. So my brother, you the era now. So this now big one now for inside. So I celebrate my wife, my beautiful daughter, Fortress, my siblings, Joshua, Abiens, and Florence. Say all regular callers and listener of Super FM Early Morning Breakfast Show. Special mention of Fedra, Jennifer, Sapi Peripe Worldwide, Obina, Amurupa, Omodion from Enya, Nosa from Igosa, DYDX, Lucky Dance Band of Benin, SA Love, Ega, O Lucky, Mr. and Mrs. Eddie Osadiae, my student, special mention of Chijoke Vitri, Udi Vitri, Gode French, special regards to Professor Eduba Bright, Omoroge San, Vice Chancellor Uniben, my benefactor, Dr. Daniel Ekarefo, HOD Department of Mass Communication Uniben, all staff members of Faculty of Communication and the member Media Studies Uniben, special mention of the Dean of the Faculty, Professor Masse Okako, Sir Dr. John Izevige of Economic Department Uniben, Mr. Igbinoba Ojo, PA to the Vice Chancellor Uniben, Mr. O.C. Ogben, O.C. Edobo, I mean to say, Charles Ugben, Mr. Ogiso, aka Osage, aka Ogiso of Uniben, is to make a week all of now up for with Omomo Love. This one they come from not a person but Edda Awaka Worldwide. And I remember our ginger word for today, Toxie. Well, say life when you spend making mistake, it better pass life when you spend doing nothing. So that now our ginger word for today. And for inside matter, when you get to do with the good book, make we run enter inside the good book. For inside the good book like this now, so that the good book we don't position put now. So for inside matter, when you get to do with Proverb 24 verse 16, it say, for though the righteous fall seven times, say they rise again, but the wicked stumble when the calamity strike. Therefore, inside matter, when you get to do with John 1:8, he say, if we claim to be without sin, he say we deceive ourselves. Say the truth is not in us. So, my brother, mistake when you make not be crime, but learn from the mistake. Now that one, now we understand. Say be crime when you fail to not when you fail to learn from your mistake. All right, now based on the way face the position, Mokubole enter inside morning nugget.

Today's July 29th. Pastor saying to us, He is in you and with you. Our opening scripture comes from the book of 1 Corinthians chapter 1, verse 9. God is faithful, by whom you were called unto the fellowship of His Son, Jesus Christ our Lord. I recall the story of a certain minister who placed two chairs on his platform in church. He said one chair was for him and the other for the Holy Spirit. Whenever he wanted to fellowship with the Holy Spirit, he would sit down on his chair and say, Holy Spirit, that's your chair. As though the Holy Spirit would sit down for them to begin the discussion. It sounded like a nice thing to do, but that's not how God wants us to think about fellowship with the Spirit. The Holy Spirit lives in you, not outside you. The Lord Jesus said to his disciples, He dwelleth with you and shall be in you. John chapter 14, verse 17. In other words, while He was with them, God's plan and purpose was for the Holy Spirit to enter into them and live in them. On the day of Pentecost, the Bible says there came a sound from heaven as of a rushing mighty wind, and they were all filled with the Holy Ghost. Acts chapter 2, verse 4. From that day, the Holy Spirit entered into them to live in them. That's what has happened with you if you have received the Holy Spirit. He's not sitting in a chair close to you. No. He is with you, in you, and all around you. It's the reason you can hear His voice from inside you and from outside. How glorious your life would be if you constantly and consciously have fellowship with the Holy Spirit. Fellowship is intimacy with Him, knowing Him and relating with Him. It's a sharing together. He's no longer a stranger to you, but one with whom you relate from your heart. Always share your heart with Him about anything and everything. Bring the consciousness of His presence and His love into your daily walk, into your life. Be ever mindful of His amazing ministry in your life. Talk with Him like He's a living being, because He is. Relate with Him like someone who's ever present with you, because He's right there and He hears you. Have discussions with Him. Share your thoughts with Him, knowing that He cares deeply about you and always wants the best for you. Please say this prayer with me. Dear Father, I thank You for the indwelling presence of the Holy Spirit in me. I enjoy rich fellowship with Him, walking in constant communion, guidance, and intimacy. I am conscious of His presence, and I receive direction, wisdom, and strength always. In Jesus' name, amen. For further study, please read 1 John chapter 1, verse 3, John chapter 14, verses 16 to 18, and 1 Corinthians chapter 3, verse 16. For the one-year Bible reading plan, please read Romans chapter 4 and Psalms chapters 45 to 48. For the two-year Bible reading plan, please read Ephesians chapter 4, verses 11 to 16, and Isaiah chapter 49.

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4: One thing is certain. If you stick to the word, you will come back with a testimony. What God wants to give you in your life is not a healing. What God wants to give you in your life is not a job. What God wants to give you in your life is not money. What God wants to give you is the word of God in your spirit. It'll make you what it talks about. And you are shining. And you are shining by the power of the Holy Ghost. You are shining by the power of the Holy Ghost. You are shining and nothing can stop you. It is your season. It is your time. Nothing can hinder you. This is your time. This is your hour. Favor is yours.
5: This message is titled Knowing God's Plan for You.

is from Visions chapter 2 and verse number 10. Listen to what he says. Everyone who believes in Jesus Christ, everyone who has received the salvation of Jesus Christ, hear what he tells you now. This is God's plan, and I'm reading it to you. It says, for we are God's own handiwork, his workmanship, recreated in Christ Jesus. I want you to see how God thinks. What is on his mind about you? And you better think as God thinks. Think as God thinks. It says, for we are God's own handiwork, his workmanship. That means that God has his brand on you. For example, if you have a telephone, your mobile phone, if it's from Samsung, they have their brand name on it. You'd see Samsung on it. If it's some other manufacturer, their name will be on it. What God is saying is, he has his brand on you. So you would say, this phone is the workmanship of Samsung. In the same way, God is saying that you are his workmanship. If that's true, then God, in his mind, doesn't expect you to succumb to disease. He made you greater than disease, stronger than every infirmity. You're not supposed to be subject to them. That's why Jesus said, this sign shall follow those who believe in me. One of the signs, he said, if they shall drink any deadly thing, it shall not hurt them. Doesn't matter how you drink it, whether it's through your mouth or through your veins. Doesn't matter how it got into you. Jesus said, it shall have no power over you. Why do people succumb to disease? Because they don't know Jesus. That's why. They don't know the truth. What about those who have heard something like this and yet they succumb to it? Because they don't truly believe it. They don't truly believe it. When you believe it, he says, and you shall know the truth, and the truth shall make you free. Jesus never lied to anybody. Never. When you say, I have tuberculosis. How did you know? Number one, you felt somehow. Number two, you had certain symptoms that were described as the result of tuberculosis. That's why you believe that. So why don't you also look at God's report? What did God say about you? What are the signs of God's presence in your life? The one you believe is the one you're going to act. When you believe this other one, you say, oh, now that I have tuberculosis, I think this thing's going to kill me. You start thinking differently. But if you look at God's word, you say, oh, now that I know that Christ is in me, my blood is purified. Can you see it? I said to a gentleman one day, he was diagnosed with tuberculosis. So I said, you went to the hospital? He said, yes. What of the diagnosis? He brought out the documents. He had pains around his sides. He would cough out blood. I said, but do you believe in Jesus? He said, yes. I said, that means you no longer have tuberculosis. As far as you know, you believe in Jesus, and you can say it with your mouth, no more tuberculosis. He says, thank you.

0: I said, no, it's not enough. Because it's a kind of disease that others are going to be moving away from you. And in fact, he was already isolated. So I said, because others are going to be moving away from you because they said, you got it. Until you come back with something from the hospital and then say, you don't have it anymore. Go back to the doctors. He went back. They didn't see why he should come. But they sent him to the lab anyway to get tested. He came back. No tuberculosis. Nothing. Now he comes shouting, praise God, praise God. I said, you should have praised God from the beginning because, you see, Jesus already did that for you. Put the scripture back there. I want us to see it. For we are God's own handiwork, his workmanship, recreated in Christ Jesus, born anew, that we may do those good works. See, he wants us to do those good works which God predestined, planned beforehand, for us taking parts which he prepared ahead of time that we should walk in them, living the good life which he prearranged and made ready for us to live. Did you know that that was in the Bible? He prearranged our lives. He prearranged a good life. Look at it. Living the good life. He wants you living the good life which he prearranged and made ready for us to live. Here, not in heaven. He has a plan for you right now, today, while you're still here. But if you don't know it, how can you live it? You have to know it to live it. But that's why he sent us to tell you. Look at it. Several important things there. He wants us to do those good works which he predestined, which he planned beforehand. There are good things that God has planned that you are the one to do them. You are predestinated for good works. God's already lined up good things for you to do, but you may never do them until you know that God had such a plan for you. He has a great plan for you. The next thing, taking parts. You see, he prepared your path, the paths in life that you should follow. Did you know there are people who live in the wrong place? They live in the wrong city. They went to the wrong school. They have friends, the wrong friends. Some are doing the wrong job, the wrong business. They have the wrong associates in life. Why? They took a path that's different from the path that God prearranged for them. Look at it right there. He says, taking paths which he, God, prepared ahead of time that we should walk in them. The paths that he prepared ahead of time. Did you know that God had a special path prepared for you? If you don't know that path, you'll never walk in it. And if you don't walk in it, you'll be in the wrong path in life and never know why. You'll not even know. There are people who are hearing for the first time that God prepared a definite path. Oh, sure, he did. Everyone has a definite path that he's supposed to follow. And if you don't know, you would think life is just according to, for example, why did you take a certain course? Why did you study a certain course in school? Maybe because your parents said so. Maybe because your friends made it look like it was the right thing to do. Maybe because you just liked it because some other people did it. Did you ever ask God? You probably didn't have enough knowledge to think like you needed to talk to God. After all, you never talked to him about many things in your life. Of course, because you were never taught. You were never taught that God was interested in the things about your life. Until now, you're just hearing such a thing. Yes. If you want the best from God, if you want to live in God's perfect will, because the Bible tells us about three wills of God, the good, the permissive will, and the perfect will. Outside those three, you can be completely out of the will of God. So, are you in the perfect will of God? Are you in the permissive will of God? Or just in the good will? The good will is the general will. The permissive will is the one you made God allow you to do. God, I want to do this. I want to do this. Give me this. You persisted. He gave it to you. But maybe it was not his perfect will. You say, can God do that? It's in the Bible. There are people that God granted what they were asking for, even though it wasn't God's will for them. That was the permissive will. Very simple. That, let me give you an example. There are many I can give you. But the quick one that will come to your mind, because many of you did BK, Bible knowledge in school. Okay, remember when Israel asked for a king, they said, we want to have a king like other nations. Samuel, the prophet, said, no, you're not supposed to do that. God is your king. What did God say to Samuel? He said, go ahead, give them a king. Don't worry, they have rejected me, not you. Then God helped them get a king. God helped them select a king, even though it was not his will for them to have a king. That's not the only time. I can give you several other examples.
1: We trust that you are blessed by the message you just listened to. We invite you to make Jesus the Lord of your life by saying this prayer. Oh Lord God, I believe with all my heart in Jesus Christ, Son of the living God. I believe he died for me and God raised him from the dead. I believe he's alive today. I confess with my mouth that Jesus Christ is the Lord of my life from this day. Through him and in his name, I have eternal life. I am born again. Thank you, Lord, for saving my soul. I am now a child of God. Hallelujah.
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4: 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Paul Ochanogo is my name. Mighty glad to be with you this lovely Wednesday morning, 29th of July, 2026. What one at that from the previous night, but happy to be with you around this time. So, as always, got stories trending in the country in particular. But this morning, we'll be focusing on something really important as it pertains to the federal government and borrowing in the country. Yeah, found out this particular story as I was trying to put together this morning, and I was quite touched seeing this. So, the federal government has exceeded its 2024 borrowing target by 4.79 trillion after a wider than projected budget deficit forced it to raise significantly more financing than originally planned, the budget office of the Federation has disclosed. So according to the latest fourth quarter and consolidated budget implementation reports for 2024, the federal government's new borrowing rose to 12.62 trillion. Exceeding the budgeted 7.83 trillion by 4.79 trillion or 61.2%. So the higher borrowing requirement followed a substantial revenue shortfall, which pushed the fiscal deficit to 13.51 trillion, well above the approved deficit of 9.18 trillion. So the report showed that aggregate federal government revenue stood at 20.98 trillion compared with the budget estimate of 25.88 trillion, representing a shortfall of 4.90 trillion. So the total expenditure, however, amounted to 34.49 trillion, only 561.29 billion below the approved estimate of 35.06 trillion. So, indicating that the wider fiscal gap was driven primarily by weaker revenue rather than higher spending. So, the report read, the revenue expenditure outturn of the federal government resulted in a fiscal deficit of 13.51 trillion in the 2024 fiscal year. So, this was 4.34 trillion, 47.33% above the projected budget deficit estimate for the year. It added that the deficit for the year in review pertains to this particular report that the 10.55 trillion recorded in 2023, showing the increasing pressure on the country's public finances. An analyst of the government's financing profile showed that domestic borrowing remained exactly on target at 6.06 trillion, but higher foreign borrowing and budget supports significantly increased overall borrowings. So, foreign borrowing rose from the budgeted 1.77 trillion to 3.37 trillion, representing an increase of 1.60 trillion above target. Also, the federal government revealed that 3.19 trillion in budget supports, despite making no provision for such financing in the 2024 budget. And so the source of the budget support, which was classified as new borrowing, was not disclosed. So together, domestic borrowing, foreign borrowing, and budget support brought the total new borrowings to 12.62 trillion, exceeding the approved borrowing program by 4.79 trillion. An analysis of the budget office report showed that new borrowings financed about 36% of the federal government's 2024 budget, highlighting the country's continued dependence on debt to fund public expenditure. So separate from the New Borrowings. The report showed that the multilateral and bilateral projects tied loans amounted to 1.98 trillion compared with the budget estimate of 1.05 trillion, representing a positive variance of 929.45 billion. The report also showed that expected privatization proceeds of 298.49 billion did not materialize as no revenue was realized from the source during the fiscal year. There's a lot more to this particular report. There's a lot more at this point in time, but we are just telling you right now, or I'm just making it clear to you, that the report I have on my hands is that the federal government, they overshoot borrowing limits as new debt reaches 12.62 trillion naira. That's what I have on our hands this morning. And some part of the report, which I also read out, that 36% of the budget was equally down to debt servicing. That's what's front part of this particular report. So, I mean, that's what we have on our hands at this point in time this morning. And also, for another report that we have on our hands, it says that Nigeria tops Africa in petrol price surge. So Nigeria also recorded the sharpest increase in petrol prices across Africa during the first half of 2026, with pump prices surging by 39.5% as the Middle East conflict disrupted global oil supply and exposed the country's vulnerability to external market shocks despite growing domestic refining capacity. So Nigeria topped the country in Africa now with petrol price surge. So which means that of all African countries that was affected by this particular war in the Middle East between the U.S. and also Iran, it was Nigeria that suffered the most in terms of petrol price surge. 0705-512-9881 or 0705-572-7881, 0902-672-3592. Good morning.
5: Yeah, good morning, Mr. Paul.
4: Yeah, good morning to you.
5: Yeah, I'm good to be here.
4: Yeah, welcome, Mr. JB.
5: Yeah. It's a bad issue. I don't really know all this money that Nigeria is borrowing, what can you do for? So if you look at our federal road now, it's on our federal road, especially most of the highway around the Delta, the Takot, and the rest of them. And Nigeria is borrowing this kind of money. And the way Nigeria, some of us now, they don't really see the fruit of the reason why they are borrowing. Concerning the petrol issue, it's disturbing. At least, let them find a solution to stop the war in Iran. America should look at the way to stop that war, because Africa is more rich about the issue. That's just my contribution.
4: Thank you. Good morning.
5: Well, good morning.
4: Good morning to you.
5: Sonny Gato says your name.
4: Welcome, Mr. Sonny.
5: You see the issue of this borrowing. When you talk about it, the first thing that comes to people is that people will reply is that even America is a debtor. That is not the issue. When you are borrowing, there must be a reason. And they also have a reason. But I think they need to see that to look at. Can we compare the input and the output of this borrowing? It's something that they need to sit down to look at. JB Dennis is my brother, somebody I respected a lot. I can tell you for free that if we continue to wait for the issue between Iran and America to stop, it's actually a pointer to say that we didn't put our house in order. Because America does not have oil. But if you ask her today, they have the highest reserves in the world.
4: You have to call us back. Hello. Hello, good morning. Hello. Hello.
6: Hello.
4: Good morning.
6: Good morning, sir.
4: Good morning to you. Welcome.
6: Yes, this automatic grid. Thank God today is Wednesday and for market day. Boy, see what you are talking. Borrowing, borrowing. Borrowed all the money they borrowed in Africa and the economy, and they are continuing borrowing. And what pains me most, that the military, the president, presented this going to the National Assembly. They don't even debate about it. They don't ask in the world you go before. Where do you use it? They go ahead and sign it because they know at the end of the 30 days they are going back with their salary, millions of naira. They don't know what they use the money for. Going. Now Nigeria now upon the crude oil, upon the, all the excess money they are making crude is the more fuel subsidy. We are still borrowing. And it tribute to us that you remove fuel subsidy so that you have money in abundance. So that you not borrow again, but now every day borrowing. Every day borrowing. I come to say this, borrowing is not to be a bad though, because I'm a businessman. I do take all this one from banks. And I don't go to banks and borrow money and squander it. I use it to inform my business and pay back I ruined you. I cannot borrow money and squander it. Now that I'm not 100 almost a trillion to buy SUV cars for some ministry. Almost 1 trillion to buy SUV cars and I'm borrowing. What is the essence of this borrowing, my brother? What is happening to this government? Huh? And I sold our crude oil in advance. They are using crude oil to pay for someone like this. That is our problem right now. They are born out. I don't really understand it. What is happening to our leaders? What is happening to them? Huh? Only every day by day. When we are suffering. Now is losing weight. As they are born, they are crazy. Losing weight. Huh? They should start this morning. Huh? I don't really understand though. Enough is enough. If they will hear. Let them stop worrying. Let them manage our resources. You have everything you can think of to better this country. Incompetent people in power. I see there, guys, what we are going to see in Nigeria.
4: All right, thank you very much.
6: Thank you. Nice day.
4: Hello.
7: Okapo, good morning, sir.
4: Good morning to you.
7: This is Okafeda from the Greenwood community.
4: Welcome, Okafeda.
7: My contribution this morning is that can federal government not repair our refinery? They not to repair our refinery for us so that those borrowing will be borrowed. If Iran with the U.S. no stop war, Nigeria no go better, Nigeria no go move forward, they not to repair the refinery for us. Which can suffer that they put Nigeria? Which can suffer that they put us? At the bank, which can suffer federal government they put us? That is my contribution this morning. Thank you.
4: All right, thank you very much. I think a couple of weeks ago, we mentioned it right here that clearly it's not the amount of refineries that we have. Do we produce enough crude for our various refineries? We talked about Dangote a couple of weeks ago that he needs over 15 trucks, over 15,000 barrels or 15 million barrels for his refinery. That would at least refine petroleum products, diesel and the rest that can go around the country. But is it enough? We are using, in fact, in clear terms, we are using our crude to service our debt. So that's where things fall short for us in this part of the world. But we're not particularly looking at the petroleum industry this morning. We are looking at something really clear and very, very important, is that the federal government, they've exceeded their borrowing limit at this point in time. Hello?
6: Hello.
4: Good morning.
6: Good morning.
4: Yes, good morning to you.
6: Yes, the voice of Onaruma. Mm. I just want to comment on this this borrowing. The way the federal government is borrowing is just too alarming. Now, if you watch, sir, most of these people that are in government, they have private businesses, including Mr. President, many of them in government now. And they have their own private business they are running. Can they run their own private business like this, the way they are running this country? Because it's just like a business. If you want the country start to make surplus gain, not a shortage. So, did they borrow the way they are borrowing in their private business? Now, when Obasanjo came, 1999, most debt that were run by those military regime, Obasanjo paid all of them. The naira we are using, currency we are using, became very strong, almost appreciated, almost close to the dollar. But because of all this borrowing that this government of the day is doing,
8: It has destroyed, weakened our currency. You can see our currency is just like tissue paper. It doesn't have value again. Now, if you watch that, even Ghana, our currency was higher than Ghana before, but today Ghana is higher than us. Many African countries' currency is higher than Nigeria today. I'm not talking about South Africa, because South Africa's currency is almost equal to dollar. Just link to dollar is to high past South Africa. But we're talking about our neighboring country, Ghana, another country here. They are all higher than Nigeria now, including Kenya. Because of all this borrowing, they have destroyed the country. Sir, even this current government even make money more than other regime. If you see that, it doesn't pay crude oil, it doesn't pay subsidy. Other regime will pay subsidy. Obasanjo regime, Jonathan, Buhari, all of them pay subsidy. And they will use trillions to subsidize fuel. But this government is not paying cover for subsidy, trillions. We are the money now. That's what we are asking. We are not seeing it. And yet, we are not seeing what we are using it for. And yet, we are still borrowing again. Ha! Now, wow, only God will help us.
4: Thank you very much. Hello. Hello, good morning. Hello, good morning.
9: Hello.
4: Good morning.
9: Good morning, Mr. Paul.
4: Good morning to you. Welcome.
9: My name is Joshua, colleague from Benin City.
4: Welcome, Mr. Joshua.
9: You see, in all this, I will blame myself and other Nigerians. The reason is this. Now, there are institutions put in place to make the executive. One of them, which is most important, is the Senate, that's the federal lawmakers, the Senate. They are there to regulate the excesses. They are the frown and the excesses of the executive. I don't know what it will take them to oppose whether you belong to the only party. And Nigeria is going in the wrong direction. Adults, not only adults, according to USA, educated people, lawyers in the federal as lawmakers, they are there. They have seen all these things, but they will not talk. No president can borrow money without the approval of the Senate. And they have seen all these things. To make one to whip this money, the federal government has approved. It has exceeded. President has exceeded. And the Senate is there. The House of Representatives is there. What is wrong with Africa? What is wrong with us? And they know the suffering in this country. And when they remove something, they say, when Nigerians were here, we now have more money. And somebody called us as a call. It's a nightmare traveling to Delta from Benin. Two oil producing states. You cannot travel on road. I'm not talking about internet, the condition of our road. How long will it take to fix Benin Warri Road? 3 days ago, the governor of Delta said how to order pirating measure on federal road. Where is a zone that is producing crude oil? Then travel to Asaba is a nightmare. What is wrong with us? Now, why are we doing Nigerians? If all these teachers set up a checkmate, the executive has failed, the Nigerian Labour Congress, the civil society group, they should come out. They should come out. For how long? How can they lament? For how long? Lament, and we go to our room, our houses, because maybe some of us have enough to eat. And the generation that is coming will suffer perpetually. It's a pity that we are like this. Let Nigeria Labour Congress, civil society group, even Nigeria NPO, all of them will come out. We need to assist our communities. They will come out. You are killing this country. And I think it's preparing in the summer by the federal lawmaker to explain what they have done with this money. Even if they are poor and I will not have to can now put on the electricity for 20 hours, you say, what? The way is justified. If they are going to have upgraded infrastructures, they say you're going to be justified. There is nothing on ground to celebrate and they are going. God will judge our leaders. Thank you.
4: Good morning.
9: Paul.
4: Good morning.
9: This is on the call back.
4: Yes, quickly.
9: Okay. If you notice what Mr. Joshua and JB Dennis have said, that was the point I was going to make before the network cut me off.
4: Okay.
9: To be honest with you, it is not the fault of Mr. President. It is the fault of the National Assembly. Because you see, if they didn't do their due diligence and they did, and they have carried out oversight function and they saw the reason for more money, you cannot blame Mr. President. Because if he refused to sign it, there is no way he can borrow money. So I think that whether we have a National Assembly that is not strong enough to read, they just come and say they have asked it or what, that's what they are doing, we will continue to have this problem. So we need the National Assembly that, first of all, we have to go through every document, the business of the day, before you go to the floor, so that you don't make blunders. Then, please permit me, sir. I know you usually will not like this. Tissue paper right now is 600 naira. Our naira is not worthless. I beg you, sir. I know I'm not supposed to make that, please. We know that things are very hard. And if the National Assembly do their job, the Labour Congress is not supposed to come out. They are supposed to protect for their people. The problem we have right now with the way things are going is National Assembly. And we need to call them to order. If you have some of your number from your senator, your rep, or your constituency, let's continue to tell them that what is going on right now is their fault. Without their approval, they are going to cannot do anything. Good morning, sir.
4: Thank you very much. Hello.
10: Hello, morning.
4: Hello, morning to you.
10: This is Joseph calling from America.
4: All right, welcome.
10: So what I was trying to say is that when those who are not supposed to be in power are in Asarok, what will be the end result? We continue telling in our ramifications. These people have no pedigree in business. They have no pedigree in administration. They just got the power. They just got that because they have the money to hijack power from any position. That is what the whole country is suffering now. When they get this loan, what do they do with it? They don't have the idea of what to have to spend the money. They cannot invest it, rather they use it politically to encourage their political bid and those around them. At the end of the day, it is the masses that suffer the consequence. We all thought that when the president came in, mounted the podium and shouted that first subsidy is removed, that he has an agenda or idea of what to do with the money. But now this government is the highest borrowing government in power. People continue to suffer and we continue to lament it on the radio at the end. We have no consequence. Thank you.
4: Thank you. Hello.
11: Good morning, my brother.
4: Good morning to you, Mr. Yeso.
11: It's unfortunate that Nigerians who claim they are smart or intelligent, they can't see the danger in this government. I have said it before now. I have no apology. This man is ruining the economic future of our nation. And when it's done, Nigeria can never recover because, one, we don't know how to generate waste with our education. And I keep on telling you people, a big mistake has been made. Americans use their education to develop and make their country the strongest. Can't you see ordinary contribution of reading sales attacking ourselves instead of telling listeners how we can go about solving our problems? There is nothing we can do. We are already trapped. And I'm so happy. The civilized world is already telling us over. There is no way. And I can tell you by the time it comes back second term, it will fit that. You will see Nigerian community society be like
4: no, this. No. We won't allow that fly, please, okay? Please. I have allowed us to say certain things, but I mean I'm not gonna allow that fly, please, Mr. USA. Thank you. Good morning.
12: Good morning, sir.
4: Good morning to you.
12: My name is Mr. Omar Sifo.
4: Yeah, welcome, Mr. Omar Sifo.
12: Thank you very much. I think in this our dear country, I continue to try to find out exactly what kind of species of human being that God placed in Nigeria. I don't understand the irony behind it. this government came on the platform that the subsidy is gone. You were thinking by now, I can drive comfortably to my better place for a Lagos State where I do my business. Plus, when I went to Lagos State the other day, come after the road, I was wondering, where is the money for subsidy? I remember vividly in this beautiful radio station, in the first month, the money they said they made from subsidy in that first month, and I used my calculator to find it, it's running into trillions of naira. So now, the question I was asking, what really is the money? And I found it very difficult to believe that when I was hearing a report that some of the ministers are complaining that their office is not being funded. I find it very difficult to believe. It was when I read a report from Bangar that my minister that I respect so much, Olubunmi Tunde-Odo, the Minister for Interior, was complaining that since 2005, he has not received any budget from his ministry. I said, what? A brilliant minister like this young man, he has not received. For this man to complain, for Olubunmi Tunde-Odo to complain, meaning to say these things are fact and true. So the question Nigerians and brilliant Nigeria like almost always asking, where is our money? Where is our money? If you look at Donald Trump, Donald Trump said yesterday on CNN that America will be buying oil from Venezuela, a cheaper oil from Venezuela. But going back to Nigeria, Dangote is still importing the majority of his wealth from outside Nigeria for MoMA, where it's passing through where they are fighting war. It's decreasing the pop price. I don't understand this irony. I'm regretting for protesting as a young man when we were saying Babangida must go. If I had known, I could have stayed there in my house. Babangida, every day I could not tell you that I'm sorry for coming out to protect a young boy at that time. The sacrifice we made to fight for this democracy, they thwarted everything. Look at this one. A lot of us as workers in Nigeria today, we cannot drive our car to our office. My friends in Lagos, they sleep in the office and come back home every Friday. What kind of society is this?
4: Thank you very much. We have to go now. We are going to teach them a lesson
12: with our voters. Thank you, good morning.
4: Thank you very much. And that's our show for this morning. Many thanks to your Apollo Channel guys. My name, we're back again at 9 a.m. for World on, but has to say, enjoy the rest of your morning. Bye for now.
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14: My friend,
15: good afternoon.
14: Good afternoon.
15: Where are you going to?
14: Where are you?
15: Now, your place, I be there come now. You know, they don't say why I see you.
14: Ah, that's true.
15: Baby, how are you?
16: I'm different.
14: Which school do your children attend?
15: Did they go to school? My children, all of them, they go to school, but they be like picking when they go to school. If they talk, people will say, who they teach them? Me don't tire, don't change from one school or the other.
14: You haven't heard of Ascension School?
15: Ascension? Yes, now. 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
3: Good morning and welcome to Super FM News at 7. I am Paul Ochonogo. First, our top stories. Edo Assembly Speaker dismisses claims of abandonment of sub-electrification projects. Edo Police launches disciplinary action against erring officers. On the foreign scene, Kenya probes mysterious

0: Abibaku, in a statement, described reports suggesting that the project has been dropped from the Edo State government's development agenda as misleading and unfounded. He said the electrification project, which is designed to extend electricity from Sabongida Ora to Sube in Onwa West local government area, remains on course despite delays associated with the scale of the infrastructure and funding requirements. According to the speaker, the technical assessment and cost quotations for the project has been completed and submitted to appropriate authorities. The Edo State High Court sitting in Benin City has adjourned the case between the Edo State government and the Evira Services Limited franchise owner of Obazu to October 26, 2026 for continuation of hearing. The matter filed by the franchise owner of Obazu is seeking the enforcement of a 36.5 million naira arbitral award against the Edo State government. The matter came up before Justice P.A. Akihiro, but proceedings could not continue following the absence of counsel representing the Edo State government. The case was subsequently adjourned to the 26th of October 2026 for continuation of hearing. The Edo State Public Protection Property Committee has identified and intensified efforts to ensure that a prompt restoration of the damaged section of the Dobo Bypass in Bwaka local government area. The intervention followed the movement of two oversized cement kits to Okpela, which resulted in the excavation of parts of the road and left one of the heavy-duty trucks trapped beneath the bridge. Leading other government agencies to the site, the chairman of the committee, Eugene Okolese, said the team has monitored the situation for about 5 days and supervised the removal of the stranded truck.
1: For the past 5 days, we've been on it, and so we immediately swung into action. We came here, our boys slept here with them to make sure that they didn't, they didn't push the bridge up. So, but at the end of the day, they were able to, they dug the place, they brought in the things in the dock. We arrested the supervisor that we met on ground, seized all the keys that they had with them. I contacted the PX on the Ministry of Works. He now told us what to do.
0: Also speaking, the Federal Controller of Works in Edo State, Engineer Babatunde Tajudeen, said the road must be restored to a condition better than before.
2: So we are here with the collaboration of the State Ministry of Works and other agencies to make sure that this company do the next restarting the road back even far beyond the condition it met. This road is under contract. Federal Minister of Works, through our ever energetic minister, Honorable Minister of Works, Engineer Dr. David Umahi, has been working tirelessly to make sure that this road is being completed in time. As we are talking, there is an existing contract on this road.
0: The Permanent Secretary at Edo State Ministry of Works, Engineer John Obano, and the Special Advisor on Project Monitoring and Implementation, Engineer Fibe William Bello, emphasize that the affected areas require proper engineering work and stabilization.
3: And basically, what we have arrived at is that, in line with the directive of His Excellency, is for the contractor to mobilize forthwith, mobilize his equipment and materials to start remedial work on this section he has damaged.
4: We'll ensure that they don't use laterite because we're in the rainy season. They do it with stone beads and maybe binder and then stabilize it. And it must get to as fast state so that road users can also ply the road.
0: The director, the contractor, to mobilize equipment and commence remedial work immediately. Still on the news this morning, the Edo State Police Commander said it has initiated formal disciplinary action against some officers for allegations of brutality leveled against them by content creator known as Big Teddy. The content creator appeared at the command headquarters on Tuesday and identified those involved. In a statement posted on X by the Police Public Relations Officer ASP Enoch Wedem, the command confirmed that Big Teddy responded to an invitation and positively identified the officers linked to the incident, detailed in a viral video shared online. According to the PPRO, queries have been issued to the senior officers involved, including one accused of impersonating the head of anti-cortism unit. Orderly room trials have also begun for the junior officers.

0: Delta State's Command of the Niger Security and Civil Defense Corps, NSCDC, has constituted a 7-member committee to drive the sensitization and sanitation of regulation of scrap business sector across the state. The committee was inaugurated following a stakeholders meeting held at the NSCDC State Command headquarters in Benin City. Speaking at the meeting, the Edo State Commandant of the NSCDC, Akintaye Ayila, said the committee was established to develop a regulatory framework that would protect genuine scrap dealers from stigmatization and wrongful labeling as vandals.
1: We want to see to zero tolerance to act of criminalities. Ensure that vandals do not have ready-made markets for stolen and vandalized properties. We are not going to be vandals and we are not going to patronize vandals. It now means that all of us must join hands with Nigerian Security and Physical Defense to protect all assets and infrastructure.
0: Some members of the committee described the development as timely and long overdue.
2: I see something good that what we are waiting for to sanitize our business, to eradicate all those bad people when they destroy people's house and vandalize government property.
3: We are expected to ensure we provide intelligence information based on ensuring the eradication of vandalism and criminality.
0: The committee comprises representatives of the National Association of Scrap and Waste Dealers, Employers Association of Nigeria, and the Arawa Group, and civil society organizations.

0: Lagos State Commander of the National Drug Law Enforcement Agency, NDLEA, the combined operation with men of the Army, has successfully executed an intense intelligence-driven raid operation in Ilushi community, south of the government area of Edo State. The operation led to the discovery of a four-bedroom bungalow used as a cannabis warehouse located in a residential building area considered as cannabis hub. The Edo State commander of the NDLEA, Michel Ofoyeju, said that the seizure includes 52 giant bags, 3 gallons of cannabis seeds, and a bag of cannabis seeds. He expressed concerns over the use of residential houses in warehousing narcotic drugs. Elders of Agbomoba community in Ovia Northeast, local government area of Edo State, raised concerns about infrastructural deficits plaguing the area. A spokesperson for the community and second-in-command, Pat Francis Egathor, made the appeal in a chat to Super FM correspondent Kenneth Okumbo. He lamented the lack of motorable roads, markets, government schools, and healthcare centers, describing the situation as a major setback to the community's development.
1: There's no health center there. We don't have market. We have a land proposed for it. We have primary school, but it's not furnished. We have few teachers there. There's no any development in that area. No motorable road in that place. There's a very bad portion between Igosodi and Yekeze. From Benin to that place, it's only 22 kilometers.
0: Baikatoa revealed that residents have over the years relied on communal self-help initiatives to provide some essential infrastructure, but stressed that government intervention is now urgently needed.

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0: It's on to the news, the 7 on 80 Ball on Super FM, now the rest of the news. On the foreign scene, an urgent investigation has been launched into the mysterious death of 14 elephants in southern Kenya near the Amboseli National Park. Kenya Wildfire Service, KWS, said it was examining the carcasses and that tissue samples had been sent to labs to determine whether the deaths were caused by disease, poisoning, or another factor. The park and its surroundings are known as the Amboseli ecosystem, a vast area that straddles the border with Tanzania, which is famous for its wildlife. Others officials say this is the first time in decades that elephant mortality on this scale have been recorded in the region, where they have successfully cracked down on poaching. And in sports, Malawi produced one of the biggest upsets in the history of the Women's African Cup of Nations after defeating defending champions Niger 3-2 in the dramatic Group C opener at Al Madina Stadium in Rabat on Tuesday. Making their debut at the Continental Showbiz, the Scotches delivered this fearless performance to hand the 10-time African champions a rare opening match defeat. For Nigeria, the defeat is an early setback in the quest for a record-extending 11th African title, and leaves the Super Falcons with work to do in a competitive Group C match that also features Zambia and Egypt. With the tournament also serving as Africa's qualification path to the 2027 FIFA Women's World Cup in Brazil, the Super Falcons will be under pressure to respond quickly in their remaining group matches. That concludes the news. Before we go, a recap of our top stories. We brought to news that the Speaker of Edo State House of Assembly, Blessing Abubakar, has dismissed claims that the proposed electrification project for Sobe has been abandoned. Also brought to news that the Edo State Police Command says it has initiated formal disciplinary actions against some officers following allegations of brutality leveled against them by a content creator known as Big Teddy. We brought to news on the foreign scene that an urgent investigation has been launched into the mysterious death of 14 elephants in southern Kenya near the Amboseli National Park. And in sports, we brought to news that Malawi produced one of the biggest upsets in the history of half women's African Cup of Nations after defeating defending champions Nigeria 3-2 in the dramatic Group C opener at Al Madina Stadium in Rabat on Tuesday. Super FM News at 7 was edited by Israel Adebi and Paul Ochonogo. Remember, security is our collective responsibility. Be sure to play a part. Thank you for listening and good morning.
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0: Good morning. Thank you for joining us. 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Uncle Paul is live and about this lovely Wednesday morning, 29th of July, 2026. 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
3: There are only two types of people in this world. 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
0: All right, it's kind of first Wednesday, the last Wednesday in the month of July. Hard time flies, but we'll love it. All right, so hope you're very much tapped in this morning. Hope you're very much ready for what I've got on our hands. Remember, it's kind of first Wednesday, and yes, you have the opportunity to call me up this morning and answer four current affairs questions correctly. Yes, you heard me right. Four current affairs questions correctly. So, in the space of 1 minute, and you must be in the age bracket of 8, 9, 10, 11, 12, 8, 9, 10, 11, 12, 8, 9, 10, 11, 12. This is for you. So call me up this morning, 0705-512-9881 or 0705-5727-881, 0705-512-9881. Or 0705-572-7252. All right, welcome to the show this morning. So are you ready?
4: Yes, sir.
0: All right, your time starts now. What does the two horses on the coat of arms represent? Speed, dignity, or wealth?
4: Dignity.
0: All right. Very correct. Question number two. Which of this is a national symbol? Which of these is a national symbol? The coat of arms, the traffic lights, or... Hello?
4: The coat of arms.
0: Okay. Very correct. Question number three. What does the green color on the Nigerian flag represent? Peace, agriculture, and natural wealth, or unity?
4: Agriculture.
0: Very correct. And lastly this morning, the highest court of law in Nigeria is... The highest court of law in Nigeria is the appeal court or the Supreme Court?
4: Supreme Court.
0: Very correct. Thank you very much for joining me this morning. Good morning.
5: Hello, Monta.
0: Yes, good morning to you.
5: My name is Olamide Tabella. I'm calling from Adwara.
0: Okay. How old are you? What class are you in?
5: I'm 9 years old. I'm from Sam.
0: Okay. So, are you ready?
5: Yes, sir.
0: Okay. So, first question for you this morning. Hope you're ready. Which of these is Nigeria's national motto? Which of this is Nigeria's national motto? Unity and faith, peace and progress. One nation, one people, peace and prosperity forever.
5: Unity, faith, peace and progress.
0: Very correct. Question number two. Which color is not found on the Nigerian flag? Which color is not found on the Nigerian flag? Green, white, yellow.
5: Yellow.
0: Okay. Who is the commander-in-chief of the armed forces? The chief justice, the president, or the senate president?
5: The senate president.
0: Final answer?
5: No.
0: So?
5: The chief of staff.
0: No. Who is the commander-in-chief of the armed forces? Is it the chief justice, the president, or the senate president?
5: The president.
0: Very correct. Oh, time is up, okay? The time is up. Thank you very much for trying. We appreciate you. Good morning. Hello? Hello, good morning. Good morning.
6: Hello, good morning, Uncle Paul.
0: Good morning to you. Welcome. What's your name?
6: Okay, my name is Evada Desire.
0: Desire. How old are you?
6: I'm 11 years.
0: You're 11 years old. Are you ready?
6: Yes, sir.
0: Okay. So your time starts now. Which government agency is responsible for conducting elections in Nigeria? Which agency is responsible for conducting elections in Nigeria? EFCC, INEC, or NAFDAC?
4: INEC.
0: Very correct. What does EFCC stand for? Emergency Financial Control Commission, Economic Fraud Control Council, Economic and Financial Crimes Commission.
4: Economic and Financial Crimes Commission.
0: Very correct. Which Nigerian leader did Nigeria have from 1999 to 2007? Which Nigerian leader ruled the country from 1999 to 2007? Olusegun Obasanjo, Shehu Shagari, Nnamdi Azikiwe.
4: Olusegun Obasanjo.
0: All right, very correct. Lastly, what does NAFDAC regulate in Nigeria? Food, drugs, and other related products, schools, and university football competition.
4: Food, drugs, and other related competition.
0: All right, I'll give that to you. Thank you very much for joining me this morning.

right. Thank you very much for joining me this morning. Uncle Paul is out. Make sure you enjoy the rest of your morning. I'm back again tomorrow. This time, we have got some stories with moral lessons for us. All right? Only thing you have to do is to tap in and make sure you make good use of the holiday. All right? Enjoy the rest of your morning. Bye for now.

0: As I was hoping to come here this morning to say the Super Falcons have done it, but it was not the thought, and it was not the outcome of that particular encounter. Debutant Malawi beat Nigeria yesterday in a three-league showdown at the Al Medina Stadium right in Rabat, Morocco. First, it was South Africa who lost to Tanzania, and now it is the Super Falcons of Nigeria going down to the Scorchers of Malawi. We'll talk about what transpired in that game. We'll also look at what's set to come later today as far as WAFCON is concerned. The Copa World Games and transfer update. Danny Welbeck to Chelsea is a done deal. You heard me right. Danny Welbeck to Chelsea is a done deal. Jordan Henderson is set to follow as well. Good morning, welcome to Breakfast Sports. It is Life in Your Own Family. One Radio, 88.1 Super FM. Paula Chonogo, it's my name. Mighty glad to be with you this lovely Wednesday morning, the 29th of July, 2026.
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0: Michael Ozengbe Master. Good morning. Good to have you.
1: Yeah, good morning, Paul. Good morning, Benin
0: City. All right. So, the Super Falcons of Nigeria, talking about them yesterday, the coach of the side talked about the fact that they are not going to really overlook the Malawian side, and they are going to go into that game with so much respect, because they know that every team that came to this competition came with an objective and also deserved to be here at this point in time. But, I mean, we're shocked to the bone marrows by the Malawian side by 3-2. Yes, they opened the scoring. I mean, it was clearly a mess. We made a mess of ourselves. And I personally feel that at that particular situation, the referee was torn between giving a penalty or just moving forward to allow the goal stand, because I think there was a pull right there. And the commentator also made mention of the fact that if the referee was going to award the penalty, the player was already on the yellow card. That should have been a second yellow as well. But, I mean, Chinwiga opened the scoring for them, and then they went on to double the advantage as well. We pulled one back from the penalty spot, Rashidat Ajibade, but then again, we capitulated defensively, and we considered a third goal. And then we pulled one back again just before the end of the game. That was the last kick of the game, because after the VAR check, the referee ended that particular encounter. It was sad to see, because defensively, we're not there. I don't know if these guys trained together as a unit, because we're all over the place. One pass, the defense will be third open. They had the opportunity many times, and finally they made it count. And should have been way more than that, if not for some brilliant saves made by the goalkeeper Chiamaka Nnadozie. But real questions need to be asked about this particular team and going into this competition. Although I think you raised concerns about their preparation, and we are seeing it now coming into the field of play.
1: Well, for the preparation, we understand, as it was the NFL, they not do right. But the past 6 years now, if not going to 8 to 10 years now, you find that, say, 70-80%, if not 90% of this team, they play together. They don't play more than 5 to 6 tournaments. So how you go come to me now and say, because no preparation, then you are not going to pass ball to yourself, and not know yourself to play with again. The players, they get their faults. Justin Madu will get in faults. Chiamaka Nnadozie, after so many saves, them, she contributes to. Or if you check the goals, they are handed for inside. So, I tell you yesterday, the major problem now will be Super Falcons themselves, not just the Malawians. Say, okay, maybe say I'd overlook them. The Malawians, they know their strengths. We get pace for front. We don't have to match these people toe to toe. So what do we need to do now? As it, we play as a team, we limit the spaces when they or our half. They stand very close. They narrow themselves, so the Super Falcons don't really get ball to play for the middle. Then when the ball goes side, Jamilusi and Miss Nigeria, being Miss Falcon, which I will call them against if this. Left, I mean, the right fullback wouldn't play for left, wouldn't play for the left wing yesterday.
0: Michel
1: Alozie. The two of them don't really know what they do for the game yesterday. Michel Alozie just the lost ball. Ball will come when you go control play to your teammates. You just kick and throw away like that. Then he gets a ball when you say she's supposed to even score. Instead of you to use your right leg to jab the ball, you go use left leg. And you're the front of the goal. Right leg, now your strength. Not be saying now because of say, okay, the defender shadow mark you or mark you one kind, then he make you use the left leg. No. I'm not saying yes, time they call you go use left leg, but you're not forced to use the left leg when you say yes, you're in a better position to use the right leg. So that now one mistake first. Then this is Esther Okonkwo. She gets a penalty for first half when the referee and the linesman in front of the line, I don't even know what she did look with VAR. I don't know what they look for that particular place. But not be that one make Nigeria lose the game. Nigeria not play as a team. They don't have to put 5 straight passes together. They just play long balls. When you say yes, you don't even get planned for the long ball. Then Justin Madugu, I don't understand the tactics. Okay, if Esther Okonkwo at the line of mercy, you need to see the formations that they use line of mercy they play. That they put somebody for front when he goes spread it to the defense so that she Mercy will get space to play from behind. You know, if it's okay, you use Esther Okonkwo as your center forward, and at the same time, you still want her to play. So who will give her the ball? So most times when she drop into the middle now to come pick the ball, no space for her to play. No space. So I expect him to start his strength of, oh, okay, Mo will use the same squad now when it is start now, the same lineup when it is start now. If I go play Esther Okonkwo, I'll play Esther Okonkwo from the right, then play Rashida Ajibade from the left, so that she go get space to play. Then this other lady now go there as the center forward now. She go feed the supply. We see for the Nations Cup, the last edition when we win, now she be the ball player. Now she go pick the ball. Now she dey set up everything. She know how to score. She know how to set goals. And she get good vision. She dey very intelligent. But you go put her for a place when the BC, yes, all her attributes becomes weak. Come like a weakness now for Inside, because they show that place where she want to play. But if she play behind or play beside, she will get the opportunity. You find her saying whenever she drop back, she will get her. But when she gets the ball now, who she will give the ball? Rashida Ajibade won't carry ball, they run. I don't know where she won and now Odeja for one lane left hand. She won't let Skitty the run. You don't change your game from that pattern. So play the normal game when we know. Play as team. You know the first goal, they come out. Because if your opponent not agreement, you score. You see what Spain do Argentina. On an agreement, we score. Okay, we play our ball. We play to ourselves. But before you see, for central defender, the man you go hold ball one. Then the next thing you go give midfielder, boom, you play long ball to who? Nobody. Chiamaka Nando, this is a long ball to nobody. Justin Madugo did there. They see all these things. The technical crew did there. They see all these things. They not make the corrections. So then see the waiting. We they try to do them. They do them. Just one ball. He beat both goalkeepers, safe. Not even the central defenders. Beat both goalkeeper. And goalkeeper, they see the ball since.
0: I feel for Chiamaka Nnadozie. That first goal, I think she miscalculated, clearly. She should have done better in there. Waited a bit. And I don't know why the coach did not really do enough for scouting for the goal scorer of the first and the second goal. That's Chiwenga Temoa, who got both goals. I scored twice in that particular encounter, because I expected so much from the whole defensive line, because it felt like we're playing a high line, but at the same time we're not really doing our job brilliantly. And it was at some point it felt like every counter attacking opportunity would be a goal for Malawi, and the goal finally came, because initially the players were waiting for the offside call, but it did not come.
1: But the ball not offside.
0: No, not be offside.
1: The ball not be offside. So, you know, because the offside call not come, you might not be offside. One thing again, too, if you're not this card person, you're not scout your opponent. At least I'd say something. First 15 minutes is enough for you to size your opponent and know what your opponent want to do, the kind of the strength, how they play, because they too, they do the same thing to you. They will test some kind of, maybe if they get a speed winger, speedy winger, now they will play some kind of long ball to see if the winger will beat your fullbacks them, or if you beat your center forward. So, all those are things. Then, if a player in the BCS gets key, they will say, okay, take the ball, test the man one-on-one, more we see in ability, like that. So, you suppose know the first 15 minutes, okay, full first half, you're not doing enough for you to tell yourself, okay, this girl, what is she they play? Because when I see her, at a point, I say, ha, this one look more like boy, but CAF do you their findings, everything. So, she they qualified to play as a female player. When I see her first two moves, I know say we could get problems. See one ball, the man trap ball with her left leg, can't touch her right hand inside Nigeria half. When nobody deal with it with you. So you see all the problem. Ijamalu see one show ski. You know, they feel they give her midfielder as the ball. Yeah, this girl down on her own partner, Chejine, she tried to do one or two to make those penetrating passes then. But where the day?
0: But what about Toni Payne? I mean, I don't know why she wasn't starting this particular
1: that game. Now, the problem with most of our coaches, when you did successful for your first journey, the second journey now they'll come back, they look like they don't arrive. The Pep Guardiola, including with Sir Alex Ferguson, they will do all this kind of a thing. I imagine now, you tell me now, say, for how many years Justin Madugo don't they follow the Super Falcons? Okay, what will you use from the last edition of the Nations Cup now? Justin Madugo tell me now, say, he not still know 70-80% of his team to this tournament. They play the qualifiers, Nabi.
0: Yeah.
1: So you tell me, say, you don't know. You know if he put up, yes, now the first match, but Zambia winning with that kind of margin, if we give Nigeria a problem, because with the way Malawi play too, Malawi should say they will first get points against Zambia, and they can even beat Egypt. So Zambia, how it all Zambia need to do now to make sure say yes and not lose to Nigeria. So this thing and are serious issues now. But they go fist to turn things around. But if they must turn things around, they must change their approach to the game.
0: All right, so that's what transpired in that game yesterday. And it was a battle of two sisters making it happen for the Malawian side. And at some point, they couldn't even really believe what was happening with the goals pouring in left, right, and center. And like I said, that defensive shape between the likes of Oladipo, who plays for AS Roma. You also had Michel Alozie, and you also had the two centre-backs in there. That's for Tosin Demeyi and Ohale. But I'm sorry to say, I don't think at this point in time we should still have Ohale starting in our defence. If you cannot have Asisat Oshoala starting the attack at this point, then there's no need to Bros, have
1: now
0: Ohale.
1: Now,
0: pace is no longer there again.
1: Now we don't know which team we get. Bros, even no matter how fast the player they, if they set up for in front, not they, okay, they still expose them too. Because you get the mindset, say, if they cover the center for the center back, and at the same time, too, they get eye on the fullbacks. So they go still expose them. You get your fullback, go move, she go enter that position. So the next question now, who they can drop for her to cover her now from the midfield setup? That's where the problem they. If we know what we get, Asisat Oshoala supposed to start that game. Because only her name alone is enough to put pressure to that team and give this girl the space to play. So I don't know what Justin Madugu they do. You never get a prolific goal scorer. You they bench Asisat Oshoala. Alan, we not see what Alan play for the World Cup in terms of okay, in ball work, all this kind of a thing. But when you give him the ball to do his job, he do his job.
0: All right. So for Zambia, they did what was expected of them. And this is a real warning for us as Nigerians, knowing fully well that the Zambians, they are not here to play.
1: Imagine Zambia beat Egypt 6, Nigeria lose to Mozambique, Malawi 3-2. Now, if we they go play Zambia as our next game, which confidence, now, imagine the level of confidence where Zambia will take come into that game, and how Nigeria now will take go into that game with kind of pressure.
0: And with the confidence Barbara Banda is currently bearing with a hat-trick yesterday for her, that would...
1: We keep our own for bench.
0: In fact, she even got four, not even a hat-trick for Barbara Banda. And the way they played yesterday against Egypt, now it was night and day between these two sides, and they are going to trouble Nigeria.
1: They play like Man City, they play like Norway. We get Haaland, play for Haaland, make we see, give Haaland the ball, and you see she scored four goals. So give her, put her shoulder there. She may not be that fast, but she still know how to score.
0: All right, so that's what happened yesterday. So right now, we know that Nigeria currently third in the group standing with Zambia at top of the group.
1: All thanks to Egypt.
0: Yeah. And then you have a second position. You have Malawi, third is Nigeria, and they have to correct their wrongs against Zambia in their next game. But for Asisat Oshoala, she has currently weighed into this side. I mean, as a leader, she has said that this is a wake-up call for us to actually turn up, as she reacted to us not really doing well in that particular encounter. But the federal government, they have also fulfilled their promise through the National Sports Commission and the NFF, as they officially presented the reward promised to the members of the team at following their 2025 African Women's Cup of Nations triumph. And so they've redeemed their promise, and so this time around they will do what is expected of them. Can they win the competition for the second time in the last 2 years?
1: But they need to change, wake up fast, just like Asisat Oshoala talk, say now wake up call. They feel winner, they get everything to winner.
0: Anyways, let's move on from that. Ghana will be up against Cape Verde today, and then we'll see Cameroon. Yes, Cameroon against Mali. Those are the two fixtures set to go down today. Quickly, let's look at the Commonwealth Games, what is currently going on. And we are currently smiling from that end, as we can tell you that the first Nigerian male sprinter to win a 100 meters medal at the Commonwealth Games, Kainshola Ajayi, became the first male sprinter to win a medal at the Commonwealth Games since Olusoji Fasuba Silva in 2006 Melbourne Games. He got a bronze medal for us. I mean, that's something big. We know of athletics in the women's field. We know how good we are, but in the men's field, there have been questions of recent. Well, Kaishola Ajayi very much making things happen for us, claiming the bronze medal for us in yesterday's event.
1: He started the game well, he started the race well, but towards the dying part of the race, I see him like somebody when he gets a tight lap. Most of the day tight, so we continue to run. He run like to best when they avoid hamstring. So you see how the Cameroonian tape boosts pick up from about 50 meters. And the South African too, and a person busy, yes, already challenged him before. So even for him to just push ahead now to even beat the South African now to become second, enough it one because he focus more on the leg. When he crossed the line finish, if you look and where in the only tie, in back tie.
0: Mm.
1: So if he say it sense maybe he get hamstring, that the reason why he reduced himself for that particular reason. But so far so good, he do well. If we finally say he not get that injury and he still get the opportunity to run again, I believe we'll get something.
0: All right, so we'll get something in the words of Randy Micah, the Uzengbe master. But in particular, another bronze cup team by Temitope Adesina. Temitope Adesina cleared 1.90 meters to win bronze in the women's high jump at the Commonwealth Games. So the Nigerian finished behind Australia's Eleanor Pettersson and Nicola Olis Zlangas in that one. So bronze medal for us in high jump.
1: Well, we'll celebrate her because high jump, when will be the last time you hear anything about high jump for Nigeria? So we'll celebrate her, seeing at least a step forward, and they're going into Olympic game. Now that one tell you, yes, in Nigeria at least you see not a country to reckon with. But not be just okay because she don't win the gold medal. Most of our athletes, they win the BC years, the China, they get the talent from Nigeria, but the training and the improvement, the facility most of them they use now abroad. So it stop us if we do our own here. If we improve our facilities here, and at the same time get a challenging tournament when the BC years be like the nest of champions. The nest of champions that used when they go around now, so when they do around Nigeria now, yeah. No, not being get, not be then get them.
0: Yeah,
1: now making of champions, not get them, but then a sponsor. So if we get a tournament like that now, because that one get they restricted to a certain level. So if we get a tournament like that, when we say yes, a stand for all phase of a sport now for inside our country. Because when you look outside now too, but they get them. So when you get something like that now something we say is going to motivate the athletes them to the improve themselves because they want to qualify, they want to participate for this particular one. The only one where we get a national sport festival. When we say yes, all the sport now go there to put together for inside one particular festival.
0: Anyways, that's what transpired for Nigeria yesterday, copying in the medals at the Commonwealth Games. But we've slipped down to fifth on the medal standing. A 6 gold medal still stands for us, 4 silver, and also 2 bronze medals for us yesterday added to the equation. So congratulations to our lads, and we hope today will yield more fruits for us at this particular point in time. So that's what transpired yesterday right there at the Commonwealth Games for Nigeria. But some other lads like Edidion Udo, she joined joined Samuel Gazi in the semi-final of the men's 400 meters at the 2026 Commonwealth Games in Glasgow. Nigeria will have 2 male athletes competing in the 400 meters semis and also 3 female athletes in the women's category. Patient Nicole George also qualified for the semi-finals of the 400 meters at Glasgow, gaining an automatic qualification from her heats. Nicole George finished fourth in her heats, clocking a time of 53.27 seconds, which was enough to secure her in one of the lanes in the semi-finals of the event set to go down later today. So that's what is going in there at this particular point in time. Quickly now, let's look at all that's happening in Europe, in the world of football. Yeah, we had some games in the Champions League yesterday, but in particular, some games will also go down later today in the Champions League, the Europa League, and the Conference League. But time will not permit us to really go through into that. For Aston Villa now, Aston Villa were very much involved in a pre-season friendly, which they lost 4-2 to Real Sociedad in that encounter. Real Madrid spanked Leganés yesterday by 4-1. Stoke City beat Everton by 1-0. Remember, I told you yesterday that Chelsea beat Western Sydney Wanderers by 6-4 in that encounter. Some games set to go down today. Sydney FC will up against Tottenham at 10:45. Bristol against Newcastle United. Watford against Fiorentina. Those are some of the games set to go down later today. Danny Welbeck is set for medicals at this point in time. And according to Fabrizio Romano, here we go. Deal in place. Next to follow is Jordan Henderson. Remember, I told you yesterday that agreement was already in place for personal terms. But just waking up this morning to see that he has said, here we go, for the English striker who is set to undergo medical and join up with the team in Hong Kong. Welbeck agreed a term with Chelsea until 2020, which is a 2-year deal. Medicals next. Brighton approved the decision to let him go after formal requests from Danny Welbeck. And Jordan Henderson is coming soon.
1: Well, good one for Chelsea, good one for Welbeck. And Chelsea will not be just to buy Danny Welbeck, not be the major thing. So you will still think of how to beef up your team in terms of the midfield and also the central defense. That's not the most important thing. And Xavi Alonso, I don't really know which team want to play with Welbeck, whether I want to give him a regular game time or make him just come in as a senior man now for second half. And another one again too, because it's João Pedro and Welbeck. Now, two players, obviously, as they played together before, and the partnership, they do well.
0: All right, so I'm on to it now. We can tell you that for Juventus, they keep advancing in talks to sign Randall Muani from PSG. Final answer to follow. Deal currently complicated for Dibu Martinez as talks are currently on standstill. Tottenham keep prioritizing Sabino as their primary target for winger in this summer transfer window. They will follow up very soon. Philip Jorgensen to Strasbourg confirmed and deal has been closed overnight. Coventry never tried to at least hijack that deal, but they will have to look out for something else elsewhere. So that's what is happening at this point in time. 0705-512-9861 or 0705-5727-881, 0902-672-2592, 0902-672-2592. Hello.
2: Good morning.
0: Yes, good morning.
2: My name is Dennis. I'm calling from Benin.
0: Dennis, welcome.
2: First and foremost, on this Chelsea Chalobah, I don't know why they are attempting to say Chalobah. Why Tosin? Because for the past 2-3 years, the Chelsea has had one or two problems. Chalobah always stepping and does a better job. But this Tosin, to the extent giving him a captain's band, I'm confused. Then on the aspect of the Super Falcons, this is one of the reason why these are Nigerian coaches keep having problems, inconsistency. Now, from the beginning, I watched that match. Myself, I didn't actually know much about the Malaria team. For the first 10 minutes, I discovered that this is a team that have been groomed together. Their passes, like 80% correct. Their movement is like a team that was groomed together, maybe from the home front. They were doing, they saw they have teamwork. But the Nigerian team, they were just kicking. That means our coaches didn't actually know what he was doing with that team. And to the end of from the beginning to the end of the game, he has no answer. Or didn't seem to even have answers. The last tournament, Esther Okonkwo never played top nine. It was like providing assist or helping the team to glue together. So why play soon now? In the Nigerian League, tell me, why can't you find one or two players to always play a role where you know probably the person that's supposed to play there is not there? We have a thriving women's league here. It is the failure of our coaches.
0: All right. Hello. Last call. Good morning.
3: Hello. Good morning, sir.
0: Good morning.
3: My name is Abraham. I'm calling from Uganda.
0: Yeah.
3: All right. Regards to say. Tosin is supposed to be out of Chelsea. Although Tosin is using African juju.
0: Thank you very much. And that's our show for this morning. Many thanks to your Paul Ochonogo is my name. I've been doing this with Ryan Michael using Bay Master.
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1: Yes, good morning. Thank you for joining us. This is Wednesday, the 29th of July, 2026. Crazy Paul right here on The Real Talk. Yes, it has been, let's say the last 24 hours, it has been raining cat and dog. Trust me, and it has been heavy. Heavy. And I got drenched by the rain yesterday. And also, maybe this morning, maybe I can say maybe now, but I mean, it was clearly tough. All I can say right now is when you're stepping out of your house, make sure you have your raincoats, make sure you have your umbrella, make sure you have your rubber shoes to go with it, because this time around, if you have those really corporate or those really good leather shoes, this is not the season for it. Okay, so always go out with umbrellas, always find a way to at least cover yourself up this particular season. And we know that we'll be having a lot of people go down with flutes and the rest. So it's only right that you properly protect yourself this particular season. Yeah, I'm live on the Real Talk this morning. Let's have real conversations, real time discuss, and let's be more vulnerable and open with our discourse this time around. Real Talk, where we have real time conversations and talk about real things, about real life scenarios and the like. So this morning, on our discourse this morning, we have a very interesting topic. Okay, we have a very, very interesting conversation this morning. And for some people, in fact, most of us, we are quite judgmental. Okay, we are very, very, very judgmental, and we tend to sometimes use some people's past to judge them. But it's part of the conversation this morning. I'm asking you, should people be judged by their past mistakes? Should people be judged by their past mistakes? And I know so many people would go towards the part of relationship. No, it's not just relationship. Every sphere of life. Should people be judged by their past mistakes? Yes, some people have made really, really big, risky decisions that must have made or even changed their life, or even sometimes even made things better. But some people's little life-changing decisions, maybe it was a poor decision as a teenager, failed relationship, failed financial mistake, as well as something that hurt someone else. But here's the question. Should people be judged by their past mistakes? Should people be judged by their past mistakes? Can people truly change? Or does your past define who you are forever? There are some people that just a particular mistake must have dented their image and the way people see them forever. This is one of those conversations where there are no easy answers to this, okay? Some people believe actions have lasting consequences. And that's life for you. While some people believe that once trust is broken, it is difficult to rebuild. Others believe people grow, learn, and deserve the chance to move forward. So where do you stand this day? Let's spend some scenario, okay? Someone made a serious mistake 10 years ago. They have apologized. They've changed their lifestyle, built a successful career, and even become a responsible member of the society. Should that person be judged for what happened years ago? I guess some people will say the older generation, they tend to judge people a lot. So because someone did something 20 years ago to them, they feel that that person might still be the same person. I don't know. I don't know if that is general knowledge or that's just some quarters having that thought about certain set of people in the society. So, the conversation is quite open and quite straightforward and quite down to earth. Do you believe people can actually change too? Do you believe a person that was a criminal 10 years ago can change? Do you believe that because someone did something bad to you, maybe 20 years ago, something bad, something hurtful, do you believe if that person comes back to you the second time, that person will actually change? There are some people who will tell you, if that person did something to you 10 years ago and the person apologized, the person will still do it again. like they say, different strokes for different folks. So, some people are on the side that yes, people should be judged by their past. But let me lay some markers to this. Your past reveals your character and values. Trust is earned, and some mistakes permanently affect other people's lives. Some actions have consequences that shouldn't simply disappear with time. From work, imagine you steal from your company that you're working for. Do you think if you move to another company and your previous company asks about, even if it's 20 years later, do you think they will tell good stories about you? Think about it. Aside companies now, or aside your employers, or partners, or even communities that have a right to know someone's history before placing trust in them. Forgetting serious mistakes too quickly can send the message that accountability doesn't matter. And that's why I laid the marker talking about some people feeling that if you did something wrong in the past, that you will do it again. In fact, there are some people who will tell you when it comes to cheating, that if a man or a woman cheats and you forgive them, they will cheat again. Even if it's after 20 years, that as far as they've done that thing in particular, that they will do it again and again and again. So do you believe that people really change? Now, let's also lay in some markers here for the other side, because there are always two sides to a coin, two sides to a story. Some people will tell you, people deserve to at least to be given a second chance. People deserve to at least have that second chance at life, second chance at anything that they're doing. Some people will tell you that, people have had terrible past. Some did so many dubious things in the past and they grew up and they got to that stage where they started to see things differently. Decided to understand life better. Decided to see life that the life I was living before, it does not matter anymore. Let me change to become a better person. We've seen our religious leaders sometimes. They open up and tell us stories that I was this person before, but now I am now a changed person. Although it's not everybody that will equally believe you, though 100%. But if some set of people can change and even become better, why don't give them a second chance? So like I said, there are two sides to this story. Everyone makes mistakes. That's the thing about life. As far as you're a human being, you must have made one mistake or the other at one stage in your life. So growth and personal change are quite real. But holding someone's past against them forever discourages rehabilitation. Society benefits when people are encouraged to become better. Yeah. So people might have been stubborn in the past. You know, they hear what? They stand firm to certain things. Well, every day, at some point, they grew to become better people. People should be judged by their present actions and not only by their worst moment. Those are the quotes of some people who will tell you that people change. And so we should hold them to what they are doing now, not what they did in the past. So, if anybody can move beyond their past, what's the point of learning from mistakes? If anybody cannot move on from people's past, what's the point of learning from mistakes? So, I want us to be very open with this conversation. Should people's worst mistake define them forever? Can people truly change? That is it. Can people truly change? Is there any mistake that should never be forgiven? Do you think that there are mistakes, certain mistakes that people tell, it was a mistake, I didn't mean to do this? But you know that somehow, somewhere, you might have come across certain articles or maybe advice from people who will tell you that this set of people, they don't change. Somebody does something like this to you, they will never change. I give an example. Talked about cheating. And there are people who tell you that cheaters don't change. People who cheat don't change. Thieves don't change. People will tell you that too. So, Think about it. Have you ever changed your opinion about someone after giving them a second chance? Would you marry someone with a troubled past if they had genuine change? Should employers consider criminal records even after someone has served their sentence? Where should we draw the line between accountability and forgiveness? Okay? Where should we draw the line? There's a thin line. Like I said, people hold on to certain things and say, if a person does this thing to you, the person will do it again. No matter how hard the person tries to be accountable, the person will do it over and over and over again. What are your thoughts this morning? Should people be judged by their past mistakes? Should people be judged by their past mistakes or even utterances too? Join me this morning, 0705-512-9881 or 0705-572-7881. 0705-512-9881 or 0705-572-7881. 0902-672-2592. 0902-672-2592. Talk to me this morning. We're live on the Real Talk this time around. And yes, I'm asking you the question this time. Do you think about certain things and then you just tell yourself that, oh, do people really change? Or should I hold this person accountable for this particular action for life? No matter what this person says to me, I need to hold this person accountable. So, should people be judged by their past mistakes? Do you think people should be judged by their past mistakes? Talk to me this morning. Remember, WhatsApp 0902-672-2592. WhatsApp 0902-672-2592. Talk to me this morning. We're live on The Real Talk this time around. We'll be right back after the music. I'll get your thoughts when we come right back. This is Major Lazer, Rudimenta. It's called Let Me Leave. Do you believe people should be given a second chance? Talk to me this morning.

0: it's Scott Parry. Good morning. Thank you for joining us. This is The Real Talk, live on your own Family One Radio, 88.1 Super FM. Before that, you checked out Let Me Leave, a Major Lazer, Rumenta, Annie Marie, and Mr. Easy.
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4: Yes, good morning. Thank you for joining us. Your own family, One Radio, 88.1 Super FM. Crazy Paul live on the Real Talk this morning, asking you the question. A very important one at that. This time, should people be judged by their past mistakes? Do you think people should be judged by their past? Or do you think that they should be given a second chance at life? So many people share different thoughts about life in general, but I would love to hear your own thoughts. I would love to hear what you think about this particular topic we have on their hands this morning on the Real Talk. And I've set the stage even before now and I asked the question that someone made a serious mistake a couple of years ago. Do you think that they should be forgiven and they should be allowed into your life back? Like I said, there are certain things that people will tell you that they can never forgive, okay, when it comes to cheating and certain aspects of life. But if someone has betrayed trust once, what guarantees that they won't do it again? That is it. If someone must have done something in the past, if they betray a trust before, what guarantees that they won't do it over and over and over again? So that's why I'm asking the question this morning. Should people, okay, should people be judged by their past mistakes, okay? Especially when it comes to certain aspects of life. Like I said, when it comes to a working environment, someone stole from a company, for instance, and then you move on in life, and then you get to meet that particular person a couple of years later, okay? Do you think that if you have the opportunity now to employ that person, will you give the person that benefit of that to say, okay, maybe this person was young and naive at that point in time, and maybe this person knows better now. Maybe I should give this person a second chance, and maybe this person might eventually prove that, oh, people deserve second chances or people deserve opportunities over and over again. But at this point in time, like I said, there are some things, an aspect of life that people will tell you that if someone does this to me, I will never forgive the person, no matter what and no matter how close to me this particular person is or no matter how well I know this person. There are certain aspects of things that or certain aspect of life that's this person must have touched that maybe in one way or the other must have affected me negatively. So, should people be given a second chance or should people be judged by their past mistakes? 0705-512-9881. Good morning.
5: Hello, good morning.
4: Good morning to you. Welcome.
5: My name is Pastor Morrigan Michael.
4: Pastor Morrigan Michael, talk to me this morning. Welcome to the show.
5: From Obisan Quarters.
4: Okay. Glad to have you.
5: Yeah, it is possible to change, actually, if one is determined to do so. Or if one have reasons to change. Unfortunately, many don't have reasons to change, so they don't change. In regard to forgiveness, God expects us to always forgive. Whether the person changes or not, He expects us to always forgive. And take that person at that level that he is, as a brother or sister. Well, essentially, one of the reasons why it's not easy for people to change is because of the mentality that they have built over the years. Remember, upbringing, the various teacher and the environment shape the life of everyone. And that is the reason why people are the way they are. So for anyone to be able to change from who they are, they must be desirous to actually change. They must also work on themselves with the fear of God in mind to be able to change and become a better person.
4: But
5: so only few attain this feat. Only few attain this feat.
4: But you think that one should forgive everything?
5: Yes.
4: Anything about life?
5: Yes, of course. That's what God demands from us. Anybody who decides not to forgive will not be forgiven. We are not forgiving somebody because the person is good or he has done the right thing. No. For our own sake, for God to forgive us, we need to always forgive people, no matter the volume of sin or offenses that they have committed against us. Mm. Yes. We must also not judge people by their past. Because for me, I know how I was in the past. I was not very good. Mm. But today I can boast that I have improved tremendously. Mm.
4: So, currently, you are a perfect example. Perfect yes. example now.
5: Yes. Mm. So, wherever I go, I ensure that I do the right thing. So, it is not everybody that is lucky to have that kind of desire and determination to change. That is the reason why it's very difficult to change. Mm. So, I want to plead with all of us that are listening that we should not judge people by their past, but rather we should judge them by their present actions, because people can actually change if they are determined to do so. Mm.
4: I love the fact that this is coming from you, and you are obviously a perfect example to actually say you were like this in the past, and right now you're a changed person.
5: Yes,
4: I love the
5: yes.
4: fact that you are a perfect example, and you are not just talking from a point of view of being a pastor. You are talking from personal experience. And I love that yes. about you. Thank you very much for joining me this morning.
5: Thank you very much.
4: I appreciate
5: much.
4: You, Pastor. Thank you. 0902-672-2592. 0902-672-2592. This is quite a long one on WhatsApp, but I'm going to go through it regardless. All right? This one says, Sunday for Medical Stars. Good morning to you, Paul. I will not lie to you. Even myself, find it difficult to believe anyone who has messed up before. I am once beaten, twice shy in nature. I don't want to make it a religious discussion, but people can change if they have a divine encounter with Jesus. Apart from Jesus, that change is very short-lived. Trust is very important to build. I don't joke with trust. I'm not bragging, but by the grace of God, so many people trust me because I've proven that over time. Paul, many people can't change completely. Oh, they change temporarily and later continue again after small temptation. Some clearly men who you see are after money. It's something in their fingers from the beginning. Once it gets into their head, you will see that they only wanted to get the opportunity to exhibit it. Yes, of course, people are judged by their past. In short, check the past of that person very well before you give in so that you don't cry. And I know. Thank you very much for joining us this morning. 0902-672-2592. 5 minutes before we sign out right now with the conversation. 0902-672-2592. Should people be judged by their past? Okay. Should people be judged by their past? And do you think people deserve second chance or second opportunity? Talk to me. Good morning. Hello.
2: Hello.
4: Yeah, good morning.
2: How's it, sir? How's it going, sir?
4: Everything is well. And yours?
2: Oh, I'm fine, sir. This is from Moscow.
4: Okay, fire on.
2: Yeah, I think the man of God has already said a lot of things that actually the truth of this matter from God. So I'll just add a little bit of my own. I'll say that the attitude of people towards the suspicion of any action that they have caused wrong to somebody is what with others to accept them back in any aspect of wrong that they have done to them. So actually people can't change with the relationship.
4: Mm.
2: But then forgiveness is for our own, not for the person that has wronged us. Mm. Some people might forgive, but they will not permit you or give you the opportunity that you want to have with them.
4: Mm.
2: So but I believe that the attitude of expectation of those who have wronged the person would be how the person would choose to accept them back. So people can actually change. Mm.
4: Do you give people benefits of doubt or second chance?
2: I always do.
4: No matter the situation.
2: I always do.
4: Anyway, thank you very much. Thank you very much for joining me.
2: And then also, I believe what is most people don't see is because of the attitude of condemnation and stigma towards them.
4: Mm.
2: You see, when somebody has done wrong, they hear this is what this person has done, this is what this person has done. The person will decide that if this is how people are seeing me, then why would I think? Or let me continue in that way. So I believe we shouldn't condemn, we shouldn't stigmatize, and we should give people chance, or chances rather. But I believe it has to depend on the person's attitude towards the situation of the wrong that they have done.
4: Thank you very much. Thank you very much for joining me this morning. 0902-672-2592. So about to sign out with the conversation this morning. Talk to me. Should people be judged by their past? Do you think people should be judged by their past? Do you think people deserve second chance or another opportunity? Some people say your past defines you. Your present defines you. Where do you stand? Does your past define who you are? Or does your present truly define the person that you are right now? Does your past define you? Or does your present equally define you? Some people are obviously sitting on the fence with this one. Some people tell you that it's actually the two, okay? There are people who tell you that, yes, your past defines you. Yes, your present defines you as well. And most of the time, you also hear people say it's in the past, okay? Forget about it. But is it really easy to just forget about certain things that people must have done to you? Is it really easy to say, okay, I want to forgive and forget? I want to forgive this person wholeheartedly, and I want to forget whatever thing this person has done to me. Be it something very, very, very, very bad, like very bad, or be it something very trivial, okay? But let me know this morning. Let's squeeze in this last call and we're done with the convo. Good morning.
3: Good morning.
4: Good morning to you. Welcome.
3: Yeah, this is Evangelist Pius.
4: Evangelist Pius. I love the fact that I am having conversations this morning with clergymen. But talk to me. Talk to me this morning, Evangelist.
3: Okay. For me, you know, when we are talking about past, first we should talk about the family. That's why we have records. Because there are some things you want to do. Say, let's check your past record before I can deal with you. So if somebody has done wrong in the past, what we should do, if you want to forgive, you can forgive the person because that is necessary. You will forgive, but don't let the person come close like that again. For me, don't let the person come close, because if you forgive that person and the person comes close, you have not trusted the person hurts you again, that can make you not to forgive again. So just let the person be. Forgive the person. Don't let the person come close to you. That's for me. And it's good. Always good to check past record before you deal with anybody. Go and find out what this person can do. That's why you see when you are going for a job, they ask you, how many years experience have you got in before now? So it's good to check past record, but don't use past record to judge anyone. It's not that good. From my own perspective.
4: All right, thank you very much. And we have to sign out right now, but I will have to say this, okay? Today's discourse is clearly one that will clearly remind us that life is really black or white. Our past will definitely shape us, but it doesn't always have to imprison us. At the same time, forgiveness doesn't erase consequences or even accountability. It still matters at some point. But the real question isn't whether people should be judged by their past, but how long should those mistakes define them? And what evidence of change should we expect before offering a second chance? Okay? So, as we move forward in this conversation, one mistake should not erase a lifetime of good. Neither should a lifetime of good erase responsibility for a serious mistake. So I would say, I agree with most of us who've called in to say at this point in time that it's good to give people second chance. But I would also add to this that from my own personal point of view, it is not everything that you would say, oh, let me forget the past. It is not everything. Wholeheartedly, I will tell you, personal thoughts, it is not everything. Okay? Thank you very much for joining me this morning. Crazy Paul is my name. Back up at 9 a.m. for World on Blast to say, and the rest of the breakfast show continues shortly. We're back again next week. Yes, next week, Wednesday, from 8:15 up to this time. Good morning. Enjoy the rest of your day. Calvin Harris, Desire, alongside Sam Smith is up next. Fire by Ed Sheeran, Tornado by Arista.
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7: Yes, good morning. Thank you for joining us. 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Paul Ochenogo is my name. Mighty glad to be with you this lovely Wednesday morning, 29th of July, 2026. The Honorable is live this morning, and ahead of news and current affairs, Israel Adebi is also live. Honorable, good morning. Good to have you, Israel. Good morning. Good to have you.
8: Yeah, Paul, good morning. And Israel, good morning. Good morning, dear listener. I mean, it's a beautiful midweek. It threatens to be a wet day, but of course, it's a beautiful day all the same.
9: Good morning, Honorable.
7: I don't know why I say this laughing.
9: The issue of the wet day.
7: Anyways.
8: You know, nowadays, when it rains or it threatens to be a rainy day, I mean, some people begin to have butterflies. Mm. And the reasons for the butterflies are not far-fetched most of the times. You know, some places have been fingered as places that may experience flood

It's a natural occurrence. And when nature decides to take effect, there is nothing so much that man can do to halt the course of nature. I mean, that's established. But again, we've also seen that we have people's attitude, negative environmental attitude, that have also not helped at all, that have always put spanners in the works and have always frustrated best efforts at trying to remediate what the effects of flood would have been. For example, you hear about people building on waterways, erecting structures on waterways. It doesn't make sense, because you begin to ask, where is the motivation coming from? What is this person thinking about? Recently, there was this talk about maybe demolition of structures on moats. And then knowing the way people react to things in Nigeria, I mean, most of the times we are guided by sentiments, maybe political sentiments or some other sentiments that do not hold ground. Some persons will come and say, what was government looking at when they are putting up the structure? Why is it that now that the structure has stood, it is when government wants to bring down it's for me, there's nothing that makes an act of wrong right at any point in time. Whether at the point of commission or even many years, that's why we call it the long arm of the law, will eventually catch up. You could have done things 30 years ago, which was wrong, and everybody comfortably looked the other way. If one person decides to smoke it out today and look at it, it does not excuse that wrong that was committed 30 years ago. It's still as wrong as it was 30 years ago today, and it may be revisited. That is why there is a saying that when lie or when falsehood embarks on a journey and is moving at jet speed for over 20 years, when the truth decides one day that yes, time to catch up, it doesn't really take so much time for the truth not only to catch up but to even overtake the falsehood. So that said, I don't think people should weep tears of sentiments over that. If government truly goes ahead to say, yes, especially now let's talk about moats and therefore structures, illegal structures, because I don't think anybody was given a building permit or approval to build on a moat, I stand to be corrected. If anybody was given all the requisite approval to build on a moat, that person will have to show the approvals. And we need to look at the signing authorities to also question the logic of the signing authority at the time to have done that. That is on one side. There must be enforcement. If we say yes, zero structure on moats, and then we have to be tough enough. Governance is about being tough, making tough decisions, and being able to carry it out as long as it's for the larger common good of the people. Now, I was reading a report. Over 1,000 persons have already registered that they've been dislodged, they've been displaced by flood in the course of this year in and around Edo State. And you can imagine that when it gets worse, because we expect that there will be more rains now and there will be more flooding, the number can easily quadruple. And I don't think we have that number of buildings on moats in Benin City. I don't think we have up to that. So if we are going to bring those structures down for the good of the greater public, then so be it. Then there is another side of negative attitude of the people again. It is this attitude of indiscriminate dumping of refuse. I don't know how we have come to accept that it is part of us in Nigeria. You know, sometimes, yeah, you could be in a way that something they say in a Nigerian language that when your parents have given birth to you, you have realized that some aspects of your birth condition or circumstance were not good enough, then you will rebirth yourself. For those who understand that language. If you discover you grew up and there was a wrong attitude that was almost an accepted norm in the society, it's all shades of wrong if you also continue to carry it on from generation to generation. Who told you that it's a Nigerian attitude that we have to dump refuse indiscriminately? I've not read it in our history books. All the major tribes or ethnic nationalities in Nigeria, that it was exclusively, traditionally, and culturally part of them, that they should litter their environment.

0: I don't know if Israel had read such history books. Never. I have not. And I thought I've read quite a few. I've not read some. So it means that it was an attitude we picked up at a time, and we have transferred it from generation to generation. But a particular generation, and it could still be this generation, it could even start with Paul in the studio here, that we're not doing that in Nigeria again. Now, there's something, one of my enduring takeaways from the World Cup was about the Japanese, and they actually crashed out in the round of 32. But they left a huge impression. For their fans, they will not leave, vacate the match venue, the stadium, without picking every debris they see. It wasn't part of the visa conditions for them to travel to the United States, Canada, or Mexico, that we don't litter in this place, so you pick it up. Even the Americans, the Canadians, and the Mexicans were not doing that. But because a Japanese from his own country, that had become part of his culture, zero tolerance for debris. Zero tolerance. And that also got onto the pitch with players. I saw footages of Tomiyasu Takehiro, who was walking out after they have played a match, and saw a piece of paper. Now, what many players from even countries that we say has been posh will be doing, those who won will be hugging themselves and exchanging jerseys. And those who lost, they will be walking away with long faces. But whether they won or they lost, their presence of mind that, no, I can't close my eyes, there's a debris on the pitch. And he stooped down and picked it up. It must have started with a cultural reform or revolution in Japan. I remember back in the days, why against indiscipline in Nigeria. I didn't think it was possible for Nigerians to be orderly at bus stops. Try and be disorderly at bus stop in the days of war against indiscipline. As we say in local parlance, now your body go tell you.
1: Mm.
0: So if we have now found out that we don't know how to be disciplined by just being that way naturally, do we now enforce it? Then government too. Government too. Now you hear people recounting that for 3 or 4 months, waste disposal contractors don't come to collect refuse. That's also bad. It's wrong. It should be as regular as maybe once or twice in a week. And since in large parts this service has been outsourced, government has to be on those contractors. Don't give contracts to those who do not have the capacity to carry out the job. Some will say their trucks broke down. Why are you using broken down trucks in the first place to be doing business? Don't give business to those who do not have the capacity to be able to do it. And when you also give them business, pay them as at when due. Because when they are also not being paid, they have excuse not to do their jobs. I hear of some residents that those people wouldn't have turned up for like 3 months. On the 4th month, they turn up with their truck and they want you to pay all the backlog of payments, even covering those times that you didn't see them. Nobody's going to make such a payment. So that chain, that leg of the value chain also has to be taken care of. Then another place government also has to come in is that I grew up in the part of the country where we had, at virtually every neighborhood, you know, some popular dump sites where you can park your trash, put it in your car trunk, and drive there to go and dump it. And if it's not very far, children will gather, their parents will send them, they will pack those things neatly, and children with glee and excitement will walk down to go dump the refuse at the designated dump place. In the Western country, in some places, you have receptacles where they even tell you for some category of waste, they wait and they will pay you for bringing it there to dump it. All these things are not rocket science. So if we do all of these things, does that mean that there will be zero flood? No. Even in the best countries in the world, they still record flood. They record tsunamis. They record all sorts of things. You know, it down is down to natural causes. But when your own is excavated by human, a negative attitude and all that, it makes it a terrible story, Israel.
2: Well, Honorable, let me take you down a storyline we had a couple of weeks ago before you went on leave. Myself, yourself, and Anne Aimwe, one of our reporters in the newsroom. And I came that morning, I think it was a Friday, the Thursday before the CPS was in the studio, and when he went back, it rained heavily that day, and there was no flooding at the Ramat. And I said, something has changed. Because when they were coming, we asked them, did you see flooding at the Ramat? He said, no. And when I was going back, The same thing, I didn't notice any that night. In the morning, it still rained through the night. And in the morning, there was still no flood. And I said, wow, this is a positive one. And when we got to the studio, to the office, we were having that conversation. And Anne said, well, I won't believe it until, give it a time, maybe I will see what happens with it. And I said, why won't you believe? And then, funny as it looks, some weeks after, that's just some days ago, the Ramat was flooded again. And then she spoke to some people around there, and they were busy blaming the contractors and say, oh, the contractors didn't do a good job with the drainage and all that. And I laughed. Because we know, at least more than about four occasions, I've gone with the Ministry of Works to that area to look at that project. And even when they were doing the underground drainage at the Obaseki end streets of that area, we were also there to look at what was being done. Massive work was done. So what now changed in that instance of the first time when you didn't have flood? And all of a sudden, the flood seems to have come back. I had this conversation with the Commissioner for Information, Prince Kazim Afuebua, and the barrister, Nusa Adams, who is the Commissioner for Environment and Sustainability. And they point to just one thing, human attitude. The question is, regardless of whatever effort the government makes, as long as you dump your refuse, not even at the Ramat only, you dump it as far as, let's say, Idokpa, the flood will take those refuse and take them to somewhere else, block the drainages, and the floods will return. So I was not surprised when eventually Anne came the other day and said, oh, I could not drive through that place. I had to park my vehicle. I told you it's going to get flooded. And I said, well, unfortunately, our attitude is part of the problem. Miracles don't happen when it comes to all those flooding issues. You contribute to it. I've heard people use the slogan, Edo is shining, and they use it in a negative way. When they see something negative, they say Edo is shining. And one of the ways they've used it is when it comes to flood. You have a lot of flood and say, oh, Edo is shining. See the flood in this place. And they forget that it was part of their action that contributed to that flooding that you have in that area. So they are quick to say, oh, Edo is shining in a negative way, and forget that when they were driving and tossed that bottle out of the vehicle, it's going to contribute to something also eventually. So I think we need to change our attitude. It will not get better until you and I decide it's going to get better. And as long as we have poor attitude, poor hygiene attitude, poor environmental attitude, this conversation will continue to rear its ugly head every year. And don't forget, because of the way Nigeria is, there are a lot of communities that are along the coastal line. Flood will naturally happen, like the Honorable said. If you go to Lagos, Lagos is almost a coastal city. Flood must naturally happen. The problem is, when it's happening by nature, we understand this is nature. When it's not happening because you and I contributed to it, then we are part of the bigger problem. Edo Sema boss, Jerry Dawza, was speaking and said, well, they are going to demolish some structures that were built on walkway. I gave example of the old Sapley Road when we went on the tour of that place. How the government got to a point, haven't built some canals, drainages that were supposed to channel water away, and where they were supposed to channel water through, people have already built houses completely. As a matter of fact, they did a lot of concrete basements to elevate their structure and build houses on it. And so the waters had nowhere to go to. But like we always say, water will always find its path. At the end of the day, it will affect you. But I think what the government is saying, and many agencies have said it repeatedly, is that they are going to do something this time around. If your house is on water path, I'm sorry, you may have the bulldozers coming anytime soon and bringing down that structure because you built on the wrong place. It's human attitude and human behavior. We can do better. And for the other leg of the conversation, which I'm very happy the Honorable touched, waste managers, for God's sake, let them do their job. I've argued at times that you don't give people alternative when you give them only one option. If I gather debris, gather waste in my compound, and the waste managers refuse to turn up, and it begins to gather, the stench continues to come out. Epidemic. Started breeding mosquitoes, and you have an epidemic. I will naturally try to find a way, unfortunately so. So that's why we are speaking to waste managers. You need to do your job. When you are evacuating people will commend you for it, and people are ready to pay for services. We have interviewed a number of people. We've gotten a lot of calls on this platform of people saying we are willing to pay if they come and evacuate. So it appears as though you are not doing your job, and that's why people are looking for alternative ways to dump their refuse. Unfortunately, it seems the canal is where they think, or the drainages is where they think the water should be dumped.
0: Where are the dump sites?
2: The dump sites, unfortunately, are the way they are regulated in Edo State. They have people that manage them. Some are at Ikwenuro Bypass. Many of them are at the bypass, as is, where all these waste managers eventually evacuate all waste and take them there. But you and I cannot walk from here to Ikwenuro to go and dump. And that's why the idea you came up with, that they are popular dump sites in neighborhoods.
0: In neighborhoods.
2: Growing up. I think maybe it's something the state government can also look. Where can we use as a dump site?
0: Encourage receptacles as business.
2: Exactly.
0: You can even set people up to go into that line of business and then start to recycle. Some category of waste can be taken to them. They will be weighed, and people will even be paid for doing that.
2: So,
1: anyways, be a part of the show this morning. Call us up on 0705-512-9881 or 0705-572-7881. 0705-512-9881 or 0705-572-7881. 0902-672-2592. Good morning.
3: Good morning, Mr. Paul.
1: Good morning to you, Mr. Ajala. Glad to have you fire on.
3: Good morning, Mr. Ajala.
0: Good morning, Ajala. Good morning.
3: One of the best places to have, Mr. Ajala. Good morning.
2: Good morning, sir.
3: Honorable, this is Mr. Ajala. It's a good place to have. In your answer, Mr. Ajala did a good job. Perfect.
0: Yeah, yeah, yeah.
2: Is it me? Good salary.
3: Good morning, Mr. Ajala. Good morning, good morning, sir.
0: Yeah, good morning, Ajala.
3: Honorable, not the only player I've been using good English. Because I'm saying this. When things happen in Nigeria, the Nigeria say wrong things happen in Nigeria. The Nigeria say Nigeria happened to the person.
0: Mm.
3: When they don't shine, whenever you hear a door is shining, you know that they are wrong, they are using the wrong side.
0: Mm.
3: As soon as the local government started working 2 years ago, there was no government in the business before they were king. Really? You're not the governor, you're not the president. You're the private vehicle, take the media, just throw around. You could even stop people, put, because when, let me tell you what the Nigerians do that, they're losing their dough. When they take a teenage that take water straight without holding it, there's nothing about it, put it inside the gutter. I was in Sapley Road 2 months ago. If you see the new gutter in Sapley Road, the water could move faster. Is that a advantage for Nigeria to put the water in the water? Make it move. Go over. Back of gold, back of Kusai gutter. So this is about that. Problems should pay reward for Nigeria. If you see first in the put the table gutter. Record us, somebody knows. You get reward. The same of Kinapia countries now. We get reward. Then Nigeria has to use their phone, they get reward. Then they get something from government. Maybe for the gold table this year, this month. Our 6 months of the committee said, that's my take on the report. Good morning to my family.
0: Thank you very much, Ajala.
1: 0902-672-2592. Good morning.
4: Good morning.
1: Good morning.
4: Yes. The rest of honorable man.
2: Good morning.
4: Yes.
2: Good morning.
4: Yes. What the government wants to do to demolish those houses on the
2: moats and waterways.
0: Moats and waterways.
4: And it's a good idea, but that one will not solve the problem. No, it will solve the problem a little, but the problem will still remain. Why? Because most of the gutters are filled up with sand. They are not covered. Since this government stopped this environmental, I'm telling you for free, most people don't do environmental again.
2: The government did not stop environmental now.
4: No, he said no restriction of movement. That's what he said now.
2: It's a
4: legal people can say environmental.
2: It's a legal matter. It's a legal matter. It's a matter that is in court. As a matter of fact, it's not the government that stopped it. The court actually stopped it.
4: Exactly. Listen, I agree. The matter that is in court, my brother, is out of Jacob and west of Esau. We know what is going on. The government wants to stop it. He just used that court case as a
2: cover. It was not the government that went to court. Voice of the ordinary people. Don't misinform the people. Voice of the ordinary people. Don't misinform.
4: Look at that.
2: Can you listen, sir? The government did not stop it. As a matter of fact, the government has even appealed that judgment that says there should be a movement doing environmental. What the court says is that it tramples on the fundamental right of people to movement. That you can do sanitation without restriction of movement. And it was not the government that took that case to court. An individual took that case to court. It was not the government.
4: What's the name of the person? I tried to find out the name. I didn't see the name of the person that did.
2: Don't worry. I'll get you that detail. I can get you that detail. Government has since appealed that judgment. It has appealed and even also asked the court to ensure a stay of execution. Why the matter is being heard.
4: Yes, let me answer that. Yes, because of that problem. Now, nobody knew. They didn't have your hand in those states yet. Nobody is doing environmental. That's why, when you said want to go out, no restriction of movement. No, people refuse to do. All the roads are blocked. The roads are blocked. Look at Ramaphosa, you don't mention. Look at Angkor Road. First of all, those areas, they are blocked with sand. So, that's it. People are not doing. People are not doing.
1: All right, thank you very much. Thank you very much.
4: Better state now. Better than the two state now.
1: Thank you very much, voice of the ordinary man. Thank you. Good morning.
5: Hello, good morning, sir.
1: Good morning, welcome.
5: Yeah, thank you very much for having me. My name is Mr. Omosifo.
0: Mr. Omosifo, yes.
5: Thank you very much. Yeah. I think this issue of flooding and environmental issues, I think the government will need to hold you responsible. Because the reason is that, like me, I stayed in Kobaha, Uribe is the central capital. I think before this administration come on board, I was crying on this radio station every day, every time. I think you two even sent some of your correspondents to look at the area almost people is crying around over the area.
2: Yeah.
5: Honorable sir, this yes, morning, sir. That area now is just kind of thing we are in the UK. Everything is okay. Because then I know the beginner, we had the government came, they constructed the road, they created a primary drain and a secondary drain. In that area now, we are not talking about erosion. You understand? The water is flowing directly to the river. Even along Staple Road, where there is no drainage, I think the government is in both sides of the Staple Road. They are able to control the erosion. Because before now, honorable, I would not be able to come to my office in the forestry. But we drove through there this morning without stress. If the past government has been able to do that, I think we'll be able to have a headway. So I want to beg the government, led by Senator Modestomolu, aka Asakoresu, is to consolidate what is going on. Honorable sir,
0: yes, sir.
5: Find a time to come to Origi. Let me show you that the law is constructed right. I think if you complete that job, they will not have them in that area. If the past administration has been able to focus, but it refused. He went to create a signboard and put in investigation because of almost telling me that in my face that this is federal government road, I should deal with him. I told him, Mr. Opateke, I'm a dumb man. People that live here belong to other people. What is the purpose of government? It is the welfare of the citizens that counts. Thank God this one here. Congress will
1: for
5: coming to our
1: aid. All right. Thank you very much. 0902-672-2592. 0902-672-2592. We're looking at what the Edo State government, what they are doing in terms of flooding in the state in particular, as they look set to demolish buildings on water channels to mitigate flooding at this point in time. On WhatsApp, this one says, I think the government should take the burden of waste fee. I'm currently at Wiri, and what the government over here does is to place the hefty truck bucket in some strategic points, like 10 streets apart, where people can freely go and dump their are waste. Even there's someone, okay, there's someone placed there that even monitor you, so you don't dump it on the ground. By doing so, it encourages the people not to indiscriminately drop refuse anywhere. This is from Chico texting us this morning.
2: Thank you, Chico.
0: That's a good one. Thank you, Chico.
1: Hello.
6: Hello. Good morning.
1: Morning.

0: to you.
1: Good morning, comrade Andy. Good morning, Honorable Sherry.
2: Good morning.
1: Honorable Fisher.
2: Yes, sir.
1: I want to personally dedicate this very.
0: Please, you have to call us back, please. Please.
3: Your line is not breaking.
2: Yeah, your line is breaking.
0: No, no. Your line is breaking. Please, just call us back.
1: Well, I can hear you.
0: But you have to call us back. We are not hearing you clearly.
1: Okay, okay. All right, all right.
0: Good morning.
1: Good morning, Mr. Paul.
0: Morning to you.
1: Good morning, Honorable. Good morning, Mr.
2: Yeah, good morning.
1: Boy, you still home me. You still home me. I will submit on Friday.
0: Remind me on Friday, don't worry. I'm with you.
1: Okay. For me, Honorable, you guys have just said nowhere there will not be a waste in Nigeria. As you mention a particular place like Lagos and Lagos, you mentioned Lagos. For me, I've been in Oyo State, I've been in Badan. When the rain is falling like this, people normally come out and put their business all up, they put their debt. But the reason why they are home is this. The gutter is very clean, they are serving the gutter. The gutter is okay, it's nowhere. But in this part of the country, like Edo State, nothing like that. You will still see gutter blocked with sand. People will still open their eyes. People put their waste on top. Where this one will go? Where the water will take this thing? Because the gutter itself are very sick to the brain. They will take this their own death. They don't even care. So one person will not come out and do his and I don't, I'm not saying it's standing yet. It's not the light. It's not, I don't know where it's standing. Maybe it's the flower that is standing. They are not saying anything here because everywhere is dirty and smelly. The market is smelly. The waste money, they are not killing anything. They are the worst. I believe the government is supposed to take these people seriously. They are the worst agency. I don't know how to speak. The chairman there, I don't know what he's doing. The office or that, the AC, too much of this. He doesn't step out. He doesn't step out. Come and see this. And they are telling the government they are standing. They are standing. Please, this opportunity for us to talk, and I like the, we use the platform, I will monetize my wealth, but I'm just saying that, please, Honorable, Mr. Israel, people are lamenting, it's not safe, sickness everywhere, malaria everywhere, the rain, you see that the rain that is falling every day for 2 days, but see, the gutter is not clean. Not his being the women that affect us, they are the worst.
3: But don't you think the attitude of the people is also part of
1: at least. We know that, but I love hard matter. That's why the other caller said about better things like that. I know they do it to help us. But at least that iron hand, those people, it is not the eco. The fear of the eco is the fear of people.
3: Yeah.
1: I think that I can do.
0: Good morning.
4: Hello.
0: Good morning.
4: Hello, Pa. Good morning.
0: Good morning to you. Welcome.
4: This is the voice of Biggie Wire. We have Mopa.
0: Talk to us.
4: I greet Honorable. Good morning, sir.
2: Yeah, Biggie Wire. Good morning.
4: Good morning, sir. How are you doing, sir?
2: Very well.
4: I greet Mr. Israel. Good morning, sir.
3: Good morning, sir.
4: You see, more your talk the truth. The Commissioner of Environment, I think it's not trying at all. Because most times, for the see this, the way it's falling now, the people see them with like the covered plot and they them move there and let them know where there is the better blocks on the drainage and all those stuff. But those see these people moving. And the worst part is that most cases, if people submit petitions to the commissioner office, you know, respond quickly. I have a lot of people that complain about the state commissioner of environment. Because law of this needs to be done in the best state. Then they put a very strict law. So that you know that people that put that thing in gutter, all those people, they will have a body that will catch those people. But no, you see them moving around with their convoy, they don't care about whether they are polluting the environment or not. People do anything they like. We market to a point that is at the drainage systems. See what everybody is messing up the road. And I want the Commissioner of Government to wake up from his number. Thank you and God bless you, sir.
0: Mm. Thank you. Good morning.
5: Hello. Good morning, Honorable.
0: Good morning to you, Lola.
5: Yes. Lola from my permission extension.
0: Okay.
5: Okay. You see, the discussion on Brandon is most of the thing. Like my area, Ute, there was a time, I think, early this year, they were trying to, like, clear the moats so that the water we have is safe. But they get to a point, they just put it there and say that's where they're going to end their job. Then the remaining part of this moat is bushy kind of trees. And if it rains now, the place is stuck. Wherever the water is coming from, everywhere is filled up to some extent. Only God knows what is going to happen as time goes on. Then, another thing I want to talk about, you know, government is trying to put up, do some roads around this area. Now, if you are doing a road and the adjoining streets are being let off, as it's raining right there, is flushing sand and water into the gutters they've already done. If you come to this area now, the gutters are half filled with sand. And before you know it, everything reverses back to the way it used to be. I don't know how they're going to take care of that. Because local government, they're on their back, they're not doing anything about growth within the vicinity. Then another thing I want to talk about, this bleaching of debt. Is there no way government can, like, maybe go to market, different places, once in a while, to educate these human beings that sitting and dropping on the ground is never a good thing. If you know where they, if possible, let them place a price tag on me that areas that are well coordinated in terms of not literally dead, that they're going to give us a certain amount of money. Let's see how it goes. This said those things, it's too dirty for my life. I don't know why human beings will get like this. You have the thing on the ground. Where I do my business, you dare not do such. Whoever you are, you pick and drop, I will ask you to pick it again because you didn't see any debt before you drop your own. Mm-hmm. I think government should be serious about little of debt here and there, white eating, walking on the way, trying for the way your car window and not work now. That's my thing. Good morning.
3: Good morning, man.
0: Thank you. Hello.
6: Hello. I called back.
3: Okay.
6: Good morning.
2: Yeah, good morning.
6: Is it better now?
2: Yes, it's better now, yes.
6: Okay, Honorable Sheriff.
2: Yes, sir. Yeah, good morning.
6: Please, I have a family.
2: Very well.
6: All right, sir. I personally called the Bangla issue I really want to report to you. I have called your station before about it, but indeed, I don't think I have got any report from you guys. Are you familiar with this route for the Abuniki Road in Sivo?
0: Abuniki Road in Sivo? In Sivo?
6: Yeah, Abuniki Road in Sivo. If you know Nitel, you know Nitel Junction.
3: I know Nitel.
2: Okay.
6: The street opposite directly to Nitel Junction is called Abuniki Road.
3: Okay.
6: Now, please, I have to speak. There's a particular four flat in Oster. It is back. Falling inside trolley. A four flat. One has fell, one is about to fall, one was about to fall. The occupants of the house have to run away from the building. But to save itself and the family. If you go to that area now, there's a lot of gully. A lot of gully there. I've told the station before that to come and take a view of that would be terrible state there. And it's only the media and government that can do anything about that thing. It's single individuals are not doing anything.
3: Okay.
6: The individuals there, they have tried their best, the little morning in that street to see what they can do, but it's not yielding any results.
3: Okay. Thank you. We'll come there.
0: Hello.
3: We'll come there.
0: Hello.
7: Hello. This is Emmanuel from Benin.
2: All right, so Emmanuel.
0: Emmanuel.
7: I need to.
0: Oh, okay.
7: Yeah, the problem for election for this is very simple. If you watch from Timmy Road, Roadway, Thomas Awaye to the Ringwa, it was during the time of Ugbemunya, they constructed underground village. Even a trailer truck can drive through that village under there. If you know it's there, it's mono. That's what is taking that erosion from TV Road, the Hume, and Bangawaye area to tomorrow. Then if you want to do that on GRA, you can replicate it to the river. Ogba River is not far from Jaro is there. It's not one of the top drainage that we carry that erosion. A major underground drainage that is very deep. If you remember that drainage I'm talking about, it's constructed by Russia those days in the 70s. So they can do it, the same thing. And the media did it. They ended up on the side of New Benin area this way. The side of what they call it, New Benin and all that, Fine Junction, is already done. You can link it to the river. Then Tomland area, very close to the river again, leaking there, major underground village to the river. Yeah, that will shake that erosion. Then we will talk of what they call it, St. Savior. Is very close to river too. So the major area we have a erosion problem in this building. Then number two, that of environmental sanitation we are talking about. Those in the 80s, we have those trucks that when you drop something, it will drag those inside the main truck. Blue truck. Let the government produce such trucks for these environmental people so that they will be paying gradually to carry the environment, the dirty estate. Otherwise, you cannot continue with all these vehicles that they are using. You cannot do anything.
3: Okay.
7: Then they put major trucks, major bins along the way, everywhere, the marketplaces.
0: All right, thank you very much. Thank you very much. We appreciate you. Thank you for joining us this morning, Israel.
3: Well, to provide one or two updates, don't forget on this platform, I think about 2 weeks ago, we discussed what the Commissioner for Environment said. Edo State paid the counterpart fund about 700 million naira for the EU-assisted second phase of the stormwater project. And some of the areas the last caller mentioned were captured under that project. So we're going to see some level of attendance to those areas. But the government said wait for 3 months. They are still dotting their I's and crossing their T's as far as that is concerned. And as we go this morning, Osas Uzazena is one of our critical hands when it comes to what the Honorable has to say and our online TV, and he has been very instrumental. Today is his birthday.
2: Oh, Osas, man.
0: So, okay. So happy birthday to you.
2: Happy birthday to you, Osas.
0: Happy birthday. Yeah. Long life and prosperity and more of everything. We'll see you at 7 p.m., okay? Thank you very much for joining us. Lastly, our problem is too many health roads, and our local government is not doing anything to construct the roads. God, this last caller, God bless the last caller for speaking for St. Cyril this morning. Thank you very much, Mr. Ajala. Mr. Anuma, I can see your message, but I have to go right now. Well, thanks, y'all. We're back again tomorrow, bright and early on your One Family, One Radio. Rest of the Breakfast Show continues shortly. Many thanks to the Honorable and Israel Adebi for doing this to me. Paul Chonoka is my name. Good morning.
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BBCD. What's good? What's popping? More music, more variety. And you're checking it out. 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
6: 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Date, Wednesday 29 July to Sunday 2nd of August 2026. And the time is 4 p.m. from Wednesday to Friday at the Christ Embassy Central Church, number 1 Christ Embassy Way off Oba Eridawa Road off Ekenwa Road, Benin City. And 8 a.m. for Saturday and Sunday at the Love World City, kilometer 12, Benin Saple Road, Oba, Benin City. So go tell everybody, it's 5-day manifestation of grace and truth. See you there.
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Time to make a statement. Time to free my mind of limitations. Finesse the majors, that's my form of reparations. They said you can't slide, you're a treasure to the nation, but what they gonna do, what they gonna say? Storm's got that.

It's a bigger operation. What's with all the speculation? Had to close the store for renovations. My cousin said storms, man, they're running out of patience, you know.

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1: Uba, what am I saying?

Seeing Bessie on my screen right now just reminds me of his collaboration alongside Ashake, who's dropped soon. This is Paul Ruga Benson of R&B the EP. Good morning, Crazy Paul. It's live until this happens. Let's tap in.

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2: Yes, good morning. Thank you for joining me this time. You're on Family One Radio, 88.1 Super FM. Gracie Paul, live on the radio this morning. Well, live on, so this happened, all right? So it's a lovely Wednesday morning, the 29th of July, 2026. Hope you tapped in. Let's go.
3: So, this happened.
2: How does it feel when you grab that victory song at that time? Only very, very cold Wednesday morning. I know how that feeling comes. When you get that airtime that you're not expecting, also, you get an opportunity to control the playlist on a lovely Friday morning, and that just before the weekend comes in. All right, think about those offers. Think about what's lucrative. Think about what's on the table. And give it a try this morning until this happens. 7 questions, 14 points up for grabs. Remember, 10 seconds to answer each of my questions correctly. Once you hear the sound of it, so time is ticking. You have to answer my question within this given time. This is the correct thing. This is the wrong buzz. I will let you know the answer as the show progresses. 0705-512-9881 or 0705-5727-881. Hello. Good morning. I beg now. I beg. Off your radio. Thank you. Hello. Okay. So good. 0902-672-2592. 0902-672-2592. So much joy in my body this morning. I want to see you win. Just as I made it simple. Okay. Just as I simplified it. For Mr. Freeman, who is still dragging me, by the way. Mr. Freeman is still dragging me, by the way. On Friday, we'll settle our scores, okay? So, the only way that can be settled is if somebody gets more points than the 13 that I'll have on cards this time. So, call me up this morning.
4: Hello, good morning.
2: Morning to you.
4: Yeah, this is Obaro.
2: Obaro, it's been a while, though. You are now more scarce than scarcity itself. Where have you been now, Mr. Obaro? Where have you been?
4: I've been around.
2: Around where now? Around where? That's what they say, the wine people. Around where, Mr. Obaro?
4: I
2: understand us. You decided to go and study. Come back fresh. You understand? Okay, let's go. No wine in here. Oh. Let's go.
3: So, this happened.
2: All right, first question for you this morning. Appeal court reverses order deregistering ADC for others. Appeal court reverses order deregistering ADC and four others. The Court of Appeal is ranked directly below High Courts, State High Courts, or the Supreme Court. Very correct. Question number two. Federal government unveils single portal to assess government services. Federal government unveils single portal to assess government services. ICT means what? The normal meaning of ICT. The normal meaning. Paul, close your mouth. Close your mouth. I made mention of something just... Hold your mouth.
4: Come again.
2: ICT means what? I almost gave her the answer. I was close to giving it out. In fact. ICT. It has to do with computer. But yeah, we understand that. But all the same.
4: I cannot remember the first one. That's computer.
2: No. It's not even that. Okay, it's not even that. Technology is there, yes. But some other tools are out over you there. Come on, meaning. Additional 10, if you don't get it, I hit the wrong buzzer.
4: Thank God.
2: Hey. Not my fault. Information and communication technology. That's it. Let's go. I feel like crying for you. Let's go. Question number three. Education key to Nigeria's future, says Minister of Education, Tunji Alausa. Okay. Who is Nigeria's longest serving Minister of Education? Tunji Alausa, Adamu Emeka Nwajoba, or Obi Ezekwesili?
4: Obi Ezekwesili.
2: Correct answer?
4: It's up to 10, Obi. And then? Obi Ezekwesili.
2: It's actually Adamu. It's the longest serving Nigerian Minister of Education. Question number 3, let's go. Benjamin Netanyahu arrives at White House after Trump meets Zelensky, as world leaders held separate meetings with the U.S. President. Volodymyr Zelensky and Benjamin Netanyahu are leaders of which country? Israel and Poland, Ukraine or Russia?
4: Ukraine.
2: Very correct. Question number 5. Plateau Assembly receives 2025 audited accounts for state. Plateau Assembly receives 2025 audited accounts for state. How many local government areas are in Plateau State? How many local government areas are in Plateau State? How many local government areas are there in Plateau State? 17 or 18? 17 or 18? 18. It's actually 17, okay? Question number 6. Davido unveils track list for Oriade album. Davido unveils track list for Oriade album. His 2023 smash hits record unavailable. Had which of these artists on the record? The original record now. That's what I'm talking about. Okay? Victoni, Musaki's Mayoku or Skepta?
4: Mayoku.
2: Mayoku will be on Oriade, but he was not on Timeless or any of the records that I mentioned. Okay? Question number 7. Real Madrid generates 1.2 billion euros revenue despite struggles. Real Madrid generates 1.2 billion euro revenue despite struggles. The most valuable club in the world is Arsenal, Barcelona, Manchester United, or Real Madrid? The most valuable club in the world. Is it Arsenal? Is it Manchester United? Is it Real Madrid? Or is it Barcelona?
4: Real Madrid.
2: Okay. Okay, five of it, 8 points for you. Thank you very much. Please, Mr. Obaro, no, please, no F word, please, okay? I understand sometimes you feel somehow when you don't get what you want, but please, okay? Mr. Obaro, Apego, don't put me for trouble for yeah. Anyways, thank you very much for joining me this morning. Much is on the radio. We so much joy in my heart.

0: We're here to stay. 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
1: 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You are welcome to this, our Health Enlightenment Program and 2026 Herbal Trade Fair Edition, where government stand gidigba, where they take place now for inside National Museum Roundabout. You will see us for stand number 7. Now, stand number 7, I will occupy a deal. What we will come to discuss with our people today, na matter of bone and vein and muscle and prostate enlargement. Baba Ibadan don't go far up to Ghana and above to make proper research, to join them, to broaden our knowledge, to discover this medicine of prostate. Streets. And as you know, say bone and vein, now the supportive system of our body, where we say they get vital message that they pass through for inside our body, because this vein and the wire of our body, where they carry message around our body system. So anywhere, you know, if you carry message go, that place you can't go get issue. You can't be inactive. You know, you can't raise your hand. You know, if you carry your leg, if you want waka, now 2-3 people go hold you. If you waka go waist, you go the feel from waist down to the leg. You go the notice, say you know, go feel pick anything from the ground. Even sometimes you go the shock, you go the pepper, you know, say you go the draw you from your waist down to your knee, down to your ankle, to even sleep in the morning, na wahala. To stand up for bed, go kitchen, na problem. To bend down, pray, na problem. All these things is no good. Call us on our phone number, Baba Ibadan, for stand number 7 080 36 80 40 71. I repeat, 080 36 80 40 71. That's why we prepare our washing and setting the root. That root, if you take them, it will channel all the veins, it will reactivate all the alkaline and the calcium, it will build them back for your inside your body. This prostate enlargement now be the second medicine we baba but don't make research go far from Ghana, come back, don't prepare, come now. We be say some person they don't get this problem, you're gonna notice and say before daybreak in the night you don't urinate, read 7 or 8 times. Every time when you go urinate, now so you go spend 30 minutes because you didn't know the flow. Now, so you go to flow, share the you go to flow small, small. Now, so you go there, even difficult to come outside. Even sometimes, you go to get urge, go to peace all the time. Even if the peace they owe you, if you know quick come on your sukoto, you come like say, they fall for inside body, you can't go to affect your waist down to your leg. Even to go normal toilet, you know, go fit good toilet again. You can't spread, go enter inside your erection transmitter, you can't weaken your power. As a man, you go weaken your libido, you know, can make you feel the perform the way a normal woman being to perform. You can't make you look your wife, like say, now your sister. Now make baba, but don't come now. And good news for our men, we be say they don't go feel act well when they wake up in the morning. A good men man, but this time kakaraka, your body no answer you the way you call up. Visit us. Action for men don't day for those kind of people. We be say they're inside that category of problem. And by the power of God, when we give you, you go take away with on right bullet. That gallant, you go come back. That button power, you go reactivate. You go enjoy your body, and your wife go say, daddy, thank you for job well done. We then stand number 7. Now there you go see us, or you call us on our phone number 080 36 80 40 71. Our Chamada machine day, we will take detect the stages of your case. Whether na bone, na get issue, whether na vein, na get issue, whether na your prostate, any other one, we will check out before we apply any medication for you. Thank you for your audience. Sickness is not gonna be our portion. Bye for now.
2: 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Now maybe Baba Oyo, aka Stand and Waka. 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I occupy stand number 2. 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It's 081 66 22 47 48. I don't carry different Ogonga medicine. Come for my people in Edo State. Medicine for man and medicine for rheumatism and arthritis. Medicine for man, name be a man where we say he cannot answer a name as a man. Instead of make you come back for work like this, then you and your wife then I do as man and woman they do like this. You go to give your wife story. Don't be a newspaper reader. Don't be a storyteller. Don't allow your wife to carry your duty to go outside. Then make me come with Muse Muse for a man where we say he cannot handle you. A madam where once you satisfy your madam, you make and happy. Now your wife then go be the person to congratulate you for job well done. Medicine for rheumatism and arthritis. Medicine for a man or a woman where we say you cannot work at all at all. If you work small like this, you go look for somewhere to sit down before you continue the journey. All your vein from your waist down to the leg, maybe you get them. You go just be like say they use bag of cement put for your waist. Under your leg, you go they shock you. You go they pepper you. You know go even know the time where slippers you go just remove for your leg. If you sit down small like this, your leg don't swell up. Instead of you to bend down like this, then you pay
3: back not let you pray. You woman like this, instead of you to enter inside your room, make you carry broom, make you sweep where your waist not they let you sweep at all at all. You will be say you cannot walk without holding walking stick. The walking stick when you take waka come my place, you go to where I'm having your own na elebu to. Elebu to mean if you the waka like this, you go just be like say na foam, then day your leg. Now so you go they make quick. Slipper, you go the waka like this, no go know the time where slipper you go remove for your leg. Inside that vein, I go give you Ologbojo baby gogo. Ologbojo mean some people will be say they don't use medicine. Several times, different medicine, and they don't pack for their belly, you know they work. If I give you this Ologbojo baby gogo, you use and take gari or you take and take pounded yam. Anywhere where the frame for block, the Ologbojo can't do the thing. By the power of Almighty God, all those things when they do you, the pain where you they experience, the stroke where don't visit you before, where you know if you talk where, or if you want to talk like this, and so your mouth bend for one side, you know go fit talk where. Once I give you this root and herbs, all those things will be a thing of past. I may come by myself. I not say any of my pikin come. I may come barakete. I may sit down. Carry different ogbonge medicine come all the way from Yoruba land.
4: I occupy stand number 2. 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Now there you go fit see Baba Ojo, aka Stand and Waka. Our DSM number should be in case you want to call me. May you carry baru. May you write and down now. 081 66 22 47 48. I call them again. It's 081 66 22 47 48.
5: Country people, when they hear my voice, I salute you na wewelo. My name na Baba Yoruba. I occupy stand number 1 for the ongoing About Trade Fair where they happen for inside National Museum roundabout Ring Road, Benin City, Edo State. My phone number na 070-26-17-6885. Today, I don't carry good news come. What I want to talk about na prostate.
6: My main focus na to attend to prostate related problems.
5: Prostate, now the gland will be inside the male reproductive system where they produce fluid. Now that fluid, they join body with sperm cells from the testicles and with fluids from other glands to combine to form semen. This prostate gland fit get problem, start the experience enlargement or other issues for inside man body. Nobody sabi the exact thing where they cause prostate enlargement. But the truth be say, aging or some kind of hormonal change fit cause some bacterial infection or other factors that fit cause prostatitis or waiting we sabi as the inflammation of the prostate. But prostate disease gets some risk factors with the age, race, family history, or lifestyle. It gets some signs where we say if you notice them, now we say your prostate don't get problem. You will get frequent urge to urinate for night. You go wake up many times to go pee. As you pee, the pee is going to pain you. You go to feel some kind of burning sensation. If your urine they get pink or red color, you suppose waka fast. Go see expert for prostate matter. Because why? Delay fit spoil something for you. I occupy stand number 1 for the ongoing About Trade Fair with the Shelley for inside National Museum roundabout Ring Road, Benin City, Edo State. My phone number na 070-26-17-6885. Once again, 070-26-17-6885.
6: My main focus now to attend to prostate-related problems.
5: 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Abi don't turn you to 1 minute man. 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
5: 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In come to help us put full stop to anything with the prostate issues. 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I occupy stand number 1 for inside National Museum, roundabout Ring Road, Benin City, Edo State. If he not be Baba Yoruba, he no fit be like Baba Yoruba.
7: 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When time reach, na go hear her voice. We dey inside the ongoing Harbor Trade Fair, where the apple for inside National Museum, roundabout, Ring Road, Benin City, Edo State. I occupy stand number 10. I repeat, stand number 10. 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You man, when if you maintain correct strong balance and lasting stamina to satisfy your partner, make you enjoy yourself as a real man, a problem. 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Abi, you no even dey get the feelings at all as a man. 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
9: 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My people, waiting they cause high problem. If you got too much for body, if it affects your eye and it no go let you they see well, why? Some people na yamayama infection na he affect their eyes because it go affect their vein and na one vein na he connect the two eyes together. Once this one don't get problem, waiting be the sign for body, Mr. My brother, Mrs. My sister, be to see far or short distance go be problem. How you go they scratch you? How you go they throw away water? Something go they waka inside your eye? How you go they red? Even papa, some go wake up in the morning, their eye go come together. Now so Apollo they arrest you. And you when you be young guy, alias small boy, and you know they see well again. Sometimes go be like say. Spider wave cover your eye. If person near you, where, you no go see her clearly. And if the person far from you, you go to see double without eyeglass. You no fit read. Right, I know the difference between 1,000 naira and 500 naira. Sometimes, you go be like, say, smoke, they cover your eye. If you dare Edo State and you dare hear my voice, now, I congratulate you because your eye problem done handy. Make you come visit me, the Gala Man, aka the King of Eye. I don't land the gidigba for the ongoing Abba Trade Fair, where they shall for inside National Museum, for inside Ring Road Roundabout, for Benin City. Now, because of you, where they hear me so, make I Chief Dr. Abudu Ugbesia Godwin, JP, Board Chairman of Edo State Traditional Medicine Board, join her together, organize this Abba Trade Fair. Make yourself enjoy miracle, wonder, and power way there for roots and heart. And once you enter stand number 4, I say stand number 4, you see me, Igala Man, aka the King of Fire, you go begin the praise God. I shout, Obagatope, he said, after you don't apply our eye medicine, Wipol Herbal Cleanser. 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I say, no waste time, quick, come collect your own Wipol Herbal Cleanser today. With our Wipol Herbal Cleanser, you go shout, now I can see. The place again, now inside National Museum Ground, for Ring Road Roundabout, for Benin City. Not forget, oh, I pay for stand number 4, the Igala Man, aka the King of I. My telephone number now, 070-6268-7665. And if you come to the Igala Man, aka the King of I, your language must change from, I know they see where we're low, to now I can see. 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
10: Country people, when they hear my voice, I salute you na wewelo. My name na Baba Yoruba. I occupy stand number 1 for the ongoing Abba Trade Fair, where they happen for inside National Museum, roundabout Ring Road, Benin City, Edo State. My phone number na 070-2617-6885. Today, I don't carry good news come. Wetin I want talk about na prostate.
11: My main focus na to attend to prostate-related problems.
10: Prostate na the gland wey dey inside the male reproductive system wey dey produce fluid. Na that fluid dey join body with sperm cells from the testicles and with fluids from other glands to combine to form semen. This prostate gland fit get problem, start dey experience enlargement or other issues for inside man body. Nobody sabi the exact thing wey dey cause prostate enlargement, but the truth be say aging or some kind hormonal change fit cause am. Bacterial infection or other factors dey fit cause prostatitis, or wetin we sabi as the inflammation of the prostate. But prostate disease gets some risk factors with the age, race, family history, or lifestyle. It gets some signs where we say if you notice them, now we say your prostate don't get problem. You will get frequent urge to urinate for night. 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I occupy stand number 1 for the ongoing Abba Trade Fair with the shele for inside National Museum roundabout Ring Road, Benin City, Edo State. My phone number na 070-2617-6885. 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
13: 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I occupy stand number 10. I repeat, stand number 10. My number na 081-35-57-97-00. You man, when you maintain correct strong balance and lasting stamina to satisfy your partner, make you enjoy yourself as a real man, a problem. 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If you try to do small things, sharp sharp, you don't tire. Abi, you know even they get the feelings at all as a man. 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Or you get issue of low sperm count or watery sperm. 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You go to feel internal heat, like say them rub pepper for all your body, frequent urination and so on. 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My number now, 081-35-57-97-00 081-35-57-97-00. 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
15: 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Now maybe Baba Oyo, aka Stand and Waka. 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I call them again. 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I don't carry different Ogbonge medicine come for my people in Edo State. 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Medicine for man, name be a man where we say he cannot answer a name as a man. Instead of make you come back for work like this, when you and your wife when I do as man and woman they do like this, you go to give your wife story. 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Don't be a storyteller. Don't allow your wife to carry your duty to go outside. Now make me come with Muse for a man where we say he cannot handle you, a madam. Where once you satisfy your madam, you make a
3: and happy. Now your wife then go be the person to congratulate you for job well done.
2: Medicine for rheumatism and arthritis.
3: Medicine for a man or a woman where we say you cannot work at all at all. If you work small like this, you go look for somewhere to sit down before you continue the journey. All your vein from your waist down to the leg, maybe you get them. You go just be like say they use bag of cement put for your waist. Under your leg, he go they shock you. He go they pepper you. You know, go if you know the time where slipper to go just remove for your leg. If you sit down small like this, your leg don't swell up. Instead of you to bend down like this, make you pay back, not let you pray. You woman like this, instead of you to enter inside your room, make you carry broom, make you sweep where your waist not they let you sweep at all, you will be say you cannot work without holding walking stick. The walking stick, when you take work come my place, you go to where I'm happy your own level two. A level two mean if you the work like this, you go just be like say na foam, then day your leg. Now so you go they make quick. Slipper, you go the work like this, no go know the time where slipper go remove for your leg. Inside that vein, I go give you Ologbojo, baby, go. Ologbojo mean some people will be say they don't use medicine. Several times, different medicine, eh? They don't pack for their belly, you know, they work. If I give you this Ologbojo, baby, go, you use and take gari, or you take and take pounded yam. Anywhere where the foam for block, the Ologbojo can't do the thing. By the power of Almighty God, all those things, when they do you, the pain where you they experience, the stroke where don't visit you before, where you know if you talk where, or if you want to talk like this, and so your mouth bend for one side, you know, go if you talk where. Once I give you this root and herbs, all those things will be a thing of past. I may come by myself. I not send any of my pikin come, I may come barakete. Now me sit down. Carry different Ogbonge medicine come on the way from Yoruba land.
2: I occupy stand number two. 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Our GSM numbers will be in case you want to call me. May you carry baru, may you write and down now. 081-66-22-47-48. I call them again. It's 081-66-22-47-48.
16: Country people, when they hear my voice, I salute you na wewelo. My name na Baba Yoruba. I occupy stand number one for the ongoing Abao Trade Fair where they happen for inside National Museum roundabout Ring Road, Benin City, Edo State. My phone number na 070-2617-6885. Today, I don't carry good news come. 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
17: My main focus na to attend to prostate related problems.
16: Prostate na the gland wey dey inside the male reproductive system wey dey produce fluid. Na that fluid dey join body with sperm cells from the testicles and with fluids from other glands to combine to form semen. This prostate gland fit get problem, start dey experience enlargement or other issues for inside man body. Nobody sabi the exact thing wey dey cause prostate enlargement, but the truth be say aging or some kind hormonal change fit cause am. Bacterial infection or other factors dey fit cause prostatitis or wetin we sabi as the inflammation of the prostate. But prostate disease gets some risk factors with the age, race, family history, or lifestyle. It gets some signs where we say if you notice them, now we say your prostate don't get problem. You will get frequent urge to urinate for night. You go wake up many times to go pee. 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I occupy stand number one for the ongoing Abao Trade Fair where they shelle for inside National Museum roundabout Ring Road, Benin City, Edo State. My phone number na 070-2617-6885. Once again, 070-2617-6885.
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19: 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We dey inside the ongoing Herbal Trade Fair, where the apple for inside National Museum, roundabout Ring Road, Benin City, Edo State. I occupy stand number 10. I repeat, stand number 10. My number na 081-35-57-97-00. You man, when of you maintain correct strong balance and lasting stamina to satisfy your partner, make you enjoy yourself as a real man, a problem. 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
21: It's just not music if you're not listening to it right.

My people, I salute una. The voice when I dey listen to na voice of Chief Yabi Taishi. I dey always dey pray every morning say sickness wey be say no go get solution. May God no let that kind sickness come our way. The one way go get solution, may God make it no let am too tay for inside our body, and may God make it show us the direction we be say we go go, we will go solve problem. We be say if it dey confront our life. And the one way no go too get solution too, may God no let am know Yabi a place. Because I always pray for all my patients in the morning. Because now only God now get power. And now be the supernatural healer. So every morning we must pray for our patients. May God heal them. All the people will be said and the sick. May God heal them. May he use his supernatural power. Make he heal all the sick. All the sick people. Other the one way they have care. And the one way they hospitals. May God heal all of una. We be saying are the sick. Sickness is our great enemy. We have to take our body system serious. Once you see say your body don't change, you see say your body mechanism don't they misbehave because of wrong food, because of the nature or the kind of things what we say we they dump inside our body or our lifestyle can make us get problem. Or because of bad enemy too. Because some sickness they will be say now those bad enemies and then they afflict, they take and they afflict person. You can't see, say, you can't take medicine, the sickness no go go. You take from Mr. A, even though where prayer they answer, you go go there, your prayer no go answer. Even though where they take

medicine, you go go there where everybody they shout, say, ah, this place where this person they go, the people they shout hallelujah there, people they say praises of that person, you go go there, you go take medicine, the sickness.

person pick my call, now yeah, be a voice, now you go hear. Now me go talk to you. We will know they play for one night, we know they do GBT. We'll be say some people, you go even call them, they are not, yeah, be a no be so. If you get any challenges for inside your body, we'll be say, don't they confront you. You'll be person, we'll be say, you get severe waist pain, peppish all over your body, stomach noising, something they work out for inside your body, like say, now warm, something they make kulu kulu for inside your body, you get chest pain, your chest, they pepper you, your waist, they pepper you, your leg, they pepper you, you go toilet like this, now so blood, or your anus, they pull out, or you experience peppish in your anus, or you experience weakness of the body, or your mouth, they bitter, your headache, you get severe migraine all the time. All these things now problem will be say you don't supposed to inside our body. When pain too much for inside body, the soul will come out. You will come here and say the person don't die. So we don't want to make that kind of thing happen to us. That is why we always pray every morning. May God deliver all the sick, all the people will be saying the sick

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Now there our head office there. My GSM number, in case you want to talk to me, 08034102250. I repeat, 08034102250. May I remember bless and may I better helps.

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2: 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And the time is 4 p.m. from Wednesday to Friday at the Christ Embassy Central Church, number 1 Christ Embassy Way off Oba Eredawa Road off Ekenwan Road, Benin City, and 8 a.m. for Saturday and Sunday at the Love Watch City, kilometer 12, Benin Sapler Road, Oba, Benin City. So go tell everybody it's 5-day manifestation of grace and truth. See you there.
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0: 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Of course, this rain, they pour us serious water.
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0: Well, of course, once it's 11 a.m. on the dot, you definitely know what time it is and who would definitely be on your mic. Well, without further ado, you know who it is. You definitely know who it is. By the voice, you shall know them. Well, my name is Gabe the Radio Lord. This is your One Family, One Radio, Super 88.1 FM. Today is Wednesday, the 29th of July, 2026. Big 2026. And you are live here on What's Poppin'. This rain has been falling heavily. Very, very heavy something. I had to cross seven mountains. I had to, cross seven mountains, cross seven rivers and seven oceans just to get here, just to lay my hands on this mic and speak to you. Welcome, Super Family. Welcome, Super Listeners. Today, we're talking about the weather. Because for the past few days, now for the past few weeks, rain has been falling nonstop. It has been raining cats and dogs. And when it's time for this season, when is the rainy season, there is something that goes along with it, right? You might be thinking, what exactly is that thing that goes along with this kind of rainy season? As rain just a fall, so wait till you go take accompany yourself, where you go pull by yourself, say, even though rain they fall, even though I am shivering, at least I have something hot, something spicy, something that I can eat beside me. Yes, you can. You might have been putting one and one together, two and two together. Yes. So today, we're talking about food. I am asking that, what is the perfect Nigerian meal for a rainy day? Full stop. What is the perfect Nigerian meal for a rainy day? Rain is falling. Rain, they beat you. So you don't even go walk. You cannot even go anywhere. Everywhere is full. You just have to stay indoors. But of course, you cannot just stay indoors and, cover yourself up with a duvet or just wear socks, wear sweater and just be there. Come on, spice it up. Make it interesting. So what is that perfect Nigerian meal for a rainy day? Is it yam and egg? Some people will vote for that. Is it hot yam and egg? Is it pepper soup? Spicy pepper soup. We get different type of pepper soup. Now, this is the time where snails, big snails do come outside. So, is it spicy pepper soup? It could be catfish. It could be goat's meat. It could be beef. Or is it roasted corn and pear? There's some people sitting on this table. I don't want to speak against it, but let me just give you the grace. Is it roasted corn and pear? Is it hot indomie and egg? Boiled yam and pepper sauce. Pepper. To pepper the cold weather. Or is it hot beans and bread? Now, your category might not fall into this list that I have just called out, but you can, just chip it in. I'm going to be calling out the options again. Is it yam and egg, pepper soup, roasted corn and pear, indomie and egg, boiled yam and pepper sauce, or hot beans and bread? Very, very hot beans and bread. So which one it is? Call me 0705-512-9881 or 0705-572-7881. You could also... Somebody has sent me a text on WhatsApp already. You could also call me or WhatsApp me on 0902-672-2592. Or you can simply send a text message brother, on 0707-895-0331. So tell me, which one is it? Which one would go along? Which one would eat so hard in this raining season, in this cold weather? Because, you cannot just battle this cold alone. You have to have something hot, something spicy with you. Two in one, you have to go together. So, let me take this call. Hello, good morning.
2: Hello, good morning.
0: Good morning. What's your name and where are you calling me from?
2: My name is Testimony. I'm going for Upper Mission.
0: Hello, Testimony from Upper Mission. Welcome to the show. So tell me, what is your perfect Nigerian meal for this raining season?
2: Hot oil rice.
0: You jumped over the bar. Hot oil rice. Because hot oil rice is not in the things I listed. Hot oil rice, why?
2: I got is good for this rainy season.
0: Well, that's what is good for this rainy. Have you eaten it so far?
2: Yes.
0: You have?
2: Yes.
0: Ah, very sharp, babe. Very sharp, babe. Very sharp, babe. Let me pour you this water. Thank you so much for calling. Thank you. Thank you. 07-0705-512-9881. 07-0705-572-7881. Hello.
3: Hello.
4: Hello.
3: Hello.
0: Good morning. Welcome to the show. What's your name and where are you calling me from?
4: I'm calling from Roro.
0: Okay, what's your name?
4: My name is Favor.
0: Okay, Favor. What is the perfect Nigerian meal for a rainy day? What's that thing you love to eat when rain is falling?
4: Something like, I don't know how you call it. Pepper sauce.
0: Oh, you mean boiled yam and pepper sauce?
4: Yes.
0: That's
4: yes.
0: A very good choice right there. You know something. That's good. That's good. That's good. Thank you so much for calling. Yam and pepper sauce. Good. Hey. Okay. Okay. Let's hop on to our WhatsApp message. This person said, Gary and granuts. Why? Why? Why would you say Gary and granuts now? For cold weather again? Now, wow. Hello, good morning. Hello. Hello, good morning.
5: Hello, good morning.
0: Good morning, sir. What's your name and where are you calling me from?
5: My name is Baba Omoringo, sir.
0: Okay.
5: Sorry, you asked me. What is your name, too?
0: Okay, my name is Gibbs, the radio lord.
5: One again, the same for Rachel, the breed, and Dora, and on our voice. Why is your deal like this?
0: We are one, we are one. We did together, we get a day.
5: Hot pepper with black soup.
0: Oh my God. Oh my God. Oh yeah, my God.
5: From the first thing in the morning, you tea. Tea and bread.
0: Oh! Sir, you didn't even tell me one. You gave me two options.
5: Yes.
0: Thank you, sir. Epa, thank you, sir.
5: Thank you.
0: Hot Eba. Oh, my God. Now I'm craving this. I feel like when I leave here, that is what I'm going to eat. But I don't know how to make it. So, buying it to the rescue. Hello. Good morning. Hello.
6: Hello.
0: Good morning. Please, can you tune down the volume of your radio? It's giving me a terrible feedback here. Hello. Hello, good morning.
6: Yeah, hello, good morning.
0: Good morning, welcome to the show. What's your name and where are you calling me from?
6: Okay, first of all, I'm happy to hear your voice.
0: Oh, thank you. Thank you so much. I'm happy to hear your voice
6: and,
0: too.
6: I wish if it can continue like this.
0: Ah, don't worry, to continue like this. Yeah, tell me, what's the perfect Nigerian meal?
6: So my name is Sunday from Saturday.
0: Okay.
6: And for me, it's hot beans and the bread.
0: Hot beans and bread. Oh. Oh. It's God, I'll bless you for me. It's God, I'll hot beans and bread. Very excellent and fantastic choice. Thank you so much.
6: All right.
0: Yeah. On our WhatsApp line, this person says, I'm on a hot beans and better bread. Way soft. Hey.

0: Hello.
1: My own name. 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
0: Roasted corn and Pierre.
1: Honestly, that's what I'm going to look for now. I'm going for that. Just want to sit back and just roast it myself.
0: I didn't hear that.
1: With my own finger, I'm looking for corn.
0: Hold up, you roast it by yourself.
1: I'm going to fire myself.
0: You roast it by yourself.
1: Yes. I'm going to be busy.
0: Okay. All right. I listen, I don't judge. Hello, good morning.
2: Hello.
0: Hello, ma'am. Good morning. What's your name? And where are you calling me from?
2: Well, I'm calling from Bora.
0: Okay. All right, ma. So tell me, what's the perfect Nigerian meal for this day as this rain is falling like this?
2: Cat and pepper soup. Cat pepper soup.
0: Oh, I am salivating over here. I feel like I will eat all of this food as soon as I leave this office today. Catfish and catfish pepper soup and pap, right? I've never heard that before, but it's worth a try. I'll try it.
2: Okay.
0: Thank you so much, ma'am, for calling. this is amazing. This is amazing. Una sabi enjoyment for this Super FM. I have one here. It says, good morning. My name is David from Airport Road. The perfect meal for this type of rain is oil rice with enough pepper. Yes, enough pepper, because as the cold is showing you cold, as cold they enter you, they use pepper, they combat them. You're using pepper to tell you that you this cold, you can't do nothing to me. My phone lines are buzzing. Good morning.
3: Hello, good morning.
0: Good morning. What's your name and where are you calling me from?
3: My name is Benjamin, calling from Ikoba Hill.
0: Hello, Benjamin, calling from Ikoba Hill. A very special welcome to you. So tell me, what's that meal?
3: Okay. My own is hot pap and plantain.
0: Hot pap and plantain. Hot pap. Hot pap and plantain. Is it boiled plantain?
3: Yeah.
0: Is it fried plantain?
3: No, fried.
0: Is it roasted plantain? Fried plantain.
3: No, fried plantain with sauce.
0: You know, I'm walking away with so many new foods to try here. Thank you so much. Thank you.
3: You're welcome.
0: Yeah. Hello, good morning. please, can you tune in the volume of your radio? Hello, can you hear me? Good morning, good morning. What's your name and where are you calling me from?
4: My name is Zoe, calling from Facebook.
0: Okay, Zoe, what's your perfect meal for a rainy day?
4: Very hot.
0: Zoe, thank you so much, Zoe. Zoe, you don't know what you've done for me. You don't know what you've done for me, because I love ogbono soup, and you said very hot ogbono soup with fufu. Oh my god. I feel like I have a winner on my own side though, of what I'm going to try, the food I'm going to try after I leave this place. Very hot ogbono and fufu. Premium enjoyment. Hello, good morning.
5: Hello.
0: Hello, good morning. What's your name?
5: And
0: where are you calling me from?
5: Yes, I'm
0: Santa
5: Gis. This is Miriam from.
0: Hi, Miriam. Welcome to the show. So nice to hear your beautiful voice. So tell me, what's a Nigerian meal?
5: I'm craving for it now. So.
0: You should eat it after you drop this call. As you are dropping this call, go and find it and eat it. Yes, fast.
5: Hot, peppery. Oh yeah, right. That is badness with bunga.
0: Hey. Oh my god. You're making me hungry. You're making me hungry right now.
5: That's not the best thing for this moment. Thank you, ma'am.
0: You're welcome.
5: I'm not talking too much.
0: Abi, not talk too much. Just go and do it. Don't talk too much. Perfect, excellent choice. Hello. Good morning.
6: Good morning.
0: Good morning. What's your name and where are you calling me from?
6: My name is Mike. I'm calling from Adoawa.
0: Hello, Mike from Adoawa. So tell me, what's the perfect meal for a rainy day?
6: For me, I prefer hot ogbono and hot eba.
0: Michael, that is a good... You made the right choice.

0: Ogbono and Hot Eba, right?
1: Yeah.
0: Very Hot Eba. You made the right choice, Michael. Thank you so much for calling. So nice hearing your voice, Michael.
1: Okay.
0: Yeah. I have this message on WhatsApp. It says, good morning. For me, corn, roasted or cooked, paired with coconut or pear, is Myla from Okoro. Mm. Hello, good morning.
2: Morning.
0: Good morning. What's your name and where are you calling me from? Is that?
2: Ayuba, friend.
0: Ayuba. Okay, tell me, what's the perfect meal? Hello? Ayuba, please call me again. Hello, good morning.
3: Good morning.
0: Good morning. What's your name and where are you calling me from?
3: My name is Favor. I'm calling from Bypass.
0: Hello, Favor. How are you? So tell me, what is the perfect meal you would eat on a rainy day?
3: Yam and pepper soup.
0: Yam and pepper soup.
3: Yes.
0: Mm, that is an excellent choice. Let me clap for you. That is an excellent choice. Yam and pepper soup. So nice. Nobody has mentioned that. So nice. Thank you so much. Make sure you eat it too. Make sure you eat it today. Ma. It's rain fell today, okay?
3: Okay. Ma.
0: Yes. I have a text here says, good morning, gift. Mine is fried egg, bread, and tea, and pepper stew with rice. Sky from Aurora. Sky from Aurora. Sky from Aurora. Sky from Aurora. Hey! Okay. Okay. So somebody says, wait a minute, you mean catfish, pepper soup, and pap? I think I'll also try that as well. Hello, good morning.
4: Hello, good morning.
5: Hello, good morning.
0: Good morning. What's your name and where are you calling me from?
5: My name is Christopher. I'm coming from Benin.
0: Benin. So, Christopher from Benin, what is that ideal meal you'd eat on a rainy day?
5: Hot beef with enough pepper and matzah bread.
0: That is a bomb. That is a bombshell. Hot beef. Good choice, Michael. Good choice. Thank you. Oh my God, I am living here with 1,001 meal to try. Ah, excellent choice, excellent choice, excellent choice. So, we're going to be going on a very, very short musical break. Do not go anywhere. This is Super 88.1 FM. My name is Gift the Radio Lord, and we've been discussing on the perfect meal that you'd eat on a rainy day. As we're going on this short break, think about it.

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1: And we're back from our very, very short musical break. My name is Gifts the Radio Lord. This is Super 88.1 FM, Wednesday, the 29th of July, 2026. And this is your one family, one radio, where everything happens. The hits, everything you're looking for. Okay, now we've been talking about the perfect meal for a rainy day. And I'm going to go over it again. I'm going to go over the options that we have here. First of all, we have yam and egg. We have pepper soup. We have roasted corn and pear. We have noodles and egg, boiled yam and egg sauce, odd beans and bread. And we've been getting lots of meals, even the ones that are not even in our options. And it has been amazing. 0705-512-9881. 0705-572-7881. Those are the numbers you can reach me on, or you can send me a WhatsApp message on 0902-672-2592, or you can send me a text message on 0707-895-0331. For me, the perfect meal for a rainy day would be hot white rice and stew. Yes. And maybe in the evening, the rain has still not stopped falling, I'll go for ogbono, yes, and semo, yes, I love that. That's like my favorite meal, by the way. In the afternoon, I could do pepper soup, yes, I could do pepper soup and say yam or pepper soup and rice. So let's get more calls. Hello, good morning.
2: Hello.
3: Hello.
1: Hello, good morning. 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
2: Hello.
1: Good morning. Girl. What's your name and where are you calling me from?
2: My name is Kendra. I'm calling you from Oka.
1: Okay. So what's the ideal meal for a rainy day for you?
2: Pounded yam and egusi soup. Yes.
1: Wow, excellent choice. Okay. Hello. Good morning.
4: Good morning, ma.
1: Good morning. What's your name and where are you calling me from?
4: I'm calling from Bypass.
1: Okay, Bypass. What's your name?
4: Joy.
1: Joy?
4: Yes.
1: Okay, Joy. Hello. Good morning. Hello. Okay, seems the phone lines are not smiling with me right now. Before I go, I'm just going to be dropping a few tips for you in this cold weather, okay? I mean, it's the rainy season, rain has been falling, so you need these tips for you to, you know, stay put and maximize the weather. First off, I'll say you have to stay warm with hot meal and drinks. You know, a bowl of pepper soup, tea, your favorite hot meal could help you in this weather. And also, don't forget to drink water. Yes, you might not feel thirsty because it is the rainy season, so your water intake might be, you know, reduced compared to when it is hot. But your body still needs water. Your body still needs to be hydrated. Another is you have to eat a balanced meal. Yes. Eat balanced meal, nutritious meal. Then you wash your fruits and your vegetables properly, because rainy season can increase the risk of food contamination. So always make sure that whatever you buy or whatever you're taking is thoroughly cleansed, is thoroughly washed. Then you dress for the weather. Carry an umbrella or a raincoat if you're going outside, or just change out of your wet clothes as soon as you get in. Then protect yourself from mosquitoes, because we have lots of stagnant water around. That is the perfect spot for mosquitoes to breed their eggs. So protect yourself from mosquitoes. You can sleep under a mosquito net. Then you store leftovers safely. Yes, you store leftovers safely before eating them again. This has been amazing so far from 11, and now it's 11:42. Our major news bulletin comes up by 12. p.m. Then from 1 o'clock to 1:30 p.m. we have Today's Woman. And then 2 o'clock to 2:30 to 2 o'clock downwards, I beg your pardon, we have Logically Speaking, where we get to debate with logic. So do not go anywhere. 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My name is Gift the Radio Lord. Stay amazing. Stay amazing. Stay warm. Eat well. And again, do not forget to carry your umbrella if you tend to go out.

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1: My good people of Edo State, I greet you now. Now me be Baba Ilorin, aka Mr. Fire Down. I dey handle both man and woman problem. My phone number now 090-30-48-74-23. Again, 090-30-48-74-23. Today, we go discuss long-time infection. If this infection don't too take for body, it go dabaru many things for body. Wetin you feel do before, you no go feel do them again. Our forefathers, they waka from Sokoto go Maiduguri, them not they tire. If you do small thing, you go tire. Abi, you no feel do them again at all. 1 minute, you don't come. Today, na malaria. Tomorrow, typhoid. All this one, na problem. Visit me, Baba Ilorin, aka Mr. Fire Down. Sickness say, hide me, make I kill you. Expose me, make I leave you. For many years, I don't they use root and herb take help people. Now root and herb our forefathers they use for their body to make themselves they strong kakaraka. Some people, when them don't old, now different things they go they experience. Now so it be for young men and young women, even small pikin them. Most people, now old age they cause their problem. As them they old, them not go they feel active like before. This one, now big problem, oh, your body not they answer you as it they answer before. Some, now general body pain. Make you come see Baba Ilorin, aka Mr. Fire Down, for number 80, Medical Stores Road, before Ogiagia Hotel, Benin City. 090-30-48-74-23. 090-30-48-74-23. 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Now root and herb I dey use for him. 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You never reach 50 or 60. 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My office, day number 80, Medical Stores Road, before Ogiagia Hotel, Benin City. And my phone number, now 090-30-48-74-23. Again, 090-30-48-74-23. If man too they chop sweet things, if he make man not they active well as a man, some natural transmitted diseases where them catch from their partner also they affect them. 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From waist down, you go they feel pain. 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
2: 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I am Joyce Chukwuka. First Lady, call

for greater compassion amongst Nigerians. Nigerian Army, NSCDC, pledge stronger intelligence sharing. On the foreign scene, Ghana urges young people to reject corruption. In sports analyst urges Madrugu to rethink team selection after Super Falcons defeat. We'll bring you details of these and more right after this. The first

0: You noted that such values are essential for strengthening national unity and development. Oluremi said this while hosting the Israeli ambassador to Nigeria, Michael Freeman, during a visit to her office in Abuja. The First Lady stressed that helping one another reflects both godliness and patriotism. The commandant of the 4th Brigade of the Nigerian Army, Brigadier General Ahmed Balogun, has reaffirmed the Army's commitment to sustaining collaboration with the Nigeria Security and Civil Defence Corps, NSCDC, in Edo State. Balogun gave the assurance during a courtesy visit to the Edo State Commandant of the NSCDC, Commandant Akintayo Ayinla, at the Corps State Command Headquarters in Benin City. The brigade commander commended the cordial working relationship between both security agencies. He described it as one that has continued to produce positive results in the fight against criminality. The senator representing Edo North Senatorial District, Comrade Adams Oshiomole, has renewed concerns over the deteriorating condition of federal roads across Niger Delta. Oshiomole accused the Federal Ministry of Works of neglecting the region in the allocation of funds for road rehabilitation and reconstruction. Speaking during plenary in the Senate, Oshiomole alleged the Minister of Works had shown bias against the Niger Delta by failing to prioritize the repair of major federal highways serving the region. According to the former Edo State Governor, journeys that should ordinarily take short time have become arduous due to the poor condition of the highways. Some respondents have criticized elective representatives from the part of the Niger Delta. They allege that the representatives have not done enough to draw attention to the worsening state of federal roads in their constituencies. In Benin, road users stated that a poor state of the Benin-Sapele-Wori Highway continues to hinder transportation and economic activities.
1: The good news about the Benin-Sapele Road is that federal government has awarded total reconstruction of the road, taking into consideration the usual problem of discharging of stormwater on this road, because that has always been the problem of that road. Federal government has placed the funding of this road under NNPC Special Funding Scheme, tagged Road Infrastructure Development and Refurbishment Investment Tax Credit Scheme, for our major economic arterial road.
0: The respondents stated that improved infrastructure would enhance safety, boost economic activities, and restore public confidence in governance. The Edo State Public Property Protection Committee has intensified efforts

0: is the removal of the stranded truck.
1: For the past 5 days, we've been on it, and so we made this truck into action. We came here, our boys slept here with them to make sure that they didn't, you know, they didn't push the bridge up. So, but at the end of the day, they were able to, they dug the place, they brought in the things in the dock. We arrested the supervisor that we met on ground, seized all the keys that we that they had with them. I contacted the PX on the Ministry of Works. He now told us what to do. So
0: also speaking, the Federal Comptroller of Works in Edo State, Engineer Babatunde Tajudeen, said the road must be restored to a condition better.
2: So we are here with the collaboration of the state, Ministry of Works and other agencies to make sure that this company do the next, restarting the road. Back, even far beyond the condition it met it. This road is under contract. Federal Minister of Works, through our ever energetic minister, Honorable Minister of Works, Engineer Dr. David Umahi, has been working tirelessly to make sure that this road is being completed in time. As we are talking, there is an existing contract on this road.
0: The Permanent Secretary at the State Ministry of Works, Engineer John Obano, and the Special Advisor on Project Monitoring and Implementation, Engineer Phoebe William Bello, emphasize that the affected area requires proper engineering work and stabilization.
3: And basically, what we have arrived at is that, in line with the directive of His Excellency, is for the contractor to mobilize forthwith, mobilize his equipment and materials to start remedial work on this section he has damaged.
4: We'll ensure that they don't use laterite because we're in the rainy season. They do it with stone beads and maybe binder and then stabilize it. And it must get to as fast states so that road users can also ply the road.
0: The director of the contractor to mobilize equipment and commence remedial work immediately. A chieftain of the All Progressives Congress, APC, in Igueshodin Ward of the Northeast Local Government Area of Edo State, Pa Francis Ekato, has commended President Bola Tinubu for implementing economic reforms aimed at revitalizing the nation's economy. Pa Ekato gave the commendation while speaking with Super FM correspondent Kenneth Okumbo. He said the removal of the fuel subsidy, the introduction of the student loan scheme, and the flooding of the Naira have contributed to stabilizing the economy. He appealed to Nigerians to continue supporting the administration's economic policies. Pa Ekato also appealed to Nigerians to shun all forms of violence before, during, and after the 2027 general elections to ensure a peaceful democratic process. This is the News at 12 on 88.1 Super FM. More stories after this short break.

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2: This is still the news at 12 on Super FM 88.1. And now, the rest of the news. On the forensic, Ghana National Commission for Civic Education, NCCE, has urged young people to uphold integrity, demand accountability, and promote ethical leadership. The Commission's Regional Director, Peter Giassi, made the call during a Youth Leadership Empowerment Dialogue held in Suyani for students in tertiary institutions. He said corruption continues to hinder national development and encourage young people to resist corrupt practices while respecting the rule of law. Giassi added that active youth participation in accountability and ethical leadership is essential to strengthening democracy and combating corruption.

0: Sports. A sports analyst, Paul Ochonogo, has urged Super Falcons head coach Justin Madugu to review his team's selection following Nigeria's disappointing defeat to Malawi at the ongoing CAF Women's Africa Cup of Nations. Speaking with Abigail Chukwuma, Ochonogo said the Super Falcons lacked cutting edge in attacks. He attributed the defeat to the absence of a proven goal scorer capable of converting chances.
1: It's just a setback. They can eventually do better, and the Super Falcons are not very much good starters when they go into competition. So maybe we can use that to at least boost our morale moving forward. But I feel Coach Justin Madugu, he did it in the last competition, winning our 10th title, and he can do it again moving forward. But they need to go as far as the semi-finals to at least get qualification for the 2027 FIFA Women's World Cup. So the coach needs to integrate certain players into the starting lineup, get Esther Okorokwon down to the wings, and bring in Asisat Oshoala.
0: Despite the setback, Ochonogo expressed optimism that Nigeria can still progress from the group stage if the team improves its performances in the remaining matches. And that concludes the news. Before we go, here is a recap of our top stories. The First Lady, Oluremi Tinubu, has urged fellow Nigerians to demonstrate greater compassion towards one another and deepen their love for the country. The Commandant of the 4th Brigade of the Nigerian Army, Brigadier General Ahmed Balogun, has reaffirmed the Army's commitment to sustaining collaboration with the Nigerian Security and Civil Defence Corps in Edo State. Ghana National Commission for Civic Education has urged young people to uphold integrity, demand accountability, and promote ethical leadership. A sports analyst, Paul Ochonogo, has urged Super Falcons head coach Justin Madugu to review his team's selection following Nigeria's disappointing defeat to Malawi at the ongoing CAF Women's Africa Cup of Nations. Super FM News at 12 was edited by Anne Emume. I am Joyce Chukwuka. Remember, security is our collective responsibility. Be sure to play your part. Thank you for listening and good afternoon.
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0: Well, of course, it's Wednesday. Whenever it is Wednesday and exactly 1 p.m. on your time, you know that it is Today's Woman.
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0: Good afternoon. Today is Wednesday, the 29th of July, 2026. My name is Gift, the Radio Lord. It is exactly 1 p.m. on my DOT, and this is Today's Woman. If you're just tuning in for the very first time and you're wondering what exactly is Today's Woman, what is this show about? I mean, I'm new here. How do I know what this show is about before I know the topic for the day? Okay, you are in the right place at the exact right time. Today's Woman is the show dedicated to all of our women out there, to all of our girls, to all of our sisters, our friends. As far as you are a woman, as far as you are a lady, this show is the right show for you. Now, on this show, our aim is to provide you with solutions. And in the case where we cannot prefer solutions, we leave you with enough information to make informed decisions. Welcome to Today's Woman. So let's just dive right in to the topic for today. And if you know anybody that has not tuned in yet, call them, send them a message. They should tune in right now and listen. Okay, now we often hear the phrase, you are what you eat. We hear it every time. You know, you're simply what you eat. But, you know, with today's busy lifestyle, with today's busy schedule and the rising food cost, are Nigerian women eating to truly nourish their bodies? Or are we just, you know, simply eating whatever is available, whatever we can lay our hands on, whatever we can get to get through the day? So that is the conversation that we are having today. Our topic centers on, are Nigerian women eating to survive or eating to nourish? So think about that. Are Nigerian women eating to simply survive, or we are eating to nourish our bodies, to nourish our mind, to nourish ourselves, or to nourish other people around us? Are you eating just because you have to get by, or just because, yes, you're intentional about eating? What type of eater are you? You see, food is one of life's basic amenities. It gives us energy, it helps us grow, it strengthens our bodies, strengthens our immune system, and it simply keeps our body functioning properly. Food is the basic thing of life. You see, say when you go to the hospital, or when you don't even have to go to the hospital, when you're probably conversing with somebody, you can just throw in a question, have you eaten? Or for pigeons, or in pigeon speak, you don't chop? Yes. To show you that food is a basic amenity, a basic necessity of life that has to be properly taken care of, that has to be something that, you know, you must partake or participate in. Now, like I said earlier in my introduction, in today's fast-paced world, many women are no longer eating with nutrition in mind. They're now eating for convenience, for affordability, or simply to satisfy hunger. Does that strike a chord? Does that hit home? Or do you perchance know someone, or have you perhaps seen anybody as you were moving about your day, moving about your daily activities, where you begin to see or you begin to notice a pattern of this particular lady, this particular woman or particular girl? She's not eating for the sake of nutrition. She's eating just because she has to eat to satisfy her hunger. Just because that is what is available. That is what is affordable. That is what our pocket can cater for at that particular moment. Now, that particular moment that I just spoke about in court can span into months, span into years, till it becomes it becomes a lifestyle, simply the way the person eats, simply the way the person just eats, the way the person lives. For many Nigerian women, balancing work, family, businesses, school, and household responsibilities often means, you know, skipping breakfast, eating late, eating very late, say 9 p.m., 10 p.m., 11 p.m., or even 12 a.m. or the very next morning. Relying on fast food or choosing the cheapest

been healthy eating can sometimes feel like a luxury rather than a necessity. To make a proper meal now, you have to be loaded. And it's not as if, you know, there's a difference between going above and beyond. You're cutting your coat more than the size of your clothes. To eat well now, you have to have stash of cash. If not, you're left with buying whatever the money you're holding in your hand can afford. And the thing is that while you're buying whatever your money can afford, there is also the concern of the quality of that product that you can afford, simply because you don't have up to the amount to buy the standard or to buy a good nutritious meal. The thing is, poor nutrition does not even show immediately. You know, when I was giving this example of, have you seen a lady somewhere? Have you seen somebody somewhere and you notice that this is the particular meal they eat, or even though they want to eat, they want to cook, you just know that this is the kind of food they would get. Because of course, food cost is on the rise. Now, the implication, the health implication, the physical, mental, emotional implication of this type of feeding, of this type of eating or nutrition style might not show immediately. It might not begin to rear its ugly head as soon as you begin to follow that nutrition lifestyle. It could be months later, it could be years later, and then when it shows, you begin to trace it to the nutrition lifestyle that person has been imbibing for so long. These symptoms can appear as constant tiredness, where you're always tired, weak nails. You see, you're not even doing any strenuous activities, but your nails just keep breaking. Frequent illness, poor concentration, hair loss, low energy or slow recovery from illness. These are pointers to the fact that the nutritional lifestyle of a person is of notable concern. The downside of this thing is many women dismiss these signs as stress, or maybe they may be linked to nutritional deficiencies. They may link it to, I'm just tired, I'm just stressed, I'll get over it, I'll be fine, I'll be better, let me just sleep, I'll bounce back. But the thing is that the body is silently, or should I say loudly, crying out for help, because the body has been subjected to years, to months of eating a particular way that is not beneficial to the human body, that is not beneficial to the proper functioning of your own body, because your body needs food to function. Different foods serve different purposes. There are foods that are good for the eyes, foods that are good for brain development and mental clarity, foods that are very good for bones development, muscle structure. Different classes of food for different functions. Now, if the nutrition, a person's nutrition, is sickly, then that particular area of the body, because that particular area of the body is not getting the type of food needed to function properly, that particular area of that person's body will not be up to par, will not function properly, because it is not getting the food, it is not getting the fertilizer, in quotes, to grow well, to work well. According to WHO, World Health Organization, anemia affects nearly 1 in 3 women of reproductive age globally, with iron deficiency being one of the leading causes. Now, in Nigeria,

0: anemia remains a significant public health concern, particularly among women and pregnant mothers. Where do we trace this to? Nutrition, of course. Eating style, of course. And if we look deeper, if we just adjust our microscope a bit deeper, if we turn our microscope to look inwards, we will see that this is linked to nutrition. This is linked to how we eat. But of course, we have to buy food. But the pocket, it is not large enough to accommodate healthy eating, to accommodate the space of nutrition, healthy nutrition. Because we even go online, we see different food recipes, different cooking videos, and let's even say you try to replicate, but your pocket is telling you otherwise, that you can't do this. Go for the cheapest option, or don't even put anything on that meal at all. Just eat it blank like that. Just pour different things that you have inside, and then you eat. No be to chop. Is it not to eat? Well, yes, we know about that, but the body needs to eat. The body needs fuel. The food is the fuel to your body. Your food is what's fueling your body to run, to function properly. So I'm asking, as you know, have rising food prices changed the way you eat? How do you eat now? As a woman, as a lady, how do you eat now? 0705-512-9881 or 0705-572-7881. You can also call me or WhatsApp me on 0902-672-2592. Or you can simply send me a text message. 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A simple text message on 0707-895-0331. I'm going to take it again from the top. You can call me on 0705-512-9881 or 0705-572-7881. Or you can simply call me or WhatsApp me on 0902-672-2592. Now let's look into more statistics to strengthen our conversation. The Food and Agriculture Organization, FAO, estimates afford a healthy meal, highlighting that affordability is a major barrier to good nutrition. Because if you don't eat well, how will you function? But of course, you have to eat well. But getting good food, buying good food, requires a certain amount of money. Another statistic says eating a variety of fruits, vegetables, whole grains, legumes, and protein-rich foods helps reduce the risk of many non-communicable diseases, including heart disease and type 2 diabetes. Most of the reasons why women struggle to eat well, like I said earlier, rising food prices. If you go to the market right now, the prices of food are not even smiling with you. You go to the market today, you buy a particular food for a certain amount, you go the next day. I'm not even talking about next week. Next week is simply too far. You go the very next day, the same shop you bought that food stuff you brought the day before, and then there is an increase in price. The price has doubled, has tripled, it has quadrupled. Now you have to downsize on your budget while going to the market, or you go to the market and you end up not buying everything you were to buy. And if you even look at your market list, you're not even trying to be extravagant. You're not even trying to splurge or anything. You're just simply trying to eat. Then you leave the market buying one or two just because you have to eat. You know, there are some people right now that the 6 classes of food, it's not something. If you send for the WhatsApp number that I just called, you are simply to send me a WhatsApp message, a WhatsApp text message, not a voice note or anything. Hello, good afternoon.
1: Good afternoon.
0: Good afternoon, ma'am. What's your name and where are you calling me from?

Hello? Okay, please do call me back, 0705-512-9881 or 0705-512-7881, or you can simply call this number or send a WhatsApp message, 0902-672-2592, or you can send a text message, 0707-895-0331. As I was saying about going to the market, because of the high cost of food and everything, you just leave the market with what your money can afford, what your money can buy. I was talking about the 6 classes of food. Some people, they don't even eat round the 6 classes of food anymore. They just eat what they can afford. And if we look at statistics, it is carbohydrate that is on the rise. People now consume carbohydrate more than even protein or vegetables or fat and oil or minerals, simply because of the high cost of food prices. And this is, apart from high cost, it keeps rising. That is just the thing now. It's not as if you go to the market today and, okay, it is at a static price. No, it keeps rising. You can go to the market in the morning, and in the evening, you're going back there to buy the same thing. It is not the same price. We have busy work schedules. You know, you work, go to work in the morning, you come back in the evening, you're so busy that you even forget to eat. Or even though you want to eat, you munch on snacks, on fizzy drinks, and that is what carries you all through the day, day in, day out, rinse and repeat. It's not a routine. The thing is that in time to come, it will begin to tell on your body system, it will begin to tell on your physique, it will begin to tell and how your body function, because your body is not being nourished properly. Think of your body as a plant. When you plant, say, corn, for example, when you plant corn, for that corn to grow strong, for that corn to grow fast, for that corn to grow well, it needs sunlight, it needs rain, it needs fertilizer, it needs you uprooting weeds around it, it needs you taking care of that plant so that it can grow well and even produce healthy corn on the cob. Another is family responsibilities. You see, in the family setting where the school fees are being paid, clothes are being bought for the children, basic house amenities has to be sorted out, you know, light bills, waste bills, and then when it comes to feeding, because of the money is being split into 1,000 ways, the percentage for food is now something that, okay, it has to be, you know, something affordable. It has to be that we have to manage. It has to be that we just have to buy something to eat, even though it is good or not. We just have to buy it to eat. Another reason why women are struggling to eat is when we skip meals, when women skip meals. You see, you don't eat in the morning or before you eat. It is when you're shaking, when you cannot even balance on your, you are not even balanced on your feet anymore. You've almost lost your balance before you eat. That is another reason why women struggle to eat well. And the thing about skipping meals is that when you now finally want to eat, because you really want to put something into your system, at that point, you don't make the right decisions. You don't make healthy decisions that moment. And then you just eat anything. And another reason is lack of nutritional education. We don't know what certain foods do to our body. We don't know that, okay, this food should help. Not should. This food helps my vision. This food helps my gut system. This food helps my heart. This food helps pump more blood. Because the education, the nutritional education, is simply not there. Like I said earlier in the beginning, the common signs of nutritional deficiency, frequent illness, poor concentration, hair loss, weak nails, you know, dizziness, constant fatigue, where you see that you're just always tired. You see that you're just always tired. You don't even know. You're not even doing too much, but you just tend to be tired.
I really love for our women to contribute to this conversation. How has it been like eating for you since the spike in food prices, in purchasing food, in buying food items in the market? 0705-512-9881 or 0705-572.

2592, or you could send me a text message on 0707-895-0331. The thing is, I want... Now, the aim of this topic is to enlighten our listeners and to enlighten our women about the importance of self-care, the importance of nutrition. You see, when you eat well, you tend to have energy. You tend to have energy to go about your day. You tend to have energy to do certain things, to do your work. You tend to have energy to do your day-to-day activities. Because if you don't, have you seen somebody that has not eaten before? Okay, let me even use you listening to me as an example. You've not eaten for 2-3 days straight. How is it like? Can you move about? Can you even jump? Can you even sit? Can you even lie down? See, doing basic things is now a chore because your body does not have fuel to power its system. If you don't charge your phone, there is no way that phone will come on. Another reason why we should prioritize self-care and prioritize nutrition, because nutrition is self-care, is because of mental clarity. If you've been feeling down mentally, you simply cannot concentrate, or you simply cannot think well, you should think about it. It could be that you've not been eating well. Now, your brain needs good nutrition just as much as the rest of your body. Do not neglect it just because you're not seeing it. Foods like fish, beans, vegetables, fruits, plenty of water can actually support your brain's normal function, where you can function, where you can think properly. And I just want to add this with that mental clarity is not about food. You know, you also have to sleep properly, adequate sleep. You have to be hydrated all the time. You have to manage stress because it tells on you. It tells on you as a person if you've not eaten. If a particular part of your body is not working well, it tells on you. Another reason why we should prioritize nutrition, because nutrition is self-care, is strong immunity. When you prioritize nutrition, your body is strong. Your immune system is strong. Now, your immune system is what keeps you from falling sick. You will see that as you're eating, your body extracts whichever minerals or vitamin it needs and sends this to the different organs of your body to function properly. And when it does that, your immune system responds. Your immune system is strong enough to combat diseases, to combat illnesses. So you don't even fall sick. Another is healthy aging. You see some women, you see some young ladies. I call them young ladies because when they tell you their age, you wouldn't even believe it. But they look so healthy because they eat healthy. So I'm going to be giving you a few tips for better nutrition. Yeah, I know the economy is not even smiling. The high rise of food items is something to be worried about, but we can still maximize it and eat healthy. So one, do not skip breakfast. If you can help it, do not skip breakfast. Try as much as possible to eat breakfast. You know, breakfast powers you for the remainder of the day. Even though it's not for the remainder of the day, breakfast powers you for the first few hours of the day before lunch or before it gets to dinner time. Drink plenty of water throughout the day. Hydrate yourself. It helps because you can actually faint from dehydration. If you don't take enough liquids, if you don't take enough water, you feel faint and you end up fainting. Another is include vegetables in at least one meal daily. You have your spinach, you have your ugu leaf, you have your efo. We have diverse vegetables that you can buy and eat. You don't even have to buy too much. If it's to buy a little portion here, buy a little portion there, to make sure that you're eating healthy, your body will thank you for it. Eat fruits whenever they are in season. You know, your oranges, your mango, your agbalumo. Eat them when they are in season. The pineapples, eat them when they are in season. They would help you. Your body will thank you for it. Another is reduce sugary drinks and highly processed snacks. We're not saying that you shouldn't eat them, but the frequency at which you eat them should be reduced. If you're often dizzy or tired, do not just assume it's stress, please. Consider seeing

0: a healthcare professional. Do not just assume, okay, I'm just tired or I'm just stressed. Especially if it persists, you should see a professional healthcare practitioner. Don't just say that I will get over it or I'll be fine or I will bounce back. Yes, we know you bounce back, but at least you need to know what's going on in your body, what's going on your inside. So when we talk about healthy eating, do not just assume that you have to get, imported goods, imported foodstuffs. It has to be something that is cutthroat. It has to be something above your budget. It has to be something that you have to borrow for. No, it does not have to be like that. From the amount you have, you can split it, buy a little. You can even budget it and buy a little here and there. Treat yourself to good meals because you deserve it. You go to work. You go to the shop. You go out. You visit people. You interact with people. You even think your body needs the fuel, which is your food that you eat, to function properly, to keep going so you would not break down. Because the thing is, if you break down, the money you were not able to spend on eating good, you would have to spend that money on buying drugs. And even as you're buying drugs, you know that you also have to eat, right? Because there are some drugs you take before eating or after eating. But the thing is, you always have to eat. So do not go over the bar, go over the top just because you have to eat. I for one understand that things are not even... things are expensive, but please, my women, let us try to look out for ourselves. Let us try to eat well. If you're listening to me right now, you've not been eating well, please, after I leave this mic, or as I'm even talking to you right now, find something healthy for your body to eat. Find something healthy that you can consume. This has been an amazing talk. This has been an amazing show on Today's Woman. We've been talking about women and nutrition. If our women are eating just to simply survive, or they are eating because they are nutrition conscious. You know, nourishing your body isn't an act of selfishness. It is an act of self-respect. When a woman is well nourished, she is better equipped to care for herself. She's better equipped to care for her family. She's better equipped to care for our children, pursue our dreams, and enjoy a healthier, fuller life. So the next time you sit down and you want to eat, ask yourself, am I just filling my stomach, or am I feeding my future? Am I just filling my stomach? Am I just eating just because I have to eat? Am I just eating this and am I just making this meal or going to the market just because I have to eat? Or because I am feeding myself, I am feeding my future, or I am feeding my body system to be able to function properly. This has been Today's Woman. My name is Give the Radio Lord. Stay there.
1: Welcome. So whether you're commuting or, prepping for a meeting, we've got a really fascinating exploration for you today.
2: Yeah, we really do.
1: Right. So to start off, I want you to picture like a church stage. A minister walks up, and right in the center, he places two chairs. He sits in one, points to the empty one right next to him, and says, Holy Spirit, that's your chair.
2: It's an incredibly vivid image,
1: yeah.
2: Right? Immediately see what he's going for. He's trying to create that feeling of a literal face-to-face conversation.
1: Exactly. It's very tangible. But in today's text, we're actually looking at an excerpt from the July 29th Rhapsody of Reality's daily devotional by Pastor Chris. And our mission today is to unpack this text's specific framework for how believers are supposed to, visualize and interact with the Holy Spirit.
2: Right.
1: Because ironically, this devotional argues that the whole empty chair method is, it's the exact opposite of what believers should be doing.
2: Yeah. The text suggests that while pulling up a chair might sound like a nice, respectful gesture, it completely misses the core theological shift that this specific devotional is trying to highlight.
1: Okay, let's unpack this. Because when I was reading this, I kept thinking about the difference between having a friend on speakerphone from across the room versus wearing an earpiece where their voice is already right there inside your head.
2: Oh, I like
1: this. Yeah, like the Tver method treats the Holy Spirit like the speakerphone friend, you know? Like this external visitor you have to constantly invite into the room?
2: That analogy gets right to the heart of it, honestly. Because the text is actively pushing against that whole external visitor mindset.
1: Right.
2: And to explain the theology behind this, the devotional actually points to two specific biblical references. So first, there's John 14.1.
1: Okay.
2: This is where Jesus tells his disciples that the Spirit dwells with them, but will eventually be in them. And then it points to the day of Pentecost in Acts 2.4.
1: Oh, right, with the rushing wind.
2: Exactly. It describes this rushing mighty wind where the believers were filled with the Holy Ghost.
1: I have to push back a little here, though. I mean, isn't this internal reality just a semantic? If I can't physically see the chair, aren't I just talking to my own inner monologue? How does the devotional differentiate the two?
2: Well, that is the crucial distinction the text makes. The rushing wind in Acts isn't described as just like a cinematic special effect.
1: Right, right.
2: It's presented as the actual mechanism of the Spirit permanently crossing the barrier from out there to in here. I mean, it's a literal historical rewiring of how a believer processes their own existence.
1: Rewiring, wow.
2: Yeah, the Spirit is no longer a visitor sitting beside you. The Spirit fundamentally entered into believers to live in them.
1: Okay, so if we aren't setting a physical appointment with this chair anymore, I'm actually a bit confused on how I'm supposed to talk to this presence. Like, does the text give a practical guide for that, or is it just a nice abstract sentiment?
2: What's fascinating here is how the devotional redefines the word fellowship to answer that exact question.
1: Okay, how so?
2: Well, fellowship isn't a scheduled 10 a.m. coffee meeting anymore. It's defined as total intimacy.
1: Total intimacy.
2: Yeah, it means talking to the Spirit like a living being, sharing your heart about everything, and recognizing that you can hear this voice from both inside and outside of yourself.
1: I mean, total intimacy sounds great on paper, but practically, having a 24/7 presence listening to every single thought sounds almost intrusive, you know? Does the text address that vulnerability?
2: It does, yeah. Actually. It frames that vulnerability not as an intrusion, but as absolute psychological security.
1: Oh, interesting.
2: Yeah. You aren't reaching out into the void hoping someone is listening to your prayers. It means instead of waiting until Sunday to ask for guidance, you're consulting that internal presence right there in your cubicle when you're staring down a messy spreadsheet.
1: It's right there in the moment.
2: Exactly. You are sharing your thoughts with the knowledge that the Holy Spirit deeply cares and, you know, always wants the best for you.
1: So what does this all mean for you listening? I mean, you're essentially replacing the isolation of an empty room with the assurance of a constant companion.
2: Spot on. The ultimate takeaway from this July 29th devotional is a call for believers to transition away from viewing the Holy Spirit as an external companion you can stick in a chair.
1: Right.
2: And instead, to really embrace an internal, ever-present reality. It changes the entire architecture of how a believer perceives their own mind and their daily environment.
1: It really does. So for you listening, I want to leave you with this to ponder. If you went through your day with the absolute consciousness of a living, caring presence residing entirely within you, listening to your every thought, how might that instantly change your reaction to your very next moment of stress or isolation?
2: That is a very powerful question.
1: It is. You might just find you never need to pull up an empty chair ever again.
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0: boss. 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Yeah, it's all love, brother. Yeah, it's all love. Whoa, it's all love, my brother. It's all love, and I'm good with it.
1: Spirit in.

0: My people, I salute una. The voice when I dey listen to na voice of Chief Iyabi Etaishi. We do always dey talk about health because the most important thing for our life na to become healthy and na to make sure say our health dey okay. That is why we dey always dey talk about health. Good health is non-negotiable. Person wey no get good health, e be like say e just dey live life. Say anytime if e go. So good health is what we should take as our priority. Even though you get big money, you get big car, without good health, you see, say you just they live life for another person. So we need to spend money on good health. We need to do everything possible to make sure say we secure our life in the hand of enemy and in the hand of sickness, because sickness is our worst enemy. So sickness not the prey, moku see solution. We have to collect our health back from sickness. You when you get sickness today, your sickness where they do you, your problem where you get today is not permanent too. You don't go there permanent for inside your body. You must see solution to that particular problem. That is why Yabi de here. Yabi na name will be say when sickness here, sickness the wrong. The sickness not they like to hear that name Yabi. That is why you need to come and see Yabi. If you get any problem for inside your body, we don't they battle you for long period of time. Will be say you don't go enter wrong hand. Don't give your health issue to wrong people, to all those forward nine. No let them manage your health issue. Health issue is very, very important because now only one life now we get. You need to manage that one thing where God give you. Now be your good health. So anything where God makes you say you secure that life, you need to secure that your life, because once you are gone forever. That is why we need to take good food, we need to take good medicine, and we need to remain healthy. You when you be man or woman, you they get severe waist pain, you they get stomach noisy, but then they pepper you like say they take rub all over your belly. Or you be man or woman will be say you know they feel waka from one pole to another. Either your legs swell up, or you they get stiffness of the bone, or your hand you they cramp. You like say blood no they flow for inside your leg. Some people there will be say if they even they trek like this before slippers go even come off for their leg, they no go know. Some people go there will be say their hand, their leg will be stiff. For them to even bend the leg, na problem for them. They can't they get serious pain in the leg, serious pain in the bone. And if pain too much for inside body, the soul will come out. Because our body soul no need pain. When the pain done too much, the soul will come out from inside body. That is why we need to take proper care of our health. We need to give our body what our body needs. You need to eat enough vegetable. We get a lot of vegetable like amaranthus vegetable, like celosia, different type of vegetable like Teferia occidentalis, Talinum triangularia. All these are vegetables. We be say we feed they eat. We be say our body needs. What do you give your body now? Your body go give back to you. And sickness name, may you hide me. Make a kill you now be sickness name. If you hide sickness, sickness is ready to put you for inside grave. And as most more now sickness, they drop person leg, they enter grave. You where you be get problem today. You dead disease. Problem don't make you sit down for inside house. You don't come tire, you can't fold hand. You can't lose hope for your enemy. 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Your condition when you get today, people don't suffer for it and then come out from that condition. Waiting go make your own no come out. Waiting go make you say your sickness no go get solution. Your sickness must get solution. Waka put you will get solution for your sickness. If your body know the function the way it's supposed to function, come see Chief Iyabi Etaishi today. 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
8: Oh, glory to God. Christ Embassy Benin Zone 1 specially invites you to five-day manifestation of grace and truth with the highly esteemed Pastor Moses Olayemi. Oh yes, this is one life-changing event you do not want to miss. Ministering the highly esteemed Pastor Enoch Boama and the highly esteemed Pastor Eizoge Obuene. Date, Wednesday 29 July to Sunday 2nd of August 2026. And the time is 4 p.m. from Wednesday to Friday at the Christ Embassy Central Church, number 1 Christ Embassy Way off Oba Eredawa Road off Ekenwan Road, Benin City, and 8 a.m. for Saturday and Sunday.

0: 2026. 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There will be music. There will be a lot of words. There will be prophetic declarations that will bring about the manifestation of God's grace in your life. All the way from Accra, Ghana, Reverend Dr. Godwin Naddock. He'll be anchoring with me at Citadel of Grace of Regent Ministries International. 8 Arafa Street, between Arosa and Oza Street, also Kumba Road, Benin City. God bless you. See you well and alive. Remember, you can live up in a damn world.
1: We are here to stay. We are here for you. Choose us in all you do, and you will be super.

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Rose petals. See a real G. Don't settle. 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
0: 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Today is Wednesday, the 29th of July, 2026. And I am still here on your radio. No, I go nowhere. You might be wondering. No, I stand here. I go nowhere. Okay, for the OGs before the IG, you would know that once it's 2 o'clock, you would know what time it is. You would know what exactly it is we're talking about. You would know what is happening in the arena of Super FM. Well, if you don't know, if you're just joining us, for the sake, let's have mercy. Yeah, let's have mercy on our newcomers, on our first timers for today. This is Logically Speaking. Yup. Logically Speaking. Now you might be wondering, what is Logically Speaking? Like as I would always say, in Pigeon Speak, waiting be Logically Speaking. Logically Speaking is that show where we debate with logic. Everything you have to talk about, there is a case or there is a topic, and then you have to choose one part. You are either for the topic or against the topic. Now, whichever side you stand on, whichever part you're standing on, you will tell me or you will tell us why you chose that part, why you chose that perspective.

with logical reasons. Okay, so that is all we do here. That is all we do here. That is logically speaking summarized. Our topic will center on justice and mercy. I know. In your mind, you're saying, clock it. No wonder she played mercy by fouls. Yes. We're talking about justice and mercy. Is justice more important than mercy? I don't mean mercy football, because don't come and call me and be bantering football here. That's not what I'm talking about. Is justice more important than mercy? You know, when they say, have mercy on me, Lord God, have mercy on me. Yes, that's the type of mercy we're talking about. M-E-R-C-Y, not M-E-S-S-I. Please, let's be guided. Okay, so you see, mercy and justice are one of the most admired values in our society. What does justice mean? Justice demands fairness, accountability, and consequences for wrongdoing. Now, I want you to do something for me. I want you to, whatever definition I'm giving, I want you to put it at the back of your mind. Yes, I want you to put it at the back of your mind, so that when we are arguing our case, when we are debating our case. Now, for me, I do not stand on anybody's side. I'm just the umpire here. Thank you very much. So when we are debating the case, you would have a definition to hold on to. You will understand the definition of terms. Yes, that's the word I wanted to say. Okay, mercy, on the other hand, emphasizes compassion, forgiveness, and the willingness to show kindness even when punishment is deserved. Which brings us to our question, what do we do when these two values collide? What do we do? There's a case on ground. There is an issue on ground. What do we do? Do we go the justice route, or do we go the mercy route? Now, philosophers of old, they've spoken about, you know, these concepts. They've spoken about these terms. Aristotle, for one, believed that justice is the foundation of a well-functioning society. Through his study of ethics and politics, he observed that communities thrive when people receive what they deserve and are held accountable for their actions. Now, centuries later, Seneca, another philosopher, offered a different perspective. You know, he witnessed the cruelty that often accompanied unchecked power and harsh punishment in the Roman Empire. If you've read history, if you just go on Google now and you research on

0: method out on you. Seneca is a stoic philosopher, and he believed that reason should be tempered with compassion. You know when they say tamper justice with mercy? Yes. And that mercy is a mark of wisdom, not weakness. So now, where do you stand on? If a particular thing happens, if a particular scenario happens, what route would you go? Would you go the justice route or would you go the mercy route? The justice route would say no to be held. You know, you bring the accountability card. You have to be accountable. You have to be held accountable. Whatever you do, you will suffer for it. If you put your hand inside the fire, you have to get burnt. So you will suffer for putting your hands into the fire. But mercy on the other hand, is saying that, yes, this person did wrong. This person did bad. But can we show this person grace? Can we extend grace to this person? You know, maybe circumstances or different things happen to make this person act like this or to make this person follow this route. That is the conversation that we're having today. And I would love to hear, what route would you rather go for? Is it the justice route or is it the mercy route? And please, why? We are here to argue logically. 0705-512-9881 or 0705-572-7881. Or you could simply call me or send me a WhatsApp text message on 0902-672-2592. Or you can send a text message on 0707-895-0331. Hello, good afternoon.
1: Good afternoon.
0: Good afternoon, sir. What's your name and where are you calling me from? This is who?
1: Prince B.
0: Okay, Prince B, calling from Benin. So tell me, what would you rather choose? Is it justice? Is justice more important than mercy, or mercy is more important than justice?
1: I also for a few months would rather go with justice.
0: Justice. Why?
1: Yes. Humans have difficult people to control. And you need justice system to keep them in check, to control them, to, you know, make them live right. If not, everybody will begin to misuse.
0: Okay.
1: Let's leave mercy for God. And we humans, let's, you know, follow justice system. That's when everybody will be more, you know, responsible. Let me use the word, will be more responsible. We know that there are consequences for action. Anything you do, be it good or bad, there are consequences for it. So I think justice will help us straighten our path, help us make the society the same place for everybody to live in.
0: Okay, before you go, I want to quickly ask you a question. So if you made one terrible mistake, would you say that you want justice or mercy? Like, you made one terrible mistake. Hello?
1: Before anybody will make any mistake, you should know that this is a mistake. As humans, we have senses.
0: Yeah, I'm talking about you right now. Yeah, I know as humans, I'm going along with your train of thought, but...
1: Okay.
0: Yes, if you made a terrible

0: me, there should be no exception.
1: Okay.
0: If you can do the crime, you should face the consequences.
1: Okay, so I am asking, we are placing you, we are exchanging roles right now.
0: Yeah,
1: placing you in the shoes of the other person.
0: If I do the crime, I should face the justice.
1: You should face, no matter what, you face the justice.
0: No matter what, justice
1: should be served.
0: Yes, no matter what.
1: So you would not want to be looked upon with mercy?
0: God will have mercy on me.
1: Ah, okay.
0: Yeah, God will have mercy on me.
1: God will have mercy on you.
0: Why paying for what I do? Yeah, I should be able to reconcile with God, and God will have mercy on me. We should not shy away from justice. So, if you remove justice from our society, there will be chaos. Yes, there will be chaos. That's what I just.
1: But have you not seen instances where mercy? Should I say mercy spoke now, and then somehow it changed the person? Hello.
0: Out of 100, you can only see one person genuinely change when he's being shown mercy.
1: Well, tiny droplet, they say, make a mighty ocean, don't you think?
0: Not in this case, though.
1: What makes you think so?
0: Like I said before, like I said before, humans are difficult people to control. In fact, you can control animals, you can control inanimate objects, but you see human beings, if there is no justice system to control them, come on, the society will be a terrible place. You will not know when you begin to misbehave if there's nothing to control you.
1: Wow.
0: That's just human being for you.
1: And so, then you...
0: I would rather go for justice, but don't you think justice can be
1: extreme in some cases?
0: It depends on the crime. So that is why I said, before you do the crime, you should know there are consequences for anything you do. If I pick a gun and say I want to go and shoot somebody, I should know that when I'm caught, I will go in for it. So why would I pick a gun and go and be terrorizing a fellow human being like me? So that's justice. It helps me to put myself in check. But when I know that there is mercy, I just go pick a gun and shoot somebody. And I know that they are going to have mercy on me. If I do it today, I'll go and do it tomorrow.
1: So
0: I'll go and do it next tomorrow.
1: So are you saying that if somebody genuinely regrets their actions now, genuinely regrets their mistake, we should not have mercy on them?
0: They should serve their time before they repent. Even if God show you mercy, you will still pay for that thing you do. Check the Bible, is there?
1: Okay.
0: In one way or the other, God will still allow you to face the consequences of your action, even if he decides to have mercy on you. So, there is nothing you do that God does not reward you. Even if there is mercy after, you will still suffer a bit of what you do before God will now step in to show mercy.
1: Okay. Thank you very much for defending your points. Thank you for defending your point. We just had one caller there, and he is on the justice round. Well, we're going to be going on a merciful break, a short, merciful song break. So do not go anywhere. Just still stay here. It's Give the Radio Lord on your mic on Super 88.1 FM, and this is Logically Speaking.

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0: Welcome back. My name is Gifts, the Radio Lord, and this is Remain Super 88.1 FM, your super station of the city. Well, we have a guest in the studio right with us that's going to be sharing amazing and important information for us this afternoon, this Wednesday afternoon. Thank you so much for joining us, ma'am, today. Can we meet you, please?
1: All right. Good afternoon, everyone, and thank you for having me. I am Ruthann Abiele, and I'm the Corporate Compliance and Strategy Executive for Divers Auto Care Center Limited. And I'm quite excited to be here to share the Divers Gospel with all of you this beautiful afternoon.
0: Amazing. 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
1: All right.
0: Okay.
1: 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Yeah.
0: Okay. 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
1: 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Our customer service center, they call you, how is everything, how is the vehicle? And then when it's time to service that vehicle again, you'll see us prompting you. Your vehicle is time, it's time for your vehicle to, you know, come back to the workshop. We need to service this vehicle because a lot of vehicle users, they end up forgetting. They wait until the vehicle actually breaks down. So we don't allow that vehicle to break down. We do continuous follow-up on that vehicle. Not just that, we have a state-of-the-art CNG conversion center as well. Yes, in alignment with the federal, the presidential initiative for CNG and EVs, we have a state-of-the-art conversion hub where vehicle users who want to convert their vehicle, they come there. Professional, excellent service. Not one of our customers have come back to complain that, oh, this was not done well and that was not done well. And yes, for those of our vehicle users who say, oh, I wish to do this, I intend to convert my vehicle, but I don't have all the funds, don't worry about that. We are currently in partnership. We are partnering with as many microfinance institutions as possible to ensure that you get this conversion done, because take it or leave it, conversion, CNG, mobility, electric vehicles, this is the future of mobility.
0: Okay, beautiful. Yes. You spoke about CNGs, conversion. I would really love for you to expand on that for our listeners, you know, in layman language that they can easily understand.
1: Okay, CNG, let's look at CNG. It's very interesting. Recently, we even had some delegates from Abuja come to inspect a CNG conversion hub, and they scored it excellent. Yes, and we are even expecting some kits from the federal government. Let me talk about CNG. Mm-hmm. What is CNG? CNG is compressed natural gas. Mm. Now, this is an alternative, a more sustainable alternative for the conventional fuel that we use. Yes, most of our Nigerian vehicle users today, they have challenges. Mm. You won't see, it's everywhere. How much does fuel cost today? I don't know, because I'm a CNG user. Mm. You understand? Now, why is the president pressed on the adoption of CNG? Because it's cleaner, it's safer, and it's a cheaper alternative.
0: Wow.
1: Where somebody, a commercial driver, is making how much now? It's making maybe roughly 5,000 from how many trips? I don't know how many trips they go.
0: Mm.
1: And then I think I overheard somebody complaining the last time. Sorry, I have to say this. I overheard a driver complain, a commercial driver. He was complaining. He said he bought fuel of how much? 10,000. And this 10,000 naira fuel has taken him. He has not even gone how many trips. And the money is finished. He has not even made back the 10,000. Now, this will not happen when you convert your vehicle to CNG.
0: Wow.
1: This won't happen. I'm so glad that so far, transport associations are already coming on board. They are seeing the benefits of converting to CNG. Like I said, CNG is compressed natural gas. And this is an alternative to the conventional fuel or petrol that we use today. And then there's one question that most people ask. After converting my vehicle, what next? I'll start looking. No. You see, diverse is not only converting. In less than a few months from now, we are going to be launching our gas station as well. So we have vehicle users in mind. We want the best for everyone. We want easier mobility. We are doing our best to ensure we prefer as much mobility solutions as possible to the public.
0: Amazing, amazing one for CNG. Permit me to ask, ma'am, how much does this CNG you speak of, how much does it cost?
1: Okay, CNG, it varies.
0: Okay.
1: Yes, it varies.
0: We
1: have 50, it varies from the cylinders and kits. We have 50 liters cylinder and its kit. We have 65 liters, 75 liters, 1800, even up to 120 liters for different vehicle types. There are some vehicles that use a carburetor, some vehicles use injector, some vehicles are 4 plugs, some vehicles are 6 plugs.
0: Mm.
1: So those vehicle users, they know what I'm talking about. Yeah, so there are the price differs for, so I can't exactly say, but it varies. I wouldn't want to say a specific amount. When you come visit the hub, make inquiries. It varies from cylinder and kits and also the vehicle in question also, because we are going to do diagnosis on that vehicle to ensure that the vehicle is fit enough to have a CNG conversion run on that vehicle as well. So all these prices, you put them together and they give you the price.
0: Okay,
1: yes.
0: I want to ask, can you give us a vivid example of what type of kilogram and kit would work for what type of car?
1: Kilogram?
0: Yes, you mentioned kilogram and kit.
1: Liters?
0: Yes.
1: Well, for a typical Toyota Corolla,
0: okay,
1: those ones that are being used as boats, to run boats. I think if 65 liters for four plugs,
0: okay,
1: a 65 liters cylinder will work well,
0: okay,
1: or 75 liters will work well. You know, it also depends on the size of the boot.
0: Okay.
1: Yes. Yeah, so it all varies.
0: Okay.
1: It all varies.
0: Okay.
1: The best thing to do, you bring your vehicle to the workshop, let them diagnose the vehicle.
0: All right.
1: Our technicians will diagnose the vehicle, and then they give you the best professional advice.
0: Okay.
1: Yes.
0: So, ma'am, a quick one. Who are your services meant for?
1: Our services are meant for everyone.
0: Okay.
1: Every single vehicle owner.
0: Mm.
1: Every single vehicle user. 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
0: Mm.
1: So whether you are a private vehicle owner,
0: mm,
1: corporate, transport, you own a fleet, you manage a fleet, whoever you are, our services are for everyone.
0: Beautiful.
1: Yes.
0: Beautiful. Now, moving down to geography, where is Diverse Automobile Hub located? And
1: our
0: how
1: workshop.
0: Can people reach you?
1: Okay, our workshop is located at Block 3, Bay 3, Edo Production Center,
0: mm,
1: along Bini Saple Road.
0: Can you repeat
1: yes.
0: that for our listeners so they can
1: that is block
0: note
1: three,
0: it down? Slowly,
1: block
0: ma'am.
1: Three,
0: thank you.
1: Bay 3, Edo Production Center. It's a very popular place. Yes, I think the Magistrate Court is also inside that Edo Production Center. It's very popular, just along Benin Saple Road. And then we have a diverse CNG conversion hub, exactly opposite the Edo Production Center. That's kilometer 6 along Benin Saple Road, Edo State. That is where we are located.
0: Okay, thank you so much for sharing
1: yes.
0: that. And I'm very sure our listeners have noted that down. Finally, ma'am, sorry.
1: Yes,
0: finally,
1: yes.
0: ma'am, what message do you have for our listeners?
1: Okay, before I proceed to that, I'm very sure that the persons listening to this right now will want to have one or two phone numbers.
0: Mm.
1: Yes. So you can call us using any of these numbers. 090-63-144-522. I'll take it again. 090-622. And we have another number. 091-690-90464. I'll take that again.
0: Mm-hmm.
1: 091-690-90464. Those are the numbers you can use to reach us. And we are also on social media. We're on Facebook, we're on TikTok, we are on Instagram. 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Now, the message I have for motorists,
0: yes,
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0: You are
1: such
0: welcome.
1: Amazing and insightful information you've given us. Now,
0: you're very welcome.
1: She has giving us the phone number and the social media handle, so do well to reach out. We're going on a very short musical break. Stay there.

Let's get the party started. See you at the bar, you was hardly talking. That's when I knew that your heart was scarring. Friends to lovers need a part to star in. Like, wait, babe, let me ask your pardon. This ain't Gucci, this is Prada.

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2: That was Rain Dance by Thames. And of course, very true, because the rain has been dancing on our umbrellas, on our roofs, on our road. I have with me Legas in the building, but before I do that, Legas, why is it that... Okay, let me just do this. Good afternoon, listeners. My name is Gifts the Radio Lord. 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Today is Wednesday, the 29th of July, 2026, and it is exactly 2:52 on my DOT. Now, I have Legas with me in the building for the handover show. I want to ask you, Legas, why is it that whenever it's time for the handover show, I jump over my words? I don't remember to introduce myself. This thing has happened more than three times.
3: I don't know.
2: No, you have to know.
3: I don't know.
2: You have to know. Every time.
3: Now you get the answer now.
2: No, you have the answer, because why is it that whenever is the handover show time, I just jump over the introduction, which is not supposed to be. You said?
3: Maybe like I said, you want quick go out.
2: Right, I want rush. Yeah, I want run go out. But may rain not go hold me for front.
3: This rain, how you be for your side? The rain, because this.
2: Rain has no mercy on anybody.
3: Since yesterday night before the come.
2: This rain has no mercy on anybody. Does not want to care who you are, where you are, where you are from. Does not care.
3: Many business now go just the. They'll get your leg.
2: People are not coming out like that. And it depends on the product you're selling.
3: See, if you said that my own personal business,
2: I'll sleep. Sleep. Eat but one or two pepper soup and rice. Cover myself up. But I mean, of course, we love our listeners so much. So, of course, we have to be here. We have to come here. Yes, now.
3: I'm not for now.
2: So why are you here?
3: As Gib said, we love you. You're the billionaire for us now. Say me, like, love you. I don't know you for us now. You're my first.
2: Well, of course,
3: I love you now.
2: Do you not love them?
3: Oh, you help.
2: Yeah? Oh, you help. But you're here. But you're here talking to them. Nah, but you're here.
3: Who the help? You now, when you hear my voice now, who you help?
2: Who you help? But if I leave this mic, you mount this mic and talk. Call phone lines.
3: I'm going to talk now.
2: Call the phone lines for them to talk and pick the call and ask them, what is their name and where are they calling from?
3: You say you call because I say you love them.
2: Okay, why did you come here?
3: I don't love you when I hear my voice now.
2: Okay, why did you come here?
3: I don't tell you now.
2: You know. No, okay, say it again. I didn't catch that.
3: You go with the consequences. Every action they get their own consequences.
2: Okay.
3: And if I look at Torina, consequences of not end. You know that one. So I get to there, yeah.
2: But still, if you check.
3: So not because of saying I love you, you help self, and they ask you yes, but, or God, now you're the ask now in my voice, who you help?
2: Legacy, I love our listeners so much I love our listeners so much because when you come on here to the mic, they are going to drag you. They're going to ask you why.
3: What are they drag me?
2: Okay.
3: Take on now that you drag me.
2: Hello, good afternoon.
4: Lege.
2: Hey, thank you.
4: You love me. I love you.
3: Me love you, Kwa.
4: See, we all love you.
2: Sing
4: you all
2: Bani
4: love
2: song for Am. I love you. You love me. Sing Bani song for Am, John.
4: Yes, sir.
3: Oh, you help.
4: I love you. You love me, lege.
2: We are family.
4: In danger.
2: Super family. We'll be happy family.
3: Now, love. They give us a push up.
4: Now, love. For you today for that studio with this rain. Now, love. Make you baby.
2: Actually, yo, if you think about it.
4: Super FM. To love everybody.
2: Thank you, Prince Matthew.
3: Since you're not the first love, give me no problem.
2: So you finally agree now.
3: I agree. Now you the first love, give me now.
2: No.
3: You know
2: you have free will, right? You know you have free will.
3: They're not first for my maths, no problem.
2: You have free will, so you can agree to it or you can refuse.
3: I free will. So we're not agree. Maybe free will make it we. So when I collect
2: now. How's your show looking like today?
3: You know, as the be Wednesday, every rain. Matter the ground today. That matter.
2: Give me gist now.
3: Give me gist. You should like gossip.
2: Lege, did you realize that?
3: The problem when you enter last time, you don't talk to the gossip. You want to
2: know. Lege, did you realize that? Apart from the fact that I skip over the introductions, you do not tell me about your show. I ask every time. As many success was here, should bear me witness.
3: Oh, you help yourself, I will tell you.
2: This one touch me, man.
3: I know they talk.
2: This one touch me. So
3: you're the list if you want to.
2: This one touch me, man.
3: Since you know, get
2: this one touch me. Super listeners, you are listening. I am just doing my work. I'm a journalist, so I have to be inquisitive, you know. I have to be curious.
3: Queenie.
2: Wow.
3: Queenie, oh.
2: I wish success was here and right now. She would take my side. No, she would take my side. I was rooting for you, Legas, but you had to do this to me.
3: Yeah, he could tell you.
2: Hi, now, well, I have to leave Legas, so I have to leave Legas. Legas has shown me that it's not on my side today. I don't know what's going on. I don't know if it's the rain. I don't know what happened. But this is where I draw the curtain for today, Wednesday, the 26th of July, 2026. It has been a beautiful, wholesome, and an amazing ride. Right from 11 a.m. down to 3 p.m. We had What's Popping. We had the 12 o'clock news. We had Today's Woman. We had Logically Speaking. And we also had an interview. And finally, I am handing over the entirety of this studio to Lege. Keep listening to Super FM. We have wonderful lineups. Lege, the EPL show, the Wednesday date nights. We have a lot for you to unpack. So do not go anywhere. Stay super and always carry your umbrella because the rain is not joking.

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3: From catastrophe, cacophonic joy, the stuff of stellar champions.
4: 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And the time is 4 p.m. from Wednesday to Friday at the Christ Embassy Central Church, number 1 Christ Embassy Way off Oba Eredawa Road off Ekenwan Road, Benin City. And 8 a.m. for Saturday and Sunday at the Love World City, kilometer 12, Benin Sapler Road, Oba, Benin City. 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

0: on an area star. One person determined saying area star. Oh yeah, oh, up, oh, do more. This person, yeah, this person don't forget enough of area star. I don't know what this person is for area star. Okay, the person in around the, if they come, eh, ask him what is it for area star body.
1: You just want to bam and G with the big boys?
2: You want to bam back? You want to G with the big boys?
1: That's right. We guarantee we will make it happen for you. Super FM.
0: Oh, lo. Oh, yeah, now 21 minutes will pass inside the 3 o'clock, Wednesday, number 29 for inside the month of July, 2026. Your Super Waka Waka show don't come again, oh. You know, so I talk about that me and gift. I say, oh, you help. I don't say you. As in, this is what the forces yesterday, they come, eh? I did be, I get the chance, eh? God, I got day for us, eh? I'll sleep, put you up. This is not going to be a day, eh? See, I beg you. Oh, la. I beg. You know, see, I get a different thing. But to touch, this is just for business, so my people don't be joke. You don't spoil business now, eh? I just call my boy just now from my shop, one of my shops, one day for Wellu Day. Say, no customer don't come since morning. Like, even till now, I call about 10 minutes ago. Say, no customer don't come, like, nobody don't come buy anything. Nobody. Even my for Canada roadside, this thing I put for there, one the boy, one people. Say, nobody don't come pop tire. I beg, tire, no, they bust again. I'm not tire. Is that an original tire? I'm not going to buy again, huh? Eh? Nothing, like no market, eh? Even my boss, when I say I give my guy, me see the user, he get license, get everything, you know. I say, oh, yeah, because of say day, now. He say in the blow they go, in the see passenger, but you know the plenty. Passenger no to the road, eh? You know they blow. So I just tell you, today just come. I beg, this is not display business, so I will do this rain, now, my people. Now let me know the affairs. My business, three business when they run now for the many one, oh, and I'm not for others. The three now. Just they talk everyone just DRCB, everyone just be. God be silly. I just tired. Like, I don't know if I let me know the affair too. Eh?
3: Hello, my name is Abdulrahim. I drive minibus.
0: Uh-huh.
3: See that your boy that you put up of 19 years old. That lie, that why they lie for you. Because as we don't choose here for water, the apple, when they say they do that tire, they come more. So,
0: Everything.
3: Hold that one,
0: So, how many times you don't go pop your tire today now?
3: I don't get that 2 times now.
0: 2 times?
3: Because as they took care for water, so the apple, you know, they stop saying, they come out small before you know the tire, so they do that small.
0: This guy, they probably.
3: But you don't
0: work money for bus today.
3: No, yeah, now we can see now how we manage that.
0: My brother, now
3: what? Now we can see now how we manage.
0: Thank you very much, my brother. So, this is my guy. So, now office in the yard, they play me. But that guy in the go church, he's not supposed to lie. That guy, he's talking to Torah. I don't believe this guy will come just now. No, that guy don't feel that to me now. He said, nobody don't come pump tire today. Eh? Nobody don't come pump tire today. He don't feel that now. Picking where I teach work. Hello? He don't feel that. I'm not sure whether I go lie. Hello? Hello?
4: Hello, Legas.
0: Alpha?
4: I get your business for Oluku.
0: Oh, Oluku. Huh? I bet I did business for that place now. My own business, we're not going to tell you now. I know nothing, no. I don't know what happened, no.
4: Rain the phone, now. The rain will be small every year, oh. Nobody green shade anything for outside, though.
0: Is it affect you, too? Your business?
4: Yeah, it affects me now. The only people might be the toilet now like this, so now market with me, our mother.
0: Yeah.
4: Oh, my God. I pray may God bless them. Now, may God warm them. May God bless them. May that's my big tea for them for us.
0: What I go do now? I will call my because me, I get more shade for upper market. So I go call the person who I put for them. Make I ask her alpha. Now what I will do? I never call.
4: Yes. But as the agenda at this one for the place, may they protect to understand say the increase of this HIV virus is very increased. So.
0: Okay.
4: Oh. Everybody to protect yourself. Thank you.
0: So I work good. If you say you get work now, that one now you got to talk now. When I come in, then now 1 liter of food now, 1 liter of then now to. He will now. Hello.
5: Hello.
0: Welcome.
5: Hello.
0: My brother.
5: Welcome back for that
0: lady. Okay. Welcome. Hello, my brother. Come back. Hello. Oh, I beg this business and now my business. I just the after now. My business. All of them now. I don't know. May I send this message? I bet. Wait, I want some message though.
6: No,
0: so I want some message now to this my marketplace.
6: Very good.
0: Oh, God, Freeman, you don't come again, no?
5: You get market in Wale, you don't get weather. We are not be too bad. What you did there?
0: No, it's an appetite now.
5: I guess now the only they will make the deal anyone when you see the car like that. Almost so.
0: Oga Freeman, this is not too much. This one, we
5: know
0: this one.
5: I want this one. That music will play before you come. The first one, that Benin. Who put it in me? That Benin.
0: Now this Amanboy, that singer.
5: Ah, what you call
0: him? Ego Defi.
5: What you call him?
0: Amanboy. Amanboy, that
5: singer. Amanboy. Okay, no wala.
0: Oloke Roya. Now Oloke Roya.
5: Okay, Oloke Roya.
0: And Oloke Roya. Oloke Dynasty, that be the name of the song.
5: So far.
0: Mm-hmm, thank you. Oh, yeah. Oh. Now, music now, then now, Oga Freeman. No, music, I said, I don't want to say, like, I've been as usual now, if you say, Oga Freeman, use for me.
6: No, be juju be that.
0: I go answer, huh? Where are the talks? I never say market. Hello? Oh, God, I say, I never say, my people for market, I never say anything.
7: Oh, God,
0: I just tell you. Hey, my brother. You say what? If they are not boss, I want to chop. He go boss.
7: You
0: know boss before. I want to chop.
7: People like you, my people like that. They make people die. Then they call it back office. My people like you die.
0: Because this life, call and hot and cold, then they go together. If cold, no day, hot, no good day. If hot, no day, cold, no good day.
7: If they say cold, then they put people down. Looking at them now, they don't make people down.
0: If you can go boss, I think available now. What you talk? Don't worry now. Those when they come, they come. Thank you very much. Let me be boss. Tell you, if you can't go boss, I available. From I get two. One day Sapio Road, one day for this area for Benin Aouchi Road. In case you know, but I don't tell you the exact spot. Otherwise, I'll come and walk up for free. One of my guy might tell you, he go carry tag account. You call this like I know be you like. I don't tell you the person. I've been there with you, damn man, this thing. One day there, and one day Sapio Road. I don't tell you the exact place. But I've been meeting you, I need to boss now, so that me and shop. For my well-known and that business, I don't send the EA message. When I go finish reading the message, I'll call Asha. I'll talk about now, I'll call her. I know I'm for market today because this is way for hell. Give people that. Randy go enter now for Inside Sports. 4 p.m. Now the pigeon to the. I'll come back. I'll continue to ask you. Inside 20.1. 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

0: Yes, on Tumada Ladies, he confirms who was in Niger under 17 boys. Now, for under 18 boys, now the ball in enter inside the final of the under 18 volleyball championship. Now, for inside Alexander, Egypt. And based on the way things this time, I confirm to Suez, Justin Madugu Ladies, now defend tactics against Malawi. Now, for inside Niger, lost yesterday for the WAFCON opener for Niger. 3-2 for inside Morocco. And the Bendel Insurance now announced the signing of Magari Mariga. Now, I don't know when he joined the Bendel Insurance now on a 2-year deal now for inside, yeah, your one family, one radio station, Super 88.1 FM. This and many more, they come your way now for inside matter. But don't forget to make you understand. I say, serious cars, a lot they do. They say they want safety for like this now. Minority shares now. Give one person, my brother. Not be company when the BC person get or group of people get that they say, chess, see, this person will be minority stakeholder. Kasala don't do because UEFA currently the old emergency meeting and FIFA they worry for inside the matter. This time, anybody come your way now for your one family, one radio station, Super 88.1 FM. Random mind card, my name.
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0: Alright, also tonight, not there to see no time because they're probably the hot now because in the city, you're free to get the gist of the CS Gobos chosen. Be not mean so you get big, it's just that the story will make sure they swell up. On some other like this, now confirmed so it's Nigerian boys under 18 team now for the 2026 CAB under 18 African Nations Volleyball Championship. Like this, now so already post Cameroon at 3 Kondo for inside semi final now to Bolin inside the final for inside Alexander Egypt now. And we understand now, say Nigerian youngsters like this, now so they produce another Gole Gole performance now to swipe aside now the Central Africa opponent now 25-16, 25-20, 25-19. I don't know why they like score 25-25-25. That's what they do for quarterfinal. They just do for semi-final again. And they send their unbeaten runner to run enter inside the final like this. Now, so because for the tournament, they'll be clear favor right now. So the victory now, something has to continue that Gole Gole's form now for inside the tournament. And we understand now, so that Nigeria don't win all of the five games that has already played so far for the tournament. And Nigeria currently like this now, so that they begin the campaign with a perfect record victory now for their opening match with a straight set win over Morocco before they could overcome Egypt 3-1 and closely from watching PCS, they tight one kind now. But we understand to say we're still like this now, so they complete the group stage with another 3-0 posting of Burundi to finish top of the group now. So the momentum now, something in the PCS, they still carry enter inside the quarterfinal as they post Libya 3 Kondo 2 for inside the quarterfinal. Now the semi final, Cameroon another 3 Kondo again, but I don't know how it will be like this for the final, but because of the way things stay position, it confirms so we'll say the boys that they try. So Moko leave that side now, Moko ball and enter inside 1 or 2 story when they play for the other side. All right, on some matter like this, also confirmed to see Super Falcons coach, they call it Justin Madugu. They talk about not to defend the tactics when the BCS play yesterday against the Malaria team. Now, so Super Falcons coach, Justin Madugu, like this, now they defend the tactics and the decision after Nigeria lost 3-2 now to Malawi. Now, when just the show face now for the first time now for the tournament, when they speak during after the match, Madugu make us understand to see he accept responsibility as for one of Nigeria most surprising defeat for Isawa. AFCON history, say, but he rejected the talk when the BCS people they talk now saying player out of a position, say instead of their preferred position, that one now contributes to the result. The defeat like this now, so leave the defending champion now under serious pressure now for inside the group C as they go into their game now against Zambia when they beat Egypt 6 Kondo for their for the same group now, their opening game. So presently, like this now something the BCS really they play. Say, because like this now, he say when things like this now happen, he say everybody gets opinion, he say everybody like this now, they entitled to what. Whatever they say, that at the world of the BCS, Madugu talk now for inside the matter. All right, now on to the matter currently like this. That's Moko Ball and enter inside the club side matter because as it stands, it confirms who is like this. That's who Vendel Insurance. The Benin Arsenal now don't announce the signing of Jonathan Mariga as he joined the Vendel Insurance now on a 2-year V. Mariga and a person of BCS, they signed from Niger to Nedos. And we see, so we see, it's the wrong matter too with Wiki Torres. But currently now we understand that too. So we see Mariga, the person who scored 14 goals for last season and he gets 3 assists now. And based on which is, for the signing Mariga now, they're signing from Wiki Torres. And he's getting 14 goal and 3 assists now for inside. And Bendel Insurance currently like this now, so they hope so we'll see the striker now person will be seeing hit the ground running as the next season they start. Usas Mariga.
1: Well, now good day because as I said,
0: we pray make it be our rig guy, just like in him.
1: Yeah, as I said, this is now one of the hot shots for inside and last season for our league. And you can't blend that up with Alex, who is the young 19-year-old player who is still a ton of boy for Bendel Insurance when you get, I think, about 11 goals all season.
0: Will Ifa?
1: Yes, if you add those two combination already with the performance you then get, you don't already guaranteed of 20 goals, then with contribution of other players. I feel say next season, Insurance, nothing supposed to stop us with how we even still try this season. That's why I say we start for shaky-shaky level. But if we continue on the kind of success we get last season and we build on top with the qualities we don't get with the transfer market, I will say Insurance go fee challenge for at least a continental sport next season.
0: All right, Moko Ball enter inside the Senegal now because the story now makes us understand to say we see fresh crashes like this and already take place now for inside the Senegalese football after the country ministry of a sport like this starts to talk to us. No, we not grill in or in. See, they refuse to finance a compensation when the BCS raise a serious matter when it get to do with the cancelling of or the tearing of the coachee, where they call it Papi, tear in contract now. According to story now, the ministry Ministry formally inform the Senegalese Football Federation, say like this, say they're not going to assure of any financial responsibility if the federation decide to part ways with the coach. Now, the ministry now, they maintain, say, well, say like this, and say the decision has something to terminate a tier contract now, and something the PCS, the FA solely do. So since now, they're not doing with by themselves, make them foot the B. Well, who bears the card?
1: Kasara, don't bust again, because right now, we sometimes when it comes to our administration and when it comes to how football they run for Africa, sometimes the way we they do the application, they be as they get. And we don't still see a particular country where we see a Ministry of Sport appoint coach, FA come appoint their own coach. Mm. We don't see all those kind of drama before. But if you see check now, fundings, they come through the ministry, from the government through the ministry. And the FA for them now, more of a representative of the ministry for inside when they don't give responsibility to take charge. So if you see anything when they come out from inside there, go they solely bear on the ministry when they say they will get communication from the FA. So FA not supposed to put some kind of decision when they say they're not going to see checkmate or give updates to the ministry. So as it be like this, it already show us some kind of question mark that already did between the ministry and the Senegalese FA, which they fair need to sort out, because if you not sort out, a big problem it will be. Because I'm not sure any of them get money without if you clear the backlog or salary. And before the World Cup, we already hear some kind of question marks regarding the money they're supposed to pay the coach. They're not giving a new contract. Contracts be as you get, all those kind of drama. We won't see how they everything play for inside the World Cup. They be like people when they low on motivation. This is not a team when we say barely 6 months into the world before the World Cup, we see them play the final, although see the winner for football off field, they say they're not be the winner. We see what thing they do for inside. So we expect more from them for inside the World Cup. But it is sad to say now the real drama now don't they already they come out, because smoke not go there without a fire as they be like this. So for the drama to don't they happen behind the scenes when involve top officials like the Ministry of Sports for inside our country and also for the Football Association, it really shows say more day to come for inside Senegal.
0: All right, on to Senegal like this now. So from 5 pounds to fire, I'm going to enter inside Neon now where we see yes, UEFA glass as day now, because it's seriously now. Serious Bata Casalada, they come up now for inside of FIFA after we understand I say some kind of decisions were not to go well with so many persons now during the World Cup. And this one, Michael, the UEFA president, they call it Alendera Safarin, not balling enter inside New York now to watch the final, because since he do that in form of a protest now, or in order of protest now. And now, Gianni Infantino don't come out now. Stories don't come out now. So we'll say like this now. So Gianni Infantino and the FIFA really want to sell minority shares of FIFA to a particular consortium. When they say yes, it's still related to Donald Trump family. And the stories they come out to say, with time to come, Gianni Infantino may be the chief executive officer of that particular company. And this one bring a lot of question mark to in relationship with Donald Trump during the World Cup, before the World Cup and during the World Cup. Now, UEFA now they protest seriously now, and a serious protest day. But one question now. FIFA, we know say nobody get chairs for FIFA. So who
1: you... What do you want to say?
0: You want to say minority chairs. Who the money they go meet? Where the money they come from?
1: Then all of a sudden, say...
0: And we know say FIFA...
1: Market.
0: FIFA not belong to anybody, not belong to any FA.
1: That's what they call a federation.
0: Mm.
1: Now, all of us join together, we go the runner together, then we go put one person for up, not Africa, South Africa, South America, Africa, other regions, bring all your people together, then we select who go the head down. That's not the combination of waiting from FIFA. But as it stands like this now, it don't come be like, say, FIFA don't talk club football, because now the club football for the year, say, people they gather together, they want to buy shares. And if you don't put FIFA for this line, that means the voice will be say, be they come out when we say people they agree together indirectly. Now you don't split that voice, because some kind of decisions they when it comes to like hosting, right?
0: And another thing again, now this guy now not getting anything to do with football now, or this consortium not getting anything to do
1: even
0: with football.
1: Even if they get,
0: they not be FA, because now federation of FAs now.
1: Even if they get, let's assume say they get. You don't already
0: so if they get now, which continent be that?
1: You don't indirectly now. You don't they make and say these people now they go get big C. to interfere when it comes to some
0: on
1: big
0: how
1: decision.
0: Football go run. Because not to forget, too, some time ago, the Super League.
1: For instance, now, a particular country, okay, maybe FIFA will wake up because they talk, at a point in time, Blatter be the push for maybe spread football through all the region. And as they go like this, New Zealand and Australia, now one of the countries where they never host World Cup. So many World Cup,
0: never a show face or World Cup, not even host.
1: They don't play.
0: They come now during that policy. Yeah. We see countries like Costa Rica. We see countries like Honduras.
1: We're talking about continents now. These two for their own
0: because
1: side.
0: Those region as in terms of hosting the World Cup.
1: We never see them host the World because Africa don't host. South America don't host. All regions don't host. Asia don't host. Now this region. Oceania region, nine remain will be say. So all these kind of people, fit us say, okay, make we do collabo bid. You know, say Australia.
0: Australia on the other part too. Already they affiliated to the Asia football.
1: And now based on the
0: okay,
1: look
0: at it. Okay. They don't do ana Morocco, Portugal. Spain.
1: That one for no bad. So based on the template when Sepp Blatter begins, so the few countries okay, make could do collabo bid, or even New Zealand and some countries for inside the ocean, if it's okay, make could do collabo. So based on say you don't already give room now to another, then if it's say no, that place too far. We don't go play what's called for that place way far, and they can't
0: but
1: go where they could go.
0: Another
1: us.
0: Far place too and cold. Now they for play the one we just finished.
1: So indirectly, you don't already they give somebody an advantage to the shook body enter inside key decision when we say. Other federations feel not they aligned with. So, in a big wrong move, that thing.
0: All right, a person like Miguel Delaney now, when he be chief editor of the Daily Independent now, when it comes to football, chief football editor. Now, we understand, as it was in the house question, as the kind of structure now, see where this one will go now. Is it because during the time of Sepp Blatter, we see structures like more of Sepp Blatter, they're more popular because why? See the lesser countries they benefit from it. So, but now even former UEFA Shifu, they still come out to here and alongside the Prime Minister of England, they call it Boham, they don't already come out now to criticize this decision. Say private investment now the put body for inside football belongs to nobody. FIFA belongs to nobody. It belongs to the people. And we understand now. See now the former FA, they talk to us say like this now. Say nothing they improve under FIFA now. Say because under Gianni Infantino now for the past 10 years now, say nothing don't improve. It still remains the same. The same set of European teams now you they see. Say under like Sepp Blatter now we see pick other smaller countries get the privilege to improve and also to shoot body to enjoy some kind of benefit. A lot of talks there now because UEFA now they pull body now say FIFA need to develop football. FIFA need to grow football. It's now we. Now they will grow football because now we they do everything. Now we own the clubs them. So now the clubs that they play, and now we see the rule countries then too when they play. So UEFA currently they on emergency meeting seriously over this decision. And we never hear anything from Africa. We never hear from CONMEBOL.
1: What team are you for Africa?
0: Sorry.
1: What team are you for CONMEBOL? CONMEBOL they talk saying the next World Cup now 64 teams can go play. We already aligned with what team FIFA talk now. I've been in Africa where we say the days Africa they do test practice like in a Formula One.
0: Oh, not test kits.
1: And now we they say they test it. This red card we go turn now upside down. No, we for start not be Africa the 15th start time. it is sad because football. When would they follow football before? Would they look up to so many part of football, so many tournaments, even before the World Cup? Would they look at some kind age grade tournament, especially the under 17 and under 20? And the policies when we don't see for grand expanded version, no problem. But all of a sudden, FIFA come out one under Infantino to say they want to play the tournament every year.
0: Mm.
1: If you even ask me now, who was the last one that 17? I don't even feel place my head.
0: No, you don't fuse under 17 and Vome and Fimi to one particular country.
1: Now, say me, one person go stand 4 years straight, on that person 4 years straight. Now, that prestige, that hype where they did regarding that 17, it's not there again. That time with the fall under 17, we say, based on say Nigeria now, Nigeria, Brazil, because people they look and say, now from here, the next global stars, now here they from the come out. So everybody they look at after this tournament, it just be like the big World Cup. It just be like the Confederations Cup, where everybody will be say win their regional tournament. All this now tournament will be say we they look out for it because indirectly, one you go if I use a test ground whether the host country don't ready to host. All of a sudden they say no, be like more cancel that more start to the East Club World Cup. From there, be like this club was.
0: You know, see now under Gianni Infantino now we not get a Confederations Cup again.
1: We can't get two type of Club World Cup now. We get one way that they call FIFA Club World Cup. Then we get an Intercontinental Cup, which is more of the Club World Cup we saw before, because now more of the champions from each continent they come together.
0: Even that Federations Cup, I mean, they use as warm up for all the champions before the World Cup.
1: That's now be the Confederations Cup. That one don't lose. Now they can't replace them with Club World Cup. The Club World Cup now they can't split them again, can't break them down to Intercontinental Cup and Interfederations Cup and the FIFA Club World Cup. Where they say that one for 4 years, then the normal Club World Cup, that one go the Intercontinental Cup, they're going to play that one every year. Why all this plenty football and why all these changes when busy? It bring little or no input for the game.
0: All right, on to matter like this now, so it confirms what we say today. It happens to be a wet day, but in as much as now wet day, we want to use this medium to say happy birthday to Osas.
1: You want drug grand me everywhere?
0: So. No. Obviously, we just need to celebrate you.
1: You say wet day now.
0: Now wet day now since morning. So, Sas, once again, happy birthday, yeah, and what will be your birthday wish? Should I buy you FIFA or CAF?
1: Na me Falcons win the next game.
0: Okay. All right, for inside WhatsApp, this also I say I salute Una for studio. Sina Hassan from Lagos. He say happy birthday, Osa. So say age gracefully. He say for me, say Super Falcons disappoint me yesterday. He say they not give South Africa. He say they don't give South Africa mat to tell Yabos now.
1: Wait, South Africa want Yabos. People will not see when they are.
0: Hello.
2: Hello, Randy.
0: I greet you specially, Freeman.
2: First, happy birthday, Sasko.
1: Thank you, Godfrey, man.
2: I give you. We enjoy last a little.
0: Okay, now you give us location, Abi.
2: No, now your location. Now, Sasko.
1: No, I don't already hold hand like Kupama.
0: Osa say he wants a minority stick for his birthday.
2: But FIFA, I don't will go because I don't know where this man they carry football, bro. In liquid use, I just talk, man. Run the tip of my talk, man. Clear matter. The board of the dealers is our business. This man don't be one large one like showbiz business. I don't understand what they try to do. The board not come the not come the attack, not come be the way it be. Even the black and not do this one. So, all with you, sir, talk, here I'm a cook, and I make I say, Osas, all your day, you have more grace, eh?
0: Right,
2: I greet you,
0: man. I greet you, Freeman. Osas, this was so say good afternoon, Randy and Osas. I say before I not go remember again, happy birthday to Sazena. I say may God continue to bless you with all things pertaining to your life and godliness. Amen. You see, I'm feeling that I can't listen. I feel listening to you when I not dey close to my radio. He say thank you guys for doing this one. This one come from Sunday from Medical Store Road. Now you talk this one so Sunday. But Osas currently like this now, so it confirms who I say Tolu Arokodare currently, here we go, Ayas. Loan and obligation to buy.
1: Well, now making rediscover himself, making position himself well, and making bringing that ginger, we'll see from for inside Belgium. I don't want to really talk about what's happened for England. But if he rediscover himself, put that ginger back, and he start to score goals, plenty things there on the table for him. One super goals also there. Another one, permanent deal for him to enter inside Ajax. And maybe other big clubs will still come after his service.
0: And for a very long time now, we never see the quality of, despite say the journey not smooth for Wolves, but a striker of this quality, we never see him for Ajax.
1: Well, for Ajax, I think the last time I really see a striker like that, I think Tadic. Naim be the only player I want. That's about a couple of seasons back. Naim be the still captain at a point. I feel say that now the last.
0: Tadic safe now winger when they convert.
1: And now winger can't convert to striker. That now the main goal threat at a point. Before they come, they bring in the Vagod. They come in.
0: Yogurt.
1: At the end, everything. Even our brother still joined them at a point. Chuba Akpom. All of a sudden, they freeze and come out for inside. It. I don't know that they freeze, but they freeze and come out. But I just hope, say, as Aruko that enter, the Ingo perform well. And we don't see where club will sign player permanently. So, if it turn out well, then a good deal at the end.
0: Now, they set in us, we'll say this young man now of 19 years of age, the person of Johan Diomande, like this, said already they close to joining Real Madrid after all the we agree and we not go agree. Said already they close to joining Real Madrid now because the two clubs not already there on a good page now. And we understand that they go there within the excess of 100 million euros. And this will make him now the most expensive African player of all time. And at the same time, too, it will be a record signing for Real Madrid. What do you think this will mean to him and also African football?
1: Well, now, big boost to be for Africa. It still put us for the mark. Say,
0: and not every time. Say, it just comes just now.
1: Yeah, it will still put us for that line. Say, not be every time we go to do trials. Not be every time everybody's supposed to try our players. Some players, maybe say, you go just see small dust for their body. Now, for you to just dust and we'll carry the entire team and they go really perform. Now, big move for Africa, big win for
0: Cote d'Ivoire. So, like this, now, if you see Bendel Insurance, no need to give me trials again, a bit.
1: But normally, you're not supposed to. Now, if not be smart, not be Chelsea supposed to define you. If
0: wait. Make a call, retire quick. No, now. Not the pensioners, now.
1: You know what I mean? At least, if Chelsea feels stand Okagele and Odionwe.
0: If Ronaldo can did it, why can't I did it?
1: Why not feel sign you?
0: Mm-hmm. All right, on to matter like this, also confirmed. So we'll say like this. Too many things they play now for inside the matter because Danny Welbeck not already they close to Chelsea. While Anderson they follow for inside body. But on to matter now, so many stories now there for inside. But I don't know if time go there, but people take your call first. 07055-129-881. Or you call us for 07055-727-881. And for inside WhatsApp, you first call the number 2 for 0902-672-2592. This also will say, I hello now for studio. Say happy birthday to SAS. He say, I pray, say, make blessings pursue you and overtake you. Annie Williams, sports dispenser.
1: Yeah, thank you, the dispenser man.
0: Hello.
3: Sunday.
0: I greet you specially.
1: Good afternoon.
3: Happy birthday.
1: Thank you, my guy.
3: More money. Let's see, download and I just call you.
1: Your guy, that's in the welcome.
3: As you know, I wish you happy birthday.
1: All right, thank you. I appreciate it.
3: Thank you.
0: All right, Osas, now this appointment of Mancini now not to the goal where now currently for inside Italy because former World Cup winner as a goalkeeper and the coach now Dino Zoff don't still come out now talk to us like this. They say they confused about this whole thing, the reappointment of Roberto Mancini. How he abandoned the team. The team's not first qualified for World Cup under him. He abandoned the team, run to Saudi Arabia, and now in the run come back again.
1: Well, may then give a benefit of the doubt. If he don't make that decision, it go be hard to change. So, FC Mancini go to say, no, but that one no go work. It don't already give him the job. Now, first off, may then see what he go do with Conference League football. Say Conference League. This is
0: Nations League.
1: May then see what he go first do for inside there. How the philosophy when he gets, he plans to bring in new players into the team and what he go do with the talent when they on ground and how he go to improve the game.
0: Hello.
4: Hello.
0: Good afternoon. Good afternoon.
4: Hello, Andy. Good afternoon. Good afternoon.
1: Yes, welcome.
4: Happy birthday. I wish you a long life.
1: Amen.
4: And
1: thank you. Thank you.
4: All the good things in life. I wish you all the best. Can I join Chelsea?
1: Yes, so thank you, Joy Chelsea.
0: You still wish our Conference League to be making not qualify for Europe?
4: No, I wish every World Cup, Champions League, World Cup wishes.
0: Because Chelsea don't qualify for anything. You call yourself Joy Chelsea.
4: No, not worry. See, not worry for that one. This season I will do well.
0: All right.
4: You see that Webbeck and Anderson. Especially this Webbeck D. I would say Xabi Alonso is for very spot on because where they could do many things for that game, especially maybe they come from the bench from Chelsea games. So now very good one. Some Chelsea fans that they complain, especially online, say they're too old. Nah, they're not old. That experience we need them. Thank you.
0: All right, thank you, Osas. Before we come out to inside studio now, time not really due, but we, it is well. I want to make you react to this now. This one was say good afternoon. I say good afternoon. Okay, Ona, good afternoon. I say happy birthday to Oga Osas. Slay long life and prosperity and more money to your account. And say I just pray, say to Aroko Dare, make it fit grab the opportunity when he get for Ayas. See, but I not just know why this Diomande deal to Madrid now be like a Madueke to Chelsea. See, because not just one season wonder, and I get that he perform before he go Madrid now. So this is what they call from Omo Salus.
1: Well, not so patient with him. If now Brazil, and I know especially many people go to talk about now, just say maybe how we don't still see some young players, then both enter inside the same, and when they enter some kind of club, be like say the club can't swallow them. But with a manager like Jose Mourinho, I feel say he go dey patient with him. And we could not forget say in a person will go likely come from the right hand side of the Madrid attack.
0: But this man already did now too, Bernardo Silva. For the right-hand side. And in favorite position, now Vinicius Junior left.
1: And more of age could count well for him too, because he's a younger player compared to Bernardo.
0: All right, on to matter with the matter currently like this. And to confirm, so now you will take back break now for Inside Your One Family, One Radio Station, Sport Worker. I will go to your face tomorrow to go and give you more gist now for Inside the Matter. Stay tuned. Don't go anywhere. 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
3: My people, good evening. Welcome to Super 88.1 Pidgin Tori for inside the 4 o'clock. My name na Kelly Otoide. The commandant of the 4th Brigade of the Nigerian Army, Brigadier General Ahmed Balogun, don't talk, say the army will say they're ready to continue with the Akugbe relationship when we say day with the Nigerian Security and Civil Defense Corps, NSCDC, for Isawe Edo State. Oga Balogun in Yandiswa for during in a one-country visit to the Edo State Commandant of the NSCDC, Commandant Akintayo Anyila, for Isa the Core State Command Headquarters, when the for Isa will be in the city. The Brigade Commander, Ikon Itanka Wella Wella, onto for the working relationship, we say, deal between the two agencies them. Ikon Toki say, he go continue for more Akugbe relationship, onto say, it produce a better result for the fight against a criminal matter for Isa Edo State. The senator, when he represents Edo North Central District, Commit Adams, Oshomole, Inogo Toku, onto for the bad condition of the federal road when we say day for inside the Niger Delta region. Oga Oshomole, Inko accused the federal ministry of works, say they just neglect the Niger Delta region for the allocation and sharing of money to repair all the federal road when we say day for inside our country. I see they talk for during one of the meeting for the senator, Gao Shomoleo, can't talk. Say the minister of works, so say now Jodo nine they do against the Niger Delta region. No, also say he no green put for front to the repair of the major federal road. Let me say he day for inside the Niger Delta region. According to the before Edo State governor, he can't say Johnny when we say he's supposed to take a very small time. He can take very long time now because of the bad condition of the federal road for inside the region. Meanwhile, some people for Isawe Edo State, they not go criticize the elected representative from this part of the Niger Delta region. They can talk, say, all these representatives, they never do enough to draw the attention of the government to the bad condition of the federal road, let me say, day for inside their constituencies. Some people for inside that with Benin City can talk, say, the badest condition of the Benin Supply Road, say, they continue to affect the transportation business and even the economic matter for inside with Edo State.
4: This is a major road and greater and transporter area. Many parts of Benin Supply Wari Highway become almost impassable. Apart from damaging vehicles, travelers travel in fear. Our elected representatives should do more than make promise. They should continue to push for the rehabilitation of this road and ensure that the concerns of their constituents are held.
3: They can talk, say, may they do every to improve matter for infrastructure. Say, all this one, ego help the safety, boost the economic business activities and bring the public confidence enter inside government. While shifting of the All Progressive Congress, APC, for inside Igbo showed the world for Via Northeast local government area, for inside Edo State, Pan Francis Ehato, he don't thank President Bola Tinubu, also for the good work, when we say the president they do for the economic reform, when we say he don't help our Nigeria economy. Pai Hato, he talking this is thank you to President Tinubu. Why be saying they talk with a super event to the person Kenneth Okumbo? He can talk say the removing and commuting of the fuel is subsidy, the introduction of the student loan scheme, and the floating of the Naira. Say he don't help well to make our Nigeria economy mean for the okay. He can see a beg Nigeria, say Nigeria, so I beg. Make una they support the government of the President Tinubu. Also for the good work when we say President Tinubu, he they do. Payeka told constituent Nigeria say Nigeria so may they not put out for bad tea, you may they not put out for violence, so before, during, and after the 2027 general election. Say this one, though, not to mention say our democracy process is very, very peaceful. My people now say we take a break, reach you onto the super 88.1 pigeon to read for inside the 4 o'clock. Now, an a moment, a rage for me, you. Remember, say, Akbo be a day for his unity. Make we tolerate each other so that every country in Nigeria ego move forward. Now, me, you. Kelly, you tell you the other carry my kaya. I don't work una abayo.
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10: 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Date, Wednesday 29 July to Sunday 2nd of August 2026. And the time is 4 p.m. from Wednesday to Friday at the Christ Embassy Central Church, number 1 Christ Embassy Way off Oba Eredawa Road off Ekenwan Road, Benin City. And 8 a.m. for Saturday and Sunday at the Love Watch City, kilometer 12, Benin Sapler Road, Oba, Benin City. So go tell everybody, it's 5-day manifestation of grace and truth. See you

0: lupili sente abize ngegama champagne uthi yena zona nemerum amejalika impini akokudiyo uyabiza handi wena zomthi handi wena zomthi angena skale umntana velo pili sente abize ngegama
1: zona nemerum. Okay now, that's how that land again, oh. Oh yeah, shout update, update, update. Vinny City, update in that show. You know, say like this, on top of your correct radio, update, you don't land in Bagada. You remember that in Pepsi, better promo way land for inside Benin City. People with the reason say, hell, say the promo, it don't end. But like this, Pepsi don't jump, come at it. Say like this, better promo, still full grand, oh. The promo, it never end at all, oh. Because Pepsi don't extend the promo, go reach the 1st of September. You hear them? 1st of September. Oh boy, not let person warn you, not let person deceive you, because like this, you sell 50 put body for inside the Pepsi better promo when landing wherever inside the Benin, so that you too go 50 collect the better awufu yafu yafu. I know say like this now, you don't wonder how you go fit a shuku body collect your own share for inside this better promo. You know how that all though. Just buy Pepsi 50cl glass bottle. That one will be say it get yellow cover. Yellow Ohiogo, if not that one you understand. Yellow cover. Make sure say that one you buy. As you buy them, open them. No pilamo. Open them as you do. Carry the cover, that yellow one. Look under. Look now. Look under, not look me. Look under the cover. I beg, not throw away ammo. As you look the cover, anything where you they see under that cover, now you win them. Anything where you see, now you just get them. So like this, anytime you want quench your test, make sure say that the Pepsi 50cl glass bottle with the yellow cover. Make sure say that one you the bell so that you too go enjoy and winning for inside the better promo. This is promo, it go run you go reach the 1st of September for inside the 2026. Benin City, a wolfie the hide though. And now under Pepsi crown, Naimi day. Better promo don't land. So buy them, drink them, and win them. And make you remember, say terms and condition. You apply for inside this one. Mama Osakwala. Be like, say you two go give me the one we get yellow cover. Now which can I play with that?

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0: 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Adewale Amala. 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I see the shop.
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1: 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Let's say you get your compound, let's say you go deliver something, you go defend the entire group of dogs. Ah! Oh, Ikita. Anyway, now, they will have allow. Now, you call for your number. I want to call now. Your number is 0805-564-4345. 0805-564-4345. Are too slow, Abby? Okay, my talk fast. 0805-564-4345. Ah, I see too fast. Here, yeah, now, what for you? 0805-564-4345. I beg, person know the sequel. Why could you call number like that? Yeah. I beg, you got the number now. You know, they only like the runner. Call her sharply. And to give you better Amala, better a way do begiri, assorted meat. Now, Adewole Amala, now in the runner. Adewole, you know, say Adewole, people know they know say I'm teach Adewole walk. Then they forget that I'm teach and walk. Then they forget that legge, I teach Adewole walk. He ain't gonna tell you. Although, because of pride, you're just saying, not be like, you know, now. Nah. That time when he called radio, say, not be me. He called radio. He come here and say, I beg, no verse now. You know, now, nah. Beg now, nah. Beg now. Nah. Uh-huh. So, all of us know, say, I'm teaching work. Eh? I don't need to shout. You know that one already. So, go DM me, go chop now. See, when you chop in Mala, you go look in hand. Ah, now food went sweet now. Nah. You go, because you enjoy that now. Eh? Now, they want to know you run now. Call out for your number. Go your place, 146 there, 90. 146. 146. Be now Chiro opposite Big Joe. Carry out the look Big Joe for that place. Now day in day. Very easy to know. Eh? If you get an event for you and rage, Siko Adewole, he go organize that your event for you for food matter. Go cook better food. Go there. For that your event. You go shop. Your guests go shop. Oh, your guests go shop better food. They're gonna say, food, passy food. So Adewole number again at 0805-564-4345. Oh yeah, no time to waste the time. Sharply. For WhatsApp now. The first two people. I want check something. The first two people, when go write, you know the coco. I don't call the coco. Those, okay, maybe they don't know. I might just, people maybe say they hear the job the first time. Now the coco be say you go put the address where in there. The address when you put them, you can put the address when they you put your place where you send a message from and your name you will put them. Now the first two to send an enter our WhatsApp when 0902-672-2592. And I'm talking that they sent 0902-672-2592. What you go send? You go write Adewole Amala. Nahim be your shop plug. See, I'm a sticker. Make a good that maybe no can go forget that. Adewole Amala. Nahim be your shop plug. Now what you go write? Adewole Amala. Adewole Amala. Naim. If you like good to speak English, yeah? Naim be your shop log. As I talk and so, that's why you talk and more. That and that. No go do wasabi. Now you speak English pass. Yeah? Adewole Amala. Naim be your shop log. Just write down for text message. I mean WhatsApp message. Now that one saying me do. Adewole Amala, Naim be your shop log. Adewole Amala, Naim be your shop log. The first two people, when you see no one before, send a meta for WhatsApp. Eh? You know now. And you follow the rules.
2: Hello, my jaye. Hey, lemon.
3: Oh, this food here, that
0: my body.
2: Now this one they make me they always they come this place. Come work correct African wakis any time of the day.
0: He finish working. Ah, see the assorted the L.
2: I dey wali amala sports. Now the Ogbonge place to sup amala. Semo, Eba, Santana, Itewedu, Begiri, Okro, Ogbono, plus Egusi soup. All this one they follow with better assorted meat. Chebrokoto ni o, sesaki ni o, sekpomo ni o, ombembe. And you know the better thing. You gon give you better cold drink. They wash them down cool.
0: Oh yeah, wait till make a good day the address in here. Adewale Amala Sipoti. Is it that Gidigba? For number 146, Bini Awuchi Road. Opposite Ibijo for Eastern Atuawa.
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1: Oh, yeah, so Jordan, I'm enter for we WhatsApp when I 0902-672-2592. Diplomatic lega. What is the trend? Nana, tell us now, lega. Legasco, legaski. When fat occupies space, wait till the trend, the auditory Joshua, they come.
5: 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Welcome. Keep it locked in Super 88.1.
6: This now out to Rick Junction.
1: Oh yeah, so my people, welcome to the Odd Story Junction for ACIT 20.1. Now we be Super FMO. This is a correct Wednesday. We be number 29 for ACI July 2026. Like this, for this segment, now on to matter with the trend. You go year round for inside the Odd Story Junction.
6: This now Odd Story Junction.
1: Oh yeah, so the first one for here, when we say join the ones for the trend, though, say the House of Rep Ad Hoc Committee, when the investigation, the operation of that Presidential Foreign Investment Promotion Council, don't come declare, come talk, say the appointment letter, when he be say, that Director General, when they claim himself as a Director General, Adeniyi Adeyemi, when he bring, say, na fake, Oluwole. The committee shemo Yusuf Gagi na yan this one on Wednesday for Isa the investigation. What did they arrange for Isa Abuja? According to Gagi, can't talk say the head of the civil service of the country, Didi Esther Wonse Jack, when we say appear before the panel for the second time, oh, does he confirm it? Say the document when we say Adeyemi present, say no be original now, Luwole na de be. Yes, the other matter with the trend for here is say the governor of Oyo State, when to be the presidential candidate of the Allied People's Movement, Oga Seyi Makinde, say he go inaugurate the party state presidential and governorship campaign council on a Friday. One statement when we say come from the governor's special advisor for media, Suleiman Olarewaju, on Wednesday, come talk say this event to Ego Shele for 3:30 p.m. for the conference room of the governor's office. Is waiting for Ibadan when be the state capital of your state. This one for here, where they try to say operatives of the anti-kidnapping unit of the Delta State Police Commando don't go arrest seven suspected members of one court group where they cause man fight. Say they don't go arrest them as then they do their police work to fight a matter of courtism and other crime for inside the Delta State. Talk person for the state police command for Delta State superintendent of police Bright Daffy. Now, in this one, for inside one statement, when we say they give it to the people for inside the worry on Wednesday, come talk, you say, this is so petty. So, say they be member of this mafia group during the investigation. When the police they do, now they can go discover that one. The PPRO can talk say for July 27, 2026, operatives of the command anti-kidnapping unit, as then they had on two intelligence reports, which they get to, can go read the one place when we say criminals they stay for inside this year, look, when we say they can arrest a promise, a senior, when they for 26 years, for Isa Apavo. Wisdom Victor, 23 years for Isa de Umunede. James Wisdom, 25 years. The Kwanisa for Agbo. Chinedu Munoye, 22 for Isie Luku. Onyema Kono, Collis, 20 for Agbo. Una Oluchi, 21 years for Agbo. And Azomani Favor, 23 years for Isie Luku. Auto matter of Aneki, Aneko, don't talk, say, then they ready well, like, the battle to make sure, say, the election for the 27, say, it's very, very peaceful, say, every vote you go count to for inside the election, come talk, you say, then go continue to improve the electoral process, so and use the technology to help the election, make it for the day very, very credible. Assistant representative, the commission, the assistant director of voter education and planning for the INEC, Madalina Ako, come in this one on Wednesday for inside the one, talkie talk, when they do for inside Abuja. Ako, come talk, you say, every vote, and the commission say, he can't, on to say, not be just a talkie talk, now waiting INEC. Don't ready gidigba to the do. The Nigerian Security and Civil Defense Corps for the Anambra State Command say they don't go seize one truck when carry fake diesel. Say this is truck or fake diesel when we say now about 45,000 liter of fake Oluwole diesel. Now we say ingo they carry. The NSCDC State Commandant Marco Olatunde Nayaniswano give to the people for inside the NSCDC State Command headquarters for Oka on Wednesday. Can talk say this is truck the season for during one is special. When we say that they do, he can talk say as this driver of this truck just sell the NSCDC people. Now so he just jump down. Biggie the Kawasaki use a boat to come up for the area. Olatunde can talk say so come credible intelligence. So when we say coming there, can go they do this work. Can arrest this is fake Oluwole Idizu when we say they arrest them for a long Oka road for Onitsha. Mob will enter inside the Plateau State onto the one we say the trend now like this. Can't say the Coco and the main suspect for that Ikilikili of that University of Jossi graduates where he named now Ibrahim Pilasha Imbaya when they sabi as EB. Don't talk say yes, not true. In get hand though for the Kilikili of this person, no, say he use a big plank, take hit and for her though many iterative times according to Ram. Police question talk, say other four is suspect to does he talk, say, and they get a one or two role to play for during one investigation. When we say police, so the interrogation is them for inside this particular incident. This is suspect to talk for the Plateau State Police Command. When we say the Command Police Public Relations Officer, SP Alfred Alobo, for his one video, put microphone for that matter. When we then call the confess onto the hand and the role when we see they play for inside this matter. To the contact, say, Umbaya in a political science graduate to when we say in be the way to for mobilization to go the National Youth Service Corps NYSC before we say this is people Congo Ikpanya onto say they just accuse them of suspect and say in go thief iPhone 12. Mawwe Karewaka enters a River State to what we call here, say the big bros of a River State, similar to Fubara, in thus when in 12 new permanent care content, they say, may they do their work well to the service of the people of a River State. The swearing-in ceremony, they call Duamo today, when be a Wednesday, for inside the Executive Council chamber for the government house, when they for inside Pitakwa. To the contact, say, this is a new appointed permanent secretary. Now, Mr. Freddy Indigbara, Mrs. Fortune Akmila, Dr. Promise Oguzie, Mrs. Ibisoye Lolomari Wankwo, Mrs. Ibiyemi Mbara, Joseph Uzoma, Mrs. Messi Dagogo Mboroma, Dr. Vincent Wogu Wanchuku, Mr. Ifai Antonio Boma, Dr. Maina Gogo Jim Jaja, Mr. Eri Uzo, Mr. Chimenum Anebo Impi, and Dr. Maina Tele Ikuru. On to another matter with the trend for years, say the federal government of Awi Nigeria does the matter. They want justice, so on to for the Nigerians. When we say they don't buy for inside the South Africa, come talk, say, make it South Africa government, may they compensate them, especially those when we say their property, they go in loot for inside the South Africa, even destroy their business, and come force them to return home empty handed without anything at all. Nigerian government to come and see, say, in Nigeria, no day helpless so to respond to this attack. Come to say, now diplomacy matter, now Nigeria see the usual, but other options so is still very, very open. The government to come talk, say, now about 98 in Nigeria, so 9 dog by. For inside the South Africa, as it concerns xenophobia in matter when millions of people they do for inside South Africa in the last 4 years. For inside, we are those state to this one with the trend for here. Come talk, say people when they drive a motor with a CNG. For inside, we are those state. Don't talk, he say this is CNG fleet station official. We state say they're not rich at all. In no many, want to say almost every day now. Now people they convert their motor to CNG. Some of them will come talk, say, every time now he be say, then they find this CNG police station, say, he no plenty at all, he no they reach at all for inside the state. They come, he talk, say, now about 4 or 5 CNG station, so now he be say, he there for inside, we be in this city, say, that one, he no go anywhere at all. Oh, yeah, so this other one for here, he say operatives of the National Drug Law Enforcement Agency, NDLE, they don't go arrest two suspected Igbobia drug traffickers and can go recover 1,359 kg of Igbobia cannabis and so can cannabis Igbobia when he say he go he put for inside the seat for during one raid, when he say LCDC people and the NDLA people can go do for inside the Asan South East local government area for inside where those state. The state NDLA commander, Dr. Michelle Ofoyeju, can to say this operation, they go target about a 4-bedroom bungalow where we say now that place that they use as a warehouse till they keep plenty Igbobia cannabis. According to them, operative can see 52 giant bag of Igbobia cannabis, 3 gallon of Igbobia cannabis seed, and so can Igbobia cannabis where we say a day for inside that particular incident. Ofoyeju can identify the suspect to say there be Ojeri Owenze, 45 years, and George Agunede, Wende for 30 years. Oh, yeah, so on to the last matter for here. When we say it's your matter with the trend for sports. Say FIFA that they propose a new funding package. When we say it could provide up to $20 million so to each of their 211 member association. When we include the Nigerian Football Federation, the NFF, say this one, our plan to expand investment for inside the football development for everywhere for around the world. If they approve them, each member association will receive $20 million under the FIFA Forward program for the 2027 to 2030 cycle. Oh, yeah, so my people, now this one be some of the tourists. What we say, it is trend, though it is hot. As far as it is trend, you go hear them for inside this hot tourist junction. Now, me be diplomatic. Legge.
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2: I'm not green. I cannot change every boy. Not for me. You are get poor. I agree to bro. I'm sorry that I got
3: poor. Oh, gee, come on.
2: I agree to bro.
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1: Mommy said make sure it's not Illuminati. 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They just call me to do a booking, but first things first.
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2: You just want to bam and G with the big boys?
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2: That's right. We guarantee we will make it happen for you. 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
0: Ah, yes. You go drink water. You go drop cup. As far as say you go peaceful, peaceful. Now, you know they find trouble. You know they find trouble. You know they point for bad, bad thing. You are a good citizen now. Law-abiding citizens, now we define, because we need more law-abiding citizens there. Make our country, make it okay. As far as you don't law-abiding, you are a good Nigerian, no? You follow law, you obey law. Well, well. God bless you. Continue. No follow pressure of saying, I'm not going to do, no point for bad thing, no good. Seriously, no good, though. No point. Just do good when you do. Just do till you do. As far as in a legit normal number, just do one. And they tell you, law-abiding, rest of mind, peace of mind, your day. And they tell you, forget you talk, oh, your day on your own, your day, as in your day, on to say, you did the law abiding, oh, now you be correct Nigerian, now you define. message waiting for you, Jesse. Jesse say, good evening, this Saturday evening, I like us. Now you, Jesse, I don't know, you help shout. You say, like us, so you hear, say, today, now, oh, Saturday, birthday, you hear, now, yeah, you hear, oh, now, say, stop, oh. To tell you how this, Jesse, says, TG. As it is to the rich, you yes, and I birthday. You know, if you send me your sister, happy birthday. Only I, oh, this, I not. I can't send me message, they talk out. Jesse.
4: Jesse, I be, which kind of name, you don't want self.
0: Just say, oh, Sasana, happy birthday, oh. You know, like, people stage, you know. Why are you stage like this now? You now, why are you stage now? You know, I said today now, Sasana, birthday. Oh, Sazina, when they run sports now, you don't know. Now, today be birthday now. Nah. To just say happy birthday now, you just happy birthday. You just teach you with happy birthday. Hey, you do. Waiting. It not make you laugh about these cities, you know. Because if you know, it not make you laugh about these cities, you know.
5: Foto.
0: You don't know before. I go wish happy birthday now. Nah. Jesse, you go say happy birthday, oh, Sazina. You don't put on. You just say, you yes, eh? You yes, eh? Now, wow. I be that I can't cost to cause happy birthday. I know why, yeah. Anyway, because you know, no, today be a certain birthday. When they run sports for year. When they run sports, today be a birthday. So happy birthday to you, Sazena. The Oremi. When they carry call Sazena, I don't see my Oremi. I see me, I know that my own. I see my go peace. Before I peace come back, my Oremi. Mamiao, Sazena. If you see the Oremi, hi. Go. Very correct Oremi. Anyway, me, I know I say correct answer, no problem. But I don't see my Oremi. Oremi, no concern you, no, but you get the Oremi. Well, I beg, they your own lane. Wish happy birthday, yes. Now, they are today be birthday, wish happy birthday. The Oremi, no concern you. Oh, yeah? Like a Steve Javi. Hey, let me let you see. We boom. Hello. Oh yeah, now. Happy birthday to Osazena. Long life, prosperity, more money into your aza. You know, say you like money, more money into your aza. Good health. You know, say good health. We prefer good health to very, very important. So me, I wish you good health for your birthday. Many, many, many more blessing. Go they pursue you. You know, we bless the pursue person. You know, say you run, but in the pursue they go. You know, run, they work out, they pursue you. Yeah, but that's be that one, So we wish you happy birthday, all of us, for Super FM, all the celebrations since for year. So you feel celebrate and send me a message, I will read down. Send an enter our WhatsApp for 0902-672-2592. Text message for 0707-895-0TV-TV1. We are? No, did you know? No, be like a Lega and JCO.
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1: My good people of Edo State, I greet you now. Now me be Baba Ilorin, aka Mr. Fire Down. I dey handle both man and woman problem. My phone number now 090-30-48-74-23. Again, 090-30-48-74-23. Today, we go discuss long-time infection. If this infection don't too take for body, it go dabaru many things for body. Wetin you feel do before, you no go feel do them again. Our forefathers, they work out from Sokoto go Maiduguri. They not the tire. If you do small thing, you go tire. Abi, you no feel do them again at all at all. 1 minute, you don't come. Today, na malaria. Tomorrow, typhoid. All this one, na problem. Visit me, Baba Ilorin, aka Mr. Fire Down. Sickness say, hide me, make I kill you. Expose me, make I leave you. For many years, I don't they use root and herb take help people. Now, root and herb our forefathers they use for their body to make themselves they strong kakaraka. Some people, when them don't old, now different things they go they experience. Now, so it be for young men and young women, even small pikin them. Most people, now old age they cause their problem. As them they old, them no go they feel active like before. This one, now big problem, oh, your body not they answer you as it they answer before. Some na general body pain. Make you come see Baba Ilorin, aka Mr. Fire Down, for number 80 Medical Stores Road, before Ogiagia Hotel, Benin City. 090-30-48-74-23. 090-30-48-74-23. 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Again, 090-30-48-74-23. If man too dey chop sweet sweet things, if he make man not dey active well as a man, some natural transmitted diseases where them catch from their partner also dey affect them. 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From waist down, you go dey feel pain. 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

0: That line, you're listening to me. Mommy, you're dancing on my piano. Hey, me we go see Aaron. Anyway, we know Timisha. Number 11, AJ Bobo Afana Monochrome CD for inside this one. 88 for the point one. 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
0: Okay, now check your time now. Now 13 minutes, I can pass 5 o'clock. I be 5 o'clock. They say tonight, Wednesday, about 29 of which month again? Now July, be. Wait, some people say this month fast. Enough fast, though. Enough fast now. Last week now. This is the way pass, Abi. The other one at 25, today not 29. You know, fast. But some people say fast. I thought just today. Say, yeah, fast. So even all of the general, Paul, they say fast. You know, fast. But, now when you don't get money, now you know the fast. So you don't see the condition where me and they now. Because if you get money, you know the reason month. And now when money not in your hand, the month will be slow. You know, as it be now. It will be slow. Bless it, slow. I don't know whether it is slow for your eye or you know it's slow for your eye. But this month fast to now.

0: Morning, no, I be morning. Morning, do your hand. That make it fast. If you not do your hand, you go slow. Now so you be. So leave this talk of say much fast, much no fast. The day, see the way it day. Now you no get money or you get too much money. Yeah, be. Now so you be. No say today on Sas birthday. Person send message going say, hey, happy birthday, Sas. Okay, now what's he put for you? Then this person, what the message first for WhatsApp? Lega, your mortuary business.
1: Foto.
0: Oh, it may be you. No, be me and you. Yeah? I don't tell you, say I get mortuary business. Oh, eh? Oh, pray no affect him. Now I concern you. Yeah? Oh, Sazena, happy, glorious birthday to you. More years to celebration. I beg on your Wi-Fi, make a share spot for you. Now for where you did a shower spot. You don't know the place to call shower spot. Now for where you did. And so they get to different if you talk. Aye! Happy birthday, Ozas. So long life and prosperity. Thanks to you very, very much. In case you don't know, now Ozas birthday. Now Ozas birthday. Blessed person, my name is Ozas birthday. Hello!
2: Hello, my name is Abiyahi. Hello?
0: Who you help?
2: I'm calling from Oluku.
0: Who you help now?
2: I mean, they use love to be the man where I see say, I am not sorry this year. He not said that I'll be good. Then you be
0: there. Love me and you, oh yeah?
2: Only you are the control of our fine business.
0: I don't tell them I say I get that business. Oh. I don't talk about my business when I get. I don't tell them I say I get that business. Oh yeah? Do? Oh yeah? just imagine I say you go your business or you get shop. You do your shop. Your customers know they feel they come again, come they buy from you. Or so can't they swap, probably say they know they feel they come they buy for you. Sometimes maybe say they don't get money, they get money, but they fear. Like something they disturb them. Like something is wrong somewhere. I don't switch small now. Now you got one video when I see for one woman when we say they complain. The woman they complain. He say, no, nah. He don't tell what be saying they hold this matter. You know if it's a gay. Our business not the day affected. They say, what's the business with that one? What's the happen? Say, what's he say, he business in a close. Now she they say. Say, she they say close. And for supplier now, a boutique side day when she say close. Say, now make clothes, now clothes where men they wear. Now she they say. Say, boys, no, they can't buy again. Say, they know they buy again. I say, what the customer? He can't give reason why customer. She's not police. I say, what be the relationship between police and who the backlot? Police, I don't understand why. Now I say, okay, make her hear because she complain from my video. Say, say this is not too much. I beg governor, Okpevolo. Say, man, you can't do something about Tamo. Say, because the harassment for police matter, say, it's not too much. Say, many boys, not they cut the backlot again for our side. Because of say, if they come now, police, they job there. So say, police, say, and so many things, but more we hear because business matter. Some people say this business don't affect them now. Some way get what do they call eatery? What do they chop? Some way get where the small place where people see they relax. Say they know they get customers again. They know they get customers again. Say police they disturb them for their business. I say now we all do bad police they pursue before. What do you concern pursue business with police? They say police they harass some of them. Then they complain say they know they see customers again because of police harassment. That's okay. Make I play this woman owner. May you just hear them. She say, boys, now close. Now she say, many boys know if they come and shop again because of fear of say police go around them for road. Police go stand them for road. So I say police go stand them for road. That's okay. May we hear them. They complain. What are you want the wrong business to? You get this guy complain. I don't know. Maybe you get her. Or you don't get her because this matter is the hurt. Now say, maybe we should chuck our mat put today for inside this matter for grant. Maybe we should talk him. If the other things affect your business, eh? We will talk, especially those hospitality business, so especially those ones. Maybe we hear from this woman as she complain, they cry for one video. What we say she make? Maybe we hear from her. We will come back. We will take your call if you get any experience for this matter.
3: I say I go do this video. It is getting too much. This week I never sell market. Oh, people will come to my rescue. Police don't let me see you. Now boys look now they say who will come follow me back now? If they don't enter boys, they come supply with police. Go just stop their boss. Oh yeah, I'm gonna call them. Don't say, mama, they don't see custom. Police go down. What they call chop. Since last week, this week, I never say Okpegolo. Okpegolo, and now they go out. Don't upon me for supply road. Only else they suffer all of them. You don't trust for all should be the repair road, but tell police may they help me. My boys, look at they say. If I don't say, I don't want a chop. All my family want a chop. I've been struggling with my sister. Money now come up for us. 6 o'clock, never want to go out and come. Mona help me. Mona help me. There's something with my stuff. They wanna help me. Opebolo, please.
0: Yes, now nah, business person be that one. She says she didn't to boys clothes. Say she not the see customers again. No, boys not they come and shop again for something to call the bio because of police harassment to police brutality. Oh, that's make I talk to business people if they experience similar something like this. If now nah, into hospitality business you day or you get, I beg this guy because police they get checkpoints according to the rules of engagement. Say once you see person, you search moto, not incriminate your business, you talk up and you let him go. But some people say, Lala, yo, say in most cases, not be like that. Say in most cases, not be like that. Say so many cases, like that, say not be like that. That they beat some people, slap, beat, harass. I say you not do anything, no. You don't see anything. But say at the end of the day, hell, what is on the sea? Young boys. Guess too, the same thing. See, they affect business. See, now on South Road. Say many checkpoints did that place. When we say boys, they fear to come. So me, I don't know. Like, I don't know what whether now bad people they fear or now good people they fear. I don't understand that because me can ask you. Which business you get? You they hear this kind of thing. If now make clothes you sell, or hospitality business, or you get small joints, I beg you they experience this kind of thing. If they affect your business, now this one not be say rain for too much show. I complain now be say she not the see customers. Say all the people where they buy from her. Say they fear police, they embarrass them, they harass them too much show. For that particular area of Benin, when we say she did. Now I complain now be this one. It don't affect her business. So I beg, if you get business, you dey experience this kind of thing. Because every time now the police they talk and say no search thing or phone for this thing, no searching of phone, no searching of you go yeah now open your phone and you see different guy for police for different area they talk am. Don't search your phone. But at the end of the day, what did they talk? Different for what did they see for road? Now say I beg, if you get business, or you don't become VT for this one, it don't happen to you. Maybe you can't talk. Because they say now who do bad, now they fear before. If you know, say you get something, you get a bad thing for cupboard, or get cockroach for cupboard, now they run. Now, so it still be. Eh? You get one day, say, for the people they watch this thing. Now, one person comes to say, no, you people are not, you are a bad person. Now, make you defend police. Now, one person send a message, say, come, you talk to be a bad person when you say police. Say, come, now that one experience, what you say he gets. Say, at the end of the day, what do you see? For what you know, like you not do anything, no, nothing done. Say you don't need to get back, you get crooked for cupboard to the fear. Say because of the harassment, where many people they see for the hand of police. So say, especially this our Edo State command. But the PPRO, because you get one incident, we say if they grant with one media person to when we say they grant now, although the PPRO for police say. That one, see, they don't already invite the person now. He don't actually talk. So they don't identify the police when he get hand for that one. They investigate that one. Police authority for Edo don't drop message for that one officially. But all that one, they will be say, police not the year. The public not who the year. But they see all this harassment for police. They see this harassment. I beg, if you get any experience like that, caution and give us. If you get business, oh yeah, you don't, this woman, what he talk so, you experience something like this. For your shop, for your business place. Oh yeah, may you call it. Give us now. Sharpally, 0705-512-9881. 0705-572-7881. 0902-672-2592.
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0: Hello.
2: Legend.
0: Afa.
2: I greet you.
0: Well done.
2: It just has not come today.
0: She say the cloth when she wash, really come beat her. Can make her look come.
2: Okay. I greet you, Oga Legos. It's not the voice of Biggie. Why I work more far?
0: Welcome, Biggie.
2: Oga Legos. Do you know that this supplier, those policemen get checking point supplier as well? When they share this experience, give me. That was last week. I open my. If they stop all those boys, they won't form allegation for those people's head.
0: Form allegation for their head?
2: Yes, so. Sometimes they'll say they'll be caught, they'll carry them, they'll begin, they start, they say they bring a big amount of money. They're going to be able to be 100, 500,000, you'll hear from 1.5 million. You dey hear me so?
0: I dey hear you.
2: Now, waiting just they take place for that place. And this, the worst part is that police officers, they know they hear all those are police, PRO, all of the BB Goga for the police. They all talk, they know they hear, they know they play with you. But it's not, you know, if you talk with them on street, then they'll find me come. But they hear this thing, and maybe the BB money they have a house work for that's a close. If they all carry, they'll carry all of them down, though they have them, they form allegation for that, they have the big money. A true life matter, I tell you so.
0: So, that woman's story now, when we say you hear now, you don't hear anything.
2: I'm not going to lie. Now, you know how many boys they want from that side. Don't know they took me go because of that police harassment. It is too much. Thank you.
0: All right, thank you very much, Big Wire. You said the police issue for that afternoon, say too much, the harassment. A couple say you call the big, that time when they grow, they say now who get cockroach for couple, they run for police. Oh. But now, I said now the certain CB. Hello.
4: Hello.
0: Welcome.
4: Good evening.
0: Welcome, oh. Do.
4: Yeah, oh my, I want to talk, not be loud, on that show. No way do they say me pass, but the police say they say for that Abuja quarters side near Akara Junction.
0: Abuja quarters near Akara Junction.
4: Go to Keke. My house is near Akara Junction. Every day that with the yash, yes, shout, they're going to drag boys. Even me, I don't come out on several occasions, say, come talk, say, what did this boy do? They will say, how the boys will say nothing. They're going to drag them. Sometimes they go, you can't pursue them. Boys will see that they run because they fear see they go around them. And what people they tell me pass, eh? You know, police they say they saw the old those boys. Really, they sell drugs for their drugs then.
0: He go to a spot. I mean, they're not seeing now. Not report to them. Say,
4: they're not seeing them. They don't go arrest those fans. People don't say they want them. See, not to know what they arrest those boys and they sell drugs. You go out to the address. You don't pass it. They go call me sister cafe. Stop, but that even when anybody will pass boy or girl, they will say, my dad, you want back. So you thought they see those cars, so now they're just there for that for adjustment again. They look for who the last cars can go police station. Those particular walls they get so. Now you know some boys they pass. That's what I let me know.
0: Okay. Thank you very much. So the sports, the Gobia sports, did they don't see maybe they don't see ammo, no see attacks because they get many things for mine.
2: Hello.
0: Welcome. Load the volume for your radio.
2: I don't know. I'm like, what is that woman? They complain, not be loud.
0: What's your name?
2: Even the thing that I'm here, this from college room.
0: Okay.
2: Because why the thing, man? Not the only view. The thing, everybody, they affect.
0: Business.
2: Like,
0: let
2: me for the same of a college room. Before, before, I know what thing I say. I never say anything. Before. I know what thing I say. But now those boys, and they follow me, they drive something. But now, none of them did this area again because of police wala. They're not did this area again. Now, matter, they do matter to the look like more. So, make the profit. If you do anything, you go, if you suffer, if you don't check us, they're not today, you are fear. The next thing that they go, if you read where they say they pack their time for motives, I did they go to so. It will be like, say, that they all go to write, what is it, they have that question.
0: Thank you very much. Definitely no say the police PPRO and no equal them, she got the listing now. Although they talk say if you get any police issue like that, may you complain, give them, they will get their complaint unit. I'll try make I read the number again. So if you get any issue like that, may you reach out. Say if they reach out, they go take them up. Say the command, the discipline area officers as they talk them. So may you they reach out to them, they will follow up and take up the matter. Hello. Welcome, Oga Matthew.
5: I'm going to go to the police. I take the police. I don't know the kind of police where the police for that place. I take the police. People they share that police pass even state ID. Because I don't know what people they do for that. It's too much.
0: I don't come because to them for that place estate gates. And the mag in greets well. He greets me very well.
5: My brother, not this there be no issue mind though. You know this in mind. If you dress more like this. But they don't carry you.
0: Dress as how? Dress. So dress now, first.
5: My brother, I will sit down, you. Even if there, if doctor cannot do any genuine work again, not be become doctor. Not be become anything again for those kids. Those kids here. Everybody, I hope they come be. Everybody. Yes, let me say the guy now. Come get it and show show. About the broken out of the guy come carry from give them. And come kick. And come say the guy a doctor. Not those skeletons. And all those skeletons and many, many things. One of the guys is not put on his phone. Now they call see. But they call later later. Confirm the guy has a right for the work. But they come to that confirm say the guy a doctor for the liver. It's not stated in and after 12 years for the guy head. Don't understand. Mm. They don't make all the best. And no bread will be made. No bread will be made. Everybody had wrong head up and down. Full of false allegations. They don't make them, my brother. Made a time, police. But they go up there now. They go back,
0: Okay, thank you very much, Oga Matthew, because of the what you don't share give us today. Hello.
6: Hello.
0: Welcome.
6: Thank you. My name is Monday from Bypass.
0: Okay, Monday.
6: Oga, this happens, so not be lie. And so now only faces see you dress like this, you know, come the beat up and down, you go collect your phone, you go check inside, what do they use your phone to? Now so they do so. Before you go talk, say, ah, Oga, give me my phone, go beat you up and down. This thing that happens, so, I don't understand for this police, so. And so, now only, if they don't know the entire bush, they see us to start with the run. Now, if they see you, they come, they beat you up and down. They see only dress, they talk, say, in my elbow.
0: It don't happen to you before, Abi?
6: Ah, this thing that happened to me, I ain't at the store like this, so. I saw me and my brother, the thing that happened to me and my brother. The only time we say they come for safe for here. They come say, they come to stay inside the motor. Come see my brother come collect the phone, they stay inside the phone. Say, what thing is they use my the phone do? My brother tell him, say, nothing, sir. Now he say, what thing be this? The guy tell him, say, at the use and do my everything, my mic here, at the use and look the something, at the use and at the two places. Say, you know be open. The guy tell us, no, you know be open. The guy tell us, me, I know be open. Say, are you sure? Yes, sir. Before the boy, they told say, how? The man carry, they carry up and then they beat up. They still face me, eh?
0: Okay.
6: Okay. Thank you.
0: My people, on the other experience, when we see people, they share now. Maybe I go hear good one. Maybe I go hear at least positive news about the police. Maybe I go hear from one of the callers. So, may I say they take calls. Hopefully, I go hear something good. Hello.
7: Hello.
0: Welcome.
7: Happy New Year.
0: Thank God. You know, please stop.
7: Comrade Sabina from Ikenuru.
0: Okay, Comrade Sabina.
7: You know, get the positive news here about police.
0: You sure?
7: Like Ikenuru do from Nazi world ends. The guys who have changed their uniform will be black, or they have got their mad black. They don't get it. They don't get conscience, and so they tell you.
0: No, some good police deal.
7: Out of 100 police, now one man good. 99, they worst part devil. You see, they say, express the best. I don't believe Nigeria happened to you through police. So. If Nigeria happened to you, you will reach where you be. Yeah, they born you as a Nigerian.
0: But this business, when that woman they complain now, you don't hear that before. Say people won't get business, say that they complain, say that they harass their customers or they harass some boys when they call it back from them. You don't hear them before from people when get business or if you get.
7: See, the police, they do worse past that one with the year. So now, what is that you people hear? In every people they talk, say police do. The one with the no year, uncle. What people will not talk, come out, uncle. The one they will be say they shut up their mouth or they will be scared to talk. If you notice where they play, okay, for Nigeria, because you're a media personality, so maybe they see you, maybe they'll move you. Okay, see, I want the commissioner of police, make it just the worker. Even the monitoring team, with the they see the call. Because if they see the ones who they misbehave, instead of they arrest them, they put their uniform, they'll give their budget or leave them. The same thing with police, they do so, they don't teach vigilante. The same thing. However, that the same, in fact, if you go see the corrupt, then you can't tire. You wonder why our citizens go see police or separate the diverse. Because once you don't meet them, they said that the poor allegation for you. See, there must be a way because the first touch you. If you like that, they change what they really do. It's very annoying, you know. Honestly, maybe they see maybe come down before this thing, you go talk to the embassy, you to come out against them again. Because now this thing, I make a little cast for answers. Because the way they go, maybe they tell you, this is the annoying me. Right. Honestly, if I cook the road, honestly.
0: All right, thank you very much. And that's why we did here, because, now make the society do okay, make it peaceful. Peacefulness now, what will define now? What the government day after? So that's why then go tell you say any issue or complaint like that. When you say you get it, I beg, make you bring them to their notice. And to say they feel no yes, son. If you complain, come reach them through the appropriate channel. Say they go definitely treat them like this. One way we say they happen now with one of the media influencer for a donor. The police authority say that one they don't investigate and say even the officers when they're responsible, they don't invite them. Disciplinary action they do now. Both the senior officers and the junior officers, because of the harassment, they give this person. So police say, according to the PPRO, and they call them, say, I beg, reach out. They get their own channel for you. Say, if you get any experience like that, say, I beg, make you know just, if not just to complain, post them online, if you want post them online, but I beg, still take action to report through complaint response unit when they provide. I'll call their number for you. Or the same, you can enter any of, maybe you can enter the office. For the Edo State Police Command headquarters for Benin City, say they go treat the matter. So now, what the police PPRO and I call them, they assure members of the public because police then get zero tolerance to issues like that to tackle them. Wella, wella, wella. Hello.
8: Legend.
0: Welcome.
8: My name now, Okoro.
0: Okoro.
8: Legend. This matter will be talk so. If I say make an account, how many have we taken out? Yes. Legends are the e-hailing driver and they carry people and they get police experience. Legends for CI, the information one particular unit, ego monitoring team.
0: Ego monitoring team.
8: Ego monitoring team. The white bonnet when they use, they could just carry paper, right? Ego monitoring team. They could pay some. Ugowo, Fan Junction, and right man, I mean their husband. Now there when they stay. As I've been rolling driver, they don't carry my radar how many times. One of my experience, I just the drive the they don't use the board, they don't double cross me. I even see them like kidnappers. They double cross me, they block me. That's why they carry both me and the boys, they do so CIA. They reach their office there beside where Magochi, opposite where they keep where they do their solar installation. They get offices for them. They search these boys for they don't see anything, they see all these boys now foster. What do you know? What is boys transfer? They get POS there, they call POS code. Those boys transfer 100,000 men are put on their POS machine.
0: Mm-hmm.
8: They're not calling money for my handle because you are the driver. So, as they got to finish, release the boys. Before they go, I did not say this boys because they accuse me that they work together with
0: okay. The police. They're saying, now you go carry, they go give police.
8: They say, no, they carry, they give police. Imagine say those boys, say they get dangerous weapons, or say they mark my voice for my motor license, plate license. Do you know that I am at risk? Putting a start to game. Those boys accuse me say that they carry, they give police. Another one, the same team again, for looking, they still carry boys. Whether you did guilty, even if you see the person that first or not caught it, so you're supposed to collect money for you, and you're supposed to allow the law to
0: take it. The law will take us now. You cannot go to the station, law will take us from there.
8: How many police is the very, very notorious thing? And them and that estate gate, they say, they won't be saying that the office is bad, they don't pay for their debt, and they carry you, they put it for a stand there. I am not a victim because I am a gentleman. My riders, boys do the book like again, again. Boys do the waka again. Boys don't come up for finishing the show. I am not saying Trump is good or whatsoever. They don't want to go, okay, get one of my colleagues. For next, they don't say the boys will carry to me. They don't see anything. They say the boys must follow their ghost station. My colleague goes, talk to them, but you don't search all these boys. You don't go check their phones. You don't see anything. Why you don't leave them? Who said I make you talk? They beat my colleague like this, They beat a black and blue pack all of them.
0: Without any form of provocation, no?
8: Without not saying nothing at all. Say who said in Papa make the talk say the boys don't do anything, say they supposed to use them. Who said them?
0: Okay.
8: And then you're like, you know, some people will say, hey, the police now don't build themselves to make that the civilians are not supposed to ask them anything. But I'm just saying, you know, search our phone. That social media personality. She is the only thing that I discovered the world is search phone. Who said I make you talk them? Nobody will say people are so full of them. Like, they just like to make you just say, yes, sir. Police are doing your phone, yes, sir. Your court is, yes, sir. Your court is, yes, sir. Then they talk, yes, sir, to everything. They don't want you to question them.
0: Right.
8: It is so much. I don't know, it is affecting business. No,
0: All right, thank you very much, Oga. You do well, my brother. We say take care for this one. Like you talk just now, if you see person, maybe you suspect time, or maybe you see something with time, something incriminating, like what they talk. And the right channel did now. Carry and go station, fire for court for there. Can I go court? Make courts follow up the whole issue. Then if now sentencing, the penalty for each crime day there already. No, be to not to collect money. Your intention, why you did that road? Say, I beg, say your intention, fair, because intention matters a lot too. Why you did that road? Not to police the society. If not to police the society, then when you go there, you go do the right thing. Eh? See this special security squad, now we be see the state government set up. Once they catch anybody, now cut straight. Now catch straight to court. Eh? Not so supposed to be. As you see this person, now it's just for fraud. Oh yeah, make cut, take it from there. Not be, so you go and resort. So self, even if you're innocent, you go find some people for the head. That kind of no good now. Eh? That kind of no good. That's why now, okay, see now, at the take us now. And maybe people go caution. At least, may I hear something good. Yeah, so and so time, oh, he up, we not say at least person, police some good inside. But we hear response from the public. Now, public now they talk so. Now, the public might go to no. Say, okay, see their police beat to them. So I say they wait. Maybe I go hear positive news about the police. I wish to hear them. Not be saying a joke. I want to hear them. Me no be like say all the news now about bad. Eh? Oh, take this call. Hello. Hello.
9: Yeah, good evening.
0: Welcome.
9: Good evening. My name is Mr. Vincent.
0: Okay.
9: Yeah, my own take, it's a one to say money at best police. They are leave boys for best. Boys, I make money in the slow before. I'm not saying they do no good, but if I saw. They don't collect the money they were
0: waiting. Who they do waiting no good when you say me they leave?
9: I see the same boy they do your own, I say your own I back you.
0: Back you now. No, we're not. The TV said, we're not supporting. Okay, wait. Two wrong, don't you make right. Okay, wait. Mudiafo, you don't say me they leave. Crime, not crime. If he do crime, he go face the law. Now what will they talk? If you not say you do bad thing, you go face the law. We not say leave them. No, because if we leave everything now, the society will come with a baru finish. So we not agree that one.
9: What of all those when they do contest, maybe say they do money, play sports and they do money.
0: No matter as long as say you do into fraud, you do into bad thing.
9: Okay.
0: The idea of bad thing, you know good.
9: Most of them now they do bad thing again. Oh no, no contest now the bonus of the day now. They do sports, then they get their money. Who better money? See, you see the money, see more money. Go police will stop them.
0: Oh yeah, okay. Thank you very much. Even what you cut talk now, say if you walk on pet boys, see boys black or all the boys. No, say may they leave boys. May they leave boys. May they do no. That one be say they, because boys they plenty when they know they do into all those canteens. They know they do one. They be they follow law abiding citizens. They plenty, and they say they face harassment too. Now, those ones they talk. Those ones say, law abiding, you don't see anything bad. You don't do anything bad. You go put life for your head. Or go took something for your head. Make you take collect money. Or you harass people. Or if you don't persist in a bad thing you do, you collect money for that particular issue. Don't be supposed to be. So we they preach against all those things. Now make us there. Eh? Now make us there. The idea be say, if you see a person say he commits crime, law they now to take it course. Not be to collect money for the person in hand. Or the person is innocent, you don't let them go. You put life on your head, or you use a force, beat them, collect money from your hand. Transfer money, give you. That kind is no good. We don't support them. Hello? Hello? Hello? Oh, yeah. Numbers to call down 0705-512-981, 0705-572-781, 0902-672-2592. Call. Because of police, boys, when they drive, come by filling station, come by fuel, they don't relocate to. Now, what is this person talk for you? Say, because of police. Say, boys, when they come back for a police station, all of the dog jack back a motto. Now, they hear them. Good evening. Okay, this one are for. Oh yeah, I wait for your message. Waiting that woman talk. Say guys, no they buy. Okay, waiting that woman they talk. They say guys, no they buy new clothes for boutique again. Now because of police wahala. Me self don't experience some. Once police see you say you dress fine or you didn't need, they go take say you be froster and say you get the money for body. So them go hold you, accuse you, and make you pay before they go release you. Because of that, plenty guys, they fear to buy fine clothes. Hell, wahala. So may all of us, they just like mad people. I continue, Sha. And our police, when they sell clothes, and our people, when they sell clothes, that is fun and pass. I remember like 2 years ago, I be fashion designer. They go Sapley Road, go deliver clothes. Police stop the bus and single me out. Make I come down just because of say I dress neat, I wear necklace. Then say I look like Yahoo boy. I remember one of them say, make them accuse me say I be courtist. Hi, oh, they can't search my phone. See military picture of my grandpa and my brother. After that, they follow me. After that, they allow me go. So things like this, they make people they fear and they affect clothes sellers. Okay, so now that picture, that military picture of your brother and your papa, now they see, can't allow you go. If not, they don't conclude, say you did to a froster and you be caught. It's just because of how you take dress, you dress neat. I beg to dress neat, no big crime, oh. To dress neat, in fact, I don't know how to put them. You know, say all these security people say to profile. Profiling, not to dress neat, not be bad thing, no. Dress neat. And how person dress, I don't know how to, because mode of fatty crime, they change, oh. I don't know how to talk and make police understand of those some of security people. Say person carries some kind of dread. Me say he bad or na bad person. Every kidnapper one of the cash since all those terrorists. I beg, how many locally dread? Eh? The one with the locally, how many locally dread? I beg, this kind of profiling, now they cause all these things. So who can dress now like my person that pass you now, police? You go leave and me go. Maybe he carry bad now. He carry something where he say bad. They want to do bad to you. Leave and me pass. He dress dirty. Now who can dress where? Na crime. I beg that system, eh? I don't know where that system who say start before. I know my yeah before say that kind of system. Now what is your country to use? Oh? Eh? More take more calls. Hello.
10: Hello. Hello, Lego Lego.
0: Welcome.
10: Good evening, sir.
0: Mm-hmm.
10: Yes.
0: Which lights?
10: My name is Farouk.
0: Oh, Farouk, okay.
10: Yeah. So I just come across, I had this news. You know, this our generation, they don't know that police is trying actually, but they will not understand until they dismiss all police for this country. They will now be crying, say, yes, police come, then we need security. Which security we need? Where we say every day, when they say police are stupid, police are bad. That's
0: the reason. Nobody doubt that police are stupid. What did they talk? We say the harassment, what did they face? For police, the brutality, what did they face? That people they complain for since. And nobody doubt that they made the ban police.
10: Yes. I understand. Now, because in a radio station, if you are just offline like this, it will be saying it, but I know. So, actually, police, they try. Police, they are only doing their work. They are not harassing anybody. If, you know, say, you are a bad person, you was wrong for police, and police will catch you. That one be.
0: Okay, all those people, when they complain, now bad people, now they be.
10: All those people, when they complain, they don't want the truth. Because if person not be caught, police, when police arrest you, you are not a courtist. When they go check you, you are not a courtist. They will leave you and go.
0: Okay.
10: But if you are a courtist, police will, I would carry you, go to the court and sentence you to the any other for that thing they want to do.
0: Okay. So and if you carry drugs, now, when they talk now bad thing now that they do when they call the couple of police, so
10: now bad thing. You understand? Now bad thing. So from the rest of the police, they are not doing their job. Police, they are doing their job. But we know say there is bad ones inside police.
0: Okay.
10: Nobody say bad ones. No, the bad ones say.
0: Okay.
10: But let them know they talk to everybody, every police they see, every police they see. No. Police get value. Well.
0: Very
10: for this country. Police get value. But people not gonna understand.
0: Yeah. Thank you very much. You do well, Farouk. Thank you.
10: Yeah.
0: So Farouk, don't talk in your now. Everybody entitlement to their own opinion. At least that one are something when they positive a bit. Say the ones when the police they catch all those bad people, they get something where they hide. Police they try. You know, easy to do police work. No easy. Now they protect the society. Now they protect us. We know that one. And now just the ones where we say they face issue of police harassment and brutality and the bad eggs. Now those one with the complete for me they command them. Now what many people they call since nobody don't call me they stop police now. person go because of say you get headache, come out your head. That one of your puna. So thank you very much for going to talk your own. Hello.
11: Hello, Lego.
0: Welcome again.
11: From Sabino and Ecoba.
0: Okay.
11: I bet you see that Farouk broke arrest now, a policeman.
0: Wait now, the date I talked to you now. Even though the police, not be kind to be police now, eh? To be police. No, no bad thing now.
11: When you talk yesterday, no say they mean
0: You know now you want give me a mini?
11: Lege. No say they ask and say mini the people who they call, say all of them are bad people who no say question who you ask her. Me wants to ask her too. Everybody in a bad people, you want the police to go. They put something for their phone. You know, some people they put something for their phone. They put their person for no reason.
0: You not a victim of this before or person you know?
11: Yes. I'm talking from experience. Okay. You see, everybody they call, they talk their own. Okay, so let me tell you, no pain in Nigeria happened to you through police. If it happened to you, you will regret why you are in Nigeria. Because if that man where they talk, where that party go talk, then police never do something. Or if not police, they be not making the talk. You can't be like everybody with the complete already do. The nonsense that they talk. Yeah. It's very annoying.
0: All right, thank you very much. I beg everybody there entitlement to their own opinion. Now democracy with day, you go talk your own. Me, I go talk my own. And I beg. Eh? Hello.
12: Legend.
0: Welcome.
12: What is it? I put that to you, say Farouk, my police officer.
0: Wait, I beg, more leave Farouk. Now, matter of police brutality, I beg, leave Farouk. My name is Legelege. My name is Farouk. What's it mean? Now, police brutality, we talk. So, leave Farouk.
12: Now, the first thing we are put to you, the second thing I want to put to you, to say, I put that to you, say, I'll go for office. You know what change happened. They are aware. Because if the carry boys is good there, and when the red boys carry boys in those stations, they are units commander, they are used to the down for them, and they supervise.
0: Wait first, Ogan. If you say there are some of the Ogan know what it happened, because in this case now of that popular influencer now, when the PPRO, they say the police officers now, they face Gadroom now, so they talk so. So they do those things without the knowledge of people who are going to go up. Not be all
12: cases of that one. The more you look, the less you see. All this, there is a carry boy, tell me the carry boys go back to SPIG, go to operate, do all these things. But for what is when they attach SPIG, by the scale of the office for you, I am an ELU driver. So when the police don't want me to answer voice, they look me, this is how they look at the check mark. The police are looking at the people. They do not say, I'm a good driver. I'm an ELU driver. I say, to be good driver, let the youth check the mark. If you are saying, I'm good for you, what's in the cover? If you are saying, I'm a young girl, you do not say, that's not profiling me. You cannot profile me because of the kind of food I'm using or because of how dressed I am. But if I have the money, if I can afford good things for myself, I will treat myself as I'm giving myself good things.
0: All right. Thank you very much.
12: I don't want to say because of the police, I look to dress well or I look to use good things.
0: I want you to talk just now. Nobody say, person dress well. Me say, in doing too fraud or you do bad thing. People didn't want me to say they're doing too legit business. I beg. Eh? Hello.
12: Hello. Hello.
11: Hello.
0: Welcome.
11: Yeah. So, my opinion be say, like that man will talk, say, police, no, they do their work.
0: I beg, leave the man. Oh, talk your own.
11: Okay, for me, be say, police, they try.
0: Okay.
11: They try. It's just that some of them, the orientation we then get towards the public, is not good. Because if you see some of them, the reason why they do that thing, they do not because of money. So they believe say if you catch all those 5 boys, the money will still come out.
0: So which is the intention of those kind of police now? Not be to go police society, not be to come out a crime, not to go collect money.
11: Yes. So like, you know, sometimes I dress corporate and I drive. So police, if they alert me, I stop. If they look at me, you know, they say go. You understand? But it's just that. So most of them, they work with psychology. If they say something, they suggest, they'll begin to suspect you.
0: Now, if they suspect, check with the man, check, or they investigate, that would be the whole issue. It's okay to suggest. So, I think get opinion about you, are they okay to them? But now, because most times, my opinion, if they wrong, if they right, after investigation, now investigation will reveal, Abi. Investigation, not me say, the card you go inside, say, now, what do those people do? They investigate you, but you don't even know. until they don't say something against you, they will come arrest you. That's what they do. And before I want for you, if your face just gassy be, say your face can't go one corner. It's not offensive. So now those system be say with the talk and more with the things stop because it's no good. Many people they fall victim of this harassment and brutality. People when they do legitimate business, imagine that caller now, ELN driver in the work, you tell and say they use to use iPhone 12 now batting again. So you know if you afford them. All Nigerians are called poor. Anyway, God, thank you very much. You do well. Thank you. All the phone lines they ring for here. Time not today because of time. I will still take one or two. But according to the police, the PPRO for Edo State, say if you get any experience like that, I bet maybe you can enter their office. They for Edo State a command. They are headquarters for that place. They are complaint number. May I call them now? May you just take note of the complaint number in case of any complaint. Complaint number 0810038992. 0810038992 or 0815099935 0815099935. Say that the complaint response unit number. Now be this one. If case you get any complaint like that, oh, I beg reporter. It's good though to put up for social media according to them. But I beg, see, make them report to them. See, they will take them up. They know we'll close eye to all those kind of things because they will need to rid the police force of bad elements. Come out, make police, make people get that confidence in police. For all the old call, we take now, only one person call. Talk about the person we call now, people they give them what to. He tell you, say something is wrong, and we need to address them. So that's why we're talking for here now. And I beg police too, I beg, if you do this for road, do the right thing. Do the right thing. No enter police come, see, we go find money. Money no deal. If not that much you get, you better not enter. Eh? We need to change our orientation. I beg. And citizens too, still complain. Complain if you want to complain. Comply when needed. And if you don't, if your rights, they don't harass you or they trap on your rights, follow the right channel to hear your grievances so that they will take this thing, they will put into consideration and those officers, they will face the music. Now so you be. Eh?

my money. Oh yeah, now Hunter say Joy, they come in the morning, but like this now, just no say better promo now come like this. So update, you don't show again though for inside the Benin City. And you know, see anytime you hear my voice, now the updates they bring on give now. Yeah, so you remember that the Pepsi Beta promo way land for inside the Benin City? No say you be the reason now. You don't think I say, hey, I remember. Like this, the Pepsi don't come as to come tell on say, the promo still full grand though, he never finish. The promo, he never end at all though, because Pepsi don't extend the promo, go reach on the 1st of September. Oh boy, not let person want you, because yourself, he put body for inside this Pepsi Beta promo, where he land for inside Benin, so that you too go fit the collect the Beta Wolf. So like this, I'm not saying the question where they your mind now, how you fit it take collect your own share inside this yarn is when the yarn give you now. It not hard at all though. What thing you go just do, now just for you to buy Pepsi 50 a glass bottle. That one will be say get yellow cover, yellow attention cover on top. As you see that bottle, so as you buy softly open and maybe as you open look under the cover, not throw away the cover, because if you go throw away your destiny like that, so people get open out. No, don't do that. As you open and you softly look under the cover, anything where you see, now you win a mo. I beg, not throw away that bottle cover, especially that yellow one. So like this, anytime when you want quench your test, make sure say na the Pepsi 50cl glass bottle with yellow cover, now you dey buy total win for inside this better promo. This promo, it go running waka, go reach on the 1st of September 2026. Benin City, a woofie de hide, and now under Pepsi crown, naimi day. Better promo, don't shele gidigba o. So, buy em, drink em, and win em. And remember, say terms and condition, he apply.

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0: Good evening and welcome to Super FM News at 6. I am Marvelous. Bryant is in chair. First, our top stories. Edo pushes energy reforms to boost investment. Edo community denies kidnapping allegations. On the foreign scene, Zambia targets youth ahead of 2026 general elections. And in sports, Nigeria storm into Africa under 18 volleyball final. We'll bring you details of this and more after this short break. Edo State Governor Monday Okpebholo has congratulated Archbishop Margaret Idahosa on her 80th birthday. He described her as a symbol of faith, selfless service, and spiritual leadership. The governor said Archbishop Idahosa has inspired through her commitment to the Christian faith and dedication to advancing the gospel. Governor Okpebholo praised her contributions to education, humanitarian service, and community development. The Edo State Government has showcased electricity reforms at a high-level African Union meeting to attract investment and economic growth. The Commissioner for Power, Honorable Paul Osembo, said Edo is positioning itself as a top destination for energy investment and reliable electricity projects. He said the state's reforms will improve power supply, create jobs, and support businesses through greater private sector participation. Osembo added that Edo's electricity law and planned Olubo power project have strengthened the state's drive for industrial growth and sustainable energy. Residents of Sobeh community in Owan West local government area have criticized the Speaker of the Edo State House of Assembly, Lesin Abibako, over continued lack of electricity in the community. The residents said Sobeh has been without power for more than 8 years and accused the Speaker of repeatedly asking them to remain patient without delivering on his promise. The community said the prolonged blackout has denied residents development, jobs, and better living conditions. Responding, the Speaker explained that the electrification project has been captured for government approval and requires due process before work can begin. The Olelo community in Owan East local government area of Edo State has denied allegations linking it to the recent kidnapping incidents in the area. The community's youth coordinator, Jolly Igaru, described the claims as false and misleading, saying they have unfairly tarnished the community's reputation. Igaru said criminals from outside the community used the forest as a hideout to carry out kidnappings. He added that the people of Olelo, who are mainly farmers, are also victims of the insecurity and have suffered the effects of kidnapping activities. Some respondents have criticized elected representatives from parts of Niger Delta. They allege that the representatives have not done enough to draw attention to the worsening state of the federal roads in their constituencies. In Benin, road users stated that the poor state of the Benin-Sapele-Warri Highway continues to hinder transportation and economic activities.
1: This is a major road upgrader and transporter area. Many parts of Benin-Sapele-Warri Highway become almost impassable. Apart from damaging vehicles, travelers travel in fear. Our elected representatives should do more than make promise. They should continue to push for the rehabilitation of this road and ensure that the concerns of their constituents are heard.
0: The respondent stated that improved infrastructure would enhance safety, boost economic activities, and restore public confidence in governance. A chieftain of the All Progressives Congress APC in Ogwesodin Ward, Ovia Northeast Local Government Area of Edo State, Pa Francis Ekato, has commended President Bola Tinubu for implementing economic reforms aimed at revitalizing the nation's economy. Pa Egato gave the commendation while speaking with Super FM correspondent Kenneth Okumbo. He said the removal of the fuel subsidy, the introduction of the student loan scheme, and the floating of the naira have contributed to stabilizing the economy. He appealed to Nigerians to continue supporting the administration's economic policies. Payekato also appealed to Nigerians to shun all forms of violence before, during, and after the 2027 general elections to ensure a peaceful democratic process. This is the news at 6 on 88.1 Super FM. More stories after this short break.
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0: You're still on to the news at 6 on Super FM 88.1. Now the rest of the news. On the foreign scene, Zambian Electoral Commission has called on young people in the Western Province to take keen interest in the electoral process ahead of the August 2026 general elections. The provincial elections officer, Nixon Wampu, stated that meaningful youth participation is critical to strengthening democracy and ensuring credible elections. Nkwapu stated that during the civic education engagement with youth groups in Mungu, he emphasized that young people have a vital role to play beyond just voting. And in sport news, Nigeria's boys team has reached the final of the 2026 CAVB Under 18 African Nations Volleyball Championship after defeating Cameroon 3-0 in the semi-finals in Alexandria, Egypt. The Nigerian team delivered a dominant performance to book its place in the final with an unbeaten record. Nigeria opened the tournament with a straight sets win over Morocco before defeating host Egypt 3-1 in the group stage. The team will now battle for the African title as it aims to complete the championship without losing a match. And that concludes the news, but before we go, a recap of our top stories. The Edo State Government has showcased its electricity reforms at a high-level African Union energy meeting to attract investment and boost economic growth. You also heard the Olelo community in Onwa East local government area of Edo State has denied allegations linking it to the recent kidnapping incidents in the

Marvelous Bryant is in Muche. Remember, security is our collective responsibility. Be sure to play your part. Thank you for listening and good evening.

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9: 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And the time is 4 p.m. from Wednesday to Friday at the Christ Embassy Central Church, number 1 Christ Embassy Way off Oba Eredawa Road off Ekenwa Road, Benin City. And 8 a.m. for Saturday and Sunday at the Love Watch City, kilometer 12, Benin Saple Road, Oba, Benin City. So go tell everybody, it's 5-day manifestation of

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What will be the reason why you know they listen to 88.1? Your radio don't spoil. But if it don't spoil, you'll see the hear my voice now. Oh yeah, normally as you hear my voice, so you're supposed to know, say, update, you don't land. That's not the reason, the real reason why me a day here like this now.

Oh yeah, now update. You don't show face again. Oh, you know, say anytime they balling like this. Now the update. Now they bring come give you now. You remember that Pepsi better promo way last for inside Benin City? I don't say people don't the reason say the promo you don't end. But Pepsi like this, start attention, Giriba. Say better promo still full grand though. Pepsi they are like this. Say the promo it never end at all. At all, he said the promo now. Hey, it go call carry body. Go reach on the 1st of September. You hear that? September 1st. Now the promo goes smooth to Ronnie. Go reach you. I know, say like this now. Everybody don't say, oh, this guy is sweet. It is sweet. Don't let person want you because yourself, people will deal for inside this Pepsi better promo. We don't land for inside business so that you too go fit collect and enjoy better a wolf. So like this now, no say the question when day your mind be say, how you fit to take collect your own share? Simple answer to, it not hard at all at all. What do you go just need to do? Not to buy the Pepsi 50cl glass bottle. That one will be say get the yellow cover. Make sure say not the one way get the yellow cover you buy. You see as I tell you now. And as you they buy him, open and make me as you open like that. As you open Sophie, look under the cover. Look under the cover. As you look under the cover, anything where your eye just see, bam, like this, now you winner. Anything where you just see under the cover, now you winner. And as you look the cover, not throw away the cover, because you feel you still go throw away plenty million like that. If you go throw away plenty, and if you go throw away better, woofy, as you throw away that. So not throw away the bottle cover, that yellow one, not throw away ammo. See, as I tell you now. So anytime you want to quench your test like this, make sure say that the Pepsi 50cl glass bottle with the yellow cover, now you dey buy so that you too go free enjoy this better promo. This promo, it go run, go reach on the 1st of September 2026. Benin, a wolf in the hide though, you know say a wolf the hide. And now Pepsi, now under the Pepsi crown, now this a wood. Sit down, Gidigba. So like this, better promo, he don't land the bagada. As he land, he land like this. So like this, make sure say you buy him, drink him, so that you too go for win him. But remember, say terms and condition he apply.

0: Oh, yeah, yeah. For 8 years for the point one, we match with you. We day with you. Whether sun they shine, rain they fall, as they fall, so we day with you. Every day, it two, it four, and it seven.
1: You just want to bam and G with the big boys?
2: You want to bamba? You want to G with the big boys?
1: That's right. We guarantee we will make it happen for you.
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0: I bet wait to what you say? Oh yeah, let us read out this one for dear Osas. I be yes, say your birthday not today for money time. So like this now, I de wish you a very happy biggie, happy birthday. Keep it celebrating, keep it jollificating, keep it shining, keep it winning. And my prayers for you now make it, Baba God, continue to bless you. Enjoy your day, oh, Jesse. So only that one. You know, change if I say you're stitching. Jesse, you're stitching. Let me talk on. You're stitching. Who's stitching, babe? Who's stitching? Okay, message Jody. I know tomorrow is okay. All this broadcast message, where all these service providers they send, wanna be careful. And they can't go put our station anyway. They know us, and this they know us. Lagos police not be here. Oh, waiting. I don't see for police. It not be small. I did try your number. You know the pick cam. Oh, yeah, no verse. So, and I want to discuss about police matter. No verse. We go see talk the matter next time. Yeah. But you as a young person, as a youth, just the upright. Even they not say at times. We not say not be everybody. They say righteous or perfect, but they lawful, they law abiding. When both say put hand and indulge in legitimate, you understand, just do that one on your own. So in case others can't call this up, at least that guy now, that social media person now for the WBC police, no. If to say Koko Zay couple now, you know, say those matter now, if we're not the year this one now. The other thing now we say he do this, what he do, or he be this, he be that, Abby. Oh, now I'm gonna say he not do anything. Like he not commit no crime. He not do bad thing. Now make now the old world now day for him. The old world now stand with him. Abi. But if you can't go say your wife, he gassy be. It is hard. Sure you understand? It is hard. It be like person for instance now where we say Esma is he beats traffic. Esma Ola. He say no. You not see me. You not see that one. Oh God, you beat traffic. You don't be time, you don't already commit to that. You commit that means they say two wrong, no, they make right. So, if I say you follow that one, let me say you own the right, too. That's the truth. So, you just do on the right now. What you do on the right, just do on the right, just as a Nigerian, as a young person, just do on the right. And people do like that now. Many young boys, you go see them, they get business when they do, but in the eyes of Nigeria police. In the eyes of some of them, this one in a fraud because they're not already profiling. But those people, they didn't do this. They know they put. You go be surprised. You understand? Now, so you just down the right. Just down the right. No good. They push in and they kind of say, make your way. If you don't say no pure, nobody say you will be pure. Say na perfect. But just they on a clean level. Say you know they do bad. You understand? If your matter come reach or guard for police, he go make sure say that police won't do you that. He go make sure say yes, they will punish them. But if he can't get CB, it could be like say he excuse your particular crime or whatever it is what we say you did do, or when you did do when the law don't already they forbid. You understand? Even people where we say you will say, I better go see what they do me. So I'm not gonna follow you. They'll say, but you go do this one, It go harden. You could be like, say it will constrain them. But if they don't say, you don't do anything, you don't do bad, you see they'll carry that chest come aside. Why? Not so. So I beg, just stay on the right. Just do on the right first. Do on the right. No worry. If they pay. If they pay, no let anybody save you. If they pay. You hear? They pay. I will sit here all those police too. We not say good police day. Good police day. Good police day. And that one did there. Good police day. But you want me to see you police, you know, see all those kind of things when they do. You look at like this as a policeman, for instance. You they harass other people, other boys, and you get children for us. Your children go see grow. You're like they grow the combo. Wait till you do all that ones. Other police go do your own picking. Maybe that I said you do all the tire come up for the police work. So you understand. So all those things, at the end of the day, what is it again? Eh? What is it again? You get children for us, you get brothers for us, you get a small one for us too. If you, the profile, you know, boys, you put exhibit where they don't get put up for their head, they label the way they not be. Your own picking. When you know, say, now you're picking, you know, they do that, can't you? Or that police, they label like that. How you go free as a father? Meanwhile, you don't go do on that person picking. So last, all of us inside this rope. So now we go see help ourselves. You know, say, because of you, as Nigeria being now, you can't carry frustration or everything they put on for the citizens, but the same citizens, they too, some of themselves, you, now you're supposed to help their life safe. So I beg, that uniform, not to protect, not be to oppress. That uniform, person supposed to see that uniform, go get the rest of man, that assurance, say, I see police, there. You they assured, happy, thank God, you go happy, that time when we travel, you see police for road, your mind will relax, say, hey, police, there now, at least, even though the other journey is still long, this circle now, I'm no, there, they safe, because of that police, when you don't see. But these days, some go see police dog with reverse. Let me say they get some not get anything bad though. Let me say they get anything bad. They go be like, film. Go be like, see my people. Let me say they get some bad thing. Some people don't get bad thing. They just want to avoid unnecessary confrontation and harassment. And you're not good. You just reverse. Just maybe one junction, just pass and come out. Eh? You don't get anything bad. You just want to avoid because of that kind of thing. No good now. Eh? So I beg. And the orgas for police, the team when the IG they give now, when I see they spread, that make it see they go around. All those small police when they grant all this rank and files, I beg me they reach their hand because if you at us go DPO station, what is it they complain self? You know even know where you have to start from. Paper no good day, barrel no good day, stationary agency no good day, nothing good day. How you want me to tell they run the police station? How you want me to tell they run the police station? How? You know you even motor check they never get motor. The corrupt boss, they go rent the boss, they'll put for it. Where the money why for come? Now, nah, people, actually, they see them now. Now, this is having the problem. So, I beg, at the end of the day, top, this is the city they come from. If police, they get all those things for the running of their police station, DPO get all those things. He get foil, he get paper, he get barrel, all those things they provided. You go see and see all those things go, they smooth. You say, my boys, go, my police officers go outside, go patrol. You don't give them no foil. They'll go rent moto. That one first, number one off. We go rent moto. Police go rent moto. So who will pay? Innocent boys for road go come they pay because of all this kind of pressure and harassment. No fuel. Generator for office, nothing. So I beg, Muna take off our police. I beg. Muna take off our police for us. Muna take off our police for us. Give them what they're supposed to get. Welfare and the rest, give them while all. Because we say they talk to some of them like that, then they complain, give us. They don't fit commands for them, they can't talk. That's why we there here. I beg our guy from up, presidency and the S. Mona, look Nigeria police first. Mona, they give the better funds to run the police. If don't want they come where we this some of this brutality, 50% of our will stop. I beg. More waiters, the Koya traffic report. When I come back to, we'll see talk more for this one. For this month, I hope we get for sure the Super Wakabaka Show 88.1. 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Zico, yeah. Why so? Because Unande with us. For Inside the Super Waka Waka Show.
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0: Yeah,
4: Yes, welcome to your Zico Oye traffic report. Aha, oh yeah, oh, we can take report to, you know, say ready for since yesterday they come now, they ready for. If they fall, they cause the wahala. How the road it be? Because some of us no fear that road. We dey fear to enter road. Auto say some road fit come get K-leg. Road fit come get K-leg. Say erosion dey here. This place don't block. Oh, this can't. So we don't. Many people don't pack moto. Aside for a cost, but some area dey where be say even though for a cost, it's cheap. Hold up, good day. I beg, which area now you dey? How it be for traffic matter? Ziko, oh yeah, oh yeah, oh yeah. Hello, hello. Okay, I never call for line. Now you got to come in before. Hello, so.
5: I'll finish you. I tell you, gonna finish me.
4: Do traffic matter? How you be for where you did first?
5: I think you are better. Now come on to the talk. After this, when I come, I can't go down in good. Now better, no be.
4: Oh, the ring goes. When big, that is bad.
5: No, not bad. For that, I say they go. Set up ring goes there. That's Obamarket.
4: Obamarket Road.
5: Obamarket, yes. All the people, they come out now, they don't close. So, when they start for road there, they load. For road now, they just stand, they load. Then even they give chance. And that traffic can, that traffic can go in danger. They turn in here for that place.
4: For you be with there?
5: No, that's not. Yeah, that traffic can for that supermarket. I know the traffic can be there.
4: Ibiwe Junction.
5: And they turn in here for that place. And they did that for the load. So now they come over for that, that place. I beg. Wait, I want to beg. I don't know whether local government chairman will go beg. I think our governor now will go beg for that Ibiwe. About that place, eh? That place. That place, after they carry, I go after they go see what they have to put that out of me. If you see that, in fact, once we are not able to go for that place, now, boys, others are booked to push me, but I'm not able to call just now. Let me push my motor to come up for that part, then they want to another.
4: Okay, that place don't bat you through. That place don't bat you.
5: Now, brother, if you see, but check out me. It's not supposed to be like this, it's not supposed to be like this. And what's more, they say, it's not even on the minibus, they call you for that place. When they push out, they'll come outside.
4: I don't see that place bad.
5: Thank you. Hello.
6: Hello. My name is Abraham. I'm calling from Olukuasi.
4: Okay, Oluku.
6: See, SRC water, you don't collect one side of the road from our hand.
4: Oh!
6: Because they follow one way.
4: Supply and transport to...
6: That place now, you don't get at it. We don't know what they do now. We don't even talk about that water tire. You know, they are not doing anything about it.
4: You know, say, the government...
6: I think the port is yesterday, so now... This evening now, one side is no go area. No matter how your motor high is, VAK, you go up inside that water.
4: Who sends you AK for passing? You get something for money.
6: Nine be the thing.
4: Now,
6: one side now we call the pass. Now, they don't come outside. They move, no, they pass the one way again now. If they come outside now, now, maybe we just sleep on inside town. They don't come with you again.
4: So, before that area, be? Oh, thank you very much. That one, as I said, when we see the complaint, the complaint, people, the complaint. You know, say one time, the government for those, this erosion matters, stormwater project, they don't pay the whole catapult funding. Say they will start work very, very soon. Maybe, I don't know when they want to start work, but they say very soon. I just guess, say, maybe now when they don't reduce, they will start the work. And they say that one go address some of these areas. And I believe, say, go address that S&T area too. Because they say go address Usulu side, that terminal area, go address that one. So I beg, very, very needed. Maybe we touch light this, because now waiting to the face there, now the major issue, erosion, flood for that place. So I hope, say, that issue, that plan, when they get, if they don't implement it, don't finish it, you go address that flooding matter when we say he day for that place. So in the meantime, if you day for road as a driver, you know now, so you go take him easy, you go drive carefully. Nobody this kind of time, even no time there to speed, over speed. Right? We don't see, I think you see people where they do racing, where they drift. You know, say if we talk now, you guys will advise them, they'll say that poor man you be. You know, say to buy Lexus and Benz, you know, you know ship. They will say you don't get money. Like okay, I get. Before you know, you might have used Lexus to put water for my keke, that one for control room. That's why I think that when I teach me the joke. Keke, my keke, my day, water ready for all the person that I carry for my keke, soak. Now, Benz have been a Lexus, now, for that place. So they know the year what, so not the year what, they see the speed. They see the speed. But we'll see the advice now. I know we stop to the advice now. Okay, not even for the radio now.
7: Okay.
4: You come and press me for you. Okay.
7: Adek, Sammy, now lucky for Sadler.
4: Okay.
7: Adek, we get issue for bypass here. For this Guinness. Three trailer, just for them one.
4: Three trailer.
7: Okay. Yeah, just for that Guinness.
4: Which day? No.
7: I enter Guinness.
4: No.
7: So, yesterday.
4: Yesterday?
7: Yeah, the last one.
4: The,
7: so,
4: yeah.
7: Okay, here yeah, we see the manager part of the second side now. Festival blocker.
4: Who's Festival blocker? Who will be?
7: Nah, how does they work after they work for the race?
4: Okay. The those people, what they do, they block and they work.
7: They know they work.
4: Okay, they know they work. They
7: work. They work. I don't know like that. No, the manager says, what are we doing actually? This guy just for one pick one.
4: Three trailers, just boy.
7: Yes, for Guinness.
4: For that, before bypass.
7: Before that bridge.
4: Down at Ogogobi?
7: Before that bridge. We'll be after we'll be small. Before that bridge. I will allow. I will make the poor down my body.
4: Oh, what are you? Yeah, man. You didn't wait for no reach you.
7: Yeah, yeah.
4: You get one, my brother.
7: Yeah.
4: Thank you. Three trailers, according to this caller, I say for that place that before the bypass there, they go kaput for that place. Oh, you know, as it be. And the other side, too, contractor block. I want to say they know they work there, but they block them. I beg, Mona, fine as they do all those things. People they hear and win, no, they hear and win, they hear and win. And you see, we talk about that and say, I beg, maybe they go need to mobilize. We not see as a Lagos state government to do last month, We need, although yeah, we get them similar. That be our S-man here, but they need to give them like the tools, the equipment. They need them. S-man need them. They need them. All the motorway S-man they drive. Oga Govo, the motorway S-man they drive. Now Ogun here Asabao. If I Asabao Ogun, now be that one so. Their motto for S-man no good. I beg. Their motto no good for S-man. Mona remember S-man. Oga Govo, I beg. S man need attention. They need to be equipped. Better if you walk. Because so many things they road. Imagine till last point now. What if they want to take a ram? That kind of thing now, not to make money for the government too. If you're till last point, you turn out to mechanic workshop. No problem. We'll come help you to and you pay. After you don't pay first for the, say, you turn up to mechanic workshop, you go come pay for the twin. And somewhere they pack NAR too. So now going to empower S man. We're not going to empower them. More go come. Maybe they spread them. Some areas there where they never cover. They're supposed to not cover these areas. Those other parts of outside for Benin and outside Benin too, some areas too. And not be teeth. I can't wait. No be there to cover them all. They're going to need tools, equipment, facilities. Trucks them. I beg. Yes, ma. Oga Govu. Carry lights, face the hill, because now they help us to the make traffic, they move, make traffic they go, all those things. You know, see technology too. We see the talk come. If all those things they there, technology all those ones, you go see help them too for their own SMA work and operations. So I beg Mona, give them what they need, so that the fit work where. No see as last month they work for Lagos. And you know me say you will see get one or two maybe say so kind of things or maybe say a fraction maybe say you know clear that one you go day, but if they get the tools to work all those things, other one maybe say you see when they do any when you know say work, that one you will feel discipline away. You go discipline.
0: So I beg, Mona, mobilize, give S-Man what they need. Every. Did all the zones, because you know, S-Man get different zones for Benio. No, Bele, Sapele Road, they do. They did different zones. They did for Airport Road, for ADP side. They for Aduawa, for yeah, for this water board there. They for Okoro. They for different place. Before even Ugbowo side, they did there. So Mona, see, help them with what they need so that they'll fit help work. So I beg, the government, enough day to do, enough day to do, many things day to do. And you as a driver, when they drive, you know, say, no, they over speeding, they no good. Now who drive Richards? Now be better driver, now be driver. If I say, come on, raise, no raise. See road, where will they raise for now? See our road, for public road, it no good now. You endanger people's life. See the one we have for inside the IMSU now, for IMSU gate, for Imo State, they imagine. When in a race, car race they do, car race in they do. When they go jump person. Yeah, but three people, but one just bam, ikpa. Eh? Whether in one cross or in by one cross or intentionally one cross where the motor they come, don't be the one with the talk again now. The fact say when I go the race for that kind of place, busy place, traffic, where traffic day. Raising track for advanced countries, they get their own area where they do that one. They get placed separate, not be public road. I want here, you go see two bends and two, because all those people, you can't make some people they blacklist all those cars. Eh? Because many of the drivers, where they drive them, now, raise that they do. I beg, you go take them easy. Because that motor, where they see, it they bounce, so that motor, they bounce, so it they bounce. If you see that, it they, but that time, you go bounce, go climb pole. That if you climb pole, you will climb upstairs, you see, and so na bouncy vehicle be that, in case you don't know. That tire the bounce. So I beg, take a easy, easy. Na engine, no you maker, even those who make and safe, if they fail. Talk to us of you, when you don't know how they take maker. You push, put on the match and they go. I beg, take a easy. As a correct Zico Oye driver, when you be, say you be.
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1: Yes, now so the runner 88.1. Now maybe diplomatic lege lege. Thanks you went there since around the TV. Okay, or Kogodichi now. Thanks you very, very much. You see, I'm supposed to thank you, Seth. Who you even help, Seth? Hey, one man see me today. See, lege lege. I don't know. So, you fat too. I beg. See, I think we don't pass this stage before. Eh? When I say, I don't know why we don't pass this stage before. Now, it's last 2 years ago now, or last year. You must say, where you the fat go, chef? I tell you your name, like me say, you go just the lekpashios. You're the lekpa. Boloko. You act surprised. Eh? I don't know why you're surprised, though. When I just had the break chair for a simple effort, someone breaking myself. Eh? You just had the joke. So, Aga, I beg, no surprise. Eh? I don't buy ammo, not gift. I don't take anything. Take get this weight, not gift. Yeah? If you easy, go get them. I don't join people where they go gym. How many big man you don't see where they go? They can Anyway, Paul Oshologo and the people will see come later for the Premier League show. See, this is better news before. I beg, see, food when you know good person, no put a name in mouth. I beg, I know they like this kind of thing. Because that's more they provoke me. With them, now we hear say Vinicius Junior, the concert now. I know they happy, just they prepare one to kick one, just go, you know, now, they should celebrate. And all of a sudden, they hear say that kind of thing, it may not, in fact, it no go work against safe. Eh? Did they vest me, yo? Hi. Oh. For food, when you know, say you know one give person, no put an era, no put an era. I beg, no put an era. Huh? Real Madrid, wawa yao, no try.
2: Arsenal, the king of the world, football king.
1: Yo, Arsenal, oh yeah. No worry, we go pepper them again. No worry now. Menu start now. We go, you know now. We mat. Me now. You know, say before I just the but now we don't mat. We plenty. And in case you know, though, for this Super FM, National fans, now plenty for this Super FM. They plenty. The other ones, now noise they make, we don't know them. The other fans, they know, you know now. National fans for this place, the Coco. Big Sheriff, yeah, but you see, Big Sheriff, National Fans, in case you don't know, only one of fans, so Big Sheriff, National Fans, if you let Big Sheriff alone, just imagine, so for Super FM, yeah, Arsenal fans, now in the year, now we match here, yeah. now we, how many, now let one when they make noise, now be the other one when they say they be blue, now noise they make well. You see, come make noise now, but no be noise until they update you as you concern the Premier League show. Now, Paul Oshologo, they call in a Chelsea fans, only one of fans for Chelsea. So now they make noise, wait. But aside him, no, that one did it. It's 20.1. Now we be Super FM. Now, maybe diplomatic lege. Tomorrow, I'll go show you again. And the success will join me tomorrow. As usual, we go run them as we supposed to run. Leave your radio for here. They say if the music good, you go play them again. It's good now. Go play them again. I don't carry my car, yeah. I don't walk out. Una, abayo.
0: You just want to bam and G with the big boys?
3: You want to bamba? You want to G with the big boys?
0: That's right. We guarantee we will make it happen for you.
3: You the wrong, get the wrong, get the wrong, get the wrong, get the wrong, get the wrong, get the wrong, get the wrong, get the wrong, get the wrong, get the wrong, get the wrong, get the wrong, get the wrong, get the wrong, get the wrong, get the wrong, get the wrong, get the wrong, get the wrong, get the wrong, get the wrong, get the wrong, get the wrong, get the wrong, get the wrong, get the wrong, get the wrong, get the wrong, get the wrong, get the wrong, get the wrong, get the wrong, get the wrong, get the wrong, get the wrong, get the wrong, get the wrong, get the wrong, get the wrong, get the wrong, get the wrong, get the wrong, get the wrong, get the wrong, get the wrong, get the wrong, get the wrong, get the wrong, get the wrong, get the wrong, get the wrong, get the wrong, get the wrong, get the wrong, get the wrong, get the wrong, get the wrong, get the wrong, get the wrong, get the wrong, get the wrong, get the

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0: As we sink closer and closer to a new season, we're still seeing some huge transfer deals go down left, right and centre. Last night and in the early hours of this morning, in fact, in the afternoon, we got a couple of done deals being pushed over the line. We'll also look at Arsenal and what is currently going on with Yerim Timber. And we'll also talk about Liverpool's new bid or intended bid now for Bradley Barcola. We'll also look at what happened earlier today with Tottenham. All of this and many more on your own Family One Radio, 88.1 Super FM. Paula Channel, guys, my name, I've got Big G. Live with me this lovely, lovely Wednesday evening. I've been on
1: your road for a long time. Tell everyone you know,
2: wherever you are. I'll be on your Zumba, I'm gonna take my horse through the whole town. You can get Super FM. It's Super
0: FM. And yes, unfortunately, the birthday boy is unavailable for action this evening. But I want to use this opportunity to say happy birthday to Osazena. Long life and prosperity and more of everything good at this particular point in time. The Big G, good evening. Good to have you.
3: Yeah, Paul, good evening. Good evening, dear listener. And of course, I'm sending all the love kisses to Osaz as well. Mm. Happy birthday, birthday boy.
0: Okay, so let's set the ball rolling this time and let's look at some clubs, what they've done in pre-season so far in terms of their football matches. Yesterday, we saw one London side play, and earlier today as well, we saw another London side go down in action. This time was Sydney FC against Tottenham Hotspur. Tottenham ended up playing out a 1-0 draw in that encounter, but they won 4-2 on penalties, as we saw the likes of Andy Robertson, Sandro Tonali, Lucas Bennett, Luca Williams-Bennett all getting on the score sheet. Dan Scarlett as well from the penalty spot, converting their penalties right there. But the team that set it up for Tottenham, mixed team right there for them. They got Martin Dubravka in between the sticks, Tyle Hall, Malachi Handy, also Ben Davis, long-serving player right there, and Rio Yetemate, also Archie Gray, as well as Lucas Pekval, Manon Solomon, Conor Gallagher, Martin Tells and Richarlison. Also, we saw off the bench some couple of players coming off the bench to come have a couple of minutes in there. But most of them were academy players, maybe Sandro Tonali, but the rest, maybe Andy Robertson as well, who came off the bench. Those are the main players that maybe going into the season you expect them to see. Well, a couple of players coming into the fold right there for Spurs, and sometimes you just have to look at the players that Spurs right now, and then you smile. But at the end of the day, a player like Malone Solomon, who was once with Fulham and then with Tottenham, and then I think he was caught up in Israel at some points. But I mean, he's back with Tottenham and fighting for his place right there. Also, Lucas Bekvar, another player who's subject to transfer as well, who's currently in demand. That's the right word to use concerning him. I also got the nod for Spurs, but they ended up playing out a 1-0 draw against Sydney FC. But you won't read too much meaning to it. But at the end of the day, the players getting minutes and ready for a brand new season.
3: Oh yeah, like you rightly said, it you don't read too much meaning into these kind of games. They are pre-season games, they are practice games, they are games meant to just look at the players, look at fitness concerns if there are any about them, and begin to help them shake off all the holidays stuff around them and begin to prepare their mind and get them in mental and physical shape for the rigors of the fast approaching new football season. It is what it is. That's what it is. Basically, not much more to read into it more than that.
0: Okay.
3: I mean, at the end of the season, no trophies are won or lost because of results from pre-season games.
0: Clearly, none. All right, at 7:30, Bristol will take on Newcastle United as one took out for, and that pertains to the Premier League side also bearing up in action right there. Let's leave that in now. Man, we talked about yesterday. I'm talking about Junior Kroupi. It's sad to see. Sad to see. The player will be out for 3 to 4 months. Having sustained an injury in preseason.
3: Wow, it's unfortunate. You know, sometimes again, any game, whether preseason or just a mere friendly, it carries some percentage of risk. Because football is a physical sport. At some point, there could be clash of heads, there could be clash of knees, and any of these clashes, there could be some reckless tackle. There could be some rush to the blood, and you see a player go for some tackles that, I mean, you look at it and say, this is unreasonable. Why do you have to do this? You want to end someone's career? All these things are possible within the frame of a football game. And there's something about injuries. Injury does not know that
0: it's
3: preseason. that, okay, let's not strike now. After all, it's preseason. Nothing is at stake. It can happen at any time. And you can imagine Junior Krupe is going to be out of action for an estimated period of 3 to 4 months. So it means that the first phase of the season is not going to be involved at all. And whichever way you look at it, it's one of the most important players for Bournemouth FC. I'm sure the new manager at Bournemouth would have been looking at Junior Krupe as one of the players to build his team around because you want him to continue the progress he made last season. And given his goal return last season, you'd expect that, yes, that would have built his confidence and he can kick on from the earliest part of the season. But now he's going to be watching from the sidelines in the earliest part of the season. So we just wish him all the best and the soonest recovery.
0: And we hope that he shakes this off mentally. He needs family, friends around, people around to oversee
3: him. Given his importance at Bournemouth, they will try to put an arm around him. They will try to cover him with the most comfortable duvet to give him comfort this period. His family will also be there to be with him, and some of his best pals will always be around him to cheer his spirits. And of course, his teammates too, because teammates also do a lot. When players are out injured, they check in on you, the text messages, and sometimes you go to the stadium to watch the game. You get into the locker room with them, banters with your teammates. All of those things help. If you have ever been in a phase of recovery, not only for footballers, and you are strong enough to start coming back to work, you discover that the moment you start being around your workplace or being around your colleagues at work, there is a vibe, there is an energy they transmit into you that it's your recovery.
0: All right, Manchester City, they've returned to pre-season training. Last week, a midfielder, Jack Grealish, was spotted among the players who had reported for duty. But any immediate hope of seeing the 30-year-old doing one for his side were dashed when he missed out on a seat on the plane for the club's Hong Kong and the Seoul tour over the next 11 days. Sources have said Grealish continued to recuperate from his season ending foot injury sustained in January during his loan spell at Everton, where he was starting to recapture his best form. But it is too early to speculate if he'll be with the club. But I mean, as he stands right now, it's kind of looking good for Jack Grealish. And having seemingly been discarded by Pep Guardiola, Grealish now finds himself back at City as he enters his 12 months of his contract. And little sign of being offered new terms on his reported £300,000 a week contract. And I guess City would want to bring him out of the club side. And it's clearly not looking good for him at this point in time.
3: Well, it might not be looking good on the outside, but clearly there are reports that a fantastic relationship between him and Maresca. They formed this relationship when Maresca was Pep's assistant.

0: have the earliest possible recovery from this injury. It was beginning to look good for the money at Everton before the injury came again. So on the back of that, you may just want to cut him some slack, allow him to recover, get back into the football team, and give him games, give him some run of games, and see how it holds all out. Maybe if things didn't work out, perhaps you might look at January transfer window to maybe send him out on loan or offload him at that time. But I think with what I've read so far concerning relationship and how Maresca estimates Jack Grealish, he might want to give him a chance.
1: He might want to give him a chance. We'll wait and see if that will be possible. But
0: because Guardiola doesn't call the shot again at City.
1: Clearly. So clearly
0: there's a new man in town.
1: And we'll have to wait and see if he gets the rub of the green under a new manager. Yerin Timber has travelled back to London from Arsenal's training camp in Spain in a move to a related groin injury that caused him to miss the end of the season. So the Netherlands international missed 2 months towards the end of the previous season, where Arsenal ended up being champions of the Premier League, but returned in time for the Champions League final loss to Paris Saint-Germain. However, a groin issue caused him to miss the World Cup, and it's understood that the Arsenal right-back has returned to London from Arsenal's training camp in Spain, but insists that the visit is part of rehabilitation schedule and not because of a setback in his recovery. So, clearly, there might be a lot more to read into this.
0: Well, I think I sense that there is some level of information management going on with Arsenal here. I mean, they don't want to dampen the morale of the supporters base, the fans of the team and the fans of Yerin Timber. And maybe the best way to manage the information is that it was always planned that he will be seeing his doctors as part of his plan for rehab, for him to travel back to London and see his physician. And they expect him to join the team back in Spain. So let's not read too much meaning to it. Let's wait. But if he fails to rejoin the team in Spain, then we'll know that what they have done now is just information management. And it will not look good at all if it is an injury concern. Because the other person that also plays the same role, which is Ben White, I mean, his season ended in injury for him too last season. And we've seen over the past 2-3 seasons that you cannot count on the availability of Ben White again too. I mean, he's had one injury too often. And the same thing with Yerin Timber, who doesn't have a better injury record as well. So you can't have your two senior players who hold it down on a particular position being injured out. So if this happens to be a serious problem, then Arsenal might have to go into the market to look for cover. Yes, you may say, well, they have Christian Nogard, who could also cover there, but he's not an expert right back. That is not his major KPI as a professional footballer. His major KPI is that of a central defender. So at the end of the day, Arteta and Arsenal will be looking to have somebody who has developed a kind of a reputation as an expert wing back. And at the moment now, the two that we see in that ilk at Arsenal, Abu Yerin Timber, who is having an injury concern or a cloud over his head now, and of course Benjamin White, who finished his last season too out injured, and I don't know the current prognosis on him as well.
1: Do you also think now, in general sense, aside that position, do you think Arsenal have not really done much in terms of strengthening their side going into a new season
0: now,
1: in terms
0: Paul,
1: of defense of the title?
0: I was talking to somebody earlier today. You know, sometimes for us as fans, when everything is happening, we also want our teams to be in the mix. When you look at this Arsenal side, I don't think I think Arsenal still have a side that can defend the English Premier League. If everybody can be available, Arsenal have a side that can successfully defend the English Premier League. Because for the other people that might want to wrestle the title with them, they are all in rebuilding phases. Mm-hmm. So Arsenal will not do the kind of transfer that will make it look like they are also rebuilding. You don't actually decimate a team that wins the title for you immediately. And if you also look at the average age of the team, it wasn't an aging Arsenal team that won the title. If the top players were in their 30s, you say you just got the last big performances out of them. You need to freshen the team with some young blood. But the core of the team are still in their 20s. Even many of them, like Saka, they are not even up to 25. Declan Rice is just about 25. Even Yerin Timber, we are talking about, is about the same age. We can go on and on. Saliba is just about 26. You know, Victor Gyokeres is just about 27. For a professional footballer, he's expected to be in his prime now, to be getting into his prime. So when you actually look at this Arsenal team, they don't look that bad. Yes, you always want to improve on a team. I would love for Arsenal to bring in one or two players.

0: players that can improve, that can fortify the team in certain areas where we expect them to do better. Good enough that Leonardo Trossard left and Solis has come in. And when you look at the figures, when you look at what the statistics say about Solis, we expect bigger things from him than even Trossard did while he was at Arsenal. But of course, it's going to be new surroundings for him. We don't know how adaptable he is as a player, whether it's going to take him some time to adapt to a new league, to a new footballing culture and philosophy. Of course, we'll find out when the season gets started. So I think Arsenal fans should not get caught up in that frenzy of, we are not busy, we are not buying players, we are not doing this. You have a team that can still successfully defend the title. Of course, we are looking for improvement. And Arsenal have shown everybody clearly that you are not going to force them to pay beyond what they think is the right estimation for a player. They are not in a desperate situation where they think a player that should be 80, somebody should go and pay 120, and they too will pay 120. Arsenal wasn't built on such structures.
1: Weren't built on such structures, but at the end of the day, some pointed into that left wing regardless.
0: But Solis has been brought in. He's a left winger.
1: Yeah, for Solis now, one would say he's very much new to the league, and maybe he might be caught up with some adaptation problems
0: End of the day. Whoever you think they are going to be bringing in now, I don't really see much possibility of a left winger from inside the English Premier League. They might still have to go outside of the English Premier League, and it's the same risk factor. No matter how heralded that person is, when you are coming into a new league, there is always that room for benefit of the doubt. This person is just coming to this country for the first time. It's not everybody that adapts easily, no matter how brilliant you are. Messi, arguably one of the best players that ever played football, but he didn't really quite fully adapt to a French to the French league. And he came from the Spanish La Liga that was higher rated than French league. And he played for Barcelona, higher rated than the PSG that he played for there. So sometimes a number of dynamics affects a player's adaptation or adaptability when they move to a new country. So it's the same level of risk. And I like the fact that if Arsenal can attack the Premier League again with 85 to 90% of what they have last season, and looking at the average age, I insist they are still good enough to retain their English Premier League title. They are not rebuilding. Other teams look like they are in the rebuilding phase. Arsenal have no reason to be rebuilding. They've done their own rebuilding three seasons ago. It has all come round for them. Now with that title, you don't know what the title has done to their confidence. You don't know how the title has gone on to unlock some potentials in them. When the new season will start in England, they will be playing with the swagger of champions, not near misses. Now they now know how to get over the line. They have experienced getting over the line, and you expect them to kick on from there. As long as they are not losing any major player. As long as they are not losing any major player. And none of their major players is an old player at the moment.
1: All right, so that's for Arsenal.
0: In terms of age.
1: Age now, yeah, clearly. Anyways, we'll wait and see, because according to reports,
0: I want them to buy, and I'm sure they will do business. But I don't think people should get caught up in the frenzy.
1: Anyways, for Arsenal, lastly, they are currently advancing.
0: The teams that are buying, we saw how poor their seasons were last season. Arsenal were the best team in England. So you don't expect them to spend the way those teams that were terribly poor last season were. No, they're not going to spend in that way. Because they have a team that was the best team in England last season. So why don't you build on that?
1: Anyways, they're advancing in talks for Bruno Guimaraes, but that deal is quite complicated.
0: Which is good.
1: At this point.
0: What Arsenal are still doing is that they love him, they want to have him, but they won't pay over the odds. And I think there should be a team that can do that, even in this crazy market that we have.
1: But with a player like Bruno Guimaraes, I've seen so many people point towards his age. He's clearly going to be 29 next year, and clearly, if you're talking about
0: Arsenal,
1: football,
0: are not offering 100.
1: Yeah, clearly Arsenal ready to go over, but 75 million to 80, that should be Arsenal's last.
0: I think that's the cap from what Arsenal are offering, which is okay if you can get 3-4 good seasons out of him. For the quality that we know that Bruno Guimaraes has, and he understands the English Premier League and the leadership that he brings to. We see his spirit when he's playing for Newcastle. Somebody with that level of ginger and swag comes to Arsenal. Arsenal can always just be better.
1: Do you think he elevates the midfield from, let's say, for instance, now I'm not putting out that Arsenal's midfield is currently 50, but if he joins into that Arsenal midfield now. would he elevate that midfield to another very tremendous level?
0: He brings in a new dimension. You know, sometimes what people forget is that you don't actually bring a player to compare with another player they already have. But will this person bring something different that your team does not have before? I don't see any other player that is exactly Guimarães like for like in Arsenal at the moment. So when he comes in, he brings in something different. And if that means elevating the level of midfield play for Arsenal, so be it. It's not going to be available for all games. The other players too are not going to be available for all games. And Arsenal have also learned from last season that you don't overwork some players. And now they would have learned that you don't have to make Declan Rice play 50 games next season. Because you know eventually in another one or two seasons, you are going to run that guy to the ground. Mm. We saw the struggles he had at the World Cup. Because of too many minutes.
1: And even Saka too. So
0: when you bring in players like Guimarães and all that, what it also means is that I don't think anybody should fret that they are coming to take their place. I think there will be enough games to go around. Arsenal will be in the UEFA Champions League. And you know, in the UEFA Champions League, they are not just going to be participants. They've been in the quarterfinals. They've been in the semifinal. They've been losing finalists. I think they want to go on better this time around. So there will be a lot of games. They will be in the Carabao Cup. They will be in the FA Cup. There will be enough games to keep everybody happy.
1: All right, so quickly now, let's move on from that. And now let's look at what is happening across the board for every other side. For Chelsea, there are two players. Don't deal for them.
0: Chelsea need those players they are bringing.
1: They are set for medicals. They are both set for medicals. Mm. And according to reports, they are both going to be in for the next 2 years.
0: I think these two players too that are coming to Chelsea, they are clearly bringing something that Chelsea does not have at the moment. Mm. There is no anybody in Chelsea at the moment that comes with the wealth of experience of a Danny Welbeck and Jordan Henderson. I don't see anybody in that Chelsea's team that brings the kind of leadership that I've seen. Yeah, James Rees does his best as captain of Chelsea. No disrespect meant for him. But in terms of leadership, Jordan Henderson is another level. Mm. It's another level. He's an elder statesman within the environment of English football. He will naturally command the respect of players, command the respect of officials and referees. Same thing for Danny Welbeck, too, who's an elder statesman and somebody who knows his way to goal. Yes, we appreciate everything that Yao Pedro did last season, and we see his potentials that he may still be the go-to man when it comes to the striker's role. But Danny Welbeck offers something different. He's the traditional fox in the box, the typical number nine. And the kind of movements that Welbeck has is different from the kind of movements of Yao Pedro. And thankfully, I like the way Yao Pedro plays. Yao Pedro can also be a support striker to him, can create chances for him, can hold up play for him, can play him into games, and to a reasonable extent, Danny Welbeck can also complement him. Mm. So I think it's a well-thought proposition when Chelsea decided to go for these two players. You may want to say that, yes, somebody like Jordan Henderson, who is he coming to bench in that midfield? When you play him, you see that he offers something different from the other midfielders.
1: Mm. But do you think he's clearly going to be a regular?
0: I don't think he's coming thinking that he's going to play 50 games a season, 40 games a season. If you can get 25 games, good games, out of Jordan Henderson, you'll get value for money.
1: Anyways, for a Welbeck, particularly if you Welbeck would eventually get more minutes compared to Henderson.
0: What looks like a mini crisis in front of goal for Chelsea, and you have to over depend on Yao Pedro. And for a club as big as Chelsea, you don't put all your eggs in one basket. I mean, you don't put all your goal scoring hopes in Yao Pedro alone. So certainly there will be sharing of burdens, goal scoring burden between Yao Pedro and Danny Welbeck. But I think that you don't just bring in Jordan Henderson because we want to put him on the bench. He's also going to get minutes.
1: He's also going to get minutes and also maybe see off games at some point. Carabao
0: Cup. Sometimes there is in-game management. Mm. There are times, it's not in every game you go gung-ho and blow teams out of the waters. Maybe sometimes you had a freak goal in the first half and it's beginning to look like one of those days that you might just have to see off with a 1-0 victory. When you bring in somebody like from the 50th minute or 60th minute like Jordan Henderson, he can help you manage the game and see off the game. Then when games are also tight, we know his vision. We know it's long passes that can locate players. You may bring him in to come and help do all of those things. There will be instances, there will be in-game situations, there will be some certain games that will require what a Jordan Henderson can deliver.
1: For Jordan Henderson, that is already over the line. He joins Chelsea as a free agent. Nothing will be paid to Brentford. Brentford also confirmed that he was also brought in to come stabilize the side as well in terms of his leadership ability and all of that. But
0: you know, when it came to Brentford, I was sniggering at him that if he couldn't cut it at Ajax. But when I began to see the games that he played for Brentford, I said, man, this guy still offers a lot. Still offers a lot. Yeah, not a youngster any longer, but I think he understands that English Premier League.
1: You understand it's clear, and clearly for Danny Welbeck, I think I remember a couple of years ago, I think this was over 16 years ago now, when he got a goal. Then he was at Sunderland Football Club, and I think Chelsea lost his game. Chelsea lost that game.
0: I think it was 3-0, yes. That was exactly what came into my head
1: clearly,
0: when you mentioned.
1: Clearly, so looking at that moment up to now, if I was told then that Danny Welbeck in 2026, 16 years later,
0: would
1: not come and play for Chelsea, I would totally disagree, because, I mean, the age factor would definitely be the first thing that will come to mind.
0: Do you know from certain periods last season, there were some rumors and some, advocacy from some ex-United players that if United could bring Danny Welbeck back to Manchester United, after all, he's a United boy. You understand? You see, he's got that enduring quality about him. And when you even see him physically, he doesn't look that age. He doesn't look a lot different from how he looked at 16 years ago.
1: 16 years,
0: so he's just one good athlete who has taken good care of himself. Yes, physically he's in a good shape.
1: Anyways, all the best to Chelsea. They've gotten their players in and over the line. Let's look at what might seem to be the biggest transfer this summer in the Premier League. And it's for a player who's known as the Le Bleu. I'm talking about Bradley Barcola. So according to the BBC and also multiple sources, they've reported that Liverpool are preparing an opening bid for PSG's Bradley Barcola. Yesterday it was reported that he refused to sign a new deal. And for Liverpool, the 23-year-old has been identified as primary option as they look to replace Mo Salah, who left at the end of the season. The French winger is valued at PSG for $145 million. Fee such as that could break the British transfer record at Anfield, as they are still very much looking at striking £100 million deal. But according to other talks, Liverpool are in talks with PSG to discuss terms. No official bid yet, but good relationship and talks to follow about the price. Nothing imminent yet. Personal terms is definitely not an issue. The player wants Liverpool true and true.
0: Yeah, the player wants Liverpool true and true. And Liverpool wants the player true and true as well. I think PSG knows that the player wants out, and I don't think they have a problem. It's just that they want to squeeze as much as possible out of Liverpool for this. And I think moving forward, one thing the top teams in the English Premier League should try to do is that they should not become pawns in the hands of teams outside of England. Because everybody feels that the big money in European football is in the English Premier League. So the moment in any league, any team has a decent player, any team has a player that has been able to, have some eye-raising performances, they expect that one big team from the English Premier League will come, then they want to take advantage. Yes, I like Bradley Barcola, and I've seen glimpses of greatness in him. But I don't know, in my estimation, am I going to sign a check of $140-145 million for Bradley Barcola? Honestly, I don't think I will. Yeah, I like him. I would love to have him in my team.
1: And even but with in his my potentials?
0: Head,
1: and
0: but in my head, yeah, even with his potentials. But in my head, I don't put him anywhere above 100 million.
1: But is he a 100 million player?
0: Well, you say in today's market, which is a crazy market. It's not a logical market. In a logical market, 65-70. But let us assume that the present reality is that we have crazy market. But as crazy as it is, I won't get crazier than 100.
1: But
0: in terms of me buying, I want people than 100 for Bradley Barcola.
1: But at the end of the day, right now, do you think he ends up at Liverpool at the end of this transfer market?
0: Liverpool has a level of desperation. Their main man, the Egyptian king, Mo Salah, has left. And to placate the fans, they would love to bring a player they can parade as the man they have brought in to replace Salah. Will he be able to replace Salah? Is he going to have a Salah impact, Salah effect, on Liverpool, that would be a different ballgame.
1: That would be a different ballgame. We'll have to wait to see if they get this deal over the line. Let's say Manchester City are confident to get a deal done for Ayo Boadi in the next days. Negotiations are accelerating at this point in time. Has been reported since 48 hours ago. And Boadi is to join now in order to be with the club in 2027. And could also depend on
0: exit. He will be loaned back.
1: He'll be loaned back. But, yeah,
0: the youngster needs but, play in his game time.
1: But at this point in time, I think I mentioned this to someone yesterday. And I made mention of the fact that I think if Rodri leaves, he joins in now. If Rodri stays, he joins in 2027. That's clearly what I feel as well for the young Moroccan international. But I mean, for a player that at the start of the World Cup he was on everyone's lips.
0: Everybody
1: but as the World Cup proceeded,
0: he
1: cooled off. And would you say now with what City are currently offering, according to reports, it will be around 60 to 70 or even 80 million for the young man. And if you look at what Lille have been able to do in the last couple of years, they've been able to chunk out good players. But do you see him fitting into City's current team setup? And I mean, we can clearly say Enzo Maresca is coming into a Manchester City side that he understands. And clearly, with the template already being set and with what he did at Chelsea, you can clearly see some similarities. Because he also made mention of something that he is not a manager that does copy and paste. he made mention of that during his presser on Saturday. So, do you think that as he's coming, he might end up going with the Anislaw philosophy of not changing much in his first season?
0: Well, he's played in this team before. Mm. I mean, he managed in this team before. So, somehow he understands the foundations of the team, the playing philosophy that the players are used to. I don't think he would want to come in and make it radically different from what they are already used to. Even if he's going to gradually change some things, he may really want to start with what the players are already used to, which he also knows because he worked under Pep Guardiola. I mean, you'd expect that knowledge, that experience he had before, will guide him to know how to go about this.
1: So,
0: Ayoub Boadi can definitely. I saw him at the World Cup. I saw him against Brazil and a couple of other games that he played. I saw him in the different phases of this game. He's very good and comfortable on the ball. He's also comfortable in tight spaces. And for a player that is 18, he's got the audacity to get the ball in tight spaces and he has the confidence to take on players. So, it's not every day you wake up to see an 18-year-old who has that level of confidence and audacity in their games. And he can also tackle. He also showed that he can tackle. There is a good ball carrier as well. So any manager and at 18, he can still be coached. He can still be taught a lot of things. He can blend into a new football philosophy. I mean, the ceiling over his head is still very high. So I don't think City will have any problem. He can just go and grow up and mature at City. Mm.
1: Right, so that's what we've got on our hands. Let's say that Fulham are closing on Cesar Palacio deal from Real Madrid as details of the formula are still being discussed. And it seems for Abeloa, it's going for players who he understands at this point in time. Clearly not to complicate things for himself. We understand that for Ayla, they are still in talks with Everton to sign Lehman in DIA, but nothing agreed. Or done on players' side. Contract terms are still yet to be agreed.
0: If I was David Moyes and Everton, I would be a bit careful. Ilman Ndiaye is one of their best players. Yes, sometimes you have to take advantage and recoup investment. But if you don't have any player that is going to give you that
1: in
0: is
1: going to
0: make you front-footed. Mm. Because any player of the qualities of Ilman Ndiaye in today's crazy market, might be beyond the reach of Everton. Mm. The kind of monies they will be quoted to come and pay. That might be beyond the immediate reach, financial reach of Everton. So, and he's not a washed-up player. He's not a player in decline. You can actually still use him for the next 2 years and still sell him for a good sum of money. Mm. So I think Everton hold the aces and they should make the best football decision for the team.
1: All right. Nottingham Forest are progressing to sign Ousmane Diomande as a new centre-back. Clear with negotiations still pushing forward for the player. So that is what we've got on our hands. And for Real Madrid, they've approached Manchester City for Rodri for the first time ever. Negotiations have started with verbal discussions between the clubs. Florentino Perez has given the approval to the deal after door closed for months. Real Madrid have indicated that they are ready to spend over $50 million for a player who is clocking 30 very soon, and also with a year left on his contract. I would not see Madrid paying 100 for him.
0: No, they won't pay 100. And his recent injury history is not also very encouraging. Let's forget about the 6 weeks at the World Cup. A football season, it's more than six weeks.
1: It's 9 months,
0: you understand. So if he could hold out to the rigors, and we also know what happened, that he didn't quite play all the games last season. So he arrived at the World Cup with some relative freshness when a lot of players were already running on tired legs. You understand? So they will consider a number of things. Yeah, this is not to talk down on the potentials of Rodri. I said it on this program yesterday that in his position, he's indisputably the best in the world. In his position. But Real Madrid, I mean, they are experienced campaigners. They also know that when a player is 30, you view them with some level of skepticism as well in terms of injuries and potentials of injuries.
1: All right. 0705-512-9881 or 0705-572-7881 0902-672-2592. Good evening, Mr. Paula and the Big Sheriff. A big, blissful birthday felicitation to Mr. Alsace, who probably is enjoying himself somewhere now, reason why he's not in the studio this evening. A big thank you to the Big Sheriff for his robust analysis. I feel surprised at the way some Arsenal fans are desperate on new signings. This team that won the EPL is still intact. However, we can still do a little business, not a desperate and outrageous buy. Bruno is sure to join. Then we need a defender who can play both right back and centre back. Thank you, Arsenal to Jesus Combs and Nieti Williams for Benin. Says, good evening, sportsmen. Mr. Hussein from Jerry. I beg, it's Man United by Manukune and Lewis Hall. United are cool right now on anything
0: they
1: transfer.
0: They are cool off, kind of, this last few days.
1: So, Arsenal should bring a proven striker to support Gyokeres. Bradley Bacola does not worth £145 million. Liverpool should be careful, or else they might sign another Isak. We should give Isak some benefit of that.
0: Let's cut Isak some slack.
1: Hello.
2: Hello. Oh.
1: Yes, so Mr. Sunday.
2: I must greet you.
1: Let me greet you first.
2: I greet you, the Big Sherry. So, the Big Sherry is the Chelsea people hope for this video.
0: Are they doing it?
2: I believe the way you say and I like
1: it. You give Chelsea hope.
2: Especially my big brother there, Paul. I know he's my Chelsea fan. Because of the and the hood man with the one
0: son. I'm just not objective here.
2: Look, I don't know who could say the same now. What did Danny Webber do for Brighton? Can he do it for Chelsea? So my big question. So maybe we see how the season will go. I know so all this experience with the sign up. He will backfire and let this season. I agree to that.
1: Okay, hello.
3: Good evening, Mr. Paul.
1: Good evening to you, Mr. Rich.
0: Mr.
1: Welcome.
0: Rich, good evening.
3: Good evening to the Big Sheriff and a big happy birthday to Mr. Osas.
0: Thank you.
3: Wish him all the best.
1: All right, thank you.
3: I want to say something. A player now is worth what the club thinks he worth. That's how it is. You can go and negotiate. But you cannot tell the club that this is what you think that the player was, because you are not the owner of the player. If a club is saying my player is worth 100 million, you're not going to tell the club that it's worth 150. But I think it's either you want to buy or not. You don't want to buy, you walk away.
0: Exactly.
3: Let those who have the money, let them buy the player. For a player like Rodri, I know we need him a lot in Real Madrid, and until about two seasons ago, he was a steady and fresh player doing exploits. But after, injury is part of this business of football. And I know he will come good in Real Madrid. He will do a whole lot just in Real Madrid. So those who don't have money, let them relax. That's how the market is now. If you don't bring out money to buy, you will just watch things happen in your own eyes. And you can't help it. Thank you.
1: Thank you. Hello.
4: Hello, Paul. Good evening.
1: Good evening.
4: Yeah.
1: Welcome. Great goodness.
4: Good evening.
0: Yeah. Good evening.
4: I like the way I think this is our fault. And I told you that day. He just carrying that aggression to come. Oh, we are on a level now. We need the money back now. We need to do this thing. You understand? But the only thing I want us to do is that, remember 2003, 2004, we won league. Did not reinforce the team again. It was the same player. So they were fizzled out. Instead of putting more players, putting more fresh legs, one or two or three, in the same, that is why. We couldn't win, but we are not playing entertainment football. For this time now, let them add one, two, at least two or three. Just one where they do, where they win business, not the one that will come to support the other player. Because there's unity among the players.
0: Mm.
4: They want to sell, they want to put something again. So that is the thing. All those big money bag players, that's an amazing, we know, we are not used to it. And again, one of the reasons all these English teams are going to pass at the bad player with the high approach because there are challenges among some system seven. This is the room for faith. So if you want to improve one like Spain, you have Barcelona and Madrid. So they can buy. The other countries in Spain now in the French, they have only PSG. So that is why in India now you have up to 6 or 7 to have to play. That will be challenging. That is why everybody wants to improve, wants to buy the players at high cost. Otherwise, Zuma at 39 coming in. No. 17 at most, now by 17 at times, they are to be telling us. How can we buy such players at this one? And they should go for one Kaka. They should go for one Kaka. That guy is good as a defender. Thank you. I have a nice day.
1: All right, thank you. Hello.
5: Hey, big man, poor off on
1: our. Hey, I do. Quickly, Moonboy.
5: Yeah, evening, Big Sheriff.
0: Yeah, Moonboy, good evening.
5: Yeah, to the man of the moment, I hope he's listening. Big man, Usas, happy, big shout out to you, happy birthday to you. For Anderson and Webeck, thank God the deal is done. Just like Big Sheriff has said, I think Big Sheriff is a coach, because I know the way they take analyze your ball, it depends on your first coach before. Yeah. The to Chelsea is a no-brainer. Why? Because he might say Chelsea going to lose, or Chelsea going to win like 1-0. We just need somebody to bring this game, come to the game. Okay, after a move, they connect one or two passes. Let's delay the time. So that the time we run out, and let's see the 3 points. That's where Jordan Henderson comes in. And again, that we are maybe we are playing 1-1, and we need goals. Don't pull it there. Join Trapero, join Mogaroja, join Kupama, join Estabao. And I kill it. So the thing is, I think Chelsea will win the league. Maybe I should go pin out. Sorry, Chelsea will win the league this season. Thank you.
0: Alright, thank you.
1: Alright, thank you very much for joining us. We appreciate you. Lastly, this one says, good evening, Paulo and Big Sheriff. Congratulations to Osas on his birthday. Liverpool have started a repeat of last season's madness of chasing Viet and Isak. Bakola is not in need of Liverpool. They should be shopping for CBDM right back and Salah's replacement. Management should be serious. This is really from Abu. I mean, if you, they don't have, I don't think Liverpool have wingers enough. We saw times where an Isco dropped certain players and it just felt like Liverpool lacked everything. And I clearly cannot see them banking on Cody Gakpo moving forward. Anyways, that's our show for this evening, man. Thanks for your apology. And of course, my name, congratulations and happy birthday to Santana. One more time. We're back again tomorrow morning, bright and early, 7:30 a.m. for Breakfast Sports. Enjoy the rest of your evening. Bye for now.
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11: Going to be ID. 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
16: One thing is certain. If you stick to the word, you will come back with a testimony. What God wants to give you in your life is not a healing. What God wants to give you in your life is not a job. What God wants to give you in your life is not money. What God wants to give you is the word of God in your spirit. It'll make you what it talks about. And you are shining. And you are shining by the power of the Holy Ghost. You are shining by the power of the Holy Ghost. You are shining and nothing can stop you. It is your season. It is your time. Nothing can hinder you. This is your time. This is your hour. Favor is yours.
17: This message is titled Knowing God's Plan for You.
18: Hallelujah. What's God's plan for you? Does he have a plan for you? Today, what's his expectation? What does he want you to know? What does he want you to think? What does he want you to have in your mind? How does he want you to live? I'm going to read you just three scriptures. The first one is from Visions chapter 2 and verse number 10. Listen to what he says. Everyone who believes in Jesus Christ, everyone who has received the salvation of Jesus Christ, hear what he tells you now. This is God's plan. and I'm reading it to you. It says, for we are God's own handiwork, his workmanship, recreated in Christ Jesus. I want you to see how God thinks. What is on his mind about you? And you better think as God thinks. Think as God thinks. It says, for we are God's own handiwork, his workmanship. That means that God has his brand on you. For example, if you have a telephone, your mobile phone, if it's from Samsung, they have their brand name on it. You'd see Samsung on it. If it's some other manufacturer, their name will be on it. What God is saying is, he has his brand on you. So you would say, this phone is the workmanship of Samsung. In the same way, God is saying that you are his workmanship. If that's true, then God, in his mind, doesn't expect you to succumb to disease. He made you greater than disease, stronger than every infirmity. You're not supposed to be subject to them. That's why Jesus said, this sign shall follow those who believe in me. One of the signs, he said, if they shall drink any deadly thing, it shall not hurt them. Doesn't matter how you drink it, whether it's through your mouth or through your veins. Doesn't matter how it got into you. Jesus said, it shall have no power over you. Why do people succumb to disease? Because they don't know Jesus. That's why. They don't know the truth. What about those who have heard something like this and yet they succumb to it? Because they don't truly believe it. They don't truly believe it. When you believe it, he says, and you shall know the truth, and the truth shall make you free. Jesus never lied to anybody. Never. When you say, I have tuberculosis, how did you know? Number one, you felt somehow. Number two, you had certain symptoms that were described as the result of tuberculosis. That's why you believe that. So why don't you also look at God's report? What did God say about you? What are the signs of God's presence in your life? The one you believe is the one you're going to act. When you believe this other one, you say, oh, now that I have tuberculosis, I think this thing's going to kill me. You start thinking differently. But if you look at God's word, you say, oh, now that I know that Christ is in me, my blood is purified. Can you see it? I said to a gentleman one day, he was diagnosed with tuberculosis. So I said, you went to the hospital? He said, yes. What the diagnosis? He brought out the documents. He had pains around his sides. He would cough out blood. I said, but do you believe in Jesus? He said, yes. I said, that means you no longer have tuberculosis. As far as you know, you believe in Jesus, and you can say it with your mouth, no more tuberculosis. He says, thank you. I said, no, it's not enough. Because it's a kind of disease that others are going to be moving away from you. And in fact, he was already isolated. So I said, because others are going to be moving away from you because they said, you got it. Until you come back with something from the hospital and then say, you don't have it anymore. Go back to the doctors. He went back. They didn't see why he should come. But they sent him to the lab anyway to get tested. He came back. No tuberculosis. Nothing. Now he comes shouting, praise God, praise God. I said, you should have praised God from the beginning because, you see, Jesus already did that for you. Put the scripture back there. I want us to see it. For we are God's own handiwork, his workmanship, recreated in Christ Jesus, born anew, that we may do those good works. See, he wants us to do those good works which God predestined, planned beforehand, for us, taking parts which he prepared ahead of time, that we should walk in them, living the good life which he prearranged and made ready for us to live. Did you know that that was in the Bible? He prearranged our lives. He prearranged a good life. Look at it. Living the good life. He wants you living the good life which he prearranged and made ready for us to live. Here, not in heaven. He has a plan for you right now, today, while you're still here. But if you don't know it, how can you live it? You have to know it to live it. But that's why he sent us to tell you. Look at it. Several important things there. He wants us to do those good works which he predestined, which he planned beforehand. There are good things that God has planned that you are the one to do them. You are predestinated for good works. God's already lined up good things for you to do, but you may never do them until you know that God had such a plan for you. He has a great plan for you. The next thing, taking parts. You see, he prepared your path, the path in life that you should follow. Did you know there are people who live in the wrong place? They live in the wrong city. They went to the wrong school. They have friends, the wrong friends. Some are doing the wrong job, the wrong business. They have the wrong associates in life. Why? They took a path that's different from the path that God prearranged for them. Look at it right there. He says, taking paths which he, God, prepared ahead of time that we should walk in them. The paths that he prepared ahead of time. Did you know that God had a special path prepared for you? If you don't know that path, you'll never walk in it. And if you don't walk in it, you'll be in the wrong path in life and never know why. You'll not even know. There are people who are hearing for the first time that God prepared a definite path. Oh, sure, he did. Everyone has a definite path that he's supposed to follow. And if you don't know, you would think life is just according to, for example, why did you take a certain course? Why did you study a certain course in school? Maybe because your parents said so. Maybe because your friends made it look like it was the right thing to do. Maybe because you just liked it because some other people did it. Did you ever ask God? You probably didn't have enough knowledge to think like you needed to talk to God. After all, you never talked to him about many things in your life. Of course, because you were never taught. You were never taught that God was interested in the things about your life. Until now, you're just hearing such a thing. Yes, if you want the best from God, if you want to live in God's perfect will, because the Bible tells us about three wills of God, the good, the permissive will, and the perfect will. Outside those three, you can be completely out of the will of God. So, are you in the perfect will of God? Are you in the permissive will of God? Or just in the good will? The good will is the general will. The permissive will is the one you made God allow you to do. God, I want to do this. I want to do this. Give me this. You persisted. He gave it to you. But maybe it was not his perfect will. You say, can God do that? It's in the Bible. There are people that God granted what they were asking for, even though it wasn't God's will for them. That was the permissive will. Very simple. That, let me give you an example. There are many I can give you. But the quick one that will come to your mind, because many of you did BK, Bible knowledge in school. Okay, remember when Israel asked for a king, they said, we want to have a king like other nations. Samuel, the prophet, said, no, you're not supposed to do that. God is your king. What did God say to Samuel? He said, go ahead, give them a king. Don't worry, they have rejected me, not you. Then God helped them get a king. God helped them select a king, even though it was not his will for them to have a king. That's not the only time. I can give you several other examples.
19: We trust that you are blessed by the message you just listened to. We invite you to make Jesus the Lord of your life by saying this prayer. Oh Lord God, I believe with all my heart in Jesus Christ, Son of the living God. I believe he died for me and God raised him from the dead. I believe he's alive today. I confess with my mouth that Jesus Christ is the Lord of my life from this day. Through him and in his name, I have eternal life. I am born again. Thank you, Lord, for saving my soul. I am now a child of God. Hallelujah.
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1: Glory to God! 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

0: Your bed. I don't know. It's a weather for two. Do you want me to spill what your mind is about doing? Angel and Demo, Libyanka right there. I don't know. Do I want a demon in my bed? I don't know. But then again, you're welcome. Stay right there.
1: Don't forget to smile. 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

0: All right, guys, there's some music you would listen to, and you might not be missing the love of your life, but you just your mind just takes you down to my baby boy, my baby girl. I kind of miss you, you know. That's what Lady Bianca or Bianca did to me right there, okay? Because it kind of reminded me, you know, you shouldn't be working by this time of the night. You should be in the hands of your fine man, you know. But what do we have to do when we have to hustle? We have to work. We have to work. So we have to eat. You know, there's a part of the Bible that says there's no food for a lazy man. You are lazy, hungry, we kill you. But there's another part that says, sleep. Sleep. I will feed you. I'm the Lord your God. At the end of the day, I would say I'm confused with these verses. Should I sleep or should I work? Which one? Woo! Okay. All right, CP family, a very warm, because I'm saying warm because it's cold out there. It's really cold, okay? But then again, warm evening to you right about now, listening to me. Welcome to Venture Tuesday yesterday. Welcome to Super Lounge. Tonight in Super Lounge, we're talking about sex. Yes, you heard me right. So, yes, if you know you are not comfortable, we're talking about, you know, the love that happens in the closed doors, that happens between closed curtains, that happens with the red light on or the blue one on. You know, you don't like the early morning kind of dovey, touchy, tender kind of feeling, then I think you should, you cannot tune away. You got to stay where you are. You're going nowhere. So you heard me, you go nowhere. We stay together tonight. So yes, let me bring it down to why I think we should talk about this. Because to be sincere, I do not want us to avoid it anymore. I just want us to have a talk about it. Let's talk about it, guys. Think about it. A husband, a wife, being neglected in bed. A woman who is yearning for a husband's touch. And a man who has been away from the warmth of her woman's bed, or the warmth of her woman's of his woman's body. It's quite lonely out there. It's painful, you know, when I am married and yet I cannot enjoy the fruitfulness of my matrimony. My matrimonial bed, I cannot enjoy it just because my partner must have fallen out of, you know, he or she is no longer interested when it comes to sex. That's what we want to talk about today. Let's talk about it. Like I said, get ready. You have to be in the mood to talk about it. Yes, we are talking about it. So I don't know if you've talked about this before or if you've had this conversation in your private space, or, you know, you must have talked about something close to this. But I just want to go straight to the point by nailing the nail on the head. And what am I saying? I'm asking you tonight. And I mean you who, especially you who could actually relate, because you are in this situation right about now and you are hurt deeply. Do our partners really know how hurt and devastated and lonely it could be when you are depriving your partner of your body? Exactly. You are depriving the one you seem to love of your body, and it's hurtful. I don't know if you know it, because you're not at the receiving end. At the end of the day, it has to do with who is receiving it. The person with the receiver might get fire. You know, it burns. It burns deeply. So I've had calls. I've had text, I've had private messages of, you know, people complaining, especially loved people, people who are in love. But then again, your partner just seemed to be out of, you know, out of sex. They're never in the mood when it comes to sex. And I don't know, but I feel like if you've been there before, you should be able to tell us or be able to answer this question. So I'm going to ask it straight on, and we're going to hit on the road. I'm asking you, can a partner use sex as punishment in a relationship? Can a partner use sex as punishment in a relationship? Do you even think that when your partner deprives, or when a partner deprives an other, or the other partner from sex, is because they want to punish you? Do you think it's punishment, or do you just think that, okay, maybe they're out of sex? You know the way people fall out of love? Maybe they're out of sex, actually. There's a part of them that really does not want their body to walk that direction with you. Or do you think it is punishment? Because if you're not punishing me, why would you deprive me of your body? So I'm talking to you who is in love. I'm talking to you who have a partner. I'm talking to you who is actually experiencing it right about now. And you have been experiencing it for a long time. Can a partner use sex as punishment in a relationship? Now, I want to take you here. Look at, you know, okay. So let's look at a woman who says her husband only wants sex, you know, and never romance. Okay. So I want to bring it to this direction. When a man would just want to, you know, come down, you know what I mean by come down? Yes. When he wants to reach his end goal. And that is, you know, climax, okay? And then all he cares about is sex, you know, just dive in and that's it, okay? There's no romance. There's no foreplay. There's no kisses. There's no touching, you know, touching those very sensitive parts of your woman's body. It's just always straight to the clothes off. In fact, sometimes the clothes are not even off. You know, they just take out the part of the clothes that they want off and, you know, straight to the mission. And when they are done with the mission, they reach their results and, you know, this man comes down. So I want you to think about that kind of a man. A woman says her husband only wants sex and never romance. And then gradually she begins to refuse him. After a year, the husband actually files for divorce, saying he feels rejected and unwanted. Who failed in that marriage first? Is it the husband who actually would just run and hit on the road without playing with the body, without touching those sensitive parts, without loving the wife, kissing, you know, romancing, you know, all of those things, foreplays that should go on before the final result? Or is it, you know, because him doing that, the wife kind of fall out of love. And then she started refusing him. And before you know it, it led to divorce. Who actually failed in that relationship? Is it the man who goes to the end result as quick as possible without caring about, you know, how to bring the woman in the mood first? Or is it the woman who, you know, find it very boring or was not enjoying it because all he does is just take off what she wants to take off. Take off what he wants to take off. There's no kissing, there's no touching, there's no loving, there's nothing. And then he just hits on the road. He arrives at his destination and he's out. Who failed in that marriage? Again, I'm asking you, can a husband, can a wife say no sex? And when they say no sex, does it mean it's punishment for the other person? And can we really punish our partner with sex? Can a partner use sex as punishment in a relationship? Should that be advised? Is it possible? Do you want to do that? Or are you doing that already? So let's talk about it. If you're there already, let's see if, you know, people or the ones who are just like you think it's a good thing. Or maybe someone who is just like the one who you're depriving might call in tonight and make you understand how, you know, it feels on the other hand, on the receiving end of the one you are punishing. So I'm going to open the phone line so we talk about it. Can you use sex as punishment in your relationship? Is it advisable? Is it safe? Is it cool? Is it good? 0705-512-9881 or 0705-572-7881 or 0902672-2592. And that's our WhatsApp number as well, 0902672-2592. And of course, our text line is 0707895031. Hello. Hello, you there? Hello? Good evening.
1: Good evening. Is that Adora?
0: Yes, it's Adora. You're welcome.
1: Thank you. This is Innocent.
0: Innocent. Did you say you were Innocent, sir?
1: Yes, that's my name.
0: All right. Mr. Innocent, where are you calling from?
1: In City.
0: All right. So what do you think? What's your take?
1: Yes, I think some partners use it as punishment. So.
0: And do you think it's cool?
1: No.
0: Why?
1: Yeah, because it's just like somebody make you angry. Most of the times, maybe in the daytime, you have issues with each other. Maybe the husband is not able to do something that you want. The wife like, or the wife was not able to do that same thing that the man's like. And it comes to this time now, just like food. Try somebody of eating food. You know it's not right, okay? Yes, so it's the same thing. Since it is not right for you to deprive your partner of food, eating food, it's just the same thing.
0: Okay, Mr. Innocent, are you married?
1: Yes. Yes.
0: Okay, have you ever been in this situation before?
1: Yes.
0: You have?
1: Yes.
0: You have, really?
1: Yes.
0: And how did it make you feel? How did it make you feel? Like, how did you feel?
1: I feel bad, but there's nothing I can do about it. You know, sometimes if I'm angry, even if it's food I'll not eat, as a normal food, I cannot eat it if I am angry, except if everything is settled. What if the other partner is not ready to settle? Or my wife is not ready to settle? So that other part, you cannot enjoy it if the issue is not yet settled. Yes. And I think of the one that you said, what was the question? You said whether...
0: When a man would just usually go down to business and not play with the wife's body as he should.
1: Good. I think it's the wife's fault, if I may come in that. It's the wife's fault. Do you know why?
0: Why?
1: There are some men that they don't know what sex is all about before marriage. And nobody taught them anything about it, so he don't know. She knows. She should teach. Yes, she should teach him. She shouldn't be angry. Take her time. This is how they do it. If it means to look for a video, watch it together. Yes.
0: All right.
1: I think that's what I can say. Thank you.
0: Thank you so much, Mr. Innocent. Thank you so much. I really do appreciate your sincerity. Some men do not know that it is important for a woman's body to be played with first. You know, romance, foreplay, before striking down to business. So men don't know. So you should teach them how you want to be touched. That's what Mr. Innocent said. And he has said, punishing your partner with sex, I no go do. I don't lock up. It's not safe. It's not fine. I was going to ask him, does it really hurt? But I think I missed that. But let's hear what you have to say. Hello, good evening.
2: Hello.
0: Your radio is too loud. Reduce the volume of your radio. Good evening.
2: Yeah, I've reduced the radio set. Good evening.
0: Good evening. You're welcome. You are a lady.
2: Thank you. My name is Rachel. I'm calling from Benin. Rachel, could you?
0: Rachel, nice to have you in the show. Let's hear you.
2: The only reason why I called is because of what Mr. Innocent said. If he's saying the lady should teach the man, what if she doesn't also have the knowledge of much? Anyway, having sex without a mouth is very, very destructive to the lady mostly. Because you don't even know if she will have the strength to bear you. Mm. With just her reaching her orgasm, how is she going to have sex?
0: Mm.
2: A lot of people are experiencing this. Some people have talked to me about it. Mm. The man just goes straight, leaving injuries. And sometimes their own body gets peeled out of it. Mm. If there's going to be a video watched by both of them, it has to be the man initiating it. That's why he's the man. Because women are like flowers.
0: Mm.
2: They need to be watered or else they die.
0: Mm.
2: The men are the gardener. They are in control.
0: Mm-hmm.
2: You don't wait for the woman to be.
0: Rachel, are you there?
2: She.
0: Mm-hmm.
2: So, anyways, it doesn't have to be one party.
0: Exactly.
2: It could be both parties.
0: Exactly.
2: You can be the female teaching, you can be the male teaching.
0: Yeah.
2: But you don't have to be stingy about it.
0: Yes.
2: I have a friend where a man told me the reason why he can't suck a woman's breast is because a little girl way back in school, in his school days, was licking in the breast and he sucked it by mistake. So he's never going to romance the woman by sucking her nipple.
0: Okay.
2: So you're not going to blame such man. But you have to convince him that that is your weakness, that is where you light him up. And that's where you can make him happy.
0: Mm.
2: So sometimes it changes from you, not you expecting everybody to change you or somebody to change you.
0: Mm.
2: And I also tell women, when a man rejects you, mostly when he is on the wrong, don't act as if you want him. Same for ladies and men, vice versa.
0: Mm.
2: When they are in the wrong, don't want them. If they face the bed of the wall, you hug the wall. After this, you don't have to go in. You start getting scared. Like, oh, is my wife getting it from outside? Then he start chasing home.
0: Mm.
2: So men rejecting women, when women change after marriage, you used to be sexually. You used to be clean. You used to be good.
0: Mm.
2: But after marriage, you are feeling too comfortable. So your body is too free that you don't remember that that man was not your, just your friend. He's not your husband. He was not your boyfriend.
0: Mm.
2: Why don't put those few elements of that relationship sweetness back to the marriage? Those things that spice it up. Sometimes men go outside every day because their wife moved back from this train to Buruku. Because they are getting fat.
0: Mm-hmm.
2: They can't control the weight.
0: Mm-hmm.
2: They don't watch themselves. They are too relaxed.
0: Mm-hmm.
2: Then they will look for a different face to replace the face you once had when you were a kid.
0: Okay.
2: It's not always their fault.
0: Mm-hmm.
2: Sometimes I can call 75% our fault as a woman.
0: Okay.
2: So do something to spice it up. Sometimes telling baby, let's have the weekend out. Let the children go to grandma.
0: Mm.
2: Let's just go out, be ourselves. Act romantic sometimes. Not just act, be romantic.
0: Mm.
2: He needs it. He wants to be a guy. Sometimes they don't remember they are men, they're full of a boy.
0: Mm-hmm.
2: And I also advise married people not to discuss the problem outside, but inside. Sometimes when you discuss the problem about your marriage, they don't contribute fine.
0: Okay.
2: They want to tell you that my girlfriend is like, you know, before you know it, you want to have a girlfriend.
0: Mm.
2: Just tell your wife, I don't like the way you are dressing these days. You're looking overdressed. Just to be hot for me.
0: Okay.
2: And you, the wife, remember to wear gum shorts in the house. You don't call it from work. Not rapper all the time.
0: Mm.
2: The women forget that they were once girls and they just start rapper all the day. Why would the man get tired of seeing her? It's like looking like a mother picture to him. The man will start seeing his wife as his mother.
0: Mm-hmm.
2: a lot of things are lost when marriage comes in.
0: Okay.
2: Sorry, I won't keep you too long. I'm in a public vehicle.
0: All right.
2: Thank you so much, Rachel.
0: Thank you. And that was Rachel from Benin. I do like it when women talk to me. You know, I mostly have calls from our male gender. I want our female gender. I want you to talk to me tonight. Because most times the calls or confections I get are from male genders. And, you know, I think they are the ones mostly deprived in their relationship or marriages. And I'm expecting more men to call, but I want more women to call in. You know, Rachel just dropped some lines tonight. But before I break down on those points, I want to take this other call. Hello, good evening.
3: Hello, good evening.
0: A very good evening to you, Mr. Obioma.
3: Well done, my sister.
0: You're very welcome, sir. Please go ahead.
3: Thank you so far.
0: Yes, sir.
3: Yes, human beings are being wired differently. What pleases one person is not that pleases the other person. Mm-hmm. So, individuals are quite different. There are people we call 1 minute man.
0: Exactly.
3: Before you know it, everything is out. And once it's out, you cannot do anything again. Carry him more, you are able, touch him for her, that is over. Mm-hmm. Then there are women that are so pretty. What they have been having sex is just to have a procreation. That's so this is what we find the human being. If you cannot do it, you cannot wake up somebody. They have their apparatus for it. They have their vehicles. They have so many sex apparatus that can use to stimulate somebody. Affecting somebody because it like looks like this. So whatever once pleases one person, does not please the other.
0: Mr. Obioma, are you there? Mr. Obioma, are you still with me? Oh my God, I'm so sorry. I think that was the service. I'm sorry, sir. Please do call back. All right, you can text me on this line, 070-7895-0331. And you can also WhatsApp me on this number, 090-2672-2592. Mr. Obioma said, waiting go for one, no go go for two. So at the end of the day, we have to understand each other's body. And now I'm putting it to you. You being a married couple, like I know you are listening to me right now. You being a husband and a wife, do you understand your wife's body? And you being a woman, a wife, do you understand your husband's body? Do you know what ticks him off? Do you know what brings him up? Do you know that it could actually even just be your voice, the way you talk to him? You know, we have our wives lately, we'll be like, Daddy Emeka! Do you know your voice could actually be one good thing that has your man on that particular situation? It could actually still be just the way you look, like what Rachel actually said. It could actually just be the way you work. Sometimes it could even be your feet. How your feet looks. It is a lot. It goes a long way. Hello, good evening. Hello, are you there?
3: Yeah.
0: Your service is breaking. Can you hear me? All right, please call the other lines, 070-5512-9881, 070-5572-7881, 090-2672-2592. Like I was saying, it could be your feet actually as a woman that actually tones your husband on. And now imagine your husband is that one who likes clean nails on your toenails, and you are having one black polish on your nail that has been there for ages. How do you want him to talk? Hello, good evening.
4: Hello, good evening.
0: Good evening to you, beautiful. You're welcome. Your name or where you reaching me from?
4: Okay, my name is Blessing. I'm calling from Benin.
0: Blessing, nice to hear from you. Please go ahead.
4: Thank you. I want to actually say, the first caller said, that you need to teach the man.
0: Mm-hmm.
4: Okay. If you are teaching the man, must you always teach him every day? You don't have to teach him every day. At least, if you are showing 1, 2, 3 times, you should develop on that. Then number two, for a man to say he doesn't want foreplay before going to the main activities, then there will be no football now, because that is the first point of call.
0: Exactly.
4: You have to wet the plant before the plant start growing.
0: Mm-hmm.
4: You cannot just stay in wet ground. It will not work.
0: Mm-hmm.
4: It will not work.
0: Mm-hmm.
4: Then the other caller said it's the way the woman looks. There are some women that still look fine.
0: Exactly.
4: They wear fragrance, they wear perfume and all that. The man will still not budge.
0: Mm.
4: The truth is, follow who loves you.
0: Mm.
4: You are with somebody who is intentional.
0: Are you there? Blessing, don't leave me. Blessing, don't leave me. Don't do that. Oh my word. Blessing, please call back. That must be the service right there. Follow who loves you. Follow a woman or a man who is intentional. I can tell you that I could continue from where Blessing stopped, but I don't think my words are her words. So I think I would just add something by saying, do you know that a woman and a man who find themselves really ready to be together, they made up their mind to love each other for the rest of their life. My darling, I can tell you that yes, your man can just walk in and you have your woman ready to have you. He might just be coming back from work and a woman is right there ready. It might not even be the intention. It might not have been that she planned it, that, okay, when he comes back, I'm just going to, you know, we're going to have a quick one. You know, it might just be seeing him and his very fine face. You know, it must not be fine to us, though. He's just fine to you. You know, your beauty is your beauty and my beauty is not yours. So he might actually not be really fine. But then he's your man. You already love him. So everything about him is beautiful and colorful and bright. So when he comes in, just by seeing his face, you are already there. And just by him looking at your eyes, he knows that my woman is finished. My woman is gone. She needs me. And he's just there, right between your legs. I think I can relate to what Blessing was saying. Marry who loves you. That one can help too. Hello, good evening.
5: Hello, good evening.
0: Good evening to you, sir. You're welcome. Your name, or you're calling from?
5: My name is Tristan, father from Iyaro.
0: Very welcome. But can you do me a favor? Your radio is giving feedbacks. Can you tune it down?
5: Mm. Hello?
0: All right, Gazi, please go ahead. What do you think?
5: Yeah. What I think is that in a relationship, at least married women, married man, romantic is very, very important. Here in Africa, most of us have missed it. But it's very important as a married man and a married woman to have a good, very romantic relationship. Through any other thing.
0: Okay.
5: When you come home, at least you want me to hug you, kiss you. Then you want your family. And before you go to the other side to eat your other food, at least you need a very good romantic. After that romantic, before you can go to the other place, there's a man that they say his family is mad. After that, if that happened, you need to at least try how you can try to take care of yourself. To be able to meet up. Because every wife, at least every woman, needs love. That's romantic, at least.
0: Okay.
5: Romantic, what will keep two of them bound together. They are very, very romantic. No matter the age, no matter the time, that romance is very, very important.
0: Yeah.
5: And so we talk about your mother food at all.
0: Exactly.
5: At least. Very important.
0: Yeah.
5: Thank you.
0: Thank you so much. Thank you so much. All right, so I'm going to leave you with what this man said. And I'm going to tell you, Arishad, I'm going to ask you, my loving wife and my loving husband. Actually, I'm not talking about boyfriend and girlfriend, but then you join. You know, see, you join. Exactly. As a boyfriend, as a girlfriend, your man has not been in your arms and you find it comfortable. Your fiancé, who is about to marry you, has stayed away for months, and you're cool with it. Ah, Mugbe. Now, mommy and dad, daddy and dad, they stay away for months, so. You see this body that we have? He doesn't stay away like that. It is when he comes to mommy and dad, daddy and dad, that have 30 years old children, 40 years old children, what they want you to do again. But you see this one way, busy you in your 28, 25, 24, and your bed is not warm at all. It's very cold, and you're finding it very okay. Ah, something is the problem, oh, there's a problem. But then what did he say? Can you kindly be sincere and tell me, have you hugged your partner lately? Like, do you know how many of us would just sit in that particular chair? Or we're in the kitchen when our husband or our wife comes. Do you know husbands go to the kitchen too? And your wife just comes in and she's like, in fact, only the Papa Emeka that you even call him, or Mama Emeka that you call her, the romance have destroyed. It has spoiled. Eh? What happened to babe? What happened to wifey? What happened to mommy? Or what happened to papi? Abba, what is going on? What is Papa Emeka, Mama Emeka? That one alone is giving... I don't want to be in a shouting mood, but you guys are bringing me there. You don't hug your wife. You don't hug your husband when they come back from work. It is so, oh, you don't come? Okay, welcome. Oh, the kids are in their room. Abba, is this how you used to do it when he was toasting you, or when she was liking you? You don't hug, you don't kiss. I beg, let's go and pay some bills. I will leave you with this one by Chris Brown, Under the Influence. Let me put you under the influence. When we come back, we'll continue. My name is Lila Dora. I'm your Radio Nightingale. We'll be right back.

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2: My people, I salute una. The voice when I dey listen to na voice of Chief Yabi Taishi. I dey always dey pray every morning say sickness wey be say no go get solution. May God no let that kind sickness come our way. The one way go get solution, may God make you no let am too tay for inside our body, and may God make you show us the direction wey be say we go go, wey we go solve problem wey be say if dey confront our life. And the one way no go too get solution too, may God no let am no Yabi a place. Because I always pray for all my patients in the morning. Because now only God now get power. And now be the supernatural healer. So every morning we must pray for our patients. May God heal them. All the people will be saying they sick. May God heal them. May he use his supernatural power. Make he heal all the sickler. All the sick people. Other the one way they have care. And the one way they hospitals. May God heal all of una. We be saying they sick. Sickness is our great enemy. We have to take our body system serious. Once you see say your body don't change, you see say your body mechanism don't they misbehave because of wrong food, because of the nature or the kind of things what we say we they dump inside our body or our lifestyle can make us get problem. Or because of bad enemy too. Because some sickness they will be say now those bad enemies and then they afflict, that they take and they afflict person. You can't see, say, you can't take medicine, the sickness no go go. You take from Mr. A, even though where prayer they answer, you go go there, your prayer no go answer. Even though where they take medicine, you go go there, where everybody they shout, say, ah, this place where this person they go, the people they shout hallelujah there, people they say praises of that person, you go go there, you go take medicine, the sickness no go go. And make sure, again, you get good faith if you won't go take medicine. Especially if you won't come here, be a place. You have to get good faith. No doubt. No the doubt. Say, ah, these people, now all of them are the same thing. Now, so talk, now they talk for radio. All of us are not the same thing. We are different. Yabiye is a God sent. We never change our name one day. You can't call me, may another person pick my call. Now, Yabiye voice, now you go here. Now, me go talk to you. We will know they play for one night. We know they do GBT. We be say some people, you go even call them, then another person, now you go they pick your call. Yabiye no be so. If you get any challenges for inside your body, will be say don't they confront you. You be person will be say you they get severe waist pain, peppish all over your body, stomach noising, something they work out for inside your body like say na warm, something they make kulu kulu for inside your body. You they get chest pain, your chest they pepper you, your waist they pepper you, your leg they pepper you. You go toilet like this na so blood, or your anus they pull out, or you they experience peppish in your anus. Or you experience weakness of the body, or your mouth the bitter, your headache, you get severe migraine all the time. All these things now problem will be say you don't supposed to inside our body. When pain too much for inside body, the soul will come out. You will come here and say the person don't die. So we don't want to make that kind of thing happen to us. That is why we always pray every morning. May God deliver all the sickler, all the people will be saying the sick. If you get any challenges for inside your body, your challenges you no go ever be permanent. You must see solution to that your particular challenges will be say they confront you now. May you get up now. Constitute Yabi Taishi. The name where sickness they hear, where sickness they run. If you get any challenges for inside your body, you be person will be say get big sore for inside your body. The sore no great heal in time. Or for you to trek from one pole to another, na difficult things. May you pray. May Yabi if he heal you. Once you don't get that faith, you go see say any medicine what would they apply for you, it could work effectively for inside your body. If your body know the function the way it's supposed to function, come see Chief Yabi Taishi today. We therefore Benin Asaba Expressway by Uromi Junction inside that new Lagos Motor Park for Agbo, you where you want see me for Delta State. 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
2: 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See you.

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2: 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And the time is 4 p.m. from Wednesday to Friday at the Christ Embassy Central Church, number 1 Christ Embassy Way off Oba Eredawa Road off Ekenwa Road, Benin City. 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See you there.
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0: All right, so I'm going to ask you, have you ever made your man so angry and then, you know, he's about to leave and you just grab him like from the back, you know, and your hands is on his chest and your head is at the, you know, his shoulder on his back and he was just saying, Ladies and gentlemen, welcome back. 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We are back. Stay right there.
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0: Trust me, it does look good on you when you smile more. So yes, smile more. When you frown, you look very angry and very pissed and very not so fine. So smile more. Take it from me. So far, you're just tuning in. Yes, we're talking about, you know, how we have found out that most of us would punish our partners with sex. I'm not going to do you today because I'm angry with you. So therefore, the door is locked and I've thrown the key away. You cannot reach it for a very long time. And it's no jokes. It takes months, you know, to reopen that door again. And now, while that door stays closed, what about that partner who needs his mommy or the partner who needs her papi? And, you know, and that door is just closed, you know, neglecting that person's feelings, neglecting and hurting his feelings or her feelings, and you have them, you know, just there, very lonely. It can be really lonely when you're sex starved. Yes, it can be very lonely. It hurts so much, but you will not understand it because you're not on the receiving end, so you think it's quite cool to say, I am not gonna be in love with you. Yes, you depriving your partner of sex is you saying, I'm not gonna be in love with you for a period of time. I've stopped loving you, so

0: No more lovemaking. So we're talking about it. Is it good enough to say I want to punish him with sex? Can you not punish him with other things? Can you not punish her with other things? Why are you punishing me with sex? Waiting consign my body and your body when you are angry. Darling, let's be cool. But then again, I think a caller said something. He said, when there's anger, when there's pain, when there's hurt between a partner or between partners, you know, the feeling, the loving, doving, romancing and sex will not call in. It's not, I think it's true, but I think sometimes I can still be angry and I still want to be in bed with you. I still want you to cuddle me. I still want you to kiss me. I still want you to hug me. We can pause and come back again. You know, we'll pause it and when we are done, I could just stand up, get my dress and, you know, we're back to quarreling again. You know, I think it works that way too. You know, you can still be very angry and you still want that man, that fine man in your bed. Exactly. So somebody wrote something on WhatsApp. I'm going to read it. I was thinking, should I read it or not? Somebody said, and this kind of conversation, Adora, they like to do of all day. And there's mute, like... My darling, I don't know. It's called Super Lounge. Conversations like this come up. You want to talk about sports, you want to talk about information, you want to talk about current affair. You know those things hold. They had earlier in the day. We can't be serious every other minute and hour. Don't blame me. If you don't know, if you don't want to be in love, don't blame me, please. Leave me alone. Thank you. 0705-512-9881 or 0705-572-7881 or 0902-672-2592. You can also WhatsApp me on that number I just called, 0902-672-2592. And you can text me, 0707-895-0331. What do you think? Should I punish my partner? And what am I punishing him or her with? It is my buddy. I deprive them of my buddy. Is that cool enough? Is that safe? Is that good? Is that the right kind of punishment? Or you think, okay, no, don't do that. It's not fair. Hello, good evening.
1: Good evening.
0: Evening to you. Welcome. Your name, where are you reaching me from?
1: Mr. Friday for a quick call.
0: Mr. Friday, welcome to the show, sir. Please go ahead.
1: You see, the thing they call love. Love, it be like a, how I would say, colon. That is, love be like a, how can they born baby? Because your baby, when you born, how they train now, now she will say, love you.
0: Exactly.
1: How they train now, she go, that train, now she go, carry go outside. Love, no, we say, baby, I beg, send me money. Love, be that.
0: Okay.
1: Anytime, you tell me we na call we na husband and wife, we na support we know, we na say character. I mean, baby, see this thing, I don't want, baby, see, and yes, now they go, but husband the top one, wife the top two or zero. No, that will not be love. That will not be love. That will not be love.
0: Okay.
1: That will not be love. Love. Love, you will not say love be like a small baby. Small baby. If you say you be father, we be say you be wicked to your daughter, be your son. If you see you, he will be wrong.
0: All right.
1: That's where the for mother side says.
0: Okay.
1: No, small baby no need because we the wicked person.
0: Exactly. Thank you.
1: Small baby no need wicked woman being. Okay. Woman being. No.
0: All right. Thank you so much, Mr. Friday.
1: You.
0: Thank you so much. Mr. Friday is saying love is tender and love is soft. So yes, when you're naturally soft and tender to your partner, you tend to draw them in you easily. Hello, good evening.
2: Adora.
0: Yes, it's me. Your name or where you're calling from?
2: It's true talk, Asha. I think I talk to you like.
0: Good evening to you, Jeremiah.
2: Good evening, Jeremiah, yeah.
0: Where are you reaching us from, Jeremiah?
2: Upper Takumba.
0: All right, let's hit the road, Jeremiah. What do you think?
2: You know, good, though. No, be lie. You know, good, say, call this white marker, why? Why?
0: Have you ever been punished like that before?
2: No. I want to how you know see happen. I know let her reach that level.
0: Meaning?
2: If the quarrel happen in the afternoon,
0: mm-hmm.
2: You know, definitely you come home.
0: Mm.
2: And there is home inside of home.
0: Mm.
2: Which is this one we want called log gate now.
0: Mm-hmm.
2: You understand?
0: Mm-hmm.
2: Before they reach that time, maybe around that kind four, I'll just ask a bit where you did. Before the verse, I'll say, now that thing we will talk in the morning, I see they provoke you, then you calm down. You understand? Mm. For the fact that I know what she likes, you know, see, you know, get, that's the way, if you love yourself, there are things you will know that at least I know a bit brighter.
0: Mm-hmm.
2: Not really because of the Jerusalem who you want to enter.
0: Okay.
2: But because of the fact that you love the person.
0: Mm-hmm.
2: You understand?
0: Exactly.
2: Yeah, so it doesn't mean due to you want to enter Jerusalem, you can't. No. You love the person.
0: Okay.
2: There was a hurt. This thing happened.
0: Mm-hmm.
2: You genuinely know that, okay, this thing happened. Either you are correct, you are wrong, you are right, anything.
0: Okay.
2: Try and always say to it.
0: Okay.
2: See, this talk, this conversation that we're having now is it has nothing to do with who is right or who is wrong.
0: Exactly.
2: My own is, whatsoever happens, the next time, just like Bible says that, whichever way you want to be angry, don't let the sun go down over your anger.
0: Okay, so let me ask you, Jeremiah, what are those vital places? I know you have a woman in your life, so I want to see in terms of foreplay. I want to know,
2: okay,
0: what are those places on her body do you usually? No. Oh, calm down. Don't be afraid. What are those places on her body do you usually drop a kiss on? Just mention three where you would usually just kiss. Yes, aside her lips. Mm-hmm.
2: No. The lips too far now.
0: Okay, so
2: the
0: where?
2: The lips too far.
0: Okay.
2: Okay. Uh-huh. The head.
0: The forehead.
2: Our forehead.
0: Yeah.
2: Yes.
0: Mm-hmm.
2: And I can just, you know, feeling with her ears.
0: Mm.
2: Yes.
0: Okay.
2: And the ears. And definitely. Neck, you know, that, so all those things.
0: We have caught them. I don't want to quarrel with this guy, man. How will you quarrel with him? Come and go. Thank you so much. Hello, good evening.
3: Hello, good evening.
0: A very beautiful evening to you. Welcome. Your name, or where you reaching me from?
3: You say what?
0: Your name and where you're reaching me from?
3: I called before. To continue from where I stopped.
0: That's, should I guess, Jennifer or Blessing?
3: Blessing.
0: All right, Blessing, please go ahead. Thank you.
3: I said you should love who loves you. That was where I stopped before.
0: Yes.
3: Let me continue.
0: Blessing, are you there? Blessing?
3: You don't have to quarrel.
0: Okay.
3: At least when you're angry, as soon as you just carry your they will follow you, babe, now kissing you the neck, you know, laughing, joking. Before you know, people are affected.
0: Mm.
3: And you know, after that, something. Mm-hmm. So there is no way. Mm. It's only when those people that make I manage this one, I see this is one where I love, you know,
0: exactly. Mm-hmm.
3: Make I continue. So those are the kind of people that you say. Because he not follow me talk. Me said me before and talk.
0: Uh-huh.
3: I do not like to go. I do not like Jerusalem.
0: Uh-huh.
3: The key of Jerusalem sometimes is always on the table.
0: Oh.
3: For those that we love.
0: Yeah.
3: Love is the key thing. And for Jeremiah that was lying just now. Then he will tease me, accuse me. Jeremiah, stop. No, be that one. You know the thing.
0: Blessing, come and go. Look, come and put me.
3: Yes, I like what he said. That he's coming back from work. He'll buy parfait or something. Yes, good temper. You know, when you just see the light on us, you open door. You know, go and see. You go, they see the way the shower mat, the hot, all this. the roasted fish, so you don't go vest again. So all that, just what I want to say is that try as much as possible to love you.
0: Thank you.
3: And for a good day.
0: Thank you.
3: Good night.
0: Thank you. Now then, be this. Yeah, somebody be like, say, hey, sweetie, go sweet me. You don't, if you don't have it, you don't have it. Don't, I'm not your problem. Don't come at me, please. Don't come at me. We're not doing war today. We're doing love and sex. Thank you. God bless you. Blessing, God bless you, Jerry. Thank you so much. We have a WhatsApp message here. It says, by the time I finally get married, my wife will never use sex to punish me. Okay, are you not so proud? Are you not so proud? But let's continue. Because anytime she see my face, she will be automatically in the mood. Me with a romance woman for more than 2 hours before entering her paradise. Hey, who is this man? My ex-girlfriend can relate. My ex-girlfriend is married, but she was still stalking me. Ah, stalker. Because of my expertise in the other room. God, I beg. Well, I don't do married women, so I blocked her. If I settle down, romance woman, no matter how... No matter how, you know, there are some things I don't want to say. Okay, no matter how not in the mood, she is not in her paradise. Water must burst. She must explode. Right from here. If only you know the words I'm trying to twist right about now. Ben, well done. Now, Nabidi, Sade, see you. Well done. Hello, good evening. Hello, you there? Hello, hello. All right, we have you. I think that's the service. Okay, we have a message here. It says, good evening. Good evening to you, beautiful. But there's nothing else after good evening. So I don't know, do you want to write or you just want to say good evening? But then again, I think I read that and your name is not even there. But then again, thank you so much. This one says, good evening, Adora. This is a text. Sex is not punishment too. Starving your partner of sex will lead to adultery, masturbation, using of sex toys, etc. in marriage, which is not good. Secondly, foreplay is an important part of satisfying and healthy sexual relationship. It helps build emotional and physical intimacy. Samuel texting from Akwa Ibom. Samuel, thank you so much. Hello, good evening. All right, I'm so sorry. I think that's the service. Good evening, Auntie Ada. It's Genesis from GRA. For me, it is the man because going into a woman without romancing is just like raping an underage girl. So for it, all right, the message is not complete, Genesis, but thank you so much. We have another one here. Okay, I think Genesis continued. You wrote the right one, the complete one. Okay, so underage girl. So for the man, try to show some romance. At least touch some sensitive part of your partner's body to turn her up. And when she is in the mood, you can go into her. For the woman, make sure you find the right one before falling into love. Exactly. Find the right one. It's important. We have this one here again. It says, I think that's Genesis again. This one says, good evening, Ada. No con use laughter. Kill me. Which one can be Jerusalem's success from Texter Merod? Jerusalem, not Jerusalem's success. If you don't, it's just sex. What's this? Hello, good evening. Hey.
4: Hello.
0: Hello, you there?
4: Hello, good evening.
0: Good evening. Your name or where you reaching me from? Are you there? Hello, you there? Okay, so I think the person who said good evening, I'm Omo, okay. Are you not holding date night anymore? We do, yes. Date night is coming up by 10 from Emster Brandt, and he will be here anytime soon. But then again, you can keep your profile coming in. You want to find love? Yes, we got you covered. So you can send your profile already. So guys, I think, yeah, we're out of time right about now on Super Lounge. Coming up next by 10 p.m. at the door. 10 p.m. starts... Date night kicks off from 10 p.m. And we're talking about love. We're talking about sex. So for those of us who want to, you know, find a special person tonight, and who Mr. Bryant, you know, is going to be matchmaking tonight, hopefully when you find a compatible person for yourself, please kindly do know that relationship shouldn't just be you want to have a man and then you are not ready to enjoy it. Relationship, marriage has to do with the other part we're talking about tonight. And I'm glad that we're open to talk about it. Blessing, Jennifer, Jeremiah, Friday, I could go on and on. You called in Mr. Obioma. You called in and you gave your take on it. Please, guys, it's important you enjoy your life. Life is just too short to be absent in some areas that God has blessed you with. It is God that blessed you with that man and that woman by your side. It is automatically totally boring that you are not enjoying what you're supposed to be enjoying, especially when you are not around your 50s and your 60s. You are not around. Even the 50s are they are going down to business. You don't lock shop. You don't wait and happen. Why you lock shop so quick? I mean, you start time early, and there's that one Sha. Maybe you start early, you know, so you don't need it. At the end of the night, I'm just gonna say, love makes it all easy. Find somebody you love, your body will just naturally call. But please, I would beg, because most, like I said, most people who I've had to hear this from are men. Our men, our husbands, are really dying slowly. And especially the ones who would not, you know, who cannot go out there and cheat. You know, those kind of men, they do not deserve it that you get to punish them with sex. Please, your body is an ornament. Your husband should enjoy it. Enough of you using your body as a punishment tool. It is not. It is a blessing. Let your husband enjoy your body and let you enjoy his body. Don't allow small, sling, those tiny things take you away from it. And please pity him. It is not so cool. I could tell you that if you're on the receiving hand, you would understand that it is not so cool. It's not admirable at all. But then again, think about it. Like I said before, if only you fall in love and you have a lover with you, I mean a real lover, it doesn't take so much. She just walks in, your eyes are on each other, and before you know it, clothes are flying left, right, center. They never have one year. The chemistry is from the door. You could just feel it. You could sense it. And you are grabbing him. She's grabbing you, you know, like that. Let's go away. Let's go away. Let's go pay some bills. It's Super 88.1 FM. My name is Adora, and this is Super 88.1 FM. Good night in Super Lounge. Coming up next is Date Night, and hopefully Mr. Bryant takes you on that. Send your profile, but if not, to God be the glory. You'll hear from him when you hear from him. Bye for now, guys. 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
11: 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My wife gather day with me, Mama Miracle. When time reach, na go hear her voice. We dey inside the ongoing Harbor Trade Fair, where the apple for inside National Museum, roundabout, Ring Road, Benin City, Edo State. I occupy stand number 10. I repeat, stand number 10. My number na 081-35-57-97-00. You man, when no fit maintain correct strong balance and lasting stamina to satisfy your partner, make you enjoy yourself as a real man, a problem. 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If you try to do small things, sharp sharp, you don't tire. Abi, you no even dey get the feelings at all as a man. 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Or you get issue of low sperm count or watery sperm. Or your sperm no strong reach to put your woman for family lane. 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My number now, 081-3557-9700. 081-3557-9700. 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
12: Country people, when they hear my voice, I salute una well well. My name na Baba Yoruba. I occupy stand number 1 for the ongoing About Trade Fair, where they happen for inside National Museum, roundabout Ring Road, Benin City, Edo State. My phone number na 070-26176885. Today, I don't carry good news come. What I want to talk about na prostate.
13: My main focus na to attend to prostate related problems.
12: Prostate na the gland will be inside the male reproductive system where they produce fluid. Now that fluid they join body with sperm cells from the testicles and with fluids from other glands to combine to form semen. This prostate gland fit get problem, start the experience enlargement or other issues for inside man body. Nobody sabi the exact thing where they cause prostate enlargement. But the truth be say, aging or some kind of hormonal change fit cause some bacterial infection or other factors that fit cause prostatitis or waiting we sabi as the inflammation of the prostate. But prostate disease gets some risk factors with the age, race, family history, or lifestyle. It gets some signs where we say if you notice them, now we say your prostate don't get problem. You will get frequent urge to urinate for night. You go wake up many times to go pee. As you pee, the pee is going to pain you. You go to feel some kind of burning sensation. If your urine they get pink or red color, you suppose waka fast. Go see expert for prostate matter. Because why? Delay fit spoil something for you. I occupy stand number 1 for the ongoing About Trade Fair with the Shelley for inside National Museum roundabout, Ring Road, Benin City, Edo State. My phone number na 070-26176885. Once again, 070-26176885.
13: My main focus na to attend to prostate related problems.
12: 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You no fit get normal erection or even stand gidigba. 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Abi don't turn you to 1 minute man. Now this science go tell you say your prostate gland no day okay. But I get good news for you. 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
13: My main focus na to attend to prostate related problems.
12: 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My phone number na 070-26176885. Once again, 070-26176885. We get ogonga roots and herbs to take shrink that prostate and set you free from pains and embarrassment. Don't miss this great opportunity, you. I did here with my friend Marcella, will be prostate gland herbal specialist all the way from Congo. In come to help us put full stop to anything with the prostate issues. As they come, look out for Baba Yoruba signboard. I occupy stand number 1 for inside National Museum, roundabout Ring Road, Benin City, Edo State. If he not be Baba Yoruba, he no fit be like Baba Yoruba.
14: 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You are welcome to this Earth Enlightenment program. Now, maybe Baba Oyo, aka Stand and Waka. I did ongoing trace fair when it they happen for Ring Road, inside Ring Road roundabout. I occupy stand number 2. Stand number 2, now there you go visit Baba Oyo, aka Stand and Waka. Our GSM number should be in case you want to come here. Make you carry baru, make you write and down now. 081-66-22-4748. I call them again. It's 081-66-22-4748. I don't carry different Ogonga medicine. Come for my people in Edo State. Medicine for man and medicine for hook, rheumatism and arthritis. Medicine for man. Name be a man where we say he cannot answer a name as a man. Instead of make you come back for work like this, then you and your wife then I do as man and woman they do like this. You go to give your wife story. Don't be a newspaper reader. Don't be a storyteller. Don't allow your wife to carry your duty to go outside. Then make me come with Muse Muse for a man where we say he cannot handle him. A madam where? Once you satisfy your madam, you make her happy. Now your wife then go be the person to congratulate you for job well done. Medicine for hook, rheumatism and arthritis. Medicine for a man or a woman where we say you cannot work at all at all. If you work small like this, you go look for somewhere to sit down before you continue the journey. All your vein from your waist down to the leg, maybe you get them. You go just be like say they use bag of cement put for your waist. Under your leg, he go they shock you. He go they pepper you. You not go even know the time where sleep out, you go just remove for your leg. If you sit down small like this, your leg don't swell up. Instead of you to bend down like this, may you pray back, not let you pray. You woman like this, instead of you to enter inside your room, may you carry broom, may you sweep where your waist not they let you sweep at all at all. You will be say you cannot walk without holding walking stick. The walking stick when you take waka come my place, you go to where I'm having your own na elebu to. Elebu to mean if you the waka like this, you go just be like say na foam, then day your leg. Now so you go they make quick. Slipper, you go the waka like this, no go know the time where slipper you go remove for your leg. Inside that vein, I go give you Ologbojo baby gogo. Ologbojo mean some people will be say they don't use medicine. Several times, different medicine, they don't pack for their belly, you know they work. If I give you this Ologbojo baby gogo, you use and take gari or you take and take pounded yam. Anywhere where the foam for block, the Ologbojo can't do the thing. By the power of Almighty God, all those things, when did they do you? The pain where you they experience, the stroke where don't visit you before, where you not fit talk where, or if you want to talk like this, and so your mouth bend for one side, you not go fit talk where. Once I give you this root and herbs, all those things will be a thing of past. I may come by myself. I not say any of my PK come, I may come barakete. Now me sit down. Carry different Ogbonga medicine come all the way from Yoruba land. I occupy stand number 2. Stand number 2, now there you go visit Baba Oyo, aka Stand and Waka. Our GSM number should be in case you want to come here. May you carry baru, may you write and down now. 081-66-22-4748. I call them again. It's 081-66-22-4748.
15: My good people of Edo State, I greet you now. Now maybe the Gala Man, aka the King of High. I dey participate for Abba Trade Fair, where they shell for inside the National Museum Ground for Ring Road Roundabout, here for Benin City. I dey for stand number 4 for inside the National Museum Ground for here for Ring Road Roundabout for Benin City with my telephone number 070-6268-7665. My people, waiting they cause high problem. If you got too much for body, if it affect your eye, and it no go let you they see well. Why some people na yamayama infection na he affect their eyes because it go affect their vein and na one vein na connect the two eyes together. Once this one don't get problem, waiting be the sign for body, Mr. My brother, Mrs. My sister, be to see far or short distance go be problem. How you go they scratch you? How you go they throw away water? Something go they waka inside your eye? How you go they red? Even papa, some go wake up in the morning, their eye go come together. Na so Apollo they arrest you. And you when you be young guy, alias small boy, and you know they see well again. Sometimes go be like say, water wave cover your eye. If person near you where you no go see her clearly, and if the person far from you, you go to see double double without eyeglass. You no fit read right. I know the difference between 1,000 naira and 500 naira. Sometimes you go be like say smoke they cover your eye. If you dare those things and you dare hear my voice now, I congratulate you because your eye problem done handy. Make you come visit me, the Gala Man, aka the King of Eye. I don't land the gidigba for the ongoing upper trade fair with the shell for inside National Museum for inside Ring Road Roundabout for Benin City. Now, because of you, where they hear me so, make I Chief Dr. Abudu Ugbesia Godwin, JP, Board Chairman of Edo State Traditional Medicine Board, join her together, organize this upper trade fair. Make yourself enjoy miracle, wonder, and power way there for roots and herbs. And once you enter stand number 4, I say stand number 4, you see me, Igala Man, aka the King of Fire, you go begin the praise God and shout, Obaga Tope, he said. After you don't apply our eye medicine, wipe all herbal cleanser. 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Quick, come collect your own wipe all herbal cleanser today. With our wipe all herbal cleanser, you go shout, now I can see. The place again, now inside National Museum Ground for Ring Road Roundabout for Benin City. Not forget, though, I did for stand number 4, the Igala Man, aka the King of Eye. My telephone number now, 070-6268-7665. And if you come to the Gala Man, aka the King of High, your language must change from I know they see where we're low to now I can see with wipe all herbal cleanser. Come receive your light, come power your sight. Obaga Tope, he said.
16: 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You are welcome to this, our Health Enlightenment Program and 2026 Herbal Trade Fair Edition, where government stand gidigba. Where they take place now for inside National Museum Roundabout, you will see us for stand number 7. Now, stand number 7, now we will occupy a deal. What we will come to discuss with our people today, na matter of bone and vein and muscle and prostate enlargement. Baba Ibadan don't go far up to Ghana and above to make proper research, to join them, to broaden our knowledge, to discover this medicine of prostate. Streets. And as you know, say bone and vein, now the supportive system of our body, where we say they get vital message that they pass through for inside our body, because this vein and the wire of our body, where they carry message around our body system. So anywhere, you know, if you carry message go, that place you can't go get issue. You can't be inactive. You know, you can't raise your hand. You know, if you carry your leg, if you want waka, now 2-3 people go hold you. If you waka go waist, you go feel them from waist down to the leg. You go to notice, say you know, go feel pick anything from the ground. Even sometimes you go to shock, you go to pepper, you know, say you go to draw you from your waist down to your knee, down to your ankle, to even sleep in the morning, na wahala. To stand up for bed, go kitchen, na problem. To bend down, pray, na problem. All these things are no good. Call us on our phone number, Baba Ibadan, for stand number 7 080 36 80 4071. I repeat, 080 36 80 4071. That's why we prepare our washing and setting the route. That route, if you take them, it will channel all the veins, it will reactivate all the alkaline and the calcium, it will build them back for your inside your body. This prostate enlargement now be the second medicine where Baba Ibadan don't make research go far from Ghana, come back, don't prepare, come now. Where we say some person they don't get this problem, you're gonna notice and say before daybreak in the night, you don't urinate, read 7 or 8 times. Every time when you go urinate, now so you go spend 30 minutes because you didn't know the flow. Now, so you go to flow, share the you go to flow small. Now, so you go there, even difficult to come outside. Even sometimes, you go to get urge, go to peace all the time. Even if the peace they owe you, if you know quick come on your sukoto, you come like say, they fall for inside body, you can't go to affect your waist down to your leg. Even to go normal toilet, you know, go fit good toilet again. You can't spread, go enter inside your erection transmitter, you can't weaken your power. As a man, you go weaken your libido, you know, come make you feel they perform the way a normal woman being to perform. You can't make you look your wife, like say, now your sister. Now make baba, but don't come now. And good news for our men, we be say they don't go feel act well when they wake up in the morning. A good men man, but this time kakaraka, your body no answer you the way you call up. Visit us. Action for men don't day for those kind of people. We be say they're inside that category of problem. And by the power of God, when we give you, you go take away with on right bullet. That gallant, you go come back. That button power, you go reactivate. You go enjoy your body, and your wife go say, daddy, thank you for job well done. We then stand number 7. Now there you go see us, or you call us on our phone number 080 36 80 4071. 1. Our tramadol machine day, we will take detect the stages of your case. Whether na bone, na injury issue, whether na vein, na injury issue, whether na your prostate, any other one, we will check them before we apply any medication for you. Thank you for your audience. Sickness is not going to be our portion. Bye for now.
17: Country people, when they hear my voice, I salute you na wewelo. My name na Baba Yoruba. I occupy stand number 1 for the ongoing about trade fair where they happen for inside National Museum roundabout Ring Road, Benin City, Edo State. My phone number na 070-2617-6885. Today, I don't carry good news come. What I want to talk about na prostate.
18: My main focus na to attend to prostate-related problems.
17: Prostate, now the gland will be inside the male reproductive system where they produce fluid. Now that fluid, they join body with sperm cells from the testicles and with fluids from other glands to combine to form semen. This prostate gland fit get problem, start the experience enlargement or other issues for inside man body. Nobody sabi the exact thing where they cause prostate enlargement. But the truth be say, aging or some kind of hormonal change fit cause some. Bacterial infection or other factors that fit cause prostatitis or waiting we sabi as the inflammation of the prostate. But prostate disease gets some risk factors with the age, race, family history, or lifestyle. It gets some signs where we say if you notice them, now we say your prostate don't get problem. You will get frequent urge to urinate for night. You go wake up many, many times to go pee. As you pee, the pee is going to pain you. You go to feel some kind of burning sensation. If your urine they get pink or red color, you suppose waka fast, fast. Go see expert for prostate matter. Because why? Delay fit spoil something for you. I occupy stand number 1 for the ongoing about trade fair with the Shelle for inside National Museum roundabout. Ring Road, Benin City, Edo State. My phone number na 070-2617-6885. Once again, 070-2617-6885.
18: My main focus now to attend to prostate-related problems.
17: 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As you pee, it go de difficult to empty your bladder. For daytime, you go to feel tired. You don't feel get normal erection or even stand gidigba. You don't get urge at all. Abi don't turn you to 1 minute man. Now this signs go tell you say your prostate gland no day okay, but I get good news for you. 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
18: My main focus now to attend to prostate related problems.
17: I occupy stand number 1 for inside National Museum roundabout Ring Road, Benin City, Edo State. My phone number now 070-2617-6885. Once again, 070-2617-6885. We get Ogbonge roots and herbs to take shrink that prostate and set you free from pains and embarrassment. Don't miss this great opportunity, you. I did here with my friend Marcella, will be prostate gland herbal specialist all the way from Congo. In come to help us put full stop to anything with the prostate issues. As they come, look out for Baba Yoruba signboard. I occupy stand number 1 for inside National Museum, roundabout Ring Road, Benin City, Edo State. If he not be Baba Yoruba, he no fit be like Baba Yoruba.
11: 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My wife gathered day with me, Mama Miracle. When time reach, na go hear her voice. We dey inside the ongoing Herbal Trade Fair, where the apple for inside National Museum, roundabout, Ring Road, Benin City, Edo State. I occupy stand number 10. I repeat, stand number 10. My number na 081-35-57-97. 00. You man, when of you maintain correct strong balance and lasting stamina to satisfy your partner, make you enjoy yourself as a real man, a problem. 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My number now, 081-3557-9700. 081-3557-9700. 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
14: 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Now, maybe Baba Oyo, aka Stand and Waka, I dey ongoing trace where when it dey happen for Ring Road, inside Ring Road roundabout, I occupy stand number 2. 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Our GSM number should be in case you want to call me. 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I call them again. It's 081-66-22-4748. I don't carry different. We're going to get medicine. Come for my people in Edo State. Medicine for man and medicine for rheumatism and arthritis. Medicine for man. Name be a man. Where we say he cannot answer a name as a man. Instead of make you come back for work like this, make you and your wife then I do as man and woman they do like this. You go to give your wife story. Don't be a newspaper reader. Don't be a storyteller. Don't allow your wife to carry your duty to go outside. Now make me come with Muse for a man where we say he cannot handle him. A madam where? Once you satisfy your madam, you make her happy. Now your wife then go be the person to congratulate you for job well done. Medicine for rheumatism and arthritis. Medicine for a man or a woman where we say you cannot work at all at all. If you work small like this, you go look for somewhere to sit down before you continue the journey. All your vein from your waist down to the leg, maybe you get them. You go just be like say they use bag of cement put for your waist. Under your leg, you go they shock you. You go they pepper you. You know go if you know the time where slipper to go just remove for your leg. If you sit down small like this, your leg don't swell up. Instead of you to bend down like this, may you pray back, not let you pray. You woman like this, instead of you to enter inside your room, may you carry broom, may you sweep where your waist not they let you sweep at all at all. You where be say you cannot waka without holding walking stick. The walking stick where you take waka come my place, you go to where I'm having your own elbow to. Elbow to mean if you the waka like this, you go just be like say na foam, then day your leg. Now so you go they make quick. Slipper, you go the waka like this, no go know the time where slippers go remove for your leg. Inside that vein, I go give you Olobojo baby gogo. Olobojo mean some people where be say they don't use medicine several times. Different medicine, they don't pack for their belly, you know, they work. If I give you this Olobojo baby gogo, you use and take gari or you take and take pandedi yam. Anywhere where the frame for block, the Olobojo can't do the thing. By the power of Almighty God, all those things, when they do you, the pain where you they experience, the stroke where don't visit you before, where you know if you talk where, or if you want to talk like this, and so your mouth bend for one side, you know, go if you talk where. Once I give you this root and herbs, all those things will be a thing of pass. I may come by myself. I'm not saying any of my PK call, I may come barakete. Now, me sit down. Carry different Ogbonge medicine come on the way from Yoruba land. I occupy stand number 2. Stand number 2, now there you go visit Baba Oyo, aka Stand and Waka. Our GSM number should be in case you want to call me. Make you carry baru, make you write and down now. 081-66-22-4748. I call them again. It's 081 0266224748.
19: Country people, when they hear my voice, I salute you na wewelo. 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I occupy stand number one for the ongoing Aba Trade Fair where they happen for inside National Museum roundabout Ring Road, Benin City, Edo State. 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
19: Prostate na the gland wey dey inside the male reproductive system wey dey produce fluid. 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I occupy stand number one for the ongoing Aba Trade Fair with a shelle for inside National Museum roundabout. 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
21: 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With my telephone number, 0706268-7665. My people, waiting they cause high problem. If sugar too much for body, if it affect your eye, and it no go let you they see well, why some people na yamayama infection na he affect their eyes because it go affect their vein and na one vein na he connect the two eyes together. Once this one don't get problem, waiting be the sign for body, Mr. My brother, Mrs. My sister, be to say far or short distance go be problem. How you go they scratch you? How you go they throw away water? Something go they walk out inside your eye? How you go they red? Even papa, some go wake up in the morning, their eye go come together. Now so Apollo they arrest you. And you when you be young guy, alias small boy, and you don't they see well again. Sometimes go be like say, Either way, cover your eye. If person near you, where, you no go see her clearly. And if the person far from you, you go to see double without eyeglass. You know fit greed. Right. I know the difference between 1,000 naira and 500 naira. Sometimes you go be like, say, smoke, they cover your eye. If you dare Edo State and you hear my voice, now, I congratulate you because your eye problem done handy. Make you come visit me, the Gala Man, aka the King of Eye. I don't land the Gidigba for the ongoing upper trade fair with the shell for inside National Museum, for inside Ring Road Roundabout for Benicity. Now, because of you, where they hear me so, make Eye Chief Dr. Abudu Ubesia Godwin, JP, Board Chairman of Edo State Traditional Medicine Board, join hands together, organize this upper trade fair. 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Not forget though, I did for stand number 4, the Igala Man, aka the King of Eye. My telephone number now 070-6268-7665. And if you come to the Igala Man, aka the King of Eye, your language must change from I know they see where we're low to now I can see with wipe all herbal cleanser. 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Obara talk me, he said.
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just another night. Just another fight for my life, it's alright. Because everything dies, nobody know why.

It's a wonderful evening to you. It is time we match some beautiful people up. Are you ready to get matched up tonight? Oh, yes, it is that time of the night. And all I need from you is your bio. I need your name. What do you do for a living? What is your blood group or genotype? And when I say what you do for a living, don't tell me I'm a businessman or a businesswoman. Tell us exactly what you are into. Thank you very much. And how old are you? All right. And don't tell us exactly where you are texting from. Just tell us the city you are in. What city are you currently in? And yeah. Have you ever been married before? Do you have any kids? If you've been married before, let us know. If you have any kids, let us know how many kids and how old they are. And if they are with you at the moment, like if they stay with you at the moment. 090-2672-2592. 090-2672-2592. Send in those profiles and let's match some beautiful people tonight.

All right, you are welcome back. And yes, I have a couple of messages here. I have one says, I am God's love. I'm from Edo State. I reside here in Benin City. I'm an educationist. I'm in my late 30s. My genotype is AA, and I desire a man that is God-fearing and must be working. God's love, have you been married before and do you have any kids? Have you been married before, God's love, and do you have any kids? Please let me know ASAP. I have another here. He says, I am Mr. Chidozie. I'm 31 years old. I'm in Benin City. I'm a site engineer. I need a serious lady for a serious relationship that can lead to marriage. I have no kids. I have never been married before. His genotype is AA and his blood group is O positive. So, if you would like to get to know Mr. Chidozie, please send me a message right now and let me know if you would like to get to know him. Also, I have here Rita by name. Rita is from Benin City. She's 26 years of age. She's from Edo State. And she's into making frames. She makes frames. She's a Christian. She's never been married before. She has no kids. Her genotype is AA. Her blood group is O positive. She's in search of a God-fearing and easygoing guy for something serious. Again, her name is Rita. She's 26 years of age. She's from Edo State. She's into making frames, and she's a Christian. She's never been married before. She has no kids. Her genotype is AA, and her blood group is O positive. She's in search of a God-fearing and easygoing guy for something very serious. If you'd like to get to know Rita, please let me know. Also, I have here, oh my God, it just says, good evening, Super 88. Please send me your profile. We used to have it before, but we don't have it anymore. All right. I have here Elvis. Elvis by name. Elvis is from, he resides here in Benin City. He's in search of a lady that has something doing. And between the age of 25 to, between the age of 25 to 27. He specializes in aluminium roofing and windows. His genotype is AS. His blood group is O positive, and he's from Edo State. He's a single brother from Edo State. And he is 29 years of age. Elvis, have you been married before and do you have any kids? Have you been married before and do you have any kids?

All right, I have someone here who says he would like to get to know Rita. All right, his name is Chidozie. Chidozie says he would like to get to know Rita. Rita, if you are there, let me read Chidozie's profile again. Chidozie is 31 years of age. He resides here in Benin City. Chidozie, what state do you come from? What state do you come from, Chidozie? Chidozie, please let me know what state do you come from. Respond to that ASAP. Thank you.

All right, while we wait on Chidozie to respond to that, okay. Chidozie, Edo State, Isan Southeast, okay. Chidozie says, although Chidozie sounds evil though. That name sounds evil, but...

for clarity's sake, I say Shilojo. Okay, I can't. I'm not going to pronounce that because I don't spoil your day for you. All right, so Chidozie is actually from Edo State. His mom is Igbo. His mom is Igbo, so that's the clarification right there I needed. All right, so thank you so much, Chidozie. So Rita. Rita, if you are there, Chidozie says he would like to get to know you. All right, so Rita, are you there? Chidozie says he would like to get to know you, Rita. Are you there?

Rita, are you there? Chidoze here. We are. I'm still waiting for Rita to respond. When she comes back online, I will get back to her profile. But just in case you see, Rita is here. All right, Rita, we have Chidoze here. Chidoze says he would like to get to know you. Chidoze is 31 years of age. He is in Benin City. He is from Edo State. All right, but his mom is Igbo. He's from Edo State, so there's a need for that clarity, so you don't feel he's Igbo also. All right, so he's from Edo State. His mom is Igbo. There's nothing wrong with that though. And he's a site engineer and is in search of a serious related for a serious relationship that can lead to marriage. He has no kids. He has never been married before. His genotype is AA and his blood group is O positive, and he's from Isan Southeast. All right, so would you like to get to know Chidoze Rita? Yes or no?

All right, I have connected Chidozie and Rita. So, like I always say, remember, the first meeting should please be in a public place. It is important for that first meeting to be in a public place. It's all for your safety and all for the safety of the next person. All right. After the first meeting, if you guys feel there's a spark and you guys feel, okay, you know what? Let's push this on. Good. You can fix a meeting somewhere else. But the first meeting should please be in a public place. Thank you very much. All right, the educationist, Goslov, says, you say no. No to what? No to what? Have you been married before and do you have any kids? Please respond in a clear sentence. All right, I have another profile here. It says, good evening, everyone. I'm Kelly. Kelly is 35 years of age, is from Edo State, an engineer who is into the sale of vehicle parts. His genotype is AA, is also a Christian, and is in search of a young lady between the age of 25 and 27 for a serious relationship that would lead to marriage. And she must be a Christian and have something doing at hand. He stays alone, and he has never been married before, and he has no kids. All right. Again, his name is Kelly. Kelly is 35 years of age. Is from Edo State. Is an engineer. Is into the sale of vehicle parts. His genotype is AA, and is also a Christian. And in search of a young lady between the age of 25 to 27 for a serious relationship that would lead to marriage. And she must be a Christian and have something doing at hand. He stays alone, and he has never been married before, and he has no kids. So, if you'd like to get to know Kelly, please let me know. All right, I have Nelson here. Nelson is a single gentleman based in Benin City. He's a graduate, a BSc holder. He's into the laundry business. His genotype is AA. He's 41 years of age. He's a Christian, a non-smoker. And he says, please, I need a serious Christian lady that is ready to settle down. I must have something doing for us to plan life together within the age of 28 to 38. And no, I can't call your phone number, but yes, if you'd like to get to know Nelson, please let me know right now. All right, let me know right now. He says, good evening, sir. Hello, please, sir. Read out my profile. You did not send me your profile. I do not have your profile. Please send me your profile and I will read it out. Thank you very much. I have Raymond here. Raymond by name. He's 34 years of age. His genotype is AA. His blood group is O positive. He's a Christian. He is from Edo State. He resides here in Benin City. And he is a building contractor and also into the entertainment business. He's tall and dark in complexion. He has no child yet and he has never been married before. He's in search of a supportive. He's just a supportive, God-fearing, single Christian lady within the age of 25 to 33. A supportive single Christian lady within the age of 25 to 33 for a serious relationship that will lead to marriage soon. He doesn't mind the tribe. He says from any tribe, but she must have a handwork or have something doing. Thanks. So if you'd like to get to know Raymond, let me know. All right, let me know. Okay, so yes, God's love response. She says that she has no kids. And have you been married before? Also, God's love, man, I would prefer, I would really appreciate it if you just answer everything once. Okay, if you'd like to get to know God's love again, she's an educationist. She's in her late 30s. Her genotype is AA. She says she deserves a man that is God-fearing and must be working. She has no kids, all right? And she has not been married before. I also believe that. So if you'd like to get to know God's love, please let me know. Also, I have here Godwin by name. He's a furniture man. His genotype is AA. His blood group is O positive. He's from Edo State. He's 31 years of age. He has never been married before. He has no kids. And he says he would like to know God's love. All right? God's love. We have somebody here who says he would like to get to know you. His name is Godwin. All right? His name is Godwin. He's a furniture man. His genotype is AA. His blood group is O positive. And he's from Edo State. And he's 31 years of age. He has never been married before. He has no kids also. So, God's love. Would you like to get to know Mr. Godwin? Yes or no?

God's love says no. All right, so sorry, Mr. Godwin, but not to worry. In case you hear any other profile you'd like to get matched up with, let me know. God's love, that's not your problem. I have another person here who says would like to get connected to you, God's love. His name is Nelson. Nelson says he's a single gentleman based in Benin City, is a graduate, a BSc holder, is into the laundry business. His genotype is AA and he's 41 years of age, is a Christian, a non-smoker, and he says he's in search of a serious Christian lady who's ready to settle down and must have something doing for them to plan life together. All right, so God's love, would you like to get to know Mr. Nelson? Yes or no?

Okay, I want to know how serious he is. Okay, so Mr. Nelson, are you there? God's love wants to know how very serious you are. So, Mr. Nelson, are you really serious about it? Yes or no? She wants to know. Oh, God's love, he says he's very serious and he says yes. So, God's love, do you want to give it a try? Do you want to give it a try? You know, just to see how things goes. All right. So, would you like to get connected with Mr. Nelson? Yes or no?

I'm waiting on God's love. Okay, he says, how old is he, please? Mr. Nelson is 41 years of age, all right? He's a BSc holder, and he's into the laundry business. He's 41 years of age. His gender type is AA, and he's a Christian, all right? So, would you like to get to know him, God's love?

Guzlov says no. All right, so not to worry. All right, still keep your ears pinned to the actual profiles. I will be reading Guzlov. And also, Mr. Nelson, you also not to worry. There are other profiles here. Oh, Guzlov, there's another person here who says we'd like to get to know you. His name is Blessed. All right, Blessed is single and searching. He's never been married. He has no kids in search of a lady that is ready to settle down. A lady who has something doing. And he is 34, and his blood group is O positive, and his genotype is AA. He's from Delta State, but he's based here in Benin, and he's an artwork engineer. All right? So, Guzlov, would you like to get to know Mr. Blessed? Yes or no? Again, Mr. Blessed, he is an artwork engineer. He's 34 years of age, and his genotype is AA. He's from Delta State, but he's based there in Benin City, and he's in search of a lady who has never been married and is ready, very well ready, to settle down. All right, his blood group also is O positive. So, Guzlov, will you like to get to know Mr. Blessed? Yes or no?

God's love is a hot cake today. All right, let's see what happens. Let's see if she probably will get, you know, make a choice about from any of the any of the guys. But God's love is not the only lady we have here, guys. All right, we still have Rita has already been taken by Chido's here, by the way. So sorry about that. We still have, who else do we have here? Okay, we don't have so much ladies tonight. Okay, so God's love. It says, I'm sorry, please. Okay, I'm sorry. Is that a yes or is that a no? Is that a yes or is that a no, God's love?

Have you ever heard the word maturity isn't an actual number? Age on age is just a number. All right. I've seen people who are actually 20s are way, way mature than even the 40s. And that's a fact. I have seen it. But again, it's your choice. So tell me, is that a yes or is that a no? All right, Guts Love says no. Okay. I have Felix right here from Benin. Felix is a Benin guy, also based here in Benin. He's 36 years of age. He's single for now with no kids. He's a B2C trader. His blood group is O positive. His genotype is AA. And he says he needs a fair lady within the age of 27 to 30 that is working or doing something for a serious relationship that will lead to marriage. All right. Again, his name is Felix and he's 36 years of age. He says he's a BTC trader. His genotype is AA and he needs a lady within the age of 27 to 30 for something serious. All right. A relationship that will lead to marriage. In the meantime, I'm going to have his head straight back to the music. And when we come back, okay, remember, I still got the playlist, the Contagious playlist coming up pretty soon. So don't touch that dial, because if you do, you probably will miss a couple of really, really wonderful things. For example, imagine if you did touch that dial, you would have missed the song. This is James Blunt with You're Beautiful.

All right, now you do know that what comes up next is the Contagious playlist. Stay glued to your radio set, but before you go in on that, I need to give you this info. Remember I did tell you about the possibility of us having that hangout where the matchup, where people have the chance to match themselves up with ladies who they will see live and with guys who they will see live. Yes, that is happening pretty soon, and it is happening right here in Benin City, and it's happening very, very, very, very soon. The adverts will be up pretty soon, so get ready, because it's not just going to be a normal hangout. No, this is going to be that type of matchup show that you really have been looking forward to. And one thing I can show you off: if you're a guy out there, you better start thinking about the dress, what you are going to be wearing that day. If you're a lady out there, you better start thinking about what you're also going to be wearing that day. Because, yo, you have to look good to make the next person even consider you. All right? And it's all going to be live. No more fun conversations. No, we're going to do this live. You're going to see the person. And the person is going to see you. And if you're not looking good, well, the person might just move to the next person who's looking good and talking good, if you get my point. All right? So, stay tuned to your radio set. Still got more wonderful, wonderful, wonderful, wonderful message coming through, or wonderful music coming through. Don't go nowhere. Someone is drowning.

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